That was Polpagan Sachungi, Pol 4, with Atlantis Princess, Atlantis Sonya, to kick off the show. A remake of a Boa track from early in her career, if I'm not mistaken. Let's see, one more time with the hashtag hint. Let's get the English dictionary definition for this, actually. It says, in physics and thermodynamics, this is the transfer of energy from one body or system to another as a result of a difference in temperature. Ooh, interesting. It's also a condition of being, ooh, very warm, let's say. I don't want to use a word that's too similar. Let's see what we've got in the YouTube live stream. First guess is Forestville with heat. Benny says Manila is raining, but I'm going for the hashtag heat. And also the Miami Heat. Ah, the team name. I like that. Ed's gone for heat or doi, saying this expat is not in Pordong, back in Jeju as of last night. The NY time difference is no joke. Oh, yes, you were back there, weren't you? What is the time difference? I know with the US, in some cases, it's almost like the complete opposite time, isn't it? Like 15 hours or something. I don't know. Let me know. Bo says heat. We got Toy from Oppa, then heat from Stacy and Darcy. Good to have you on board after a while, Darcy. D97 says Toy or Yol. Not quite sure for that second guess. Yeah, Yol can mean like heat or a fever almost. We've also got scrolling down Yolgi from Forestville. What is that? Is it Yolgigu, I think? Might be what we call a hot air balloon, if I'm not mistaken. Siska goes for heat in English. Going down a little bit more, we got heat or calor in Spanish from Raul. Thank you for that guess. We don't have the Spanish on the scroll, but if you take a look at our jokcha, it does say toi in Korean and heat in English. So, doi is sun urimal, a native Korean word. So, some expressions that have it in include pulpyot doi, which is scorching heat, sweltering heat, intense heat felt due to strong direct sunlight. Mudoi is like muggy, sticky heat, the weather condition where it feels exceptionally hot and humid overall. So in today's opening, we talked about the Pordong Mud Festival, which is a great way to beat the summer heat. The Mud Festival runs until August 9th, and tourists from all over the world are gathering to enjoy it together. While other countries also have mud-based events, most of them focus mainly on sports or obstacle races. In contrast, the Pordong Mud Festival is a fully-fledged tourist fest where you can enjoy mudslides and mud pools alongside live performances, K-pop concerts, nighttime events, and even beauty experiences. Look at that photo of the mud on that inflatable slide. Ah, it's going to take ages to clean. It has long been popular with expats, but this year is said to be even more so. As it is one of Korea's signature summer festivals, we highly recommend checking out the Pordong Mud Festival if you ever get the chance over in Daejeon, which is lovely to visit all year round, I would say. The beach is nice, but the seafood restaurants along the seafront, lots of shellfish ones where you can grill your own clams and whatnot, those are delicioso. So what comes to mind when you hear heat or toi? Let us know. Maybe send in a photo as well of heat or toi. And you can do that via KakaoTalk, where our username is DailyK. We would also love you to get in touch with your song requests. As long as it's Korean and family friendly, we can play it for you in hour number one. Do that also via the YouTube live stream, Arirang Radio K-pop. Coming up on this edition of the show, as it's Wednesday, we got Colin Marshall, our writer, in hour number two, coming in for K-Life A to Z. Don't get confused, not our writer for the radio show. He's a writer, and he's our guest, is what I mean. It's a deep dive into one aspect of life here in Korea. It could be a person, it could be a trend, it could be
let me take a look to today. Interesting. So maybe the Romanization of certain words from Korean into English. That's interesting. I was going to give you a hint, but I was thinking, how am I going to hint that in the 3 or 4 seconds that I had for my brain to tick over? I didn't get there. Let's see in hour number one. We've got Morning Buzz introducing you to the cultural news that we've woken up to here in Korea. And then our daily Korean sentence wraps things up, where we use the hashtag TOEI in a line together. We learn it. You send in your voice clips and I give you tips and pointers on pronunciation. Let's get to our second track today. Young K of day 6 with Hey Honey.

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what has captured the attention of Korea this very morning? Let's check it out on Morning Buzz. Overseas sales volume of books supported for translation and publication. Cumulative overseas sales of books supported for translation and publication between 2021 and 2025 reached approximately 3.58 million copies. This marks an increase of about 900,000 copies from last year, with total annual sales nearing 1.2 million copies for two consecutive years. The top-selling work was Han Gang's We Do Not Part, which sold around 300,000 copies across 13 countries. Seven titles, including the Spanish edition of Kim Gun-suk's Grass, who we had on the show recently, sold more than 4,000 copies each year for three consecutive years, while healing novels such as Kim Ho-yeon's The Second Chance Convenience Store, also been on our show, showed notable sales performance. Here's hoping Korean literature meets even more readers around the world in the future. Disney Plus confirms production of A Man's Man. The globally popular webtoon A Man's Man will be produced as a series on Disney Plus. A Man's Man is an office time-slip story about Han Yoo-hyun, who solely pursued success to become the CEO of a major corporation, only to regress 20 years back to his time as a new recruit and blaze a new trail in life. Actor Park Jong-min takes on the lead role of Han, joined by a cast including Kim Ji-hyun, Lee Jong-un, Kim Seol-hyun, Kim Dae-myung, Lee Sang-hee, and Lee Kwang-soo. The series will be directed by actor Kim Hee-won, who earned recognition for her directorial skills through Light Shop. Expectation is high for a finely crafted production to match its stellar cast. Jennie tops Billboard radio chart. Dracula, a collaboration between Blackpink's Jennie and Tame Impala, has reached the top of Billboard's weekly adult pop airplay chart. The adult pop airplay chart ranks songs based on play counts across 40 adult-oriented radio stations in the US. While K-pop tracks have previously achieved high positions on major Billboard charts such as the Hot 100 and Billboard 200, they have historically struggled to make a strong impact on this specific chart. Congratulations to Jennie for becoming the second K-pop-related act to reach the top of this chart, following on from Golden. Ben says Jennie continues to rise, especially her new drop. I'm hearing a lot more of her tracks these days. Congrats to Jennie, says Stacey Wiley. Raul says Kim Seol-hyun, the ex-AOA member, could be, I'll have to double check. Siska says yay to Lee Sang-hee and Lee Kwang-soo. Benny say, ooh, A Man's Man, Sangnamja, the Korean title on D+. That'll be big when it's released in the not too distant future. Congrats to Jennie from Siska and Halsey Areno as well, I see there. Stacey saying, my prayers for our friends and families in Japan. Yeah, seeing as I was there 2 weeks ago and we went to one of that mall chain in Japan, the one that is getting a lot of the news coverage at the moment, because I think it's second floor collapsed in the earthquakes that happened, I think it was yesterday. What was it, early this morning? I saw it when I woke up, the news. And yeah, many people are still unaccounted for, so we hope for the best. Apparently, some of the tremors could be felt here in Korea. I didn't personally feel them, though. What else do we have? Ben saying a lot of copies being sold of those books. Yeah, and that's why we need to support the publication and translation of more Korean works. Let's get to some more music from Jennie, Less Than a Lover, and we'll be back with hashtag talk of Toy Heat.

I've not heard that one before. That was pretty nice and laid back and chill. Let's get to our submissions for Toy or Heat now. And this, when I was down in Carja, have a look at this video. It's a bit dark, but you can see all of these sudden bursts of lightning in the background there. How crazy is that? We had this phenomenon. There was no thunder. You couldn't hear anything. All you could see is repeated bursts of lightning. And this lasted more than an hour. It was over the horizon. And what it is known as heat lightning or distant lightning. So the phenomenon occurs apparently when a thunderstorm is active far away, often tens to over 100 kilometers away. And these convective storm clouds are on the horizon producing this lightning. It was amazing. It was like a firework show from Mother Nature. And we just turned off all the lights in our pension that we were staying at, which is like a kind of guest house that you rent. And we were looking over at it from a dark living room for a good 20 minutes. And yeah, it was absolutely breathtaking. Let's see what our listeners have submitted. We've got something from, House Sereno in Brazil, who says it's similar to what you just showed, Peter. This is heat waves in the middle of winter result in things like that. Weather has been weathering for the past few days. Wow, that's a lot of lightning, but this is in winter. What I showed you is only in summertime, right? That's not what we get in the winter, as far as I'm aware. You also added, in Brazil, it's been raining for the past 30 hours straight. Hailstorms, violent wind streams, floods and tornado alerts face orange biting nails. That is the emoji that you sent in, although it turned to text when I pasted it onto my notepad. Raul in neighbouring Argentina says, not even storm alerts here. We aren't in the tornado zone. Oh, that is a blessing, I'm guessing. Moving on to Benedict, who says, what comes to mind for me with heat? Intense heat. European countries having their worst heat waves, including Spain. And our country, the Philippines, has, I guess, the right amount of heat with some rains, especially during late June to September. Is that your more wet season, I wonder, Benny? We then got a submission from Miss Andriani over in Jakarta, who says, I remember this as a super hot day when I took the photo with the umbrellas as a canopy over me. But the umbrella decoration was so pretty, and that's why you had to take a photo. I don't know. I have this kind of rule. If it is too hot, like 32 degrees and above, I'd say, maybe even 30 and above, I just need to wear shorts. I don't like wearing trousers outside. I find it so uncomfortable because of the heat, right? When it is that hot, I can't bring myself to doing it. Let's also see, Darcy Ann was on board saying, after looking at the photo of the Bordeaux Mud Festival slide, I'll pass on the mud slide. Yeah, I don't think it's really for me either. The heat, the mud, and then you'd get caked in it. Oh, I don't think I could deal with that. I'm not OCD or anything, but that's a little bit too much dirt and heat mixed together, and hence sweat. Blah, blah. Anyway, people do love it, though, getting down there. There are some mud marathons as well. Let's get into our daily Korean sentence after our first song request of the day. And not one, not two, but three of you all going for the same track. Stacy, Siska, and Benny with NHYPEN's Brought the Heat Back.

0: Daily Korean Sentences. It is time to put our hashtag doi or heat into a line to learn together today, which is
1: 와, 오늘은 찜통 더위야.
0: Shall we find out in which situations this phrase fits best? Here we go. A dad and his primary school daughter are talking in the living room.
2: Dad, isn't it ridiculously hot today?
1: Oh, tell me about it. I just took a shower and I'm sweating again already. Oh, 오늘은 찜통 더위야.
2: Dad, what does 찜통 더위 actually mean?
1: Ah,
0: well, a 찜통 is a steaming pot used to cook dumplings or steamed buns with hot steam. Can you imagine how hot and humid it gets inside one of those?
2: Oh, just imagining it makes me feel out of breath.
1: Exactly. So when the air is so hot and humid that it feels stifling, just like being stuck inside a steamer, we call it a 찜통 더위.
2: So I could use this expression on days like today, when it's not just the blazing sun, but the air itself feels thick and muggy. 우와, 오늘은 찜통 더위야.
1: I feel like a dumpling inside a steamer today. It's so hot I can barely breathe. Let's go eat some cold watermelon, daughter.
0: Wow, 오늘은 찜통 더위야. Oh, that's hard to say, isn't it? 찜 with a sang jiot and then tong with an o vowel sound. But when I put those together, my lips find it really difficult. 찜통 더위. And it means this whole line, it's so hot and humid today that you can hardly breathe. That's the feeling behind it. So 찜통 더위. As we said earlier in the role play, a 찜통 is a steaming pot which you use to cook those dumplings, mandu, we call them in Korean. Dim sum is what you might know them of over in China and places like that. And so the 더위 added onto the back of that is steaming pot heat. 오늘, meaning today, 은 is the particle marker, so it's basically today is steaming pot heat. 야 is the way to informally end the sentence, right? Make this statement. And 와 at the beginning there is your exclamation of surprise. Wow, today is steaming hot. That's what you'd say naturally, I suppose, in English. But it's when the air is hot and sticky, right? You're in a giant steamer. Another way that I mentioned in the opening, 불볕 더위. 불볕 refers to heat driven by scorching sunlight that burns like fire when you add it with 더위. 불볕 더위. So that's when it's not too humid, but the sun is beating down relentlessly. When it's hot, sticky, and downright suffocating and very humid, it's 찜통 더위. If you ever visit Korea and the air feels so hot, so muggy, that you sweat standing still, use today's line. 우와, 오늘은 찜통 더위야. Record it onto your phones. Send it in via KakaoTalk, where our username is DailyK. And I'll give you tips and pointers on your pronunciation after this song. It's not a request. We'll get to

0: It was Summer Hate, Zico, featuring B and Rain. And there are a lot of people who hate the summer here in Korea, especially how humid it gets. I can tell you for a fact that kids do not like walking around in the sunshine when it's 32, 33, 34 degrees and above. You got to do something indoors or something with some cooling aspect to it, like going to the floor fountains in Gwanghwamun or an outdoor swimming pool at the Han River, something like that. Let's see. We'll get to our listener voice clip, starting off with Ben in Manila first today. Here we go.
1: Wow, 오늘은 집동도이야.
0: Whoa, 오늘은 찜통도이야. Yeah, you've really got to get your tongue to go from jim to tong. 찜통더위야. You did really well. Perfect. It is steaming hot today is the meaning of that. And this is an informal 반말 sentence, right? Not respectful because of the ya at the end. Here's Siska from Jakarta.
2: 오늘은 찜통더위야.
0: From the top one more time.
2: 와, 오늘은 찜통더위야.
0: 찜통더위야. Good pronunciation. Tong, tong, the O vowel sound. Let's be careful of. And yeah, wah, that's the way we'd say it here as well. A bit dismissive, like, oh my goodness, are you kidding me? It's this hot. That's the kind of feel and vibe to it. Then we got Bo in the States with this one.
3: Wow. 오늘은 찜통더위야.
0: Good effort. Slow and steady wins the race. Wow, 오늘은 today is 찜통더위야. If you wanted to make it more polite, you'd say 찜통더위예요 or 찜통더위입니다. And yeah, the tong and then to the do, the o vowel sound from the o vowel sound. That's another tricky bit for your tongue. This is a great one to practice your Korean vowel sounds, right? 찜통더위. Let's get to our next clip as well. Headed over to Argentina, Mr. Besek.
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0: 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Perfect pronunciation, Raul. Today is steaming hot. And remember the other one, when it's not so steaming, but it's like the blazing sun. 불볕더위. 불볕더위. That's another mouthful, isn't it? Hartley from Albuquerque next. Come on, Hartley.
5: 와, 오늘은 찜통더위야.
0: 오늘은 찜통더위야. Good pronunciation. You sounded like you were really hot. I think the leal on the nul, 오늘은, was a little bit more like an L than it should be. But that's just me nitpicking. I give you a 95 out of 100. How's Sierino from Brazil, last but not least?
6: 찜통더위야.
0: From the top.
6: 와, 오늘은 찜통더위야.
0: 찜통더위야. Perfect, perfect. 찜통, remember that thing for steaming the dumplings, the mandu, the dim sum. It's our steaming pot, right? And you need something like that. A lot of Koreans will have a big pot and then you can put in this little metal device where you put the mandu on top and then you fill it up with just a little bit of water and then it steams through. The device has lots of little holes for the steam to penetrate into. Let's get to not one, but two song requests back to back. Starting off with Raul's, you have asked for Le Seraphim with Hot. And then Bo Simon, you've asked for So Hot by Wonder Girls, putting on an electric fan or two while listening to So Hot by the Wonder Girls in the background would be awesome. Yeah. So Hot coming up after Le Seraphim.

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2: We had another submission here from Bo over in the States, and you can see the temperatures where you are. It's all in Fahrenheit, which is gobbledygook to me and most other people in the world. I think the US is pretty much the only place that uses it on such a large scale, right? He said, in my current city, it's 95 degrees Fahrenheit, but feels like 101. In my hometown, it's 78 degrees Fahrenheit. What does that mean? It's so hard to convert, isn't it? You've also got on there, I see, high surf advisory in terms of the ocean and the waves. How to convert F into C. And I've got the little convert here. It's you take the Fahrenheit, you minus 32, and you times it by 5/9. That is so tricky, isn't it? Goodness gracious. Let's get to some more music as well after a couple more messages to read out. Darcy Ann says, I don't work in the summer and I can't stand the hot heat. Well, it's a good job that you're not working. Rao says, I'm like you, Peter. Impossible to wear long pants in more than 30 degrees C. Yeah, I just don't think it's practical, right? Although you could get burnt and that could make it worse. So make sure you've got sunscreen on. Siska says, the key is the fabrics of the pants, I say. Airy fabrics are comfortable, even if it's hot. You are right with linens and things like that. It can actually be cooler than direct sunlight exposure, but I just don't feel as comfortable. Darcy also saying, ever try frozen watermelon? Absolutely delicious. Frozen everything is good in the summertime. And here in Korea, a lot of people, my wife is a big advocate of this, love freezing their snacks. So if it's something like a choco pie, for instance, it's not meant to be, but she puts it in the freezer and then it comes out delicious. Chocolates as well, jellies as well, she'll put in there, like the little bear jellies and things like this. And they do taste good. I'll give her that. And Miss Andriani's saying frozen melon is also so good. Oh, we had the lovely musk melon yesterday. I can imagine that working really well. And some people, I have iced coffee now in the summertime. I used to go until recently with hot coffee even in the summer. And sometimes I'll still do it when I'm in an air-conditioned area. But I've started doing iced coffee. One good way is to freeze your iced coffee into balls, especially if it's quite concentrated like espresso, and then having it. Oh, that's delicious. Let's play this one from Park Chan-young, Love and Love, 사랑 그리고 사랑.

Laughter is infectious, isn't it? Hearing that at the end of a song, and some songs are like that, aren't they? It just puts a smile on your face. I think it should be obligatory for all songs, right? That sounds good. Let's see what's coming up in hour number two. Colin Marshall for K-Life A to Z. And as I mentioned earlier, Romanization of Korean, right? Romanization, I didn't really know that term until I lived in Korea. It's writing things in English that are Korean. For instance, Seoul, right? Our capital city. And you'll see many people pronounce it Seoul, right? Because it's S-E-O-U-L. But if you're doing the vowel sounds into English, yeah, the so part, that's one syllable. S-E-O is often the way that's done. And then the ul part is often U-L. So that's why it's spelt that way. We'll be looking into romanization of Korean with Colin. I'm looking forward to a deep dive on it. I don't think we've ever done one like this. Bo says to beat the heat. What about milkshakes? Oh, yes, please. A nice proper quality milkshake with ice cream mixed in. Yes, vanilla or chocolate. No, vanilla all the way for me. Let's get to our last track of hour number one from Chong Sung Hwan. It's D-Day.

Earthquakes typically cause serious damages as they can occur anytime without any forewarning. To avoid confusion and prevent risky decision-making, make sure to familiarize yourself with the following tips.

0: gloves to be ready. If you are indoors, then find cover under a table to protect your body from any falling or flying objects. If there isn't a place to hide under, use a cushion to protect your head. Once the shaking stops, shut off all electricity and gas and open the door to secure an exit. To evacuate the building, use stairs instead of an elevator. But if you are already inside an elevator when an earthquake hits, then push all the elevator buttons and exit on the floor where the door opens. If you are in a theater or a stadium, stay seated while protecting your body with a bag or anything else that can provide a cover until the shaking stops. Then, evacuate according to the directions provided. If you are inside a subway train, then hold on to a strap or pole to prevent falling, and once the train stops, evacuate according to the instructions. If you are driving, turn on the emergency lights, park your car on the side, and exit with the key inside. Get to a large open area like a sports field or a park and cover your head with a bag or your hands. A tsunami may occur if an earthquake occurs close to shore, so move to higher ground, away from the coastline. If you are in the mountains, evacuate to a safe location while avoiding landslides. To be better prepared for earthquakes, equip your home with emergency food, supplies, flashlights, and fire extinguishers. Do not forget to arrange with your family the meeting location and contact method in the event of an emergency. Radio.
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3: Thank you very much for sticking with us for hour number two of the show. We've been talking about what? Jim Tong Toi, the steaming heat that we're getting these days. So a quick weather update for you. Getting up to about 33 degrees today, I see. The air is nice and clean as well. Looking at the humidity levels, it says at the moment we're about 65%. Which, yeah, you can tell, is pretty humid. And then overnight, it's going to be up to 95%. Goodness. Yeah, didn't have a comfortable sleep last night. Neither did the daughter, my little girl. She had another nosebleed. She had one just before bed. And then I think because it gets dry when you turn on the air conditioning, that's what leads to nosebleeds. And I used to get them when I was young, when I was tired as well. The hashtag of the day then, TOI or heat. I.E. Gubkin says, the best summer drink, kvass, a traditional Eastern European fermented beverage made from rye bread. The taste is quite sweet, sour, and refreshing, with a slight malty flavor and minimal alcohol content, under 1%. Ooh, intriguing. Where was it? Was it on this show or another one where I recently saw there is a difference in Korean labeling? Oh, it was with Yuhyun, wasn't it? On our K-Trends on Pick and Mix, where there's a difference between non-alcohol and alcohol-free. One meaning there's literally 0.00%, and the other meaning there's less than, I think it was 0.01% or thereabouts. House Arenas and Broad saying, in Brazil, the sole pronunciation doesn't even get this R sound. It's something like se-u-l. Yeah, and that's what a lot of places have pronounced it in the past, right? I think even during the 88 Olympics, which took place here, Seoul is how a lot of people said it because it is romanized in a certain way. We're going to dive into all aspects of romanization of Korean, well, as much as like 30 or 40 minutes will allow, with Colin Marshall. After this song kicking us off today, it's One We with Neverland, 우리들은 행방불명.

0: Korea and Koreans as seen through the eyes of foreigners, and the honest, vivid stories felt within that experience.
1: Shall we take one step deeper into life in Korea now? It's time to learn absolutely everything about Korea.
0: On K-Life A to Z.
1: With Colin Marshall.
0: It is a hot summer. Colin's come in for the final time in July. How are we doing today, sir?
1: I'm holding up. I mean, the weather is less stressful than some of the preparation for the Doljanchi, first birthday of the twins, coming up next month.
0: Next month. Are you going big on prep? Have you, done the decorations yourselves and
1: things
0: like that?
1: We're going medium. We have a venue. You can book special venues made for these things. Mm-hmm. And there are some that have even little remote control cars they drive the baby in on.
0: Oh, nice.
1: I've seen that before. I don't know if we get the car or not.
0: That would be amazing.
1: They need two. They need two Chiguan, two employees to drive the two cars for
0: them. Or
1: maybe
0: one with two seats. I've seen those ones.
1: Yeah, maybe.
0: Like you said, your twins are different sizes, so maybe they could squeeze in.
1: Yeah.
0: I have not seen that at Doljanchi. I've seen some amazing MCs at Doljanchi's.
1: They have some
0: event people who specialize in MCing those events. They're really good fun.
1: And that's their whole job. They're just going around from Doljanchi to Doljanchi. Or maybe they do weddings too. But there are professional MCs here in a way that there are not in the US. The first time I saw a professional wedding MC was in the US at a Korean wedding.
0: Oh, wow.
1: Almost everybody was Korean but me there.
0: Okay.
1: And that's when, this guy is not a relative. He's actually, because he was a Korean-American.
0: Yeah.
1: And so he spoke both languages.
0: Oh, wow.
1: And used mostly Korean.
0: Yeah.
1: But that was the first I'd seen the phenomenon of the Korean wedding MC.
0: It is definitely more prevalent here. And I was reminded of the fact when I was watching, my uncle passed away a few weeks ago. He's been ill for a long time. And they live stream the funeral. And there's I don't know what the term is, officiant or someone like that who does the funeral service.
1: Right.
0: And I guess that's a form of professional MCing or hosting. But it was, by Korean standards, very, not amateurish, but very homely in its feel.
1: Reading off of
0: script and tripping over words. And in Britain, that's just normal. But here, you've got these polished MCs who know how to work the crowd, know how to get the cheers and things like this. Usually look the part as well. And you're right, it's a whole kind of industry.
1: It's an industry, it's like a sub-entertainment industry, and there's quite a bit of that here.
0: We're going to get into today's topic after the hashtag Toy or Heat. What does that bring to mind for you, Colin?
1: Well, certainly we've all been talking about how it's a hot summer this year. And we have, to tease this, next time we'll be talking about on K-Life a very Korean technique for beating the heat. Not this time, next time, but, I just tend to go to cafes and write. I mean, that's also my technique for beating the cold in the winter.
0: In the spring
1: or fall, I also do that. So
0: yeah.
1: I don't know if it's necessarily a summer-only technique, but it works because the cafes here, almost without exception, are well climate controlled.
0: Yeah, in any season, you're right. The way to beat whatever the outdoor weather is, go indoors into a cafe or maybe even into a bank as well.
1: I've heard the bank thing. I heard the bank thing first on Talk to Me in Korean.
0: Oh!
1: The podcast, that when it came out in 2008-09, I was still learning not basic Korean, but it was good to get their intermediate level conversation podcasts. And I think I remember Hyunwoo talking about, they were talking to another staffer at that time saying, what do you do when it gets hot? When you're looking for sort of subjects to talk about in a language podcast. And he said, I go to the bank. Really? I was still living in the US at the time. He said, it's air conditioned and it's very cold in there.
0: Yeah.
1: And you can drink water and just sit there for a while. So I've always kept that in my mind. If it really comes to it, go to the bank.
0: And some do have the designated areas just to welcome in older people who might not even be customers of the bank. Maybe they do have to be, but I don't think they check. And they encourage people, for your health, just come in and take a rest. It's lovely.
1: I think you could be there for a while before anybody tells you. Sometimes the wait is long already. So just go do some actual business and maybe you'll be there half an hour before they see you.
0: There you go. Today's topic, I have previewed it. So it's going to be about Romanization.
1: Romanization. And I hope you're watching on the Boinun Radio, the video stream, because I do have pictures.
0: Oh, nice.
1: Quite a few, or a fair few to show you, because this is a subject I wanted to save for one of the Boinun Radio days, because Romanization, as you've been talking about before I came in, is It means writing a language in the Roman alphabet or the Latin alphabet, which means the alphabet we use to write English or French or Spanish or maybe your own language where you're from, many European languages, most European languages, even certain Asian languages, Vietnamese, you use a version of the Roman alphabet. They've had a Latinization movement there, and that was successful. They don't use Chinese characters anymore.
0: Yeah.
1: We've had the episode on K-Life about Korea's use of Chinese characters, and those have mostly been phased out. But the language has not been Latinized.
0: No.
1: There's never been a serious Latinization movement because of Hangul, which everybody will have heard about, the Korean alphabet or syllabary. And so that's easy enough to learn and clear enough to read. There has never been real pressure to Latinize the language. Unlike in, say, Japan, where there were crackpots, but they got some traction.
0: Oh, really?
1: Like, let's just write in the Latin alphabet or let's just use English.
0: Wow.
1: Like, they got attention. It wasn't going to happen.
0: That's
1: but
0: interesting.
1: Here, it was not like that. In any case, I'll open with this remark. If you've been to Korea, if you live here, maybe you've seen that one word in Korean, when you read it spelled out in the Roman alphabet, can be spelled several different ways.
0: That's
1: true. There's not a lot of consistency.
0: No.
1: I mean, when I lived in Sincheon, a neighborhood we talked about with Paul Matthews when he was in here a while ago, Sincheon is next to a neighborhood, or close enough to next, called Ahyeon.
0: Yeah.
1: And I walked through Ahyeon a few times, a neighborhood that's been developed a lot recently. But you'd see Ahyeon, of course, in Hangul, in Yongmun, in the, as they call it, the English lettering, although it's really the Roman alphabet, you would see A-H-Y-E-O-N.
0: Yeah.
1: You'd see A-H-Y-E-N. You'd see A-H-Y-U-N.
0: Yeah.
1: And maybe there were more, but you'd have at least three different versions. And this wasn't necessarily official signage, like shops might have it.
0: Sure.
1: And so I don't know if any of those would necessarily come out as Ahyeon if there were a foreigner reading it without knowledge of the Korean language. But
0: yeah, I think it's tricky because especially the O and the Yo vowel sound is one that maybe comes up in English from time to time, but in English vowels, they can take on many different sounds, whereas Korean ones are pretty set in their ways. And I think even the official romanization rules have changed over time, and that's led to confusion.
1: That's
0: I remember
1: right.
0: we've had to call things in different ways on the radio, let alone spell them in different ways as well. So
1: yes.
0: the back and forth doesn't help in standardizing.
1: We'll get into that background, certainly. But yes, romanization can be inconsistent because multiple systems exist and many have been created over the years.
0: Yeah.
1: And while there is an official system, it's not necessarily adhered to in all contexts.
0: Yeah.
1: But the one problem with creating a romanization system for Korean is that you can't please everybody.
0: No.
1: You certainly can't please everyone all the time, or anyone any of the time, it seems, because there is no one way to romanize Korean, because it's not, you know, when people write in Korean and Hangul, they don't mean something in the Latin alphabet, the Roman alphabet.
0: No, of course. So they're not thinking about that whatsoever.
1: If you're
0: right?
1: creating a system, the questions are, who is it for? Mm. Is it for foreigners to help them pronounce Korean?
0: Yeah.
1: Is it to help them learn Korean? Is it for Koreans to help them write Korean words in the Latin alphabet? Who is it for? Because should it reflect the pronunciation or should it reflect the underlying Hangul? Because the pronunciation rules can change. So
0: different
1: priorities have been assumed, but it goes back as far as 1832.
0: Okay.
1: That was the very first romanization system. There was a German doctor, Philip Franz J.B. von Siebold, who lived in Tokyo in Japan.
0: Okay.
1: And he, I think, was commissioned by the government to create the first Korean romanization system.
0: Oh.
1: Because Korea, there were no political ties at that time. And so let's back up a little bit. Like the 1832, there was a long history of sort of conflict and trade and all that. But there were no official ties between the two countries.
0: Yeah.
1: So Korea was not a Japanese colony, but the proximity was such that the Japanese government had an interest in having a romanization system for Korea.
0: Oh,
1: so that was the very first one.
0: Okay.
1: And it wasn't until the 20th century that two rival bodies emerged to create their own romanization system, the Joseon no Hakwe, or Korean Language Society, and the Joseon no Joseono Hakyonguhe. So they're slightly different.
0: Similar names.
1: Yeah, similar names. But again, this is anybody who knows the history of Korean politics won't be surprised.
0: Yeah.
1: The two simultaneous organizations appear with the same goal, doing things differently. But it was the Joseono Hakwe, the Korean Language Society, that first brought out it first brought out a system. They brought out the first system for that was created, romanization system created by Koreans in 1933.
0: Oh.
1: But by that point, there were quite a few systems that already existed that were created by foreigners, not just that German doctor, Philip Franz J.B. van Siebold.
0: Yeah.
1: But we'll get a little bit to we'll get a little bit to those on the Boinu Radio. Mm-hmm. So let's see. I'm going to put up an image. This is from the first primer in Korean, which was by a guy named John Ross, a Presbyterian missionary named John Ross, who never came to Korea.
0: Oh.
1: But he did come up with this system to help missionaries in Korea.
0: Wow.
1: And as you can see, if you're watching on the video stream, there's something unusual about this. If you remember our episode on Hanja, Chinese mm-hmm. characters, you'll remember at this time, this is still in the 19th century,
0: yeah,
1: sort of the 1880s, I think, there were Chinese characters used, and even in text, mostly Chinese characters mixed in with Hangul. This is all in Hangul.
0: Yeah.
1: And also, the words are spaced.
0: Yes.
1: They're spaced out, which you would expect in Korean now.
0: But not
1: it wasn't the
0: then.
1: Case back then. This is, I think, the first instance of Hangul words being spaced out.
0: Oh.
1: And this is John Ross's, again, manual of the Korean language for missionaries.
0: Oh, wow.
1: And the first time that these words were spaced out. So you can also see there are some romanizations beneath the Hangul.
0: Yeah.
1: And it's very old style. The actual Korean, if you know Korean, it might not be that even that understandable.
0: No.
1: The Korean, because it's so... So it's dated.
0: It is, for sure.
1: But if you look at look at some of the romanizations, like Ulmana, U-L-M-E-N-A.
0: Oh.
1: Yes, or what do we have here?
0: Narul,
1: N-A-R-U-L, H-A-N-D-A. So you can see some unfamiliar romanizations already.
0: Yeah, I mean, it kind of looks like maybe this is done with the person speaking English in mind to pronounce it in the correct way.
1: Yes.
0: But I didn't ever think of that. The different purposes, the different target audiences for this. I only thought from the very simple point of view, just for English speakers to be able to pronounce the words. But it might, like you said, in some cases, need to reflect the Hangul originally. We're going to get to a song break. And we do have a weather warning alert as well to come. And we'll be back after that with more romanization talk. A fitting song. It's ABCD from Nyeon of Twice.

This is according to the Ministry of the Interior and Safety. As of 11 a.m. on July 29, 2026, a heatwave warning has been issued for the following areas: Gwangju, southern Paju in Gyeonggi-do Province, southwestern regions of Seoul, Incheon, southern Gohung in Jeollanam-do Province, and Taeyang in Chungcheongnam-do Province. Avoid outdoor activities during the hottest part of the day. Wear lightweight clothing and use an umbrella or parasol while going outside. Drink plenty of water to stay hydrated. Check on the safety and well-being of your neighbors. Now we go back to our regular program. 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

0: We're back for part two, K-Life A to Z, which is very fitting today because we're talking about the Roman alphabet, right? Which, like you said, in Korean, I think you're saying Yongmun more than anything, which is, I guess, inaccurate. It means like the English characters, letters, right? English letters.
1: English characters.
0: We got lots of messages coming in, and Darcy says, Romanization definitely helps me. If you can't read Hangul, then I guess it's the only way to access the written sounds like that.
1: That said, do not try to learn Korean in romanization. Yes. It's not going to work. It just learn the alphabet. Like it will help you so much with pronunciation. You'll never get Korean through romanization. Sometimes people will ask me when I read a book in Korean, do I read it in Hangul or do I read it in romanized Korean? It's like the nightmarish idea of reading a whole book, a sentence is difficult, which we'll get to, I'll show you, but it's romanization is good for sort of scholars, but it's basically illegible at length, I would say, or just technically you can read it, but just who would?
0: I don't think there are any foreign speakers of Korean that would prefer to read in romanization. Right? And I do always say when we do our daily Korean sentence, we do the romanization for people who don't know Hangul, but if you're going to stick to this for more than a couple of weeks, just take like a day or two and learn the sounds. It's not too tricky. Bo says, some sounds are unavailable in Korean and some are unavailable in English. And that's the problem when you're romanizing things, right? Vice versa, when you're hungalizing English as well, it's very tricky when you're trying to write the pronunciations. Ben says, it's always interesting. We got I.E. Gubkin saying the pronunciation of, let's take, for instance, the singer Baek Yerin with the English, Y-E-R-I-N. I think that shows some limitations. As far as I know, it's more pronounced Peng Yerin. When you're kind of like, I guess, doing Yonam, when you're blending the syllables as well. I'd say the B for Peck is more close than a P, although that's been up for debate for many a year, because I remember Busan used to be much more Pusan, like P-U-S-A-N.
1: And some institutions still use the P. But back in the day, it was, and I'll show you, I mean, I'll show you an image related to that soon. Not now, but this is true. We do see artifacts of older romanization systems still in use.
0: Siska says, for me, romanization is helpful because it's how to read the alphabet in Korean and Indonesian is pretty similar. And I understand it's kind of confusing for English speakers because that's a bit different. Yeah, I guess if your alphabet, your home alphabet, is not English or Roman alphabet letters, you might be approaching this differently. Like if you're an English speaker,
1: you might be pronouncing it in the way those combinations of letters are in your own language. Yeah. And this was the case with early romanization systems. One of the problems is different missionaries usually, or scholars, would use the pronunciation rules of their own languages. So they might have been English, might have been American, might have been German or French,
0: which
1: produced different romanization systems to get the sounds you need. That's another complication. And by 1934, there were 27 different romanization systems in existence.
0: Yes. Oh my goodness,
1: at
0: already
1: least
0: by then.
1: And so 1934 was like that. 1939, 5 years later, we get the introduction of the first big one. And one of the romanization systems still in use.
0: Oh, wow.
1: Which is called McCune-Reischauer. And maybe some listeners have heard of it, but this was 1939, as I say, it was introduced. And to give you a sense of what it looks like, I'll pull up first the image I was just referring to. So you see in the left column here, in Hangul, we have city names, Busan, Gimpo, Pyongyang, Seoul. Okay, and on the right, the McCune-Reischauer romanizations. As you said, Busan was P-U-S-A-N, not B as it is now. Gimpo, K-I-M-P apostrophe. Okay, Gimpo. Emphasizing there's these two syllables.
0: Okay.
1: Gimpo. That's where there's like a hard end to the first syllable.
0: Wow, but that's not split the same way as the Hangul, I suppose. Gimpo.
1: Right.
0: It would be before the P.
1: Exactly. Oh. So we're trying to get across pronunciation. That was one of the goals of McCune-Reischauer.
0: Okay.
1: Pyongyang in North Korea, P apostrophe Y O with a curved line called a brev on it. So aw, that shows you that it's not O, it's aw.
0: Okay.
1: Pyong and then NGYANG. So actually pretty close to the common romanization now of Pyongyang, but with the apostrophe and with that diacritic, that mark, the brev,
0: which
1: over the O.
0: Which don't really exist in the current romanization.
1: In the
0: right?
1: official one, but Mikun Reischauer is still in use. I'll explain why. But at the bottom, you mentioned before I came on, Seoul, or Seoul as commonly pronounced in English. In Mikun Reischauer, it's not S-E-O-U-L.
0: No.
1: It's S O with the brev, because that's E-O, that's all, U-L. And so there you give a brief sense, you get a brief sense of how it looks, but also...
0: I like the O with brev, the brev on, because what I was saying earlier, and I think some people still do it today, they'll see Seoul spelled that way and pronounce it like that, and they'll always be like, I don't think it's said like that. They always look uncomfortable when they're reading it out.
1: Years ago, I was on a British podcast talking about Iksondong, the neighborhood downtown where there's all the hanok that have been turned into hip cafes and shops and restaurants, an essential place to visit if you're traveling in Seoul. But the announcer, I remember, brought me on. It's like, today, Colin Marshall reports from Ixiondong.
0: With the E-O, right? It just, to an English speaker, I think you could easily do that if you're not familiar with Korean, especially not familiar with romanizations of Korean. So I've always had a little gripe about that. If you're thinking from the English speaker's perspective, right, of regular spellings, like, for instance, neon, right, with the E-O. So you might think Seoul.
1: Seoul, yeah.
0: And I don't know. I don't know. I think that one that you just showed us, the McCune Reischauer one, that's quite a good way of going about it.
1: This is this picture we have up now, if the listeners can see it, is from a subway station here in Seoul.
0: Oh, and is it still done like that?
1: I don't know if this sign is literally still here now, but
0: it does look a bit old-fashioned.
1: It was fairly recent that this old sign in McCune Reischauer romanization, which they're not supposed to use.

0: 1999 when it was brought out to like 2000. It was really the system for common use. And Mikun Reischauer is a commonly known name, but to get a little bit into the identities of the Mikun and Reischauer,
1: they're obviously not Korean.
0: They're not Korean, although Korean scholars did work with them to create this. But Mikun, George M. Mikun, was born. He's a white American man born in Korea.
1: Oh,
0: to Presbyterian
1: here.
0: Missionaries,
1: wow.
0: Yeah.
1: Okay.
0: And he grew up here. He left, went back to the U.S., became an Asia scholar, and returned to do more like postgraduate work in Korea.
1: Okay.
0: And it was here, I think it was here in Korea, that he met Edwin O. Reischauer. And I'll put an image of Edwin O. Reischauer's book, My Life Between Japan and America, his memoir.
1: Yeah.
0: Well, so as you might tell from that title, Japan was really where he was oriented toward, because he was born there.
1: Oh.
0: He was also the son of Presbyterian missionaries, a few years younger than Mikun, born in Tokyo. And he did kind of the same thing, went back to study in the U.S. And then returned to Japan. But actually, he was the U.S. ambassador to Japan for a while in the 1960s under John F. Kennedy, later Lyndon Johnson. And he was the first American ambassador to Japan who spoke Japanese. I think it's still not that common.
1: No.
0: But I recommend this book if you're interested in Western or in Asia memoirs.
1: Yeah.
0: But they together came up with the beginnings of the Mikun Reischauer romanization system, because Reischauer was doing his dissertation on a monk, a Japanese monk who traveled to China through Korea. And to write this, he needed to romanize Korean names.
1: Oh.
0: And he thought, you know, it's all over the place. It's a mess. I don't know how to write anything in the Latin alphabet.
1: Wow.
0: So they together with these three other Korean researchers later created the system that lasted a very long time. And it still is in use. I read a book, a brand new book on Panjachon, on like informal settlements in Seoul, a scholarly book written by an American that used Mikun Reischauer for everything.
1: Wow.
0: So in academia, it's still really the way you, it's the way you go, unless you're a linguist, in which case you use a system called the Yale romanization system. Let me pull up this image of comparison. So I think everybody who listens to the show knows that Korea in Korean is Hanguk.
1: Hanguk,
0: So you have four examples. In Mikun Reischauer, Hanguk is H-A-N apostrophe G-U-K.
1: Yeah.
0: Stressing the split, but Hanguk.
1: I like that.
0: In the right above, D, the official government system in use since 2000 is H-A-N-G-U-K. The romanization, I think we're all pretty familiar
1: with. No space, so you don't know exactly where to like, cut off. So you could pronounce it like Hanguk, right?
0: Yeah, maybe. There could be different if you're not familiar with the Korean language.
1: Yeah.
0: In North Korea, this is C-H-A-N-K-U-K. They don't go G-U-K because really the G and the K stand for the same kyok.
1: Yeah,
0: it's just
1: that's
0: that
1: true.
0: In North Korean romanization, you keep it consistent. So it's it doesn't change based on the position. But Hanguk, I think, actually gets the pronunciation across a little better than Hanguk.
1: Yeah, I think so too.
0: Now, Yale romanization,
1: H-A-N-K-W-U-K. What?
0: Yes.
1: I've never seen that before. Hanguk.
0: Yale romanization is complex because it's trying to be technically perfect. It was invented in 1954 by an American linguist named Samuel Martin at Yale University, which is why it's called Yale romanization.
1: Okay.
0: And this is only used in linguistics because it is perfectly reversible, meaning that you can always derive exactly the Hangul from the romanization and vice versa.
1: Oh, just like letter combination rules and whatnot.
0: Indeed.
1: Okay.
0: And it covers every single sound used in Korean, even into the past.
1: Wow.
0: So Samuel Martin was a specialist in Middle Korean. So the Korean language as used in like the 11th through the 15th or 16th centuries, which was different than the, I mean, don't believe the historical dramas. They speak pretty modern Korean, but it was different in those days.
1: Sure.
0: And you can't romanize that with modern romanization systems. There are too many sounds.
1: Wow. Oh, so I'm now understanding the WU must be for the vowel sound.
0: Exactly.
1: Ooh, right.
0: U is WU.
1: Oh my goodness.
0: So Yale romanization is perfectly consistent in that sense.
1: Okay.
0: So this is why it's for technical linguists. And you would just, I can give you a,
1: it's like a mathematical formula, right?
0: Yes, it's like a mathematical formula. And what I've put up here now is actually a comparison of the same sentence in the three romanization systems. So the sentence in Hangul, 밖에서 독립운동가가 꽃집 앞 종류장에서 책을 읽었다. So the freedom fighter was outside the freedom fighter in a, at a bus stop in front of a flower shop.

0: is reading a book. Okay. Yeah. This is a sentence engineered to be different in the three systems. But if you've got the video stream up, you can see even just bakesel, outside, in the current romanization, B-A-K-K-E-S-E-O, bakesel.
1: Yeah.
0: McEwen Rye Shower, P-A-K-K-E-S-O, brev.
1: Yeah.
0: And in Yale romanization, P-A-K-K-E-Y-S-E.
1: Okay, so just as an English speaker trying to put that side of my brain on, I'd read the first one, I think, pakesio, and then the next one, pakeso. I wouldn't even know what the brev was, to be honest. And then the last one, pakise. So the Yale one for me, unless you're a linguist specialist, if you're just an English speaker, you'll be so distantly far from the actual pronunciation in Korean.
0: Right. So as I say, the question to ask about any romanization system is, who's it for?
1: Yeah.
0: Is it for foreigners trying to pronounce Korean? Are you teaching them? Is it for scholars?
1: Yeah.
0: And Reischauer later said his system with McEwen, McEwen Reischauer, was really made for scholarly purposes. It just happened to be adopted by the Korean government when South Korea was developed, when it was declared a country. And so it was in use, you know, for a long time, and with complaints by Koreans. Koreans never liked McEwen Reischauer, the feeling that it was just, they couldn't use it well, that it was really made by foreigners during the colonial period, so that's not a strike against it, even though Japanese people did not, were not involved. This is not a Japanese thing, but they just, it had the taint of, like, just being too foreign. And so there was always the demand, like, let's make a Korean system, let's implement a Korean system. And we get into the 80s, as the Olympics are looming, it's like, we need a romanization system that is going to work better than McEwen Reischauer, because it's not, as we've discussed, like, it's not the best guide to pronunciation if you're new in the country.
1: Sure.
0: So in 84, 4 years before the Seoul Olympics, the Korean government introduced a modified McEwen Reischauer and implemented it throughout the country as a way to just make things a bit easier before the Olympics, but it still was not satisfactory. So the demand was there, like, McEwen Reischauer might be fine for scholars. We need something else for Korea.
1: So they didn't throw it out completely at first. They tried to revise it. I don't know, that Yale system, I don't know if I've ever come across it. I'm quite shocked, like,
0: unless you're going to go do your PhD in linguistics, you're not going to.
1: Yeah, you're not going to see it in too many places.
0: Although that Samuel Martin, I'll put a photo on the up on the stream briefly. Yeah. This is a book by Samuel Martin.
1: Okay.
0: Korean in a Hurry. This is from 1951.
1: Wow.
0: I think this was really the first mass marketed Korean
1: language
0: like instructional book. It's really really a phrase book, Korean in a Hurry. But again, 1951, this was the time of the Korean War.
1: Yeah.
0: This was early. And so this was published first in Japan. You'll see at the bottom, Charles E. Tuttle Company.
1: Yeah.
0: You might know Tuttle Publishers today. They do books on Asia. They were based, I think, specifically in Japan at that time. So this was published first in Japan, then in the US a few years later. But Samuel Martin, who made Yale Romanization, wrote one of the first, like the first book of this kind, actually.
1: That's amazing, isn't it? All right, we'll be back in part three. Boy Next Door next. Call me.

0: Time for part three, Romanization of Korean, today's topic on K-Life A to Z with Colin in the studio. Forrest Phil saying, I ran into these romanization issues when I added Oppa, O-P-P-A, or O-B-P-A to my handle. Yeah, your name is Forrest Phil Oppa on here. Spell, I believe, O-B-P-A at the moment. Oppa. Yeah, if I was just reading that in English, Oppa. Pa, and the Korean pronunciation is oppa, how would you do that? Is it PPA would be better? BBA? I don't know.
1: People pronounce it different ways depending on where they're from. And
0: yeah.
1: Even down to their individual sort of tendencies. This is one reason why. Just go with Hangul.
0: Yeah. Because
1: everybody pronounces it pretty consistently.
0: Hangul is so safe, isn't it? Edward says, Seoul is romanized as S-O with the brev U-L in the McCune-Reuscher system. Mm. Yeah, and I think that would be pronounced more closer if you're just reading it than Seoul. Because that leads itself to error, I think, more. And then you're asking, how do you do Dokbokki in each system? Oh, that would be a fun one, because the double digit I've seen done as T's and D's, right? Yeah.
1: I saw it once, not romanized, but translated after a fashion as steamed bar rice cake soup. And that sticks
0: delicious.
1: In my mind as the worst. I mean, you just don't translate foods. This is like romanized foods, don't translate them. That's one case where you should just romanize and let the chips fall where they may. We'll talk a little bit more about food at the very end. But I should mention that when you get up to 1997, there are more than 40 romanization systems in existence.
0: Wow.
1: And again, McCune-Reischauer is the big one, but there is demand throughout the 90s to create a new system that works better in Korea and works better for Koreans. And we're in the digital age, works better on computers.
0: Ah,
1: this is a problem. No one knows how to type the brev.
0: Yeah.
1: It was hard for Koreans to guess how to turn any given word in their head into McCune-Reischauer.
0: Yeah.
1: So hence the pressure for a revised romanization system. And the one we use today that's officially sanctioned by the government has been in place since 2000.
0: Okay.
1: But it was actually developed in 1995. It's just with the Asian economic crisis, the period known as IMF here, there wasn't a lot of wherewithal to pay for, like, changing all the road signs, for example, which cost hundreds of millions of dollars, U.S. dollars equivalent, even at that time.
0: So you're still seeing some that are inconsistent
1: as
0: well, right?
1: some. I remember seeing on a road sign on doing some road trip, you know, a Yuramson, like a tourist ferry, was on a sign romanized as Y-U space R-A-M-S-O-N, as if it were a name.
0: Ramson.
1: U Ramson. I think they just had a translation application that assumed that was a name. So turn here for U Ramson. In any case, why was this romanization system, revised romanization, developed by the government?
0: Mm.
1: Why was it implemented? For the reasons I say, but computers were a big part of it. Koreans didn't like McCune-Reischauer.
0: Yeah.
1: And also, there were priorities. Number one, get rid of the diacritics. So like the brev, the marks, those are too complicated.
0: Yeah.
1: Minimize punctuation.
0: Mm.
1: This is, people argue about whether, how much punctuation really belongs in Hangul writing.
0: Yeah.
1: Commas can be controversial.
0: Sure.
1: I didn't use them for a long time. Now I sometimes do. The system was designed to get rid of as much punctuation as possible. And also reversibility, so that you always know which Hangul it's representing. So you can move things back and forth, words back and forth, with, if not ease, then at least sort of possibility.
0: Wow.
1: Theoretically reversible. So I think they did a pretty good job on the whole with the romanization system.
0: With those aims in mind,
1: yeah. I don't have many complaints about revised romanization. It's the one I always use. And, you know, I was in a translation program here with a state organization.
0: Yeah.
1: And of course, you had to use revised romanization. But I think in literature, which is what it was focused on, it works much better than McCune-Reischauer, which looks too technical, let alone Yale. But it's, when you compare the three as we did, I mean, you can see their advantages and disadvantages. Mm. And we should note as well with Korean names, it's a free-for-all. There's no rules that apply to names. Kim can be K-I-M, it can be G-I-M. E can be Y-I.
0: Yeah.
1: It can be less commonly just I. In North Korea, R-H-E-E. It
0: or
1: can be
0: L-E-E.
1: Yeah, L-E-E, it can be much like the president. That, as a side note, the names can be, the names have no rules apply, but there are certain areas still you see people getting creative with romanization. And I bought my dad a book on Korean food for Christmas a few years ago. And I think it's called Korean Food 102.
0: Okay.
1: And this book introducing Korean dishes, created its own romanization system based on using familiar English words to substitute for Korean ones. So you better have the boing and radio open because I'm going to show you some real rare examples of romanization.
0: I'm looking forward to this. Okay. This is going to be fun.
1: What do you think joke pal is?
0: Joke pal. Wow. Joke
1: pal. This is joke pal. This is the pig's feet.
0: Joke pal.
1: Joke pal, yes.
0: It's not a million miles away from the pronunciation,
1: not
0: I
1: a
0: suppose.
1: Million miles away. That's so you can come to Korea. One joke pal, please. Or.
0: Okay.
1: Me yuck cook.
0: Me
1: what do you think
0: yuck
1: we have
0: cook.
1: Here? Miyokuk, seaweed Miyokuk. Soup, which you eat on your birthday.
0: Okay, if you were to romanize that, I don't know the revised one, strictly speaking, but I'm assuming it would be something like M-I and then
1: Y-E-O-K.
0: Y-E-O-K.
1: Yeah, G-U-K?
0: G-U-K.
1: Miyokuk.
0: So, Miyok. Again, that might be pronounced by people who don't know. Yiok. Yiok.
1: Yiok.
0: So I can see the fun in this, and also I can see where they were approaching it from. People are familiar with these words standalone.
1: They're familiar
0: right?
1: with these words. After my wife gave birth, we went to the Joryeon, which I described here, and she ate a whole lot of miyok kook.
0: Indeed.
1: Finally, Dwayne Jang, G gay.
0: The choice of words is interesting, but Dwayne Jang Ji-gay.
1: It sounds like a name, first of all.
0: If you say that quickly then, Dwayne Jang Ji-gay.
1: That's all right.
0: That's not too
1: bad.
0: That's
1: not, just speed it up. Speak fast. You know, pali pali.
0: I like that.
1: Dwayne Jang Ji-gay.
0: And they've written, I can see in the spiel there, this is truly the rock of all Ji-gay. And they use it in the whole spiel there, Ji-gay, for everything.
1: Yeah.
0: Wow.
1: Actually, this book's pretty fun. It's pretty good as a guide to Korean foods. And this crazy romanization is part of the fun of the book.
0: And I guess you can get creative. All right, if you're in a government organization and for signage, for sure. I think the main area where people are going to be using this, Koreans, is for their names. So I wish there was a standardization for that. Because my mum's surname, for example, Choi, C-H-O-I.
1: Yeah.
0: That is still used by people, and yet,
1: does she pronounce it that way?
0: No, like of course it's Tre, right? But when you write it in English, and when I was in England, people would be like Choi, Choi, Choi, and I'd be like, no, it's Tre, and they're like, how on earth is this spelling Choi, right?
1: Yeah.
0: And Oi is Oi in British English, like Oi, Oi, that kind of thing. And so I wish there was one for that, because with my kids, I put it in their middle name, and I was like, no, I'm not doing Choi, because everyone's going to say Choi at the English border security stuff.
1: So
0: I did it C-H-W-A-E to look like the pronunciation.
1: Pretty
0: but that's
1: good, pretty good.
0: That's on none of the actual, like, official romanization.
1: I see, yeah. You have to get creative sometimes. Circumstances force you.
0: Yeah, I'm a bit grumpy about that. Let's just have a standard one that I like.
1: Indeed.
0: That's got to be the standard.
1: Roll
0: Peter
1: it out.
0: Bintz likes
1: you hear
0: it.
1: That, government?
0: Yes. Colin, thank you so much. We'll find out how to beat the heat next week with you. Looking forward to that.
1: See you then.
0: Here's EJ featuring Lee Sa-yeon, it's Loyal Girl, Wiri Sonya.

That has us at the end of our number two on a Wednesday edition. We've got Thursday's show tomorrow, K Pick and Mix, where we have our rotating buffet of guests, I like to say. People that cover fashion, sports, trends, books. We had Paul Matthews on board last week. And then there's one other, is Anna Reelman with K-Screen. But she's not going to be back until about October because she's back in her home country of Germany for the time being. Massive thanks to all our staff members behind the scenes. And this one to take us out today, Song Shigong's Thank You. It's been your Daily Dose of Career, #DailyK.

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1: It's... Here it is.
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6: Welcome to Arirang News. This is Kim Ji-yeon, and we start with the top headlines at this hour. President Lee Jae-myung has met business leaders from South Korea and Brazil in Sao Paulo, creating synergy in times of a fast-changing global order. That was President Lee Jae-myung at the Korea-Brazil Business Roundtable, noting the need to combine Brazil's critical minerals and clean energy with South Korea's advanced technology. He said the two countries will seek more projects to work together, building upon their strategic partnership. Calls for expanded cooperation were echoed by Brazil's Vice President Geraldo Alckmin. Joining the meeting were dozens of business leaders for the two countries, including the chairman of the Federation of Korean Industries, Ryu Jin, Hyundai Motor Group chairman Jung Hee-sun, and the head of Apex Brazil, Laudemil Miller, who was in charge of promoting trade investment. Seven corporate MOUs were signed, including those in aerospace, digital healthcare, and critical minerals. Korean semiconductor titan SK Hynix has once again rewritten its own history. According to preliminary figures, the company's second quarter revenue reached around 79.3 trillion won, or roughly $54.5 billion. This extends its record-breaking earnings streak to five consecutive quarters. Operating profit reached 60.54 trillion won. What is even more remarkable is the operating margin, which pushed past the historic 72% mark set in the first quarter to reach 76% in the second. The profit growth continues to be fueled by explosive global demand for AI-related memory chips, especially next-generation high-bandwidth memory, or HBM, supplied to global big tech companies. Meanwhile, despite the company's undisputed record earnings, its stock price, along with those of many global member chip makers, has fallen by nearly 50% from its June high, when it's nearly reached 3 million won per share. This is because market watchers have started to question whether the company's growth momentum may begin to face limits going forward. In the meantime, over in Japan, Japan is assessing the full extent of the damage after a powerful 7.1 magnitude earthquake struck Kumamoto Prefecture on Tuesday, triggering widespread destruction and a major rescue operation. Japanese Prime Minister Sanae Takeuchi said authorities are still evaluating the situation, but confirmed there have been injuries, fires, power outages, and significant damage to roads, bridges, and buildings. She urged residents to protect themselves and evacuate to safe locations as strong aftershocks continue. Around 300,000 people have been told to evacuate, while hundreds of self-defense force personnel have been deployed. Over in the U.S., U.S. President Donald Trump has reaffirmed the strength of the South Korea-U.S. alliance in a message marking the 73rd anniversary of the Korean War armistice. In a statement posted by the White House on Monday, Trump honored the sacrifices of American troops who fought alongside South Korean and UN forces during the Korean War. He said the alliance, forged through sacrifice, shared and a common commitment to freedom, remains steadfast more than seven decades later. Trump described the partnership as a pillar of peace and stability across the Indo-Pacific, adding that it reflects America's enduring commitment to stand with its allies in Asia against threats to regional and global security. President Trump held back-to-back meetings on Tuesday with Israeli Prime Minister Benjamin Netanyahu and Ukrainian President Volodymyr Zelensky. At the White House, Trump first met with Zelensky behind closed doors. Following the meeting, Zelensky said on Telegram that he had a good meeting with Trump in the Oval Office and that they talked about licenses to produce patriotic tercessors and diplomatic efforts to end the war. Moving to the weather forecast. Intense heat continues day and night. Seoul has now experienced tropical nights for seven straight days, while Jeju-do Island has had more than 3 weeks of tropical nights, setting another record. The Korean Peninsula is trapped in this heat, pushing temperatures higher day after day. The temperatures are 29 degrees in Seoul, 30 degrees in Gwangju, 33 degrees in Busan, and 29 degrees on Jeju-do Island. 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

Crunchers, I'm your DJ Jihee, and this is Culture Crunch. Do you know why the vast ocean doesn't rot? It's thanks to just 3% salt. That 3% keeps the other 97% of the ocean from going bad. That got me thinking. If just 3% can keep the entire ocean going, maybe all I need is just 3% joy to keep me going too. So what's the 3% that makes your life more enjoyable? Send me your answers in the comments while our first song is playing. Here is 조각 행복 Pieces of Happiness by Pluha.

0: It's time for Wednesday's Tune In Time. Today, joining us is a band that's painting the world with their colors of youth and hope. We have with us Pluha. Hello and welcome.
1: Woo.
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0: Can you please say hello to our crunchers first? 우리 크런처들에게 인사 먼저 부탁드릴게요.
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0: Yay! 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
0: Thank you and hello.
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0: Nice to meet you all. 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Now, from what I know, though, a lot of artists, they work at night, you know. They are usually night owls, but it's 11 a.m. right now. How are you feeling?
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0: So in the case of 은재, it is a little early for them because they usually sing and perform at night and they also had to go to the hair and makeup shop before coming to the studio and during their drive, he was a little carsick unlike how he's not usually carsick. But he's okay now, so thank God. All right, well, thank you once again for coming in today. Well, I'm curious what the three of you talked about on the way here then. 그럼 세 분이 오는 차 안에서 무슨 얘기 나누셨어요? 궁금하네요.
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0: Okay, so it took them about 20 or 30 minutes to get here, and because 은재 was carsick, they were talking about how he was carsick. Although they didn't ask him if he was okay, they just thought of it in their minds, and they also read the script together for today's show, and we're talking about the script as well. Well, thank you for doing that. All right, well, let's move on then. Are your voices warmed up now? 이제 목이 좀 풀리셨을까요?
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0: 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Okay, all right. Let's move on then. Let's dive into Pluha's music and talk more about your life and as artists. 그럼 본격적으로 Pluha의 노래를 들으면서 이야기를 나눠 보겠습니다. First up is your debut song If I Go Back. 먼저 데뷔곡이죠. 돌아간다면입니다.

0: 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Then you rebranded as Pluha. So what side of the band did you want this new name to represent?
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0: 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Alright, so Blue화 actually means to become youth. 돼, you know, to become is what it means in Korean, and that means they want to become the youth. What a meaning, right? Alright, well, we have another question actually from SYZZXN. What first inspired you to start making music? 컬처크런치 계정으로 SYZZXXN님께서 음악을 시작하게 된 계기가 궁금합니다 라고 보내주셨어요. 한 분씩 말씀해 주시겠어요?
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0: 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One of his friends saw him and said, Let's start a band. Why don't you start playing the bass guitar?
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0: 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So, Kwang-ho, he was going to play the bass guitar, but the other friend who was playing the guitar, his parents didn't want him to play it anymore. So that's how he became the guitarist of the band. What a fate, right? All right. What about you, Hyo-chan?
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0: 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So Hyo-chan, he went to church for a long time since he was young. And in the church, there was a band drummer who looked really cool. He was big, he was really powerful. And that's how he was inspired to become a drummer himself. And last but not least, 은재?
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0: So first of all, he was actually in the football team when he was in elementary school. And training as a team member, he had to go far places to play and train. And his older sister put in some music inside the MP3. And he listened to a lot of music since then.
1: 이제 그때 이제 제일 좋아했던 곡이 이제 네. 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
0: Okay. And one of the favorite songs that he listened to during those times was FT Island's 사랑하리 or Lovesick. And that's how he became close to music and started doing music himself moving forward. Very interesting. All different stories. Now, if I Go Back is still loved by many listeners until today, and you're still very, very young, all of you. 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
0: 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Well, Kwang-ho wrote this song actually, and he said he had a personal experience of a very heartbreaking love as well as some imagination.

0: nation added on top of that to create this beautiful and beloved music. All right, well, moving on then. If you could actually go back then, you guys, is there anything you'd like to change about this song, or is it already perfect as it is?
1: 혹시 다시 돌아간다면, 이 노래 돌아간다면에서 수정하고 싶은 부분이 있을까요? 아니면 이미 완벽하다?
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0: Oh, all right. So Hyo-chan said, they give each other a lot of feedback when a song is released. Although this very song, their debut song, is already perfect as it is, they were saying, what if we change the tone a little bit like this? And they give each other feedback to improve their music going forward. And that is very constructive, I think. Well, when each of you plays this song, is there one scene from your life, I'm curious, that comes back like an after image, the moment you miss the most?
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0: 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But he does sometimes think, what if we started Bluehwa a little earlier? We could have felt this happiness early on. All right, what about the other two?
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0: 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And he really remembers the moments that really broke his heart in his past relationship for example, if he was making a joke but the other person was not really responding to that moments like that and if he focuses on that he's able to perform even better with this song. All right. 좋습니다. All right. Moving on then. Talking with you makes me want to hear Bluehwa's song in full length now. And so I would like to ask for your first live performance. What would you perform for us today?
1: 얘기를 나누다 보니까 Bluehwa의 노래를 전곡 다 들어보고 싶은데요. 그래서 이쯤에서 라이브 청해 보도록 하겠습니다. 첫 번째 곡 어떤 거 준비해 주셨죠?
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0: Yay! So they have prepared for us Greenery, which was released last year, and they played it on various music shows as well. 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We'd love to hear from you. Let's keep crunching! Today on Tune In Time, we're joined by band Bluha. Now, Crunchers, please cheer them on through the comments as you listen to their first live performance. They will be playing the song Greenery, which was released last year. And let's welcome them and listen to the live with a big round of applause. Woo!

0: powerful song for this morning at 11 a.m. It's really energizing me, and I'm sure our crunchers have enjoyed it too, because they have been sending in lots of comments that I would like to share.
1: 너무 감사합니다. 우리 크런처들 댓글 좀 읽어볼게요. 지금 쏟아지고 있는데 Benny D97 is saying the band vibes is always good in the summer. 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And Jake's GGGG is saying one more song please. 한 곡 더 해 주세요. Yes, we have one more song coming up. So do stay tuned. And Les Italian 95 is saying woohoo.
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0: Thank you so 감사합니다. much once again.
3: 감사합니다.
0: All right, well, let's move on to our talk now. We also have received a message from the Culture Crunch account from one of these IDs, WLGP0113.underscore.c.
1: 컬처 크런치 계정으로 WLGP0113.underscore.c님께서 보내주신 사연입니다.
0: I discovered Pluha 2 years ago, and your music helped me get through a really difficult time at work. Even on days when it's pouring rain or unbearably hot, seeing you always give your all on stage somehow makes me happy and proud too. I think that's exactly why I want to keep supporting you for a long time. You work so hard. Please keep making great music for many years to come. I'll keep cheering you on from right where I am, just like I do now.
1: Wow, how sweet. So how does it feel when you hear messages like this from fans? 팬들한테 이런 얘기를 들으면 어떤 기분이신지 궁금해요.
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0: Oh, so when Kwang-ho listens to comments like this from his fans, it feels like it's really surreal. It's unbelievable. It feels like a lie. He's just doing music that he likes, enjoys with the people he likes. But listening to this makes him feel really grateful, and he wants to show better music moving forward. All right. Moving on then. Is there anything you'd like to say to the fans who love and support Pluha? Music?
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1: 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So he said he did take a break from the band before as well. But whenever he returns to the stage and performs and hears fans say, oh, we've been healed, consoled through your music, he feels like he has to meet them again through better music moving forward. And it really is a motivation for him as well in doing music. Great.

0: Well, Rise is about the energy of rising again, but in a way, it feels like a story only someone who has hit rock bottom can really tell. So when was the deepest slump that each of you, I guess, experienced?
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0: 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Whatever he writes, it was quite successful and good. But now that he wants to write more, better music moving forward, it's a little harder to really think of creative ways to come up with good music, whatnot. But I really think that means they have grown a lot.
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0: 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Well, when the pain of creating or practicing reaches its limit, what do you do then?
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0: 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He was into Home Sweet Home by Big Bang and he was really into it and was dancing that to relieve his stress. Are you good at dancing?
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0: 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So in the case of Hyo-chan, when he is in a deep slump, he tries to sort of step away from that situation and stay cool and watch it from an objective sort of perspective to cool himself down. It's amazing. What about you, Eunjae?
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0: 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Moving on now. This next song is packed with explosive energy. It's Hey Girl.
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0: 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You want to hear the behind story of the lyrics. 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
0: 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So let me explain this to you quickly, Cruncher. So 광호 wrote the lyrics, and Hey Girl is actually talking about this person, any person who's in a bus stop. Now, the bus symbolizes the youth that's going away from you, and 광호, he wants to catch the bus, but because he's too far from it, he's asking someone, Hey Girl, what not, in the stop, to catch it for him, and he goes into the bus, but he realizes the driver is himself. So he has the control over the youth that he goes through. Wow, that is amazing. Oh, 진짜 감탄을.
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0: Wow, it's very philosophical. And at first, it could seem like a love song, Hey Girl. But if you look deep inside, it's actually about youth and asking you to become a friend of you. Whatnot. Wow, I love that song even more after listening to that story. 가사 듣고 나니까 더 좋아지네요, 이 곡이. All right, moving on. Now, Azrael Chang is saying, do you have any routines or superstitions before a performance? 아즈라엘 짱 언더바님께서 공연 전에 꼭 하는 루틴이나 징크스 있나요? 물어보셨어요.
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0: Oh, okay. Yeah. So, 은재, because he's like the powerful vocal style, he has to eat something but very lightly and he drinks a lot of water before a stage or performance. Well, you know what? I would like to ask for your second live performance now. 이쯤에서 두 번째 라이브 그럼 청해 들어보도록 하겠습니다. 어떤 곡 준비해 주셨죠?
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0: Yay! What a privilege! Now we'll be listening to When You're Lonely, which they are preparing to release very, very soon. So do stay tuned. We'll be back after our program participation guide. Got questions for our guests? Send them in right now. Tune In Time is where your questions get answered. From real stories to full-on fan moments, we want to hear what you want to ask. Drop your message on the Culture Crunch board on the Arirang website, email culturecruncharirang@gmail.com, or DM us on Instagram @culturecrunch_arirang. We'll pass your questions straight to our guests. This is your shot. Don't miss it. And with that, let's keep crunching. And we're back. This is Tune In Time, and we are joined by the three-member band, Pluha, who sings about youth and hope. Now, the second live performance, they will be singing When You're Lonely. Actually, this is a song that will be released very, very soon moving forward. And it's a privilege for us to listen to it live on Culture Crunch like this. Well, let's enjoy it together. Take it away.

0: much for that second live performance. I'm so privileged to be watching this live right now in the studio. 이렇게 오전부터 블루와 노래 들으니까 너무 기분이 좋네요.
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0: Our crunchers are really happy too, it seems like. Let me read a few comments. 댓글 읽어보도록 하겠습니다. 신 MC is saying, 블루와 덕분에 늘 위로와 행복을 받고 있어요. 항상 감사합니다. Thank you so much. They are receiving comfort and happiness always. Thank you, always. Emma is saying, I love how every instrument has its own moment. 각 악기가 각자만의 그 순간들이 있어서 너무 좋다라고도 얘기를 wow. 해주셨고요. 네.
1: Thank you.
0: Thank you. Trey Ben is saying, Korean indie bands never disappoint. 한국 인디

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1: 감사합니다.
0: It's a great compliment. Thank you. Henry Vinnell is saying the balance between every instrument is perfect. 이 악기들 간의 균형이 너무 완벽하다. 라고 해주셨고요. 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Thank you so much once again, guys. Woo! All right, now moving on. Oh, we have one more comment, actually. R5N is saying, 오늘 완전 블루아 노래 듣기 좋은 날씨예요. Oh. Today's a perfect weather for listening to Blue songs. All right, moving on then. Sona2a_D says, when was the moment you thought, I'm so glad I became part of Blue? 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
0: 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What about the other two? Kang-woo?
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0: So during COVID-19 pandemic, he thought, how can we possibly do music? But he didn't give up and kept doing it. And he's thankful that he has continued because it feels really surreal to be doing music with Blue-ha today. All right, and last but not least, 은재?
1: 저는 또 가끔씩 왠지 또 울적한 기분일 때 있잖아요.
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0: 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He feels energized through that. 네.
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0: Alright, so 은재 said also when he's on stage, because he has 효찬 behind him and the audience's fans in front of him, being in the middle, he feels the energy all together, and that gives him that feeling of joy, and he feels happy to be Blue-ha. All right, well, moving on. We have Zero ICZ Terry asking, 평소 멤버들끼리 가장 많이 하는 말이 뭐예요? What do you say the most to yourselves amongst the members?
1: 가장 많이 하는 말?
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0: 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League of Legends. Of course, after all their practice doing music, when they have time together, they will play a little bit of League of Legends or LOL together. All right.
1: 있나요?
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0: They're into it these days, so they agree that that's the thing that they say the most to each other these days. All right, well moving on then. The same person is asking any plans for a fan meeting or busking. 똑같이 소노투아님께서 팬 미팅이나 버스킹 계획 없으신가요? 하셨는데요. 있으세요? 없으세요?
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0: 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And as for busking, 네.
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0: Alright, so they also have not a busking but a outdoor performance planned in Hongik University, Hongdae area. So do wait for that until their notice comes announced. Alright, we'll have to wrap. Up right there. 이제 마무리할 시간이 되었는데 여러분 어떠셨어요 오늘? 벌써 한 시간이 훅 지나갔습니다.
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0: 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Thank you so much, guys.
1: 감사합니다.
0: All right, well, we'll have to wrap up there. They said they were nervous, but in the end, they enjoyed it a lot, and we're happy to be back on Arirang as well. This is our last song, 깨끗한 바람, Pure Wind, another song by Bluha. Shall we say goodbye together? 같이 인사할까요? Keep crunching!

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1: exclusive.
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0: Two.
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0: Three.
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0: Go.
6: Welcome to Arirang News. This is Kim Ji-yeon, and we start with the top headlines at this hour. President Lee Jae-myung has met business leaders from South Korea and Brazil in Sao Paulo, creating synergy in times of a fast-changing global order. That was President Lee Jae-myung at the Korea-Brazil Business Roundtable, noting the need to combine Brazil's critical minerals and clean energy with South Korea's advanced technology. He said the two countries will seek more projects to work together, building upon their strategic partnership. Calls for expanded cooperation were echoed by Brazil's Vice President Geraldo Alckmin. Joining the meeting were dozens of business leaders for the two countries, including the chairman of the Federation of Korean Industries, Ryu Jin, Hyundai Motor Group chairman, Chung Hee-sun, and the head of Apex Brazil, Laudemir Miller, who is in charge of promoting trade and investment. Seven corporate MOUs were signed, including those in aerospace, digital healthcare, and critical minerals. Korean semiconductor titan SK Hynix has once again rewritten its own history. According to preliminary figures, the company's second quarter revenue reached around 79.3 trillion won, or roughly 54.5 billion U.S. dollars. This extends its record-breaking earnings streak to five consecutive quarters. Operating profit reached 60.54 trillion won. What is even more remarkable is the operating margin, which pushed past the historic 72% mark set in the first quarter to reach 76% in the second. The profit growth continues to be fueled by explosive global demand for AI-related memory chips, especially next-generation high-bandwidth memory, or HBM, supplied to global big tech companies. Meanwhile, despite the company's undisputed record earnings, its stock price, along with those of many global memory chip makers, has fallen by nearly 50% from its June high, when it nearly reached 3 million won per share. This is because market watchers have started to question whether the company's growth momentum may begin to face limits going forward. Over in Japan, Japan is assessing the full extent of the damage after a powerful 7.1 magnitude earthquake struck Kumamoto Prefecture on Tuesday, triggering widespread destruction and a major rescue operation. Japanese Prime Minister Sanae Takeuchi said authorities are still evaluating the situation, but confirmed there have been injuries, fires, power outages, and significant damage to roads, bridges, and buildings. She urged residents to protect themselves and evacuate to safe locations as strong aftershocks continue. Around 300,000 people have been told to evacuate, while hundreds of self-defense force personnel have been deployed. Meanwhile, over in the U.S., U.S. President Donald Trump has reaffirmed the strength of the South Korea-U.S. alliance in a message marking the 73rd anniversary of the Korean War armistice. In a statement posted by the White House on Monday, Trump honored the sacrifices of American troops who fought alongside South Korean and UN forces during the Korean War. He said the alliance, forged through a shared sacrifice and a common commitment to freedom, remains steadfast more than seven decades later. Trump described the partnership as a pillar of peace and stability across the Indo-Pacific, adding that it reflects America's enduring commitment to stand with its allies in Asia against threats to regional and global security. Lastly, President Trump held back-to-back meetings on Tuesday with Israeli Prime Minister Benjamin Netanyahu and Ukrainian President Volodymyr Zelensky. At the White House, Trump first met with Zelensky behind closed doors. Following the meeting, Zelensky said on Telegram that he had a good meeting with Trump in the Oval Office and that they talked about licenses to produce Patriot interceptors and diplomatic efforts to end the war. Moving to the weather forecast. Intense heat continues day and night. Seoul has now experienced the tropical nights for seven straight days, while Jeju has had more than 3 weeks of tropical nights, setting another record. Checking on today's highs, Seoul and Gwangju will get up to 34 degrees Celsius, Daegu and Gyeongju at 37 degrees. The current temperatures are 31 degrees in Seoul, 31 degrees in Gwangju, 34 degrees in Busan, and 30 degrees on Jeju-do Island. 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
1: Welcome to K-pop and here on Arirang Radio. I'm your host, Isaac. It is the 29th of July, the last Wednesday of July. I start off today with Not Your Girl. Not Your Girl. Hi, fam. How's everybody doing? Your cracker host, Isaac, is here. During the song break, I was going to do this before the show started, but then I got distracted for getting ready for the show, so I had to do it. I just posted an IG story because it is Xander's birthday today, and I wanted to... I don't know if that picture was embarrassing, though. There was a picture that I posted that was taken in 2015, and I just wanted to post it to wish him a happy birthday. But if I didn't do it now, like if I didn't do it before I forgot, I would forget. So hence, while the song was going out, you saw me on my phone, which is not uncommon, but I try not to do. Hi, fam. How's everybody doing? It is Wednesday. It is Tamishun Day. For What If? We've got Aaron dropping by. Chika-nim is saying hello from a very hot Tokyo. Happy Wednesday, everyone. Is it really that hot? Oh, I don't even want to think about it. Because I know that Japan gets really hot, too. And y'all are also... and y'all are also dealing with humidity just like us as well. But your temperatures are higher. Ooh, no. Jenga's dropping by, too. Crash is here. We got Benny dropping by as well. And yes, Aaron is reminding us that the algorithm music for this week is Train, which we can take two different ways, which was brought to my attention yesterday as well from the fabulous Aaron, who said that we can think of it as like train, as in training, like I'm training to be something, or I like the choo-choo train. So what, either or of those, or birthday. It's your birthday. It's your birthday, which is perfect. So yeah, happy birthday, Xander. I will pass it on to him that all of our K-pop and fam have said happy birthday to him. It's 37 degrees Celsius. Isn't it humid too? 더 좀 습도도 높지 않아요? Oh, 화이팅입니다. Oh, I don't like, I wish I could send ice to you. I wish I could do anything. I wish I can send winter to you and us because it's just... The heat has been in unbearable. It's just, I think it's the humidity that's just annoying as well. Aiden Major's birthday is a song and artist for this week, and you guys still have time to send in your messages for Friday. So if you have any more of those messages for Algorithm Music, please continue to send those in. What do I have to remind you guys about? First things first, sit down, you know, cool down, just, you know. Tomorrow is our monthly cafe day. So monthly cafe is coming tomorrow. And we are going to have June back in the studio. So excited for that. Don't forget to tune in for that. Hanisa is joining us in the studio on Monday. So get ready for that as well. If you'd like to send in some messages in advance, you can do that too. We've got, let's see here. I need to tell you how to listen to the show, right? Right about now? Okay, I'll do that. For those of you who would like to check out K-pop and my shows between 12 to 2 p.m. KST every day, the rerun is 3-5 a.m. For those of you who are listening to us on Jeju Island, it is 88.7 megahertz in Jeju City. Seokgyuput is 80.1. The Taejung is 101.9. For those of you who would like to check us out through our application, it is available for you. 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We also have our homepage, which is arirangradio.com. I'm looking at your messages through our YouTube live stream, which is found on our channel. It looks like we're in the process of upgrading that a little bit, so get ready for that too. But you can live stream us through there, and you can chat in the live chat too. But when it comes to like algorithm music messages, what if messages, Taenamusu messages, or anything that has to do with our segments, like you want us to see them past like 5 minutes, then we would ask you to go over to our message board, the application, or to our email address or DM us, because that would be a little bit more of a steady way to send in your message so that we can actually get to it so we don't forget it. So, yeah. Our email is k-pop-in@naver.com, and our IG account is @arirang. If any of you just so happen to be following my personal account, I have K-Poppin linked in my link in the bio. So yeah, it's there. If you guys are following me, it'll be a little bit easier. Danga's like, excuse me, just because it keeps showing up on my social media account, who let Mino do a whole 10K marathon? There's like a whole SM running club these days, I've been noticing. Yeah, I've been seeing that. Yeah. Yeah. I've saw that. Jenga's like, I kind of wish I could participate out of curiosity. Okay, so this is the thing. Like, because, you know, I'm coming from Stan category, right? I get a chance to, you know, interview my bias wrecker and stuff like that. So I love my life. But, you know, coming from a fan perspective, number one, I hate running. But even if, like, if HOT at the peak of their career said that they were going to have a 5K and we could run or walk with them, I would go to root them on. I don't think I would participate. I don't think I would participate. I feel that even if you offered me money. Okay, wait. If you guys offered me like tickets to go see their concert for free, maybe I will be able to grab whatever energy I have and like make a run for it. Yeah. Okay. Tikka Nim says, I'm lucky to be home for today. Oh, good. I'm so glad. I'm glad that you are staying cool. Stay cool. Stay cool. You need to stay cool. Anyways, I have more exciting news for our Happen Headlines for today, even though I think our wallets are going to be crying a little bit more. But we need to get ready for it, and we're going to be jumping into just more music. So G-Friend, Yo Singles on the track with Yarum Yarum Hey, Sunny Summer, NCT Dreams after that with We Young, and we have more of the show coming up next.

In the first hour of K-pop, and Monday through Friday, we get a chance to look at some of the happy headlines coming out of South Korea. And we have more comebacks. Like I said, these comeback news, and I feel that the comeback news is going to get really intense as August gets closer. And even as soon as August starts, I feel that a lot of our teams are really going to just start pouring out. So it's happy for us because we're adding more amazing music to our playlists and we get a chance to see these artists and whatnot. Our wallets, I don't think, are that happy with us at the moment. But it looks like that AMP is making a comeback in August. For those of you who do not know who they are a newer band from FNC. They're the newer gen of bands, and they've already made their debut. This is a comeback, and a lot of the fans are already getting really excited about this. Also, those of you who did not know, Onyu has his official character, and the official character's name is Jingyang. And it looks like that Jingyang is getting a pop-up store in August. So I'm going to give you the dates and all that other stuff. If you're planning a trip through Korea, this is a chance for you to stop by. So all that and more coming up next.

All right, that was Rosie with Tanya on the track with Ocean View. I still remember the time, the day when Rosie made her debut, and it was like one of her first interviews with us. I've loved her since day one. And I love her music. And this song is, oh, that's awesome. Definitely going on my playlist. All right, fam. So, more comebacks. So, yeah, I feel that, and I'm being very honest, from the Stan perspective, we're in August pretty much, like in just a couple of days, we're in August. And for those of us who don't have kids, we probably have fur babies, or we have our Stan life, right? And so honestly, with all the concerts and tours and comebacks that we've been having the entire year, like these accumulate, you know what I mean? Especially if you're the type that is like a heavy merch type of a stan. Like if you love to collect merch, collect different versions of albums that get released and stuff like that, these comebacks are great news. But they're also like, oh my God, like what is it? Like I don't have money. with that in mind, FNC's band of AMP, if you ever wondered how to pronounce their name, it is AMP. So their lowercase x's don't mean anything. Am I old? Because whenever I see artists like this, I'm just like, I always have to find the Korean in there to be like, what? Anyways, AMP is making a comeback for the 12th of next month, which I know seems kind of far. It's not, because next week is the first week of August, and it's the following Friday? No, Wednesday. Oh, so 2 weeks from now, exactly, they're going to be dropping some more music for us. In the teaser they have dropped for us so far, it looks like a jeans ad, in my personal opinion. It looks like a clothing brand ad. It says hello. It has the members, like the team name, and there's a picture of jeans. Like one, thinking one of the members jumping down from something, and like it looks like it's a jean commercial. Another one is a busy crosswalk. Another one is, I think, some of the members or one particular member walking down the street with a tote bag. Another one is, I think, inside, like on a ramp for like the deck before getting on a train. Another one is one of the members holding a CD player. Ooh, look at that. Nostalgic. And then there's another one where one of the members are holding, it looks like banana milk and a white t-shirt. So this is giving off like very clothing brand commercial vibes. which, I mean, I'm not saying it's bad. I'm just saying that I like the aesthetic going on. So I'm excited to see what kind of comeback they're going to be giving us. We just got this teaser this week, and so the fans are getting really excited about it. They did have a very successful debut with 24 Hours. And so, yeah, I'm excited for the comeback. And I'm really enjoying that FNC is keeping with, like, the band generation, and we're getting a new gen of bands. Unyu's character, Jinyoung, is having a pop-up store, which is totally cool. I'll be very honest with you. I did not know that he had an official character. When you're not specifically stanning an artist, I think that this can get overlooked, and I apologize. But Pajama Party is what it's going to be called, and at the Yeongdeungpo Times Square, third floor, at the pop-up square, they are going to be having this open from Saturday the 15th to Friday the 21st. Saturday the 15th. Saturday the 15th to Friday the 21st. Okay. Not that bad. About a week of you to get a chance to go and check it out. I'll be honest with you, for somebody who is a collector type of a consumer, I'm not against collecting things. And even if there's a specific character or figurine or whatnot that I might not be into, doesn't mean that I don't understand the excitement somebody might get when something is released. The character itself, even though I'm not an Onyu fan club member, it's
mad cute. Jinghyun is super cute. So I feel that if I was just passing by the Yeongdeungpo area and I just so happened to see the pop-up store without knowing what Jinghyun was, I think I would still purchase. You know what I mean? And I really do like the pop-up store marketing tactic for somebody who likes to accumulate things, because hey, it's smart marketing. It feels like it's a it feels like it's like a special limited edition type of an ordeal. You get to experience it there, you know, and all this other fun stuff. Jenga's like, okay, so I did not know this either. So I just Googled it, and actually it's really cute, right? Jinghyun is super cute. Great, great. Whoever designed the character, mega cute. Now we need to find out if the other Shiny members have characters. I do not know. I'm not a part of Shiny's fandom. This is my homework. I shall start to... I'm going to try to Google it, or I'm going to try to Naver search it, because, yeah. And then it looks like Griffin's dropping by too on top of that. So, hi. Hello. But, yeah. Comebacks. Being super excited, but also freaking out about it. And also, Onew's character, Jinghyun, having a pop-up store. If you're going to be in Korea in that time frame, which is going to be... When again? I need to look at the poster. 15th to the 21st of next month in Yeongdeungpo Times Square on the third floor at the pop-up square. You might want to check it out. If you have friends in Korea that can purchase that kind of merch for you and send it to you, because I know that within the fandoms, there's a lot of people that do that. If

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Yes, time for the ultimate battle of the day. It is time for us to give you our BB time, balance battle time, where we are bringing you the most ridiculously hard battle of questions for the day, your life, for the week. And we are making your day a little bit more ridiculously hard with all the fun questions we give you Monday through Friday in the first hour. So, our BB time for today is this. Everything you say out loud is broadcast on the news, or your entire internet search is made public. So everything you say becomes the news, or your entire internet search becomes public. What would you rather? I know it's super hard, but Card is going to help us figure this out with Back to Life.

Beth fam, so we had a card trying to help us figure this out. I know it's and yes, this is Card's new song that was just asked in the chat. Yes, this is from their new track, from the new album. So everything you say becomes new. So you're like the Kardashians. Like for me, like Isaac said, she can only have two cups of coffee before you talk to her. So pretty much you become a Kardashian or you become a politician or your entire internet search is going to be public. Okay. Tatum Nee was dropping by just in time. Tatum Nee was excited to see this. So Betty chooses number one. Tatum Nee was like, wait, that means I have no privacy either way. Exactly. Privacy라는 거 없어요. Aaron is saying, internet search. Ooh, the things that come out of my mouth. Well, I mean, it can make money for both of you. You know what I mean? Crash says, second, because made public doesn't mean everyone will see it or care. Jenga prefers the first one. Jenga says, I've already had students find my SNS and I'd rather my littles not find some of the stuff I read. Okay. That's true. It seems that Tatum Nee is going to go with the first one as well. Yeah, I don't want to go with my search engine. Anika says, I'm fine with anything, but honestly, the second one might be a little bit more helpful. Okay. Griffin says, the internet. I use it for dumb things and work, and I can use my mom's login for everything else. Ew. There we go. Tika also chooses the second one as well. Oh, I think I'm going to go with the first one. Yeah. I don't think the internet needs to, the rest of the world needs to know what I search online. Okay, we have Pal on the track with Flavor. Do not just sit down because our On This Day is coming up next.

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1: It is time to take you back to the yesteryear charts with our On This Day, where we are looking at which songs were trending this week in years past. So we are in the last week of July, and in 97, which songs were popping off the charts that everybody was listening to them? And this week we are looking at 97. We are 3 days in, so this means that we're getting closer and closer to the number one spot. Yesterday, I left you off at number 16, and we were listening to some mega hits. Now, at number 15, this is a song that I was kind of obsessed with as well. 넌 언제나 나에게. So from the Propose soundtrack, we had M22N with their track of Propose. So it was the main theme for the drama, and it was like the only song for the drama. We didn't have like 15 songs per dramas like back then. There would be like one main theme song, and then there would might be like some subtle instrumentals here and there, or like a ballad, like stripped version of the main theme. You know what I mean? So I do remember watching this drama. It was one of the first dramas I watched in like K-dramas. And I was at my Korean level that I didn't understand 100% of it, but like I was able to watch it without like freaking out. And I didn't have subtitles at the point. I didn't even have subtitles. Anyways, it was a great drama. Jax Kiss with 봄생봄사, 사나이 가는 길 봄생봄사 was at number 14, The Way This Guy Lives. Yoo Sung Jung's Kawi was at number 13. And at number 12, Young Tux Club's Tyne, Strangers, was at number 12. And at number 11, Position's track of Summertime found itself there. What we're going to do is take some tracks from this era. These are all still on my playlist, and I'm definitely stuck in this era as well. So we got Jax Kiss first with 봄생봄사. This was the peak of our first gen battle era with their track of The Way This Guy Lives. Positions after that with Summertime, and more of the shows coming up next.

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2: Alright fam, we need to wrap up the first hour. One of my favorite songs off of the playlist this week is this next track, Young Thug's Club's Tain Strangers. At the time when I was living in the States, my aunt owned a Korean bar, and she had a karaoke machine, and I could never rap, but I was trying to work on my Korean with this track. So we're gonna listen to it, and Art of K-Pop is coming up next.

0: Jeju, opening a new era. People truly come first here. In the face of this great change, here stands JDC, returning to its very first commitment. The lives of the people more resilient, the future of Jeju more distinct. JDC now seeks to give back to the people that can be felt in their everyday lives. It will resolve long-standing issues and boldly drive forward the changes that are truly needed. 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
1: Under the blazing sun and drenching humidity, how can we stay safe and healthy? Avoid outdoor activities when the daily high reaches over 33 degrees Celsius or 91.4 degrees Fahrenheit for two consecutive days or more. Drink plenty of water, but avoid taking cold showers or entering the waters without a warm-up exercise. When you are indoors where there isn't an air conditioner, position an electric fan towards a window to keep the area well ventilated. Feeling dizzy or nauseous? It may be a sign of heat exhaustion. If this is the case, take a rest in a cool area and drink a cool beverage slowly. Unlike other adverse weather conditions and natural disasters, damages caused by heat waves can be significantly reduced if we are well prepared. So remember the tips we've given you and stay safe and healthy this summer.
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Tease the top of the second hour here on K-Poppin. And we are going to be jumping in with our What If for today with Sion and Tamia in the studio. So today's topic is a little bit, I'm not going to be going with cultural differences because I don't think this is a cultural thing. I think this is like a friend group thing, but also I think this is a upbringing ordeal as well, though I feel that there is a lot of Korean culture in this as well. And this is off of the basis of the culture is changing here in Korea between the older generations and the younger generation. So today's topic is quite interesting to talk about. And I'm really excited to hear our K-pop and fam's ideals about it and what you guys think about it as well, what you guys personally do too as well. So I'm going to wait very patiently for all of your messages to come through. But you know, we talk a lot with those two in the studio. So we need to jump in. You're listening to the second hour K-pop in here on IDDung Radio. I'm your host, Isak, if you're just tuning in. Why can I not talk all of a sudden? Haiki is on the track of Run, and our What If is coming up next.

0: 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Arirang Radio.
1: We've all done it before, sat there and asked ourselves or someone around us, what if?
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3: And we have Tammy and Shun in the studio. What's up?
4: What's up?
3: Okay, Shun, before we actually officially say hi today, yes. I have a very serious question.
1: Yes.
3: 철원님한테 뭐 잘못했어요? Did you do something to your fan?
1: Not that I know of. Is there something else? Can you read it out for me? Because I can't see it.
5: 철원님, 혹시 시우님 지각이라고 뭐라고 run인가요?
1: 지각?
5: 아니시 그럴 수도 있지.
1: 아니야.
5: Was our first song called Run?
3: Yeah, so Haiki's track of Run was the first song. And so 철원님 is teasing Siun that PD님 put Run in this first song because he was late.
1: Ah.
3: And this was to help him to run. To get into the studio is like PD님 gaslighting you through the song.
1: listeners, just to let you know, there's although this is live, it can't be spontaneous. We actually have to pick our song ahead of it.
3: Oh,
1: so
3: yeah.
1: I don't think PD님 was targeting me too. Yeah. I don't believe in that.
3: No,
1: way.
3: She might be subtly gaslighting him.
1: Can I make a one point?
3: Yes.
1: Recently?
3: Well, you've been early.
1: Yeah.
3: Yeah, he's been early.
1: Yeah.
3: He's actually been early these days.
1: Agree, Hejo.
5: Yeah.
1: Yeah.
5: Earlier than usual.
3: Yeah, earlier than usual.
1: Yeah.
3: So earlier meaning...
5: Like 12:53. That's not early.
3: Yeah, so earlier meaning it's not like, is he going to be late?
5: Yeah.
3: Like, we're not thinking that he's going to be late.
5: Mm. Yeah, they're not on the, like... edge anymore.
3: 철원님 says 그냥 합리적인 의심이에요.
5: 조만간 프로필 사진 바뀔 수도 있어요.
1: 담에로 바꾸겠네요.
3: So she's like, I mean, it's an understandable concern.
1: No, okay. Understandable. Yes, no, for sure.
3: You want to read it?
5: No, what? Wrong, Siun. PD님 can change the track anytime.
1: 그건 그래. It's all right.
5: If
1: I know.
5: If I didn't know this list, viewer... I would have like second guessed like this might be PD님's second.
1: Second.
3: No, that's beneficial. It's hot.
1: It's hot.
3: It's hot.
5: Why are your fans such on a riot today?
1: You know what? It's kind of. I believe that when I communicate with my fans, fans tease me a lot. Because I don't know why, but it's because of my reaction, I believe.
3: Okay.
1: And then because I was like always, like abrupt to my feelings, and they kind of enjoy it.
3: Yeah.
5: Mm.
1: I think you're enjoying it too.
5: Yeah. I think I enjoy it too. 아, 작가님
3: 타격 좋아.
1: 아, 그냥 다 즐기네.
3: 타격 좋아.
1: 다 즐기네.
3: Yeah, it's really hard to explain in English, but there's like
1: 동네북.
3: There's
5: tank.
3: There's
1: tank.
3: There's people out there that it's just like you're not trying to be mean to them, but like just teasing them is fun. Like getting a rile out of them is just entertaining because of their reaction. And in Korea we say that 타격 좋다. It means like the punch power is like the feeling of it is nice. So.
1: But back in the days when I was like really young, when someone teased me or make fun of me, I get mad easily, like emotionally. But these days I'm like a Buddhist mind, like, oh, if you tease me and then you have a great day.
3: Karma?
1: Yeah, it's my karma.
3: Karma?
1: Yeah,
3: you
1: kind
3: tease
1: of.
3: Me,
5: karma's gonna get you.
3: It's gonna come back
1: to
3: you.
1: No, it's not come back to you. It's more of, oh, if I made your day, I'm happy for you.
3: Oh,
1: I'm good for it. Okay.
5: 진짜?
1: Yeah, Buddhist mind. Gandhi.
5: Gandhi.
3: How has your week been, both of you?
5: How has your week been?
3: Tamiya, you've been posting on socials getting ready for the release.
5: Yeah, but after I posted it on Instagram, I realized there's a lot of time left.
3: Oh.
5: And I'm like, oh, I don't know what to post anymore.
3: Oh, okay.
5: And I've been pretty busy, so like I haven't been
3: posting as
5: more,
3: much.
5: But like
3: But I mean, the initial like first post means that like, you know, it's coming.
5: Yeah, is coming.
3: So it's closer now.
5: It's closer.
3: Okay, cuz I've been hearing about this since like they came into the studio. When did you guys come into? You were the first.
5: Flash up?
3: Yeah.
5: Oh, look, last year?
3: No, you guys were the first. I said you guys were the first interview of this year. Was that for the January one or was that for Seoul?
5: Yeah. I think it was for
3: January. Yeah. First her? Yeah. Okay, so we saw that. We saw like they Flash Up was the first interview of like officially 2026. So I've been knowing about his solo release since then. So now that the dates are actually coming, like I'm excited about it too. Sion, how's your week?
1: My week, I did something. If I have to reveal one, there's TMI. Yeah, I need to confess.
5: Love TMI.
3: Okay.
5: Confess.
1: My face is kind of red and blush, and there's a reason for it.
3: Okay.
1: So yesterday I've gone through a procedure, skincare.
3: Okay.
1: I've done.
3: So you got a facial.
1: Yeah.
3: Okay.
1: I've done a lot of things.
3: Okay. Mm.
1: So there might be a viewers who might think of it as, oh, why is he so red?
3: Oh,
1: it's not drunk or anything. I'm not drinking, so.
3: No, it doesn't look like you've been drinking. It's the kind of red that you would get for like sun exposure or like when you're too hot. Like if you've been in like a sauna hot room.
1: Sunburn like.
3: Like it's like literally in your T-zone. So yes. It doesn't look like that. You just look a little flush. So it's fine.
1: 귀엽지 않아요? 약간 죽은 게 있는 거.
3: I mean, it. 생각은 자유니까요.
1: 네.
5: 생각은 자유니까요. 맞다.
3: You can, I mean, it's a free world to think whatever you want to think.
1: 귀엽게 봐주세요.
3: Okay. So, what we're going to do is jump into our what if for the day. So, a lot of times I think that when I first, being in radio for 20 years and kind of looking at Korea's culture, I feel that at first, I approached this topic as a very cultural difference in ordeal.
5: This topic today?
3: This topic today. But I'm realizing now, it's not necessarily a cultural aspect of thing. I think it's just like a person-by-person ordeal. Because I was raised in a Korean household. And while I was in the States, when I would, you know, meet up with friends and stuff like that, the way that we purchased our meals or like how we did things was not necessarily what is considered like Western style. So I would have to say that despite the fact that I was not just around like Korean Americans, because I didn't really hang out with the Korean Americans in the States, I grew up in a setting that was one-sided, which was literally like one part of the options today. Yeah. And the other part, I'm honestly a little conde about.
5: Oh.
3: Because I think you guys know which one it might be once we actually start getting into it.
5: I actually have no idea which one.
3: Oh, really?
1: So, I have an idea.
3: The one that is a choice for today is honestly, in a certain aspect, a little upsetting. Especially if like I'm going, I'll explain later.
5: Okay.
3: But these are 100% listener oriented. And I feel that our listener is on the younger side. Because I feel that, I think that they're a little on the younger side than the older side, and they have something uncomfortable in the situation, and that's why they are sending this message to us, and Takani was just able to divide it this way. So today our question is, or our balance is, I'll pay. So when you guys are in like a group setting and you guys eat out or whatnot, you go to brunch, you go to dinner, whatnot.
1: Yes.
3: I pay, you Vimo me the money, like you send the money to me later, whether no matter what process it may be, when you give me cash now, send it through the bank or, you know, whatever, versus going Dutch, which means everybody just splits what they ate. So you literally go back to like, I ate this, drank this, and I'm paying for what I ate.
1: Mm. Yes.
3: So,
5: now I have a feeling what you're...
3: Right. So we don't know which one they chose. And we're going to go into the skit for today. But again, when I first talked, because I've talked a lot about this over the years, and I feel that when I first approached this, I would talk about this like, oh, Western versus Korea. But I feel that nowadays, and just kind of looking back at my upbringing, it's not necessarily the cultural aspect of things. I think it's just how people approach get-togethers and like their money and whatnot. So we're gonna jump into our skit. You guys ready?
5: Yeah.
3: And remember, fam, you guys are gonna have to vote for which one you like more, like which ordeal you agree with more, because that is gonna win later, and we're gonna be doing the skit later. So you guys ready?
1: Ready.
3: All right, let's go. Okay, so our bill came out for today. So all of us together, we came to $240. And I want to ask you guys how you want to split the bill between all of us. Do you want me to cover it with my card and then you guys send me the cash later? Or, you know, do you want to cover your own bills? How do you want to do this?
1: No, wait. Let me pull up my card. My black card. Ooh, there's no reason to even ponder this. Here's my card. Send me your share later. If we line up and tell the owner everything we ordered one by one, that is bad for restaurant and other customers. I'll pay first and you can all send me cut your later.
5: That's not fair enough. $240, that's like $80 per person. I don't have $80. I'm broke. I didn't even drink tonight. The amount on the bill is mostly alcohol. I shouldn't have to pay for someone else's bill. We can all use the machine to pay for what we ate.
1: Yeah, it's only a couple of dollars.
5: $80.
1: It's a couple of dollars for my black card. In a group gathering? Why are you trying to be so calculated, huh? We are all friends, you know, friends. It's so cold-hearted to sit there and cut the bill down and just what you ate.
5: If you want to talk about Chong, you can pay for the whole bill. Because Chong isn't going to pay my bills. It's fine every once in a while, but... You all know I don't drink, and I can't afford to keep paying for our friends who drink a lot. I need to manage my finances, and these few dollars, $80, are very important.
3: Okay, whoa, chill, boys, chill. So we need to ask the people, how would you guys choose? So would you just pay one person and have everybody foot the bill later, or would you go Dutch? We need to figure this out.

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2: All right, so for today for our What If, we are having a listener who I'm assuming is a little bit on the younger side and is in a dilemma for the situation. So in a group setting, it's a get together, like an alumni, like dinner, whatnot. You have a group of people. And how are you going to pay the bill? Are you going to have one person pay and then just, you know, divide the payment and then have everybody just send the rest, the balance to that person? Or are you going to be going Dutch, pretty much not splitting the bill, but just paying for your meal?
3: Only your meal.
2: Or anything that you ate.
3: Yeah, you ate.
2: Tell me, since you love reading the messages, there's a lot of messages that came in.
4: Well, there's a lot of messages that came in. 보통 한 명이 먼저 내고 나중에 더치하지 않나요? 요즘은 더치도 귀찮아서 그냥 다음에 내가 낼게 하긴 합니다만. Doesn't usually people like have one person pay and Dutch later, or yeah, like pay for the whole bill, like and other people can buy the meal later.
3: To comment on that, that happens a lot in the States too. Because when I was a student in New York, like there was an application called Venmo, and then you like, do you like
2: Venmo?
4: Jenga said there are some places that apparently have, there's like this button on the server's side, depending like if you want the one check or like,
2: well, I mean, because right now we have like kiosks and like we have at table tablets and stuff like that too. So these days I think that like around places that are using more technology, like this would be an easier way for them to either split the bill or whatnot.
4: I think the biggest thing is the alcohol part, because even Jenga says here too, like if I go out with my friend who doesn't drink, she won't let her pay for the bills, you know? And pretty much usually like the alcohol is the biggest cost.
2: Well, yeah, that's the thing. So my two cents, and before we listened to All Day Projects one more time.
4: Oh, yeah. I forgot about this song.
3: You got paid from them? You got paid?
4: Yeah, of course.
3: Yes.
4: Networking.
2: Networking.
4: I was actually going to pick M'Bunair.
2: Oh.
4: Because there's Jochan in it. Mm. But apparently that song is not radio friendly.
2: It's not radio friendly.
4: I was like reading through the lyrics. I'm like, from the first verse, I'm like, I guess I can't play this song.
3: Yes.
2: Yeah.
4: And Jochan grew up to be in this All Day Project, so that's why I chose this song.
2: Okay. Aww. Okay. So you were able to kind of find the similarities. So we already know that the choices have been made.
3: Mm-hmm.
2: So could you guys tell us what you guys represent, because the voting has gone up?
3: What do you represent?
4: I represent pay for what you ate.
3: Dutch pay.
4: Yeah.
2: But
4: Dutch
2: going pay. Dutch. Yeah.
3: There's pros and cons. There's pros and cons, definitely. And I am going for the one card pay and send cash later.
2: Okay, so this is my take. And normally I would try to support Tamya because Siyun can really hold his ground in most of the
4: Was
2: segments.
4: That why?
3: I'm losing three in a row.
2: I honestly lean into what I agree with more.
3: Yeah, yeah.
2: But most of the time, like if I'm on the fence about something, I might support Tamye for certain. Because Siyun does such a good job on his own. But
4: 저도 잘하잖아요.
3: 잘해요. When he becomes logical, I always lose.
2: I have a thing behind this.
3: Yes,
2: so
3: yes.
2: It could sound a little kunde-like for anybody who's Korean or who knows that term means. I'm like 처럼님. I was raised in a Korean household, yes, but when I went out with my friends, and even as I got older, when I went to visit the US, it was never like, oh, let's split the bill. It'd be like, yo, let me get dinner. And then like, you know, we can go get coffee later if we're going to drinks. So, yo, round two's on me. Like, it would be like a place by place situation. Mm. And, you know, we're obviously going to be conscious about the bill. So let's say, because a lot of times these days in Korea, the meal is not that expensive, but then the coffee date ends up becoming even more expensive because the price of coffee and, you know, desserts and stuff like that in Korea is pretty ridiculous.
3: Mm-hmm.
2: So like if that is the situation, then either I would like to maybe try to buy more, mm-hmm. like either split the bill or do something at the cafe, or if we plan on going to like round three, like if we're going to be drinking that day or if we're going to be doing something else, pay a little bit more, or if not, try to think about like, you know, if it's like one friend or a couple of friends, like, you know, make the next time we meet up a little bit worthwhile. Now, my pet peeve on a lot of the younger generations, because I'm seeing a lot of articles right now, like there's a lot of news articles about the generation that went through the pandemic, who had to spend their young adult life in social distancing. They never really like got used to the drinking culture and they have their own way of drinking. I respect that. I'm not going to force you to drink if you're not, if you don't like alcohol.
3: Yes.
2: But nine times out of 10, those individuals end up ordering drinks. Soda. Other beverages the menu. And then they turn around. This is what I get upset about is because most of the kids are just like, oh, na sura, masusto. You had like six sidas.
3: Which is like a common
4: similar. They can pay for the six sidas.
2: But they don't.
4: They don't.
3: They don't?
2: They don't. Really? Like in the experience that I've had with it, the people who say like, oh, no, not our team. What are you talking about? It's not our team. Oh my God. Do not think about that. No, no, no, no. It's not our team. No, in my experience, outside of work,
4: where outside of work do you drink with like Gen Z people?
3: Tamia, 너 그러는 순간, if you do that, she's gonna take my side.
4: She's already on your side.
2: So it just it's like they're like no, 저 아무것도 안 마셨어요. 저 먹는 거. So and it also comes into like 저 다이어트예요. If you're on a diet, I think it was. One of the models in Korea was just like 다이어트 하면 사람 만나면 안 되죠. Like if you're on a diet, don't meet up with your friends. Like if you're gonna sit there and like not be a part of the friend group because you're on a diet, don't come.
3: 잘한다.
2: Okay, so that's me being mean.
3: I've never thought about that really because. What you've mentioned, I really didn't thought about people who don't have alcohol. They usually have beverages. But usually we actually just share the beverage with cost.
2: Right.
3: We don't make them actually pay for the alcohol, but we actually share the payment of the beverage cost.
2: Right.
3: So I didn't really realize it, but as of now, listening to it, it really happened.
2: Well, I mean, because, the most, so in a Korean, like, if you go to, like, a Korean barbecue or, like, Korean drinking setting, the drinkers are also drinking soda as well. So other beverages are also ordered. And it's, like, for me, if the person is going to end up, like, going down that path of, like, oh, I'm only going to cover my bill tonight, then I'm going to sit there like a hawk.
4: That's
2: what ends up happening.
4: You're gonna be watching the
2: because it's happened before. Because it's like because I what happened was is and this is probably because I had really bad friends. There was this time where one of my girlfriends, she was like, I'm not gonna drink tonight. And I was like, yeah, fine. Every time we were passing around soju, I could see that she was putting a little bit of soju in her soju glass. And she was acting like it was water. And I was just like, if you're going to do that, just drink. It's like, 아니야, 나 술 마시는 거 아니야. I'm just like, you know, being nice. She ended up drinking more than any of us that night. But at the end of the night, she was just like, no, no, I'm 마셨잖아.
3: Really?
2: Like, I said like I wasn't going to drink tonight.
4: That person's on the wrong side.
3: Yeah, that's like a wrong personality.
2: Okay, you guys need to, I'm not the one that's,
4: okay.
2: that's fighting today.
4: I think... My option is more of a Gen Z kind of thing. And I'm at this weird generation where, like, I'm not exactly Gen Z, but I'm right above it.
2: Right.
4: And sometimes, like, I look at them and I think they're the one who makes the change.
2: Okay.
4: And in terms of, like for example, 회식. I think in general, like, my generation are stuck in the middle where we're not exactly the... older generation, so we can like control everything, but we follow them. But we're not like super new that we can change and riot
3: the
4: against
3: culture.
4: It at the culture.
3: Yeah.
4: But I see Gen Z and they do what's weird in my point of view, or and weirder in the older generation point of view. And because it's so weird, it changes the culture.
2: Oh,
4: for example, like,
2: I agree.
4: Yeah, for example, my generation would go to work and wear AirPods, right?
2: Mm-hmm.
4: And they would take it off when someone like talks to them,
3: right.
4: If they're in a meeting. And yesterday I was talking to a few of my friends, and they're 9-to-5 workers.
3: Uh-uh.
4: And

0: with both buds inside.
1: And both buds inside. And we were wondering if he was like... if he had the AirPods the whole meeting.
0: Or if he just put them in.
1: Right after the meeting. So like, we're just wondering. But if you go that far... People around you were like, oh, that's Gen Z. And
2: understandable.
1: That will change the culture.
2: Different culture.
1: And in terms of that, if you go fully, I support what Gen Z does because that could change like the whole 회식 문화. And
0: Well, a lot of our listeners are being honest about the fact that they've had chances where, you know, oh, I'm going to send you the money later. Like Aaron and Jenga, they've had situations where they were supposed to have people send the money later and then just forgot or like it's really hard to reach them. And then,
2: But for me, as of that, if that's bad side. Mm. So if you have to think about pros and cons with me paying the everything and then asking for the cash later, the bad side for it is one who's trying to reaching out and then different one who's trying to pay back, if they ghost or if they can keep a contact, then that's a bad side. But although that happens, there's a good side of it. You know that the person isn't clean for the money-wise. Mm-hmm. Then you can actually...
1: Cut them off?
2: Yeah.
1: Out of your life?
2: Yeah, cut them off out of your life.
0: Well, I mean, yeah, if you have friends like in a group setting, like you guys decided that you're going to have a meal together and then they're like, oh, we're going to, you know, wire you the money and then they never do, then it shows the priority and the friendship.
2: Yeah, it shows priority, definitely.
0: Yeah, it definitely, sure. Down the line, it's going to show their loyalty, but also like how honest they are about the whole ordeal as well. So it is a great way to like, you know,
2: cheap way to know who the person is clean for the money. Because later, when it comes bigger, you never know how much money you're going to lose guy.
0: Okay.
2: Yeah.
1: I was talking about AirPods, and Anha says, nah, don't blame the entire generation.
0: I don't do that. So don't blame Gen Z.
2: We're not blaming Gen Z.
0: Percentile. When it comes to millennials, the older and younger millennials are very different too. So
2: then let me ask you, if you are having like girls' night out or those kind of friendly meeting, and then you happen to actually calculate.
0: You have to pay
2: the bill and then you split it later. Would you do it?
0: So, or, like I said,
2: are you going to wait until the friends comes in? Let's split together all right now.
0: No. So the thing is for girls' night out, it depends on what kind of girls' night it is. Uh-huh. Because
1: there are different types of girls'
0: night. Yeah, because like, okay, so let's say it's a birthday. If it's a birthday, then our girls are going to go a little overboard. You know what I mean? It's going to be at either their nicer restaurant or we're going to have like themed clothing. It's going to be a different vibe. We're probably going to want to go eat something more expensive and stuff like that. So if that is the case, a lot of times girls, we make a chat room and we either collect funds in advance. And then what we do is we try to figure out, like, we don't go like down to like the last dollar, but like, let's say, it's going to be my birthday this weekend and we're going to celebrate and it's like five girls. Then in the group chat, it's like, okay, so it's Isak's birthday this weekend. Let's all put like $100 to the chat first and like give it to one person who's most reliable with money. And then if dinner and drinks in like the first
2: first round
0: gets overcharged, let's think about it then.
2: Yes.
0: And then that's kind of how the night would start. And then, or like, you know, we might just get like a hotel room and then just kind of like chillax at one of the hotel rooms and like room. Yeah, there's a lot of different ways that can be done with that, but
2: that's a special day.
0: Yeah, but for the most part, like if I was going to brunch with somebody, if like, let's say Pini and I were going to go eat, like I probably just pay. Like I pay for round one and then
1: you can pay for round two.
0: She pay for round two. Or like I pay for dinner today and then she pays for next dinner week. Next time.
2: Yes,
0: never really like, oh, we're gonna split the bill. Because we share food as well.
2: But it comes bigger when you meet a group of friends, like a 6 to 7 or 8.
0: It does.
2: How are you gonna treat it?
0: Our beautiful pretty little Iris has a message for us, and we have to have Iris take the floor. So Iris says, there's an app a lot of Gen Z's

0: use nowadays, mm-hmm. where you just put in the amount of money you spent mm-hmm. to whoever pays for mm-hmm. the meal, the cafe, etc. Mm-hmm. And the application calculates who spent how much mm-hmm. and who owes who what. Mm-hmm. So it minimizes the whole sending who how much type of a thing. And it's hard to explain, but it just... We just take turns paying, and then later the app tells you how much you sent. Mm-hmm. Oh, okay. Mm-hmm. And then it ends up being zero a lot of times, just to how everything is. Mm. But honestly, it's a lot of work to put into the
1: app. That's a lot of work.
0: So yeah. I personally don't like it.
2: How about you, Dame? Personally?
1: Personally,
2: frankly speaking,
1: I like calculating to the last digit.
2: You're so calculating. And frankly speaking?
1: Frankly speaking.
2: Okay. Yeah.
1: And
2: hands on your heart?
1: Yeah, hands on my okay. heart. And why would I pay for something that I didn't eat?
2: 그치?
1: Yeah.
2: Ah, yeah. 진심 아닌가 보네. Yeah. You wanted to go option A, but I picked the first and you have no option, right?
1: Well, I picked this topic first.
2: You're not like trying to have a great debate today.
1: Again. I'm always trying to have a great debate.
2: No.
0: So Aaron says, I'm more likely to treat people to a meal than worry about this headache. If they want alcohol, they can pay it for themselves. Yeah, I feel that there's a lot of ways to go around this instead of like the black and white choices that we have for today. And obviously we're doing this for the extreme purposes. And obviously there's, you know, more takeaway from this for our listener. But Soon, why did you ask that question? Is there a survey that you wanted to follow up about, or did you have something you wanted to say about it?
2: Oh, because recently I've been having 모임. What's 모임 in English?
0: Gatherings.
2: Yeah, gatherings a lot with like Piet Game Survivor members. And then usually what we do is we actually have one person who's going to take a charge of the day. And then that person calculates what we ate and then what we did and then what the events we have gone through, hold the whole day together. And then he or she is going to calculate in an Excel. Why is it?
1: Excel?
2: And, yeah, Excel wise it. We have a format. We the group already have a format of it. So we all share it together. And then we Excelize it and then we send it all together and then we like send money right after.
0: Oh, divide
2: it. So that's what it happened. So that's why I picked A. But in the survey, if I say something on the survey, it's not going to be friendly on my side.
0: Okay. But, so it's not that supportive for your argument today.
2: But it's just a survey, so I want to share things.
0: Okay.
2: So there are one survey that I want to share, which is what's most uncomfortable period or moment when you do Dutch Pay.
0: Mm. Okay.
2: So starting from the fourth place is even there's a friend who went to society first, society meaning earning money, and the others are not.
1: Students.
2: Yeah, students. And then even though that person is on the society earning money, that person is trying to be calculative.
0: But I mean, oh yeah. I understand that to a certain extent, but yeah, it's awkward.
1: I understand both parties.
0: I do too. Okay, what's next?
2: And then the third place is if I were to pay the big money first and then getting paid later. But it's like too big, which is exceeds your budget.
0: Right.
2: But you have to do it.
0: Right.
2: And then second place is...
0: That's like on your credit card bill. Yeah. It's just like, oh!
2: Oh, yeah. That makes sense. And second place is what you've mentioned. If I were have to pay what I didn't eat, like the beverages stuff, and then if I'm feeling like I'm having a loss. Financially.
0: Yeah, that's what Tamir was pushing through the skit. $80.
2: And number one.
1: $80 is a lot.
0: Yeah, it is.
2: This number one is the most like...
1: It's so important that you wrote it in English here.
2: Oh, thank God. I would think me as a very stressful moment if I want to put my shoe in here. It says, when you keep delaying the settlement and make me rush you.
0: Yeah, so what... Aaron and Django were saying earlier, like they were the ones that paid first and they were supposed to receive payment, but they weren't getting paid.
2: Yes.
0: They end up being the villain because they have to reach out to those friends. Yeah. It's like, so are you going to pay me back for the $20 that we agreed on for dinner?
2: That's so uncomfortable.
0: Over the weekend.
1: That's uncomfortable. It makes you feel like a villain.
0: It's like, it's not your fault, but they're putting that situation on you. So our beautiful Iris was saying that I don't drink, but I don't mind paying for people who drink when I'm with them because I probably eat more than anybody else at the table. Wait, like, so that's what I think. Like, life is not black and white in any situations. And I understand where Tamia is coming from because, like, yeah, a lot of times when it comes to haesik, it's like, I didn't eat. But, like, I'm not going to sit at, like, a company haesik when there's, like, 50 people and then go around saying, like, I'm not going to be paying $20 because I didn't eat anything today. Mm. You know what I mean? Then you shouldn't have just not gone. Anyways, trust me, $20 is sojungheo. Like I don't like just throw money in the wind.
2: Yeah, penny.
1: For like Korean important. Corporate haesiks, who usually pays?
2: 부장님.
1: 부장님?
2: 법카? 법카, 법카.
0: 법카, 법카. Mostly the company money pays. If not, they collect money. Anyways, the voting started off with Siyun at a really high percentile, but as we've been continuing the conversation, Tamnia is going Dutch's at 42%. Oh. Siyun Send Money is at 58%. Remember that your votes determine who's going to be doing the skit.
2: Yes.
0: Coming up next. So we have Pretty Brown's track.
2: Oh, yeah. Pretty Brown is my family group.
1: Oh.
2: Yeah. I brought this track because it...
0: You bought it?
2: No, I didn't bought it.
1: My you got paid. Oh.
0: No, you got paid.
1: Oh, you paid today.
2: Yes. Nah, oh, money breadwinner. Anyways, so Pretty Brown is one of my favorite R&B group. And then I think this is different from our topic because it is Dutch pain, which is
0: pain.
2: Yeah, it's not pain, but pain. But it's more of I am trying to follow up with your pain, and then we're not trying to.
1: Ah, you're sharing the pain.
2: Yeah, sharing the pain.
1: Through.
2: Yes.
0: Aw, so we're going to we're gonna jump into Dutch pain, and we'll see you guys back after this with your results. Pretty Brown, time's ticking out.

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1: ARIRANG. arirangradio.com.
2: All right, so we just listened to Pretty Brown's track.
3: Yes.
2: And we have Tanya's going Dutch at 46%. Sion's send money at 54%. And today our listener, I'm guessing, is on the younger side. I'm guessing that our listener is coming from Tanya's perspective, honestly.
3: Probably, yeah.
2: Because if not, I don't feel like they would have sent this in. It's like, I'm not more than they. So it's just like, yeah, I'm broke.
4: I don't have $80.
2: In this economy, I don't have $80. So yeah, I think that this is probably why our listener is sending it in. So obviously, we're going for the extremes today.
4: I love that we made our listener sound like such a nagging person. I don't have $80.
2: No, it's not nagging. It's honest. Like, yeah. I was just talking about something similar in the first hour because there's so many comebacks. I'm talking about comebacks almost every single day. We have a news segment where I tell headlines.
4: Comebacks of artists.
2: So like, and not just idols. I'm talking about like, you know, ballad artists and like, just there's so many comebacks these days. I feel like I'm saying it at least twice a day. Then that, you know, it accumulates. We're already almost in August and like me talking about one to two comebacks. And that's just me saying like one or two. Like, there are other comebacks that are happening without me saying
4: of course, the show.
2: It's just like the fatigue of like, oh my God, like this is accumulating. Like, my bank account is screaming at me. The multi-stan reality of fans these days is just like, you're a multi-stan and then like there's so many comebacks happening and then you have to buy the merch and you have to buy the albums and you know, it's like,
4: I was like, where's the connection between the bank account and the
2: comeback? No, you're super happy about the comeback, but like, you need to buy the merch, you need to buy the fan meeting tickets, you need to buy the CD, you need to get to the concert if they're having concert, if they're having a tour, you have to get the tour. So crying in Stan, but yeah.
4: Crying in Stan.
3: almost there, right? Tamiya,
4: almost.
3: I want to mention something. Yeah. I want to comment something.
4: Yeah.
3: There are times when Tame are so into debate because that topic is.
2: 50-50 all of a sudden, it's
3: 50-50.
2: We need to stop. We need to close the countdown. But the voting.
3: 이제 오픈 한번만 해봐. 마지막.
2: 너에게. You have like 30 seconds.
4: 30 seconds.
3: Yes.
4: 마지막. Why would I pay for your drink, man? You pay for your own drink. I don't have $80. If you're cool with like Chong and stuff, you can pay for the whole meal.
3: Okay.
4: Or I can pay for what I ate.
3: Okay.
2: Do you have anything? Do you have anything you want to say?
3: No. I'm cool.
2: Yeah. Okay. 10, 9, 8, 7, 6, 5, 4, 3, 2, 1. It was at 50-50 when they first started their final statements. Tamiya's Go Dutch got 53%. Shion got 47%. It was flipped in the last 30 seconds of the show.
3: Good job.
4: My skit wasn't even ready. What happened?
3: 얘 오늘 못할 줄 알고 지금.
2: You know what?
3: I had
2: my skit set on Shion's.
4: I wasn't even looking at the script.
3: Tamiya already gave up, but congrats, bro.
2: Yeah, we need to do the skit. So yes. Tamiya, you're gonna lead. Ready?
4: Okay, let's go. What happened? Isaac, did we get to pay equally and cover our bill last night?
2: Yeah, you know, I didn't realize we had so many people that didn't eat certain things with us. Some were on a diet and some didn't eat at all. So, and some didn't drink too. So everyone was happy with just to cover what they ate.
4: I told you. It becomes a burden if you have to pay $80 for alcohol or food that you didn't even eat.
2: You know what? I really think times are changing. Everyone has so many different preferences when they eat and go out these days that your way was actually much easier to handle.
4: It is the best way to survive in this economy. Look at the economy at this moment.
2: All of a sudden, our chat is saying the power of Gen Z.
4: Let's go Gen Z.
3: So,
2: Gen Z power.
3: So, as of now, let's say Frank

0: Lee, what would you choose, honestly?
1: I thought
0: what would you go for?
1: It'll be one-sided because, like, I don't get why. Like, I don't. It's such a burden to, like, oh, I ate this.
0: Yeah.
1: You know, like, so I'm gonna pay. Yeah. You know, just divide it equally.
2: Like,
1: you know?
2: So this is the thing.
1: I don't want to use my brain power to think about it. Just divide it equally.
2: So, I mean, I wouldn't mind paying separately if that was agreed to at the beginning of the dinner.
0: No, yeah.
2: Like,
0: yeah,
2: if we weren't gonna be sharing entrees, if we were just gonna be paying for our meal, like if we were going to like a franchise, like we were gonna go eat burgers or something like that, and like
1: that makes sense.
2: Yeah, if we're gonna go to like get burgers and stuff like that, then of course I'm just gonna pay for my meal and then like, you know, turn around and like go back to my seat. But like, or like if, you know, go to an Italian restaurant or something like that and like, oh, today, like for whatever reason, I'm not gonna be eating that much, so can we just kind of like, if there was an understanding before we start eating, that's fine. But like if you pull this at the end
1: at like a kogichip or something,
2: like Korean barbecue, that's like so unrealistic.
1: Don't make things complicated, you know?
2: So for any advice for our listener, because I feel that our listeners, I think coming from Tamye's perspective, that's why they would be sending this in. And I think Chakanim just kind of threw in a little bit of like the generational difference.
1: Maybe
2: right
0: do
2: now.
0: Like, do you like to give any advice or comment on it?
1: There are places where you have to use your brain more effectively on this. It's such a small thing. So
0: yes.
1: Yeah, use it somewhere else, you know?
2: Yeah.
0: And there's one thing that I want to comment, which is not directly related, but is implied. There are people who just pay ahead of, after when they finish their meal or like any beverage stuff. And then that's the reason, because most of the time, it's not because they have money or they're rich. It's more of they don't want to make the relationship awkward. And they just pay for it and then make them comfortable people. Make people comfortable.
2: So they would choose the relationship. The vibe and relationship over that.
0: So
2: yeah.
0: I just want, if anyone around you is trying to like pay first and then they don't ask you like, then it's not they are trying to show off. It's more of trying to.
2: That's a big part of Korean culture. Yeah. Like, you know, I don't like when Tongsings pay for me.
1: Oh, really?
2: Yeah. So, yeah, I don't like it. If they insist, I won't like push it, but I don't like it. It's like I'm very uncomfortable with it because I grew up with a fact that I was a mangnae for a really long time and I got a lot of free meals. So it's kind of like I received that, so I want to be able to pass that on to the younger generation as well.
0: True.
2: I was pampered. I want to pamper them too.
0: Makes sense.
1: You want to eat something?
2: Cue from the boys is singing anytime as we say goodbye, and I'll see you guys next week. Bye.
0: Next week. Bye-bye.

0: One.
1: Exclusive.
2: It's. Here it is.
0: Two.
3: Now check this out.
4: Okay, fellas.
0: Three.
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0: Go.
6: Welcome to Arirang News. This is Kim Ji-in, and we start with the top headlines at this hour. President Lee Jae-myung has met business leaders from South Korea and Brazil in Sao Paulo, creating synergy in times of a fast-changing global order. There was President Lee Jae-myung at the Korea-Brazil Business Roundtable noting the need to combine Brazil's critical minerals and clean energy with South Korea's advanced technology.

0: He said the two countries will seek more projects to work together, building upon their strategic partnership. Calls for expanded cooperation were echoed by Brazil's Vice President, Geraldo Alckmin. Joining the meeting were dozens of business leaders for the two countries, including the chairman of the Federation of Korean Industries, Ryu Jin, Hyundai Motor Group chairman, Chung Yi-sun, and the head of Apex Brazil, Laudemir Miller, who is in charge of prompting, promoting trade and investment. 7 corporate MOUs were signed, including those on aerospace, digital healthcare, and critical minerals. Switching gears to economy. Korean semiconductor titan SK Hynix has once again rewritten its own history. According to preliminary figures, the company's second quarter revenue reached around 79.3 trillion won, or roughly $54.5 billion. This extends its record-breaking earnings streak to 5 consecutive quarters. Operating profit reached 60.54 trillion won. What is even more remarkable is the operating margin, which pushed past the historic 72% mark set in the first quarter to reach 76% in the second. The profit growth continues to be fueled by explosive global demand for AI-related memory chips, especially next-generation high-bandwidth memory, or HBM, supplied to global big tech companies. Meanwhile, despite the company's undisputed record earnings, its stock price, along with those of many global memory chipmakers, has fallen by nearly 50% from its June high when it nearly reached 3 million won per share. This is because market watchers have started to question whether the company's growth momentum may begin to face limits going forward. Korea saw another increase in births in May, with the number of newborns up 13.6% from a year earlier. The Ministry of Data and Statistics said Wednesday that 23,160 babies were born during the month. This marks the 23rd straight month of annual growth. For the first 5 months of the year, births surpassed 120,000, up 15.2% from a year earlier. The total fertility rate stands at 0.85, up 0.1 on year. Number of marriages fell 6.4% on year, marking its first decline in 3 months. U.S. President Donald Trump has reaffirmed the strength of the South Korea-U.S. alliance in a message marking the 73rd anniversary of the Korean War armistice. In a statement posted by the White House on Monday, Trump honored the sacrifices of American troops who fought alongside South Korean and UN forces during the Korean War. He said the alliance, forged through shared sacrifice and a common commitment to freedom, remains steadfast more than 7 decades later. Trump described the partnership as a pillar of peace and stability across the Indo-Pacific, adding that it reflects America's enduring commitment to stand with its allies in Asia against threats to regional and global security. Over in Japan, Japan is assessing the full extent of the damage after a powerful 7.1 magnitude earthquake struck Kumamoto Prefecture on Tuesday, triggering widespread destruction and a major rescue operation. Japanese Prime Minister Sanaeda Keiichi said authorities are still evaluating the situation and confirmed there have been injuries, fires, power outages, and significant damage to roads, bridges, and buildings. Moving to the weather forecast. Heatwave alerts have been expanded and upgraded once again. Seoul has now experienced tropical nights for 7 straight days, while Jeju has had more than 3 weeks of tropical nights, setting another record. The heat shows no sign of easing off for the time being under sunny skies, with humidity making it feel even hotter. The current temperatures are 31 degrees in Seoul, 32 degrees in Gwangju, 35 degrees in Busan, and 31 degrees on Jeju-do Island. 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

Dear Diary, I was at a photo shoot today and it was so hot. We tried to get the sunlight in the picture, so the air conditioning was no use. But hopefully you'll enjoy the pictures when they are released. On the good note, I had 2 cups of coffee, so I'm ready for a hyper show. Welcome to Heart Attack, I'm your DJ Pretty Little Iris, and we'll be back after Love Me Not by Moon Soo Jin featuring Lunchtime.

That was Love Me Not by Moon Sejin featuring Wonshitai. You guys are listening to Heart Attack, and I'm your DJ, Pretty Little Iris. Bonsoir, everybody. I don't really have anything to talk about today, so maybe I'll just sing a song and move on to our second song. I'm kidding. Hi. I have to be professional. Geek Diggy says 2 cups of coffee? Well, here we go. But don't worry. I woke up at 5 a.m. today. I had a photo shoot in the morning. I had 2 breakfasts. So I can't use my coffee energy. I will probably crash very soon. But sadly, I can't crash today because today is interview day. So it's going to be a challenging day for me. I'm feeling just as flat as my hair today. So my hair is dying. And it looks flat because it's been a long time since I styled it. Usually I style it right before the show, so you get to see the puffiest hair. But I could show you magic. If I flip my hair upside down and I pull on my hair and then I flick it up again, it's gonna get voluptuous again. But I'm not feeling like that. Hi. Bonsoir. Yesterday, I worked overtime at Arirang, so stay tuned for what's happening. And then today, I worked before time, so I worked for... Today, I didn't work for radio. There was something else I was doing. So it's been a while since I woke up at 5 a.m. It feels nice to do a miracle morning. Also, I did my makeup at 5 a.m., and I'm really surprised that it's still, like, there. Because the photo shoot that I had was, like, I was hot. It was hot there, and there was a lot of wind, and yeah. But on the bright side, the photo shoot studio is near a brunch cafe that I've been wanting to visit, so I visited that cafe today. They had this thing called summer coffee, where it was lemon syrup with cold black coffee, and it was really good. Lemon and coffee never go wrong. I've also tried the lemon espresso shot, which is not a shot. It's basically espresso shot with a slice of lemon and a teaspoon of sugar. They sell it at espresso bars, and it's really tasty. So I had that, but still I'm very tired. So I don't know, guys. What's gonna happen to me today? So let's be chill in hour one so that in hour two I can gain the remaining little bitsy energies that I have for our interview. Because, you know, hour two of Wednesday is the most professional Iris that you get to ever see. And I'm not really like professional in hour one. You guys know that, right? Hour one is more like Iris gets to talk about whatever she wants to do until people say don't, but so far nobody said don't. Sometimes I think to myself, you know how there must be people listening to radio, like the higher ups? But you know, sometimes I wonder, why aren't they telling me to not talk about certain things? Why are they letting me be? Why are they letting me free? Is this what they want? Do they want, like, a random Gen Z girly to be all very Gen Z and yappity yappy so that it's a little fresh breath of air in this radio world? I don't know, because I know a lot of DJs don't do what I do. But I'm just going to do it, and let's see what happens. If one day I open the show and I start being professional and I go like, hello everybody, I hope you had a good morning, welcome to Heart Attack, you're gonna know that something happened. Please don't fall for that, okay? You're gonna know that it's Iris. So everybody, I hope you guys are having a good day wherever you guys are, whatever time it is. It's a little over 2:07 p.m. in South Korea, July 29th, Wednesday. Let's go listen to a song and we'll continue on with today's episode of Heart Attack. This is Young K on the track with Shut the Door.

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2: You guys are listening to Heart Attack. I'm your DJ Iris. Let's talk about Jin Tian's Dian Tai today's episode. In our first hour, we have Heart News. I read news articles on what's happening in the arts and culture world in Korea. And then we have Heart of the Day, where I ask a question, you give an answer, we share it here on the screen, and we judge each other legally. Follow us on Instagram if you want to be judged. Heart Attack _ Arirang. HARTATTACK _ ARIRANG. Somebody told me that Heart Attack is so not Heart Attack-y. They were like, Heart Attack sounds like a super K-pop-y, Gen Z, young, bright show, and you talk about art and culture. But don't forget, it's Heart with A-R-T, H with A-R-T, Heart Attack. We attack your heart with art. So, no, we don't have a lot of K-pop idols joining us. Sometimes we do, but mostly we do focus more on Korean culture. So today's Heart of the Day was, what is your favorite nickname? Some of you guys have nicknames, some of you don't. Maybe it was a nickname you got called once, maybe it was several times. Whatever it is, if you have a nickname that you really like, then let us know. We also have to make a new nickname for our new writer as well. So maybe later on during Heart of the Day, we'll gather some ideas. So if you want to send me messages as well, you can send it to our Send Message Board on our Arirang Radio website, or you guys can email it to heartattackarirang@gmail.com. If you have a song request, we will also be playing those as well. In hour two, we have a special open heart segment. We were talking about Gugak, Korean traditional music, last week. We're continuing on that whole cultural, lectural, fun interview segment. We're talking about Korean traditional music once again today. And today we have Haegeum performer Shin Nalse in the studio. They are a performer of the Korean traditional instrument Haegeum, and gratefully, they did bring in the instrument for us today, and we are going to be listening to a live performance as well. So I hope you guys are very, very excited. Also, you might maybe see Iris with it as well. So, hope you're ready for the whole 2 hours of the show. Let's go listen to a song, and I'll be back with Heart News. This is 너와 나 by 한노루.

Record-breaking heat continues across Korea. Heat alerts remain in effect nationwide, with the highest level extreme heat emergency warning still in place for parts of South Gyeongsang province, including Yangsan, Uiryong, and Changryong. Heights today will reach 34 degrees Celsius in Seoul, Daejeon, and Gwangju, 36 in Gangneung, while parts of the Yeongnam region could approach 40 degrees Celsius. High ozone levels are forecast this afternoon in parts of Gyeonggi, Western Gangwon, Cheongnam, and Gyeongnam, with little rain expected through next week. The Korea Meteorological Administration is urging everyone, especially visitors in Korea, to avoid prolonged outdoor activities, stay hydrated, and take frequent breaks to prevent heat-related illnesses. BTS V has drawn attention after sharing a special musical moment with world-renowned pianist Cho Sang-jin. V recently posted a video of Cho's piano performance on social media, along with a clip of himself playing the jazz standard Misty. He began by quoting Cho's famous phrase, "It has already started," highlighting the connection they share through music. A longtime admirer of Cho, V has attended his recitals and previously shared photos with him. Fans have been especially excited to see V, who has been learning piano, spending time and making music with one of the world's leading classical pianists. Singer Jay Park will reunite with Korean fans through his first solo concert in the country in about 15 months. His 2026 Jay Park World Tour, The Replay, will take place on August 29th and 30th at Tamsil Indoor Stadium in Seoul. The concerts will feature his new song Remedy, a brand new setlist, live band performances, and upgraded stage production, showcasing everything from smooth R&B to hip-hop. Following the Seoul shows, Jay Park will continue the world tour across South America, North America, and Europe. Fan club pre-sale tickets open tonight at 8 p.m.

This has been Korea's Heart News of the Day. We'll be back after two songs. Love Me Again by V of BTS, followed by Remedy by Jay Park.

ask you a question on our Instagram, so come give us a follow. It's heartattack_arirang. Today we asked you, what is your favorite nickname, if you have one? Do I have some nicknames? I don't really have a lot of nicknames because my name itself was on the quite unique side. I've never met an Iris in my life, in real life. I don't really want to meet an Iris. What do you mean you're Iris? I'm Iris. Yeah. I've been called Iwis. Iwis. The first time someone called me Iwis was my elementary school friend. Her name is Madison. Surprisingly, we still talk to each other. Hi, Madison. She's in Vancouver. So she was the first person that called me Iwis. And then that's it. Lisu. So many people call me Lisu. The first time someone called me Lisu, I have to sneeze and I don't want to sneeze, but I have to. Hi. Oh my gosh, I won. Okay, the first person that called me Lisu was a contestant on K-pop Star that I don't talk to anymore. He wasn't even on the shows. Like, he didn't have any screen time, so people don't even know who he is. And I don't think he's doing music anymore. He had some tea near the end of the show, so I never became close with him. But I actually had to do a mission with a lot of other members, and he was one of the members there. And he started calling me Lisu. That was the first time someone called me Lisu. And since then, whenever I met Koreans, I would just be like, I mean, you could call me Lisu if you want, if it's too long. And now everybody calls me Lisu. I don't like Lisu in English because, like, there's no point of writing like Lisu. Iris is already on the short side because it's not like Gabriella, right? It's not like Abraham. But in Korean, it is kind of long. That's it. I don't really have other nicknames. Yeah, I don't. I don't have other nicknames. We also have to make a new nickname for our new writer that came in. You guys know that her name is Karyung because she writes it in the YouTube. She says hello with Hardy's account when the show starts. She said it a few times. So we do have to make a new nickname for her. But I honestly already set my mind. So her last name is Yu. So her name is Yu Karyung. So she told me that her nickname, I asked her if she had a nickname, and she said that it was something that I would like. I couldn't guess it. And apparently it's Yuryong without the middle character, without the ka. So it's Yuryong, which means ghost. And what is a better nickname than ghost? Ghost. It's perfect. Heart Attack, Pretty Little Iris's writer, ghost. So how about ghosty? Ghosty. Ghosty writer. Ghost writer.

Is it ghosty or ghostwriter? Ghostwriter is honestly better because it actually means something. Wait, we gotta ask her. Do you like ghostwriter? Ghostwriter. Although there's no way I can communicate with her right now in the studio. She is listening outside. Let us know what you think, Kareung 작가님, if you like ghostwriter, and we'll tang tang tang. We'll choose on it. Dracula says E. E, although I always end up saying E instead of E. E. Benny says Benny, my nickname, and Benster made by SJ. Ooh, okay. Ghosty. Wait, Ghosty is Ghost Nine's fandom, so we should do Ghostwriter. We can't do a fandom name, so let's do Ghostwriter because, we also have relationships with Prince. So, yeah, we'll go with Ghostwriter because Ghosty is something else. Next is Kevin saying, Kevin the Great. Pokey, Tigger says, Pokey, given to me by my grandpa when I was 6 months old. Steve says, Steve or Stevie. Oh, I remember a nickname. So I had a nickname that one of my relatives made for me. It's a name of a Korean cracker because apparently I looked like that cracker. But I refuse to admit that it's my nickname, so I'm never gonna tell you what cracker it was. But that happened. Geekjiggy says, what about Chakgaryong? Wait, that's also smart. Chakgaryong. But it's hard to write because it's so Korean. But that is, props to you, that is very smart. Next is Steve saying Steve or Stevie. SB says SB. Steven says Stevie. We're getting a lot of S's. MJ says, the one I have on my name tag, Mark. Mang says, I would like people to call me Lovely Boy. Are you a lovely boy? If you're a lovely boy, I'm sure people will call you Lovely Boy. AJN says, Jefe, Yefe, Spanish for boss. A really nice friend used to call me this. Yefe, Jefe, Yefe, Jefe. Crash Override says, I've never thought about it because the nicknames I've been called, I've hated. Hope you meet a good nickname that you enjoy being called in your life. Hyeon says, Donguri, like circular? Why? You're so sharp. You're not circular. You're so fit and sharp. Why would people call you circular? Or Hodu Mom, you are the mother of Hodu. Because people think your face is round. Your face is not round. Your face is like V-shaped. It's so like I'm athletic and I go swimming every day shaped. Oh, your height is. How tall? Never mind. Iflo says, Susu. Bahar gave me it and I love it. It's how Sam calls me. Okay, Susu. Iflo. Susu. Sukasa. Many names you have here. Soonsound says, the best Teddy. Did I say that? let's see. Hardy says, Karyong says, my friend calls me Ring Guardian Leviosa. Ring Karyong Ryong Guard eh? Ryong Guardian Ring Car huh? Wait, I'm getting mixed up now. Oh, Linga. Linga. No, you're a ghost. Too bad. If I didn't like horror movies, you could have been Linga, but I'm sorry, your DJ likes horror movies. You'll be Ghostwriter. Ghostwriter. That's so perfect. Ghostwriter. Tang, tang, tang. Let's go listen to a song and we'll be back. This is 어린 어른 by Cosmic Boy featuring Big Naughty.

0: Time to read your messages. Sodi says, "Hi, Iris. Around once a year, I bake. I'm gonna try to think of the last time I baked. The last time I baked, I don't remember. I actually don't remember. I fake baked, but I don't remember the last time I baked. Yesterday I made cookies. They look like apples. About the taste, they're just regular sugar cookies, so I tried to pair them with homemade apple jam. I think they taste okay, but probably should eat them with hot tea or coffee since they turned out a little too hard. Anyway, today I want to request Antisocial by Pretty Little Iris. Heart, love you, Iris. Who made the homemade apple jam? Did you make it or did you buy homemade apple jam? Let's go look at the pictures of the Cook A's. Cookie, fulfill. Adorable. What is the two seeds in the middle? Wait, how do you bake this? What are the two seeds in the middle? Is that chocolate chip? Wait, this is actually adorable. Wait, how do you make this? Cookie art is art.
1: Cookie, for real though, what are the seeds made of? Oh my gosh, another cute picture! It's things that I like. It's Liban and it's sweet food and it's cookies. Wait, the cookies are bigger than they looked in the first picture. Your aunt made the apple jam. Ooh, wow. The seeds are chocolate. Is it dark chocolate? Is it milk chocolate? It actually looks so cute. Wait. It looks like a character. It looks like a face and just like a cute little hair little thingy. And the chocolates are eyes. It looks like the character that would be on the cart game. You know the Korean cart game? Let me search it up if I'm talking about the right thing. Cart thingy. Okay. Search. Yeah, it looks like a character from the Korean cart game. That's so cute. It's like the blue character except if it's red. Oh, it actually looks like the red character too. The red character is quite cute. Very cute. So how did it

taste? Yeah, was it sweet? Is it on the more you can it's not too sweet side? Was it citrusy? No. It's probably not citrusy. Sugar cookies. I like sugar cookies. When was the last time I had a cookie? Cookie. Cookie. Cookie. I don't remember. When was the last time I had a cookie? So, where is my teddy? Steven says, "Hi Iris, I finally watched the film Uprising, directed by Kim Sang-man, my first film with hanbok and traditional Korean costumes. I enjoyed looking at all the scenes and noticed the pavilions in the background. The film was really gory. I was shocked to learn about R-words, oh my goodness. Remember I mentioned I don't do horror? I wasn't scared. The film surprised me. You were right to think I'd enjoy it. I watched the film with subtitles and recognized the blue-robed god voice. The spinning, the jumping, and the fighting scenes are so worth it. Johnny Yong Bosch is the English dub actor, and I've been a fan of him for a while. Here are some pictures of my snacks and me watching the movie. Can I request the song Waltz with Your Ghost by Pretty Little Iris? I thought you watched Uprising a while ago, but I guess not. Here's a picture of Uprising, which is a Netflix original movie starring Kang Dong-won and Park Jung-min. One of the names on the production team is actually Park Chan-wook, so it gained some attention. He's not the director, but he was on the team. Here's another donut, a snack you had while watching the film. Hope you enjoyed it. Hope it was fun. I remember watching this movie during the first week of when I started Heart Attack. First or second week? Well, it was like near the beginning of Heart Attack. I remember because I was extremely sick and I don't really get sick often. That was the last time I got sick. I was extremely sick and I tried to hide it on Heart Attack, and I tried to hide it to everybody that worked at Arirang. So I didn't want anybody to think, oh, she just started the show and she has a cold. So I tried so hard to hide it. And the reason why I remember watching this film is because I remember I was at home, I was living alone, and I turned it on my big screen, and I couldn't sleep till late at night because I kept coughing. And I just remember coughing and seeing Park Jung-min and Kang Dong-won on the screen. And I remember thinking, oh my gosh, I'm over. I just got my own radio show and I'm coughing. I can't believe this. I'm done. I'm doomed. But successfully, nobody knew I had voice or throat issues. I think it lasted for around 2 weeks. And then I had bigger health issues, but at least I could talk. I remember, I'm going to go off track for a moment. I remember when I first started a Heart Attack, I had like major throat and voice issues to the point where I was going to the doctor like maybe 2-3 times a week for the first few months. And I was trying to do something, but there was nothing I could do. I kept getting a raspy voice and it was all up in the head, I think. You couldn't really tell if you were listening to the show because I was able to talk. But every time I had to do heart news, or every time I had to do an intro, especially when I had to do an interview, I was paranoid with the thought that I might lose my voice, which is not something that really happens. It doesn't happen often, but I was paranoid. I think it was just part of me trying to just be good at my job, but it was really bad. There wasn't, like, I went to every single clinic I could find. That's a lie, not every single, but you know, different types of clinics. I got different types of tests, and it was so stressful because I think it was just in my head. I think I was overthinking, and I just literally said I think I was overthinking. I was overthinking. I was being paranoid over nothing. I was being anxious over nothing, to the point where placebo was working in a bad way. So I kept telling myself, wait, what's wrong with your voice? Is it raspy? Is it dry? Wait, are you losing your voice? And it was showing those symptoms actually
physically, and my worst nightmare was losing my voice in the middle of the show, which didn't happen. So, you know, now I'm so glad that, you know, I don't have this problem anymore. But for around the first 6 to 8 months, I always was so scared that I might lose my voice that I wasn't hanging out with people. Even when I hung out with people or when I had to go to appointments with acquaintances, I talked with my phone. I typed things on my phone and I sent it in the group chat. I was being so extra. I feel bad for my acquaintances, but also there was nothing more important than doing my job perfectly on heart attack back then. So I can't believe that I have a stronger throat voice and mentality now, but it was a lot to go through. And I'm so glad that I got to go through it though. Yeah, now I'm just like, wait guys, I'm gonna sneeze. Achoo, achoo. Wait guys, achoo, achoo. So, Tigger Shear says, hey Iris, how are you? I don't have anything to talk about, too drained from the heat to try to think of questions, scenarios, or much else. Could I request So Sorry by Orange Caramel, please? Have a good day. Thank you, Tigger Shear. Speaking of scenario, you reminded me. Ki-chan sent me a voice memo to play for you on Heart Attack, but I forgot for the past 1 week. So, can someone remind me tomorrow during Heart of the Day? Can someone comment? Tell me to play the voice note for you guys. Oh my gosh, I forgot. Scenario reminded me. So Sorry is a perfect song. We'll listen to Ghost Rider's official theme song, Waltz with Your Ghost by Pretty Little Iris, and So Sorry, Ki-chan by Orange Caramel.

This is Heart Attack. I'm your DJ, Pretty Little Iris. You can also listen to our show in Busan through BFM Busan English Broadcast 90.5 MHz and 103.3 MHz in Gijang, Noksan, and Jeonggwan area. We're joined by Haegeum performer Shin Nalse in the studio in hour two for Open Heart. We're going to be getting very musical and very traditional in the studio, so I hope you guys are ready. I'll be back in hour two after this last song of hour one. This is Can't Sleep, 잠이 오질 않네요 by 장범준.

Sing, sing, sing, Tiny Toons. Do you remember losing a baby tooth as a child? One day, your front tooth suddenly falls out. When you talk, air slips through. And when you smile, there is that funny little gap. In Korea, there is a traditional children's folk song that kids used to sing when a friend lost a tooth. Today, we'll introduce a playful and cheerful folk song called 앞니 빠진 중강새, which means the child with a missing front tooth. This was a song children sang while joking around with their friends. When they saw a child with a missing front tooth, they would sing, "Gap tooth child, don't go to Seoul." But this song wasn't just about teasing. It was also a playful way for children to laugh together and make the moment feel lighter and happier. Songs like this helped children enjoy the moment of losing a tooth. So, if you know a child is about to lose a tooth, why not play this song for them? Now let's listen to the traditional Korean children's folk song, 앞니 빠진 중강새.

0: 들었니? 아리다 라디오.
1: 아리랑 라디오. The time is 3 p.m.

You're listening to Heart Attack with your DJ, Pretty Little Iris. Welcome back, guys. This is the second hour of Heart Attack. I'm your DJ, Pretty Little Iris, and it's time for our open heart. We are getting very Korean today. Once again, we're going to be very musical and very traditional. For today's interview, we are joined by Haegeum performer in the studio, Shin Nalse, will be joining us. So let's go listen to a song, and we'll get started with our interview of this week. This is Card on the track with Back to Life.

0: Pugak Education, and this week we'll focus on a traditional Korean instrument, haegeum, which is familiar and similar to human voices. Crossing over traditional and modern pop music, please welcome haegeum performer Shin Dae-se in the studio. 안녕하세요.
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0: Wow, welcome to the studio. Your voice is so like calm and very radio friendly. 너무 라디오에 어울리는 나긋나긋한 목소리를 소유하고 계신데요. 저희 아리랑은 또 처음이 아니시라고 들었어요.
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0: 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So she was actually on another radio show around 3 years ago. She said that she was on Playlist Up and she got to talk about the instrument 해금 and I was like, I'm sure there are listeners that are familiar because I know that a lot of you guys have been listening to Arirang Radio for a long time, but it's been a while, so first things first, how are you feeling today? 하트 어택 오늘 처음 방문해 주셨는데요. 일단 기분이 오늘 어떠신가요?
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0: 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She was like, there's so many cameras here and you look very pretty. So, you know, it's going to be a good time. So I'm really glad to be here. Ricky says, one of my favorite instruments. 벌써 청취자분들 중에서 내가 제일 좋아하는 악기이다. 이렇게 해주시는데요. 오늘 정말 해금이라는 악기에 대해서 너무 많이 오늘 배우는 날이기 때문에 청취자분들도 많은 질문들 올려주셨으면 좋겠어요. We're going to be learning so much about the instrument today. So if you guys have any questions, make sure to join us on our YouTube chat and ask any questions so that I can ask our guest for you guys. Firstly, your name is so pretty. I want to ask, is it a stage name? 일단 네. 활동명인지 좀 궁금한 아주 예쁘고 보기 드문 이름인 것 같아요.
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0: 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Interesting. 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Is this your real name? 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So something new every day or feeling fresh every day. And because her last name is Shin, if you put it together, 신날새, it kind of feels like, you know, you're more kind of bright, you're energetic and you're kind of all hyper. So it does have a really pretty meaning as well. Who made this name for you? 어떻게 만들어진 부모님이셨나요? 아니면
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0: 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So the 국악, the Korean traditional music love is in the genes because her father really loved 국악. So he really loved the whole traditional Korean culture and then Korean aesthetics. So he wanted to make a Korean name, a true Korean original name. So that's why he made the name 신날새 and it is very, very Korean and very, very aesthetic. So let's talk more about the genes that you have of the love towards music. So you were probably influenced since you were very young as well. 그럼 아버님께서 국악을 좋아하셨으면 어릴 때부터 자연스럽게 접하게 되신 걸까요?
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0: 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She would follow her father around to these, you know, teachers association learning 국악 Korean traditional music. She would always see performances. So for her, more than Western instruments like, you know, the piano, it was more natural for her to have interest in Korean traditional instruments. And that's why when her parents asked, okay, so what kind of instrument do you want to learn? It was just natural for her to come up with 해금. And I asked, but there are other Korean traditional instruments as well, but why was it 해금? And she said that at first it was because it was convenient, because it's on the smaller side, you can carry it around. And for example, if you look at the 가야금, then you use both of your hands and it does hurt your fingers a lot. And it's just like when you're playing the guitar, you're gonna have, you know, calloused skin. And so she thought she wanted to do something that is less painful. And also, she really liked the bow that they use. But she said that, of course, haegeum has its painful side as well, because obviously you use your left hand just like you do with the guitar, and it is painful. But I want to ask, did you ever regret choosing the haegeum? 그러면 haegeum을 이제 계속 연주를 하시면서 네. 한 번이라도 아 haegeum 말고 다른 악기 할 걸 이렇게 후회하신 적은 없으셨나요?
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0: 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She tried to learn the 거문고, which is another traditional Korean instrument, but she had such flexible fingers that the teacher was like, if you have flexible fingers, it's not very effective when you're learning the 거문고, so you just have to stick with 해금. So that's what she has been doing till today. So did you start off as a hobby? 그럼 처음에는 당연히 취미로 시작하신 건가요?
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0: 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Okay, it was a hobby at first, but she decided to major in it when she was around in middle school. So she says around when she was 14, she decided to major haegeum. So it's been, you know, around like 20, 30 years since she met this instrument. So it's been a very long time. Have you ever learned other instruments, like Western instruments, like the piano or violin? 저희가 흔히 어릴 때 시작해보는 네. 뭐 피아노나 뭐 바이올린 이런 악기들은 배워보신 적 있으신가요?
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0: 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So she has started the piano. She learned it so that she could learn the intervals between notes or, you know, the basics and the theory. So she did learn the piano when she was getting into music. And she remembers that she learned the violin around like for 3 months, like with her friend. But she said that she was really charmed by the merit that haegeum had, where you use strength in your right hand. Sometimes it's more loose, but sometimes it's more powerful. So she says that she liked that better than the violin. But we are talking a lot about haegeum, so it would make much more sense if we got to look at the instrument and you could describe to us what the instrument is like and how you play it. 저희 일단 스튜디오 안에 해금이 있어요. 혹시 저희 한번 보여주실 수 있으실까요? 네네, 네. 보여주시면 너무너무 이런 기회가 Okay, so this is the haegeum instrument that she brought into the studio. 어떻게 구조가 좀 구성되어 있는지 설명 한번 부탁드릴게요.
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0: 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If you look at it just like this, I can't understand how you make the notes. 이렇게 보기만 하면 어떻게 다른 음이 표현이 될까 정말 모르겠거든요. 사실 이렇게 가까운 곳에서 보는 것도 처음이고요, 저는. 근데 혹시 뭐 무게는 어느 정도 되나요?
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0: 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Interesting, I'm really glad that we got to take a look at how it looks like, but of course we have to listen to what it sounds like as well. 저희가 오늘 인터뷰를 더 하기 전에 일단은 어떤 소리를 내는지, 아름다운 악기는 어떤 아름다운 소리를 내는지 다들 너무 궁금해하실 것 같은데요. 오늘 또 저희를 위해서 연주를 준비해 주셨어요.
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0: 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So she said that she wanted to introduce to us what the original sound of haekum sounds like. So she prepared with no backing track 아리랑 for us, which is a song that we are all familiar with. So it's going to be a great example for us to listen to right now. It's going to be a great time where we get to know what haekum sounds like. And it's really rare to kind of listen to the sound alone, so it's going to be extra perfect. Let's see what you guys are saying. Ricky says, ah, it's so gorgeous. SRD says, very traditional looking. Mika says, only two strings. Yes, exactly, but we are going to get to know how these two strings make different sounds. So we're going to go listen to the live performance. 준비되셨을까요? All right, this is 아리랑 live in the studio by 신날세.

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0: Interesting. So she says that she thinks the hekim sound is very similar to the sound of each people's voices because depending on your characteristics and your tendencies, everybody has a different melody or a different tone that they can make with the hekim. It's probably because you work so delicately with your right hand. So the power you use or the strength that you have or the flexibility, it all makes one sound come true. So depending on who's playing the instrument, it really just shows a different type of tone, just like the different voice tones that we all have. Then what do you think? There are so many charms that we can list on and on and on about this instrument, but as a performer, what do you think is the biggest charm of this instrument? 저희가 지금 물론 너무 좋은 점들, 매력적인 점들 계속
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0: 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Okay, she says, just like we mentioned earlier, the different merits that you can see based on who's playing the instrument is a big charm because really everybody has their own style of playing and everybody has their own sound based off of their tendencies and personality. And she also says that the right hand positioning is not like any other instrument. It is a very kind of hard posture that people find really kind of tedious. But that is one of the charms because she says that through that hand positioning, you're able to use specific strengths where you have to, and you're able to just be more loose in other positions as well. So that creates the unique sounds that Hegem has. And following the live performance, we also have a really fun time that we're going to be sharing with our listeners. 라이브 연주도 너무너무 감사한데, 또 되게 재밌는 이벤트를 준비해 주셨어요. 말씀해 주신 대로 이제 각양각색의 사람마다 이제 다른 매력이 보이는, 다른 사운드가 보이는 악기라고 해주셨는데요. 이 스튜디오 안에는 두 명이 있잖아요. 그래서 오늘 제가 만약에 해금을 이제 잡게 된다면 어떤 매력을 또 제가 선보일 수 있을지 네. 한번 예시로 알려주신다고 하셨거든요. 네.
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0: 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Just like you mentioned, everybody has different charms when they're playing the instruments. 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
0: 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And she says based on the sound box on the bottom, based on how big or small it is, obviously the velocity or the sound is going to be bigger or softer. Most of the time it is used with Bamboo is used to make these sound boxes, but if you are going for a little bit of the cheaper side, then some people just use wood as well. Alrighty, so it is time for us to start learning. 배워볼 차례인데요. 제가 어떻게 준비를 하면 될까요?
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1: Inner thread is the lower note. So, for instance, if the inner note was C, the outer note would be a perfect 5, so it would be G. So every time you want to add a note, then you would add a finger. And if you want it to be half a note or like a pitch, then you're going to just press on the string a little bit. And then you have to remember your finger spacing and the posture, and then you'll remember how to play the melodies. Wow, SRD says she's doing a scale. Yeah, that's... Incredible, and I'm very scared right now. 아직도 전 좀 낯선데요. 한 번만 더 도전해볼까요, 제가?
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1: 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You're going to just press, pull a little bit stronger.
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1: 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Thank you so much for giving us an example. 의자 끄는 소리가 난다고 댓글에서 아이리스는 it sounds like a chair. 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Thank you. 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
1: Okay, so if you want a more kind of snarky sound, you can. That was the first sound example that she gave us, and on the more calmer sound, it was the second sound example. And she says that the left hand only is important for the melody or the notes that you're making, but the right hand is that what makes the difference in the textures. So it can go from sharp noises to kind of more softer and calm sounds as well. It is time to refresh our ears and forget about Iris's skills and be blessed with your talent once again. 제가 낸 소리는 잠시 넣어두고 잊어버리고 이제 다시 연주해 주실 사운드로 다시 저희 귀 정화를 한번 해볼 텐데요. 어떤 곡 혹시 준비해 주셨나요?
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1: 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So the next song that she is going to perform for us is actually an original piece that she wrote. It's called 밤하늘 별처럼, like the stars in the night sky. And she said that she wrote this song thinking about all the people that need hope, all the people that need more strength. Just like, you know, when you're looking at the night sky and you see stars just shining above. And this song is actually with a backing track as well, so it's going to be another charm than the arirang we listened to before. So I'm gonna get my headphones ready as

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0: 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Yeah, she says that because K-pop is such a big thing nowadays, there are so many people that are incorporating 국악 sounds, traditional sounds into K-pop or more of the modern music. But still, if we're thinking about the traditional Korean music, people may find it a little intimidating. There is a stereotype as well that 국악 music is always sad, emotional, and a little too deep. But she says that, you know, there's so much more happy music as well. We say we have 흥, we have the energy, we have the hype inside of us, inside the Korean blood. So she wishes that everybody would be able to listen to more of the bright sides of 국악 music, Korean traditional music as well. Is that why you also try new challenges by playing OST soundtracks or, you know, playing more modern music as well to help the newer generation get more familiar with 국악 music? 그래서인지 전통 음악뿐만 아니라 OST나 팝처럼 좀 익숙한 네. 음악도 연주하시잖아요.
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0: 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Yeah, so she really wished that it would be an easier way to start listening to the sound of 해금 through more familiar songs that we all know nowadays. And she made an album based on that theme, and it got a lot of love. So she's just hoping that it would be a good first step to a lot of listeners out there that are unfamiliar with the whole concept of 국악 music, especially 해금 in general. So she wishes that you guys can, you know, check it out and be fall in love with 국악 music and specifically 해금 sounds. It is time to say goodbye, so I want to ask the last question of today. What is your goal as a 해금 performer, 해금 artist in the future? 마지막 질문 드릴 텐데요. 앞으로 해금 연주자로서의 목표나 이제 이루고자 하는 소망들 좀 여쭤보고 싶어요.
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0: She really wishes that 해금 would be so much more familiarized in Korea, just like piano. You would just say, yeah, of course you have to learn 해금. Just like, of course you have to learn piano, and she's going to try her best. And she also wishes that through the music that she creates, people will be able to fall in love with the merits of 해금. So thank you so much for listening, guys, for another episode. She also wishes that you guys will find peace and healing through the music that she performs as a performer in the future. The last song for today is Goodbye to Romance by our guest Shin Nae-se and With All My Heart. This has been Heart Attack, made by producer Jung Hae-won, engineer An Jae-sun and Lee Young-un, writers Kim Hae-rim and Yu Ga-ryung, and I've been your DJ Pretty Little Iris, and we've been joined by 해금 player Shin Nae-se in the studio. 감사합니다.

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2: 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Here it is.
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6: Welcome to Arirang News. This is Now Kim, and we start with the top headlines at this hour. On Tuesday in Sao Paulo, South Korean President Lee Jae-myung met with Brazilian business leaders to boost economic ties by combining Brazil's rich natural resources with Korea's advanced technology. Speaking at the Korea and Brazil Business Roundtable, President Lee pointed to three major areas for growth: joint aircraft development, critical mineral supply chains, and K-beauty products. Top business leaders from both sides attended, signing seven new agreements in aerospace, healthcare, and minerals. Brazilian Vice President Geraldo Alckmin welcomed the step, calling for deeper investments and stronger production networks beyond basic trade. President Lee added that both governments will work together directly to cut tariffs and remove business regulations. South Korean President Lee Jae-myung is touring South America this week to expand South Korea's economic partnerships with global South nations like Brazil, Chile, and Argentina. Experts say this trip marks a major shift away from relying solely on traditional advanced economies. The three nations together represent over 280 million consumers and nearly $4 trillion in economic output. South America holds crucial materials for the future needed for power grids and AI technology. Experts emphasize that securing these critical minerals and energy supplies is important to diversify its supply chains surrounded by global uncertainties. South Korean chipmaker SK Hynix reported record-breaking second-quarter earnings in Seoul on Wednesday, driven by explosive global demand for AI memory chips. The company achieved a record revenue of 79.3 trillion won and an operating profit of over 60 trillion won, pushing its profit margin to a historic 76%. This rapid growth was powered by high demand for next-generation memory chips supplied to major global tech firms. However, despite these historic numbers, the company's stock price has dropped sharply from its June peak. Investors are concerned that future growth momentum may slow down in the second half of the year due to broader economic uncertainties. South Korea's main stock index KOSPI broke below the 6,000 mark again on Wednesday due to sharp market sell-offs. Trading was halted by sequential market-wide circuit breakers as automated sell-offs triggered fluctuation. The sharp drop comes after a historic rally that saw the index cross 5,000 earlier this year and reach an all-time high of over 9,000 in June, before rapidly reversing course. In a White House message on Monday, U.S. President Donald Trump marked the 73rd anniversary of the Korea War armistice by reaffirming Washington's firm alliance with South Korea. President Trump called the bilateral bond a, quote, a pillar of peace and stability across the Indo-Pacific and honored the thousands of American service members killed or wounded during the conflict. He also strongly warned against rising communist ambitions ahead of the U.S. midterm elections. Lastly, to the local bourse, South Korean stocks closed lower than the day before. Korea's benchmark KOSPI lost 360 points to close at 5,663, whereas KOSDAQ lost 43 points, closing at 662. Now moving to the weather. Heat wave alerts have been expanded and upgraded once again. Seoul has now experienced tropical nights for seven straight days, while Jeju has had more than 3 weeks of tropical nights, setting another record. A powerful combination of a double high-pressure system is firmly in place. The Korean Peninsula is trapped in this heat, pushing temperatures higher day after day. The heat shows no sign of easing up for the time being, under sunny skies with humidity. The current temperatures are 32 degrees in Seoul, 34 degrees in Gwangju, and 34 degrees on Jeju-do Island. 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

Are you a cat person or a dog person? It is one of the oldest, most fiercely debated questions out there, and almost everyone has a definite side. On one hand, you have dog lovers who thrive on that unbridled, energetic loyalty and the joy of outdoor adventures. On the other hand, you have cat lovers who appreciate the quiet, independent vibe and the art of just peacefully coexisting. And then, of course, there are those who don't fit into either box, the bird people, the reptile lovers, or the people who simply prefer no pets at all. It's a classic divide that reveals a lot about your own personalities, lifestyles, and how we like to unwind. So here goes the mega debate topic. If you had to choose right now, are you on team cat, team dog, or completely team something else? Let us know as you take a listen to Animals by Onyu. This is Johan Lee checking in on the team dog side. Welcome to the archive.

It is Wednesday, July 29th, and you are joining us at The Archive, the show where we explore K-pop and K-content with deep dives, unique stories, hidden meanings, and fresh insights, all from our cozy library studio. And this is Johan Lee checking in with the amazing song coming from Onyu of SHINee, his solo track, Animals, everybody. Happy hump day, as Ajon always says, to everyone tuning into our show on this beautiful, beautiful Wednesday. Busy morning for me, especially in that my broken air conditioner was to be installed this morning. But guess what? The AS person, he couldn't make it on time. So he has to come back to my house late at night tonight, so I do feel terribly, terribly sorry for him. But one other thing that I really had on mind when preparing for his visit, the supposed visit at 11 a.m., was what I will do with my dog, because my dog is not that friendly, especially with strangers, especially with those who are very busy, who do not really have time to greet the dog. So in my mind, I was like, do I have to leave my dog at my grandma's house? Do I have to, put him in my room and just lock the door for the 2 hours? But it's so hot in that house. So I was kind of lost. So in that sense, maybe it's a better thing, better idea that the service, the repair person is paying a visit tonight. I think I'll be leaving my dog at my grandma's house when she's less busy. And talking about animals and talking about dog traits, I thought this would be the perfect warm-up debate topic for today's episode. A century debate topic, everyone. It's a topic that everyone has probably heard once. It's a dilemma. It's one of the most difficult questions. Team cat versus team dog. Are you a dog person or a cat person? I know for a fact that we have some bird people here. Bird person, reptile person, spider person. There's all these different favorite animals. But today we are going to limit ourselves to either team cat or team dog. If you had to choose right now, on this date, July 29th, 2026, which team would you stand for? Team cat versus team dog? Very simple question. With a brief reason why you chose a specific team, let us know by DMing us at @thearchive_arirang. Again, @thearchive_arirang is the way to submit your responses. I am a definite dog person. Ever since a child, I always had dogs around me. And fun fact, I was actually terrified of dogs when I was young. But as I grew up, my father thought it was a good idea to adopt a dog so that I can overcome my fear, which took me about 2 years. But I did. I did overcome my fears. And in terms of cats, I had many friends who had cats at home, but I never really had a chance to get used to petting a cat. For me, they seem a little bit too independent and unpredictable. And I love predictability. So definitely on team dog. But what about you? You guys might have different ideas, right? Everyone has different preferences. Feel free to share which side you stand on right now. But for now, I do want to say hello to all of our lovely Team Archive people tuning into our show. Starting off with Benny saying hello, Bruce Paget saying hello, Steven joining us too, Sangmin Park says hello, hello, Paulina says good afternoon, welcome to the show. We have Stephanie saying, Sir, 좋아요, 주말 얼마 안 남았네요, happy Wednesday. A few more days till weekend. 이틀만 더 버티면 됩니다. Two more days, everyone. Fighting to all of you. Paulina joining us. Zachary also saying hello. Scrolling down a bit more, I see Nick Archer joining us. And then Kel saying hello to us. Aimlita joining us. Esther, Geek, Diggy, Ajon's here with us, of course. Jenny Cho. It's been a while, right? Jenny, welcome back. Siska is also here saying food party nonstop today because it's our GM's birthday. Birthday. I'm munching some grapes now. Oh man, why wasn't I invited? Must be quite a fun birthday party in the office. So make sure to get some good snacks, Siska. Make sure to do so. Scrolling down a bit more, I see
Jun here with us too. Jun says hello. Peachy says hello. I see XY Wiz joining us saying hello, DJ. Welcome aboard. Peachy's also here with us. If I missed your names, please forgive me. I'll try my best to come back later on to read some more of your names. Jun says, now your dog is terrified of you, Johan. How time has changed. Exactly, right? My dog gets bothered by me so bad. So bad. We also have more comments coming up. Yana says, my dad was a vet. My is cat lover. Naturally, all my family members love all kinds of animals, and that's, you know, the joy that these pets provide is unmatched. I love pets. Even if it's like a pet spider. I mean, I wouldn't touch it. Pet snake, I wouldn't go near. But still, the love and the joy in raising these pets are unrivaled, I think. Scrolling up a bit more, we have Zachary saying, I'm used to petting both a cat and dog. Lovely, lovely indeed. We have Bruce saying, sympathy for you, yo. Yes, I might have to survive another super, super hot long night if the AC does not get installed tonight. Sincerely hoping that he'll make it this evening. Scrolling up a bit more, Jenny says, my dog Rangi thinks he's a tiger. Well, oh, by the way, everyone, since we're talking about pets, if you want to share your pet pictures, feel free to do so. We are going to fill our show with extra cuteness today, because all pets are cute, especially those little tiny dogs who thinks they're a tiger. Looking forward to it. We have one more coming in from Stephanie saying, 강아지가 최고예요. Puppies are the best. 귀여우면서, loyal 하면서. Okay, 그게 가능하냐고요. How is that even possible? Exactly. High five to team puppies, everyone. If you are just joining us right now, you'll be able to see a beautiful little whiteboard in which I wrote debate. Team cat versus team dog. Which side are you on? Let us know.

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Okay? 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Here it goes. 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You can also DM us if you have messages to send or have song requests. Now, what's coming up next? Kicking off the first hour of the program, we'll dive into the headline news in the world of K-pop and K-content, starting with The Spotlight. Next, in Fresh on the Shelf, we'll feature the newest K-pop release. After that, Between the Lines will uncover the hidden meanings behind iconic lyrics in Korean songs. And finally, we'll wrap up with Incoming, reading out your messages that came through our YouTube live chat and Instagram DMs. In the second hour, everybody, it is Wednesday, and that means we have The Anonymous waiting for you. This is a corner where we talk about your stories, worries, and concerns that were submitted to us anonymously. We'll be inviting A-John and the Book of Answers into the studio at 5 p.m. KST, so please make sure to enjoy the show to the very last second. Now, first hour topic, everyone, consider this a warm-up topic, everyone. If you were to choose right now, are you Team Cat, Team Dog, or completely Team Johan? Let us know right now by DMing us at @thearchive_arirang as we take a listen to two representative songs, everyone. This one's for Team Cat, Meow by Meow, and the next one, it'll be Howling by Victon, dedicated to all the Team Dogs out there. Hope you enjoy.

What makes today stand out? What is the latest buzz? In the spotlight, we are diving into what makes today truly special. The International Dance League will host the fourth stop of its inaugural season at Kyungi University's Grand Peace Hall on August 1st, featuring six elite global crews competing for the league championship. The Seoul event will spotlight a highly anticipated rematch between Korea's 1 million currently ranked second and Southeast Asia's Jam Republic following their popular rivalry on Mnet Street Woman Fighter series. Actress Moon Geun-young surprised fans on Tuesday by announcing her marriage to fellow actor Jung Pyong, whom she met through the creative collective Bachi. The 39-year-old former nation's little sister, renowned for iconic roles from Gaeul Donghwa, Autumn in My Heart, to Jiuk Season 2, Hellbound 2, shared a heartfelt letter asking for fans' blessings as she starts a new future with the musical actor who is 7 years her senior, while promising to return with even better work. And yes, everybody, those are the two headline news of the day. Now, we did talk about we did talk about the theme of dance before. And I know for a fact that we have some dancers tuning into our show. Some of you are professional belly dancers. I've heard many of our listeners took K-pop lessons and all that for choreographies. If you're into dance, especially street dance, everyone, you have to be informed of this thing called the International Dance League, everyone. It's like a competition between global dance crews, very much born from the amazing dance survival show, Street Woman Fighter, everybody. There's going to be this new event taking place at Kyunghee University's Grand Peace Hall on August 1st, everyone, featuring all six elite global crews. Make sure to go ahead and give it a check when you can.

everyone, she has announced that she will get married very soon. Of course, to fellow actor Jung Pyeong, Moon Geun-young recently has been a little bit on a hiatus when talking about TV shows, unlike all these like big screen movies and all that. But lately, she's been very active in the theatrical work, and being able to announce this amazing news, I'm pretty sure the fans are very appreciative of her beautiful handwritten letter too that she uploaded on our Instagram account yesterday. Wishing her all the best. A lovely couple indeed, and Moon Geun-young, she seems like a wonderful person. Wishing them all the best once again, everybody. And I hope you can also go to her Instagram account or something and leave some nice comments saying congratulations, Moon Geun-young. All the best of luck to you. That'd be very sweet. We have sweet comments coming up right now from our listeners. Yeppie Assbox is tuning into our show. Welcome back. Nice to have you here with us. Saying, ooh, wedding. Yes, all wedding news are so sweet, aren't they? Peachy also says, congratulations. Zachary says, ooh, congratulations all the way. Scrolling up a bit more, Siska says, Omo, Moon Geun-young. Been a while, didn't watch her drama. Exactly, right? But recently, she's been very active in the theatrical works. Scrolling up a bit more, I also see people mentioning on how my second version of cat and dog drawing has looks terrible. No turning back. 되돌릴 수 없습니다. That's my piece of art, and I have all the rights, so I'm no copying. No reusing, everyone. It's just solely belongs to me. But anywho, today, as you can see on the whiteboard, the topic is Team Cat versus Team Dog. Which side are you on? I think it's about time to check one of the first messages that came in with a photo. I think this was a photo that came in from... I think it was Yana, was it? I think somebody sent us a photo, and I want to bring in some cuteness right away for our listeners, because some dog photos and cat photos, they do bring extra charm, don't they? But unfortunately, I cannot seem to grab it on our laptop right now, so we'll give it a check later on. But for now, to heat the debate topic, everybody, here goes a wonderful song that talks about cats and dogs. Tomorrow by Together with Cat and Dog.

fresh on the shelf. And it's now time to check out the latest drops in the market fresh on the shelf. So a few weeks ago, everyone, we did bring out a news. We covered a news in which this mega group called Card was disbanding. The news was especially more surprising in that the week before, we heard that they'll be releasing their first ever full-length album. Very well-deserved full-length album. But the week right after they said that, after the tour, they will be disbanding. And they did make a return with the first full-length album, everyone, called Nowhere. Here it is. That is the album cover. You can see the four members. It's a co-ed group, two male members and two female members. They're all dressed up in white and blue denim, looking great, so casual. They have a very special stage aura, and they have immense amount of fame, especially a dense popularity in Latin America, from what we know of. And this new song, the title track, is called Back to Life. The title says it all, right? Back to Life. To give you a brief description, they said, Back to Life is a Moonbaton-based dancehall track that sophisticatedly reinterprets Card's early signature tropical sound. Over a cheerful synth, a heavy bass, and woodwind sounds intersect three-dimensionally, radiating a dynamic energy. And Card, ever since debut, they've been really bringing out very fun tropical summery energy. And I guess that was a secret to their fame, right? And they are continuing on with that legacy. True kings of summer tropical music, this time with Moonbaton. It's a fantastic tune. Now, before playing it out, I want to go back to check some more comments. We have Bruce saying, very sad about Card. Zachary says, Card is not disbanding, they said. They will just focus on individual careers. Swamina

And now let's dive into Between the Lines, breaking down K-pop lyrics and uncovering the meanings behind the words. And because we are talking about cats and dogs today, by the way, the question of the day is, if you had to choose right now, are you team cat, team dog, or completely team something else? If you had submitted your responses already, saying you are on team cat, you would be able to relate to this song fully, 120%. The track that I brought in today is called 고양이 Cat by 선우정아 featuring IU. One of my personal favorites, especially when it comes to collaborations. I think this is like one of the best collaborations ever marked in K-pop history. But let's break down the lyrics together. The first two lines are identical. It says, 넌 날 그리워하게 될 거야. One more time, 넌 날 그리워하게 될 거야, meaning you are going to end up missing me. The third line says, 한번 빠지면 답이 없지. Once you fall for me, there's no coming back, you know. The final line is, 어쩔 수 없어 태생인 걸. And I cannot help you, I was just born this way. A very cute lyric that illustrates the intoxicating power of effortless, unapologetic independence. Just like a cat saying, you know, once you are in my radar or zone, you will end up missing me every single day. Once you fall for me, there's no coming back. There's no returning. I cannot help you. I can't help you for anything because it's just simply me. I'm born this way. It's very witty, very, very cute. I love how the music depicts the image, the message. Even in terms of instruments and all that, it sounds like a cat. It really sounds like a cat.

says, ah, this song is super cute. Yohan chose a great one. Yepi says, so cat, exactly what cats would say. Stephanie says, guduk guduk. Yes, I'm nodding. Song's quite simple too. To give you a quick sample, the rhythm, 넌 날 그리워하게 될 거야. That's how it goes. So it's very, very vibey and swing-like. So please enjoy singing along to this wonderful collaborative tune. Coming from 선우정아, it's written as SWJA, 선우정아 featuring IU, 고양이, cat.

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2: 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And the song we just listened to was Goyangi Cat by Sonu Jung-ha featuring IU. Such a cute song, isn't it? With that violin solo and like all those like guitar playing super cute pecking style. Truly a gem, hidden gem, I would say. Jenny says, so cute. Cute, yes indeed. Siska says, hard song to sing. We also have people sending in all these. Stephanie sending in cat emojis. Exactly. If a cat was to be made into a song, it would sound exactly like this, right? It would sound exactly like this. But anywho, the reason why we chose out this song for Between the Lines today is because the debate topic is whether you are on Team Cat or Team

dog. If you had to choose right now, there's no backing up from this. No backing up. Team cat versus team dog. Let's check your messages out. Time to read your messages. I do want to cover most of the photos that you sent in today. So starting off with Yana. Yana said, I am definitely a cat person. One time my family were just back from exhausting trip. But when I get when I see our cat, I immediately took the mouse toy, like a rat toy, right? Mouse toy, play and run with them while mom asking, where do I get the energy? But everywhere I go, dogs always come close to me. But I guess all in my family just love any animals. Latest kittens that I ran around with last weekend. So Yana, you casually run around with random cats? That's quite adorable. So yes, to see the, oh, they're so cute. Oh my goodness. I'm going to show you the image of the cat that Yana ran around with recently. 3, 2, and 1. Ah, look at that. Orange fur cat, everybody. We call them chijinyangi here in Korea because they remind you of a cheese. And I love how those types of cats, they have white paws as if they're wearing like boots. So cute. Look how gorgeous they look. Oh my goodness, my goodness. Did they choose you to adopt them or not, Yana? Did you adopt them? I do wonder. Let us know if you did, okay? That was so, so cute. The next message that came in was from, here it goes. The next one is from Benny. Benny said, for me, I am team cat. And we have a cat that we keep in our home for a while. Apparently, we feed them well every single day and even protect our home against pests. For example, rats. Requesting songs like Kitty Cat by Kiss of Life, said Benny. Have a great Meow Meow Wednesday, said Benny. Cute indeed. You don't necessarily have to bring a cat into your house. There are many people in Seoul too, where people, generous people, they feed stray cats. And that's what I do too. My dog has this one specific snack that he never refuses. So I always buy them and carry them around me all the time. Whenever I'm out in the park, I know that there are cats. So what I love to do is to leave a stick of that chewy stick, jerky actually, for the cats. And after a while, you look back and you do see those cats enjoying that little jerky. So it's really generous, isn't it? For people to be able to feed these street animals that need care. Moving on to our next one. This came in from Bruce. Bruce said, I love all animals, but the great thing about dogs is the rather silly names you can give them. In my life, Sarah Lee, Countess Gretchen, Princess Leia, I feel that cats are too snobby to appreciate such humor, said Bruce. What a name, huh? Sarah Lee, Countess Gretchen, Princess Leia. Princess Leia is actually quite adorable. Bruce also sent in an image. Let's check if we can see it. I don't think it came through. So maybe next time if it does ever come through. Sometimes the Instagram platform do cause a little minor errors. And I think that is today's one of those days. Sorry about that. The next one is coming in from Sohyun. Jenny said, Langi is very upset for not receiving snacks. Okay, so let's check out Sohyun's cute dog, Langi. From what I remember, her dog is named Langi because he or she reminds her of a tiger. And in Korea, tiger is called Horangi. So hence, the name of the dog is Langi. Here it goes. Langi very upset. I can tell already. 화가 잔뜩 난 것 같습니다. 3, 2, and 1. Look at that! I guess this is supposed to be the little snack toy where he or she has to like roll it over to get the snacks, but it's not coming out, so he's super frustrated. He or she's super, super frustrated. Langi, fighting. You got this. You got this. And Jenny, please, on behalf of her team, treat Langi some good snacks today. Seems to me Langi deserves it. Deserves it so, so very much. Okie dokie, going back to check some more of the messages. This came in from Siska. Siska said, haha, today's question is easy. Me is 100% Team Johan. Yeah! Sorry, kitty. The only kitty that I love is only the super famous kitty animated character. Real cats?
Sorry. But dogs, even though they sometimes are scary, and I even bitten by dogs when I was a kid, I still love them. I never take pictures with friend's cat, but I took pictures with my friend's dog. So, let me meet Monet one day, please, Johan, said Siska. Aw, that's so sweet. So you are definitely on team dog, right? Sending us a photo that she took with her friend's dogs. Oh, they're so beautiful. They're gorgeous. Oh my god. Okay, I'm gonna show you the image in 3, 2, and 1. Top left, look at that super cool looking doggo. Is that a Doberman? I see a Bichon Frise on the top right, and then bottom right, that's gotta be a Shih Tzu and Pekingese mix, I think. And then on the left, that is Samoyede. I love Samoyeds. They're so cute. Samoyeds are like the most teddy bear looking breed ever. I envy you, Siska, for having so many friends who raise these beautiful looking pets. Next time, please do take a selfie with my dog, Monet. Monet will love to meet you. Love it very, very much. Going back to our chat, we have Yana saying 랑이 귀여워, Stephanie also saying cute, Jenny saying 뒤집어 엎었어요 배를, saying she flipped upside down the snack toy, and that's why 랑이 was very upset. Also, people mentioning how cute Siska's selfie with dogs were. They are truly, truly adorable. We have so many messages coming in, so I think we should continue on with reading the rest of your messages. The next one came in from Wendy. Wendy said, hello, Johan. It's not a very simple question. Can we say both? Dogs are unconditionally loyal, dedicated, friendly, and playful. Getting their affection must be so precious not to be taken granted of. Cats are a whole mood. They can be randomly funny, pranky, chill, and their affection might be harder to get, but once you get it, it's sure and sincere. But ultimately, both can be so cute. Maybe that's why I love wolves too. I guess they can kind of represent a mix between cats and dogs. LOL, a dog's appearance with a character similar to a cat, does it count to resolve the dilemma? It shall count. Well, Wendy, I have to say that this is cheating. You cannot have the best of the both worlds, right? Maybe that's why we cannot adopt wolves. But very true. Cats and dogs, they do have totally different charms. And scientists say, when you raise a dog, you have like 40% or something like that, less chance to develop cardiovascular disease. On the other half, when you have a cat, there's lesser chance to suffer from depression, they said. I don't know. I read that somewhere. If this is true, it really shows how distinctive their characteristics are, right? The amount of what they can offer us as pet owners is totally different, coming from totally different, I would say, traits. Totally different traits. Moving on, the next one, Paulina submitted a message saying, hello, I don't really have pets, but this is my friend's dog. Her name is Layla. Here are some pictures, and I like both dogs and cats. Layla, I am dying to see Layla's photo. Layla. Okay, 3, 2, and 1. You know when dogs sit like that? There was a name for that. It was like a lazy leg or puppy leg or something. When dogs develop this habit as a puppy, they cannot let it go, simply. And look at that adorable looking dog. My goodness. Love Layla. Please pet her next time on behalf of me, please, if you ever get to meet her again. Thank you so much for sharing that with us. The next one is coming in from Stephanie. Stephanie said, hello, Team Archive. For some reason, I've always had a soft spot for brown, curly-haired dogs. Ever since I was little, they've been my favorite. And my friend's dogs, Haebok, is one of them, too. This little one is my friend's dog, Maroon. Before it got too hot, I used to take him for walks quite often. I hope Johan lets me look after his dog someday, too. Please take him from me. I need that break. Let's check out Maroon's pictures and videos. I think this is a video coming in. Okay, Maroon looks adorable. Okay, I'm gonna flip the screen and the audio if this works. Let me check. Here it
goes. I don't think there's any audio in this, so let me show you the image. 3, 2, and 1. Look at that. At an Unleash park. Pet-friendly park. Oh, look at that. Oh, so cute. So cute. 너무 귀엽습니다. Maruni. Okay, another video. Another video coming in. I guess this is also Maruni. 3, 2, and 1. Do you see this? Do you see how adorable his eyes are? Oh, 간식 달라고 눈에 써 있네요. Say, please give me the snack. Oh my goodness. Thank you. You just made our day. Whenever we see pet pictures, it just makes us feel so happy immediately, right? One more photo of the beautiful, charismatic Maruni. With that lovely scarf. Oh my goodness, I want to kidnap that dog. Okay, thank you for sharing that lovely image and videos with us. I want to check one more right now. This is going to be from, who is it? Let's check out this one that came in from Steven, I think. Steven said, Hi Johan, dogs have been in my life a lot. My aunt had a golden retriever. My family's friend had a pug. Pugs are cute. My coworker had a puppy which he would bring into work every day. Team Cat for the future. Can I request a song, Good Stuff by Aespa, said Steven. Okay. Well, I really think it's what defines whether you're on team cat or team dog is your environment. If you grew up with some dogs, of course you'll naturally be much more comfortable around dogs. And if you grew up with cats, you know, there's no returning from a cat. Just like how Sonujong said with the song, 고양이, cat. 넌 날 그리워하게 될 거야. You're going to miss me so much. But whatever that is, dogs and cats and all sorts of animals, they're all so very cute. And that is undeniable. We have Steven saying, dog sitting is an accomplishment. Yes, my dog does that too all the time. Kel says, those puppy dog eyes, exactly. Jenny says, looks like a human. So very cute. Stephanie says, Maroon, I would love to have a pet gathering for all of our listeners one day at like Arirang Lobby. How great would that be, right? Being able to say hello to each other's pets and like pet them and treat some nice snacks. That'd be a dream. We are going to end the first hour with a song that was requested by our listener Steven, I believe. That was Good Stuff by Aespa. Please listen to this song and join us back for the second hour as we will read a few more of the messages that came in with your song request. But for now, here goes Aespa with Good Stuff.

0: Jeju, opening a new era, people truly come first here. In the face of this great change, here stands JDC, returning to its very first commitment. The lives of the people more resilient, the future of Jeju more distinct. JDC now seeks to give back to the people that can be felt in their everyday lives. It will resolve long-standing issues and boldly drive forward the changes that are truly needed. With high-tech industries, global education, and AI infrastructure, it firmly builds the foundation for future growth of Jeju and is making a better tomorrow. A new beginning, new JDC. 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
1: Lightning can generally reach more than 100 million volts, which is enough to power the lighting system of a baseball stadium for 10 minutes. So how can we protect ourselves from this life-threatening hazard? Lightning is attracted to tall, pointy objects. This is why it is important to avoid elevated locations and to lower your body when you're outdoors during a thunderstorm. It is also a good idea to stay away from tall trees and rocks and to avoid carrying elongated items such as golf clubs, fishing rods, mountain climbing sticks, and umbrellas. Seek safety indoors or inside a car with the engine turned off. And if you are indoors, we suggest that you unplug all electronic devices. Natural disasters. We can't prevent them, but we can prepare for them. Radio.
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And welcome back, everyone, to the second hour of The Archive. It is 5 p.m. KST of a Wednesday. And coming up next is our weekly Wednesday segment, The Anonymous, talking about your stories that came in anonymously, talking about your daily concerns, on-the-fence situations, life dilemmas. We're soon going to be inviting A. John and the Book of Answers into the studio. 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And we have a beautiful, beautiful studio and also a wonderful community joining us through our YouTube live stream chat, so make sure to say hello to us. We would love to say hello back to you. And now, quickly telling you about our weekend corner, Saturday, second hour, everybody. We have the Word Chain playlist coming up. It's a participatory corner that is totally, totally crafted by our listeners. It is still currently ongoing, so make sure to take part in this lovely playlist. Equally for Sunday, we have the Mood Board playlist also ready for you. Still not too late to submit your request, so please go ahead and do so when you can. Now, before inviting A-John into the studio, I want to check one more message that came in today, and I must apologize because this came in first, but I thought this was a perfect song choice

So I saved it up. This came in from June. June said, I used to be a dog person, but somewhere along the way, I became more of a cat person. The change happened after spending time with my cousin's pet cat. Before that, I always thought cats were distant and not very affectionate. But after getting to know, I realized cats can be incredibly sweet and lovable in their own quiet way. I also like how calm they are compared to dogs, which can bark quite a lot. Cats are usually much quieter. They enjoy their own space, but will still come to you for attention and cuddles when they feel like it. I find that balance really charming. I still think dogs are adorable, but if I had to choose today, I would definitely say I'm on Team Cat. Their peaceful personality suits me a little better. Requesting Pet by Shipsenji. It's a sweet song that reminds me of the special bond we share. We can share with our furry companions, whether they are cats or dogs. Exactly. What matters the most is being able to give and receive love from these pets, right? That's what matters the most. For fun, we talked about whether you're on Team Cat or Team Dog, but after all, we're just on Team Pet. And I personally think this is a loving message, and also the song choice is perfect, isn't it? Talking about pets, right? Here it goes. Without further ado, this is Shipsenji with

0: Life is full of dilemmas, and sometimes you just need a second opinion. Welcome to The Anonymous. You send in your worries anonymously, and we send back honest words of wisdom. And helping me out in the studio today is, of course, everybody, the happy hump day guy, A. Jahan.
1: Hello, happy hump day, everybody.
0: Happy hump day guy, A. Jahan is joining us in the studio.
1: How are you?
0: I'm good. How are you?
1: Very hot today.
0: Oh, man.
1: Have you seen the weather?
0: Oh man, it's so hot. Interestingly, the sky is beautiful.
1: Mm.
0: I was just in the toilet for a second. We have a great view in the toilet here. I don't know. You know
1: we
0: that,
1: do,
0: right?
1: We do.
0: I was looking outside.
1: It's a huge window.
0: This is like straight out of Toy Story.
1: Mm.
0: Like the sky was just like picture perfect.
1: I hope we don't have a lot of ends in our chat, because you explaining to us in detail about what you're doing in the bathroom and how you're looking out the window.
0: Oh yeah.
1: Yeah, I don't know if I want. I don't know if I want to know that.
0: Because it was that beautiful.
1: But right.
0: Aesthetic.
1: We have a great big window.
0: We do. I didn't think it's great views.
1: I do sometimes wonder if people can see us.
0: Mm. Oh, we have Stephanie saying, "Sebu Kurumio and John." Reminds her of the clouds in Cebu, Philippines, right?
1: Oh, right.
0: We also had scrolling up a bit more. I think it was Jenny saying, 날씨가 하늘이 푸르고 화창해요. You know what that means?
1: No.
0: It's like so blue and so bright.
1: Mm.
0: It's just wonderful outside.
1: Yes, and that's how we feel when we're looking into the sky from the inside of the building. If you're outside...
0: Under the heat,
1: yeah.
0: It's a different story.
1: The last thing you want to look at is the sky, right?
0: Mm-hmm. Exactly. Mm. Our listeners are saying, now that we know the toilet view...
1: I'm just saying, it's a great view.
0: Let's be honest. I wouldn't mind using it as my studio. It's got a great view.
1: Using the toilet as your studio?
0: Yeah, you know, that part of the building.
1: Right.
0: It's got a great view.
1: It does. I'm just saying, if you're ever in the Arirang building, 8th floor male bathroom is the way to go.
0: If Johan's missing, I'm there zoning out.
1: I'll be honest.
0: Just daydreaming.
1: I do sometimes see people like drink coffee there, like looking at the view, and I'm like... Great view. Don't know if I'll do the same.
0: Yes.
1: But yes.
0: But anywho, today, this is The Anonymous.
1: Mm.
0: We'll be covering many of your anonymous submissions, talking about your daily concerns, don't know what to do, help me kind of message.
1: Exactly.
0: But before jumping into that, I believe we have an update.
1: We do have an update from, I think, somebody that a lot of our listeners probably already still remember, because it was quite recent, I would say. This is coming in from Sensitive Sundubu. Do you remember the submission?
0: How does a Sensitive Sundubu sound like?
1: Yeah, I remember you asking me that.
0: And you were like,
1: I don't know. Yes, but yes, do you remember the submission?
0: I do. It was concerning the AI music, wasn't it?
1: Was it?
0: Yeah.
1: I don't remember.
0: It was because, like, Sensitive Sundubu's idol, favorite bias group, decided to do, like, a dance challenge where the music was made entirely by AI.
1: Right.
0: And she was like, am I feeling a little bit too sensitive about this matter or not?
1: Right.
0: We had a whole debate about this.
1: We did. More about the AI part. Mm-hmm. But we did get an update. So do you want to do the others or should I?
0: I think you should.
1: Okay, thank you for that.
0: Please.
1: Because the submission is longer. And Sensitive Sundubu said, hello, Ajon and Johan. I have an update for you. I did send the fan letter using careful words to tell the members how I felt about hopping on this trend. One of the members replied, we shared that before. Knowing it's an AI made song, we'll be careful in the future. There's no point in taking it down now, since already I'm already circulated the internet. And the submitter said, I'm happy that he didn't dismiss my genuine concern. Thank you for helping. Sent to us by Sensitive Sundubu. So congratulations.
0: Very nicely done. Mm-hmm. Very nicely managed.
1: And I'll be honest, I agree with the idol group saying, yeah, there's no reason to take it down anymore since it's already up there. And then kind of like taking it down, it could become a bigger issue. And them acknowledging that at first they didn't know it was an AI, but now that they know, that they'll be more careful from the future. So I think that's a very good, rational way of dealing with this.
0: I think so,
1: too. In both parties.
0: I think so, too. Mm.
1: So, good job.
0: But I think the core thing here when we were talking about this a few weeks ago, was it last week? Maybe last week. I think it was last week. The fact was, should they never be doing anything related to AI-driven music? Mm-hmm. when it comes to marketing and promotion, I was saying, why not?
1: Right.
0: Because it exposes you to bigger crowds.
1: Right.
0: According to modern day technology and algorithm, which is quite unfortunate, I will say, as a songwriter myself. But even if that day comes, please be forgiving, because they're really doing it to spread more influence using their own original music in the future.
1: And at the end of the day, for these idol groups, the most important thing is for them to go viral, not the song in itself. They're not promoting the song. They are promoting the song in a sense way, but the most important thing to them is for them to get more views. So yeah,
0: because they deserve the attention, right?
1: Exactly.
0: All the idols, just by talking to them during our curation and the rehearsal corners, we know how much effort that's put into their career.
1: Right. And
0: it's just no jokes.
1: And
0: they
1: a lot of these,
0: it.
1: I love the curation, because a lot of times we talk to these idols and they're so down to earth.
0: True.
1: And if you talk to them a deeper level than the surface kind of like PR answer, a lot of these guys have been through like so much.
0: So much.
1: And it's so incredible to see them open up in the studio live, right?
0: So please make sure to go and send your love and support to your favorite team, Sensitive Sundubu. But yes, I'm very happy you were able to hear back from them.
1: Exactly.
0: Now, thank you for the update. We are going to officially jump into first submission.
1: Yes, we do have a lot. And the first submission is coming in from, DJ Jam.
0: Ooh,
1: sounds like a 1990s,
0: DJ Jam.
1: Did you ever know Jim Jam?
0: What is Jim Jam?
1: You don't know Jim Jam?
0: What is that?
1: I wonder if Kyun Young knows Jim Jam. Jim Jam is like a PE class, like a dance aerobic kind of lesson.
0: Jim Jam? Never heard.
1: I wonder if any of our listeners know Jim Jam. It was
0: Some might.
1: You know, the song like YMCA was like one of the songs that you had to dance
0: like
1: to.
0: Like a flash mob.
1: Kind of. You just had to learn the dances kind of in school.
0: Like in Korea, 꼭지점 댄스.
1: Yeah, kind of. Yeah, exactly. Mm-hmm. Or like how they had the warm-up songs for all the students in Korea. You know, the warming up. And like you start the day, everybody goes to the front of school.
0: Oh, the nationwide exercise drill.
1: Yeah, exactly. Mm-hmm. Yeah, it's kind of like that. But anyways, let's get straight into it. This is coming in from DJ Jam, right?
0: Sounds good. I like the name DJ Jam. Let me do the reading for you. Here it goes. Hi, everyone. Ever since I started tuning into the archive, I've become really fascinated by the role of a radio host or DJ.
1: Ooh.
0: I've always enjoyed talking, sharing ideas, expressing myself, and connecting with others. And listening to the station has made me wonder if this is something I should explore myself. Hosts like Johan make it look so natural, but I know there's probably a lot more that goes into it than what listeners hear on the air. Still, the idea of being able to create conversations, share music, and contribute to a community really appeals to me. I guess my question is, does this sound like a realistic path to pursue? Are there ways to get involved or build similar skills, whether through radio or something related? I would love to hear any thoughts or advice. Thanks for all the great programming and for inspiring my curiosity about this kind of work, says DJ Jam.
1: Wow.
0: I'm gonna cry.
1: Wow, you're an inspiration.
0: Mom, I made it.
1: You're inspiring the next generation of radio DJs.
0: Oh,
1: how
0: man.
1: Do you feel?
0: Oh, man. I feel not ready to give a proper advice yet. I'm just a rookie DJ here at Lang anyways. But honestly speaking, radio is very special.
1: Very special.
0: Radio is, some might say it's an OG medium. Some people might say, because it's probably the longest lasting medium, if you really think about it. Besides newspaper.
1: Yeah.
0: But it still is there.
1: Right.
0: Why do you think so?
1: Why radio still exists? I actually talked about this with several
0: producers. Why does radio have so much demand?
1: First of all, it is, as long as there's people traveling, simple way of taking in media, because radio, just listening, is the most simplest form of obtaining knowledge and entertainment. So as long as people drive, cook, as long as there's people doing other chores, radio will always exist. Second of all is, radio is the fundamentally, in any emergency situations, radios will always exist. If there is a war,
2: true.
1: TVs might go out, but radios will always exist.
2: True, because we need the frequencies, right?
1: Exactly.
2: That is very, very true. Mm-hmm. I also think, because nowadays people say, what's the difference between podcast
1: right.
2: and live radio?
1: Mm-hmm.
2: Of course, it's live radio. Right. The ability to build a community at the same hour every single day,
1: mm-hmm.
2: to share daily life every day.
1: Right.
2: Now, this is something you cannot find anywhere else, aside mm-hmm. from your family or your roommates.
1: Right.
2: Where else would you be able to spend time with the same community every single day for 2 hours after you graduate school?
1: Mm.
2: High school, it's nowhere else.
1: Right. And I love the submission mm-hmm. because I do wonder, do you remember who inspired you to want to be a radio host or, you know, get into radio?
2: Oh, man. Am I allowed to say this?
1: You're going to say Peter, aren't you?
2: Peter?
1: Really?
2: Peter is definitely one of my biggest role models as a radio host.
1: Who's your, like, inspiration? Because I've done radio.
2: I have to be very careful with this.
1: Yeah.
2: Because there's so many amazing names in this station.
1: A lot of people, honestly.
2: Can I just, you know, can you let me off on this one?
1: No. Come on, you must have somebody that you kind of like, or a radio channel that you kind of like listen to.
2: I don't know.
1: Really?
2: Yeah, because I've been a, you know, here's the thing. I think because we're so used to the station, we may be forgetting of
1: right.
2: the symbolic role of internet radio.
1: Yeah.
2: Especially for K-pop musicians out mm-hmm. there, this is like the gateway.
1: Especially if you lived overseas as
2: exactly.
1: well.
2: Exactly. When I debuted, you know, big names here, like starting off with Lee Sang-dun right away,
1: right.
2: Sam Carter, like
1: right.
2: Lex, Legends. Like all these amazing names.
1: Mm-hmm.
2: You know, for us now, we just feel like a big family. But for starting musicians and like, you know, third year, second year K-pop idols, this is like big, big names.
1: Exactly.
2: But Stephanie says, 강PD님 보고 시작했다고 할 줄 알았는데, 강PD님 보고 시작했습니다. I started off by seeing our producer, 강민웅 PD님. Yes.
1: But, okay, so for me, last week, I believe, was my 13th year since debut as a radio mm-hmm. personnel. And I remember growing up, and I started in middle school. I remember growing up, you know, being in my parents' cars and listening to these radios, it's just so fun. And exactly how DJ Jam felt, like, I love sharing stories. I love listening to people's stories, submissions. And I just wanted to get into it. What is an advice that you would give? Because for me, I would say there's two options. One is probably the most easiest. Try radio style social media where you're maybe it's podcast, maybe it's reacting to certain videos.
2: Right.
1: Get used to speaking naturally and consistently, because it is really hard to keep on talking. Because radio is one of those forms where you are not allowed to stop talking.
2: 6 second rule.
1: Yes.
2: Right.
1: Exactly.
2: 6 second rule. You cannot leave an audio empty for 6 seconds.
1: Exactly.
2: Our producer comes in right now. 저도 몹시 실망. I'm also heavily disappointed. 사랑합니다, 빈님. Thank you.
1: Yes.
2: By the way, our opinion's great, guys.
1: Mm-hmm.
2: He hired me.
1: That's true.
2: Anywho. My realistic tip, I think what matters the most, if I was to go back.
1: Right.
2: And if I knew that I'll be a DJ in the future, what I would do is to be much more, educate myself in wider area. Because whichever topic that listeners or anyone brings up, even the special guests, you have to be able to resonate.
1: Right.
2: You have to be able to understand where they're trying to get into.
1: Mm-hmm.
2: I think that's one of the most important factors. Number two, as you said, knowing how to bring up topics no matter what.
1: Right.
2: Knowing how to fill in the void. So very important.
1: And I think one thing you do really well, you know, but just in general, I think one thing that you do really well is when you interview people, people feel very welcome.
2: Oh, thank you.
1: I think
2: you.
1: That's a very important skill. I think Isaac Nuna has gotten down perfectly as well, just making groups of people feel welcome and heard. And making them open up is a very important skill that's really actually hard to learn by just someone teaching you, because there's no format, right?
2: Very true.
1: I think that is one thing. And also, like, there's a lot of community radios, university radios as well that you guys can dabble into. Hopefully, or DJ Jan can dabble into to slowly getting exposed to this kind of, you know, career if you're interested.
2: Exactly. And as Ajon just mentioned, there are so many ways just to, you know, practice. Mm. It could just simply be like a YT live mm-hmm. every single day at the same hour.
1: Right.
2: It could also be like IG live if you have enough followers.
1: Exactly.
2: You could start recording yourself as a podcast, putting it up somewhere and building a small community. Mm-hmm. That's how you gain the experience you need to jump into the main field.
1: Right.
2: And yeah, I'm pretty sure you can definitely get there, DJ Jam.
1: But
2: what a good name too.
1: Exactly.
2: DJ Jam.
1: DJ Jam. But I do want to point out that Johan probably knows this. While everyone can be technically a radio host because everyone can talk, it's not as simple as people will think.
2: Oh, for sure, man.
1: There's a lot of technical things mm-hmm. that a lot of, mm-hmm. Like the veterans at mm-hmm. our event station, you see these like technical stuff that they pull off and it's amazing. Like, for example, being able to multitask and keep time track, like knowing exactly at what second mm-hmm. a song mm-hmm. should end so you can do the whole like next segment. It's incredible with these hosts.
2: So true, and I sincerely hope my parents are watching this. They're probably fast asleep, but still. Round of applause to mm-hmm. everyone, especially here at NR Radio.
1: Right.
2: Because every single person on this floor, they're simply amazing.
1: Exactly.
2: And they're overly talented, I think.
1: And it is not just the host that, you know, it's not all the things that the hosts do. It's everybody behind the screen.
2: Exactly.
1: All the writers,
2: all the producers, writers, engineers,
1: sound engineers. Yeah.
2: Everybody on this floor deserves a big round of applause.
1: Exactly.
2: Is this our like final episode?
1: I don't know. I don't know why we went into that way.
2: But yeah, to start off, try like a live show mm-hmm. using free services. If not, try to start off by making a small episode with mainly focusing on your main interests, whether that
1: right.
2: be K-pop, current affairs, or whatever that is.
1: But do have a specific kind of a target that you want to talk about, whether it's K-culture,
2: yes.
1: K-music, whether it's, you know, entertainment, maybe anonymous missions.
2: Knowing that niche market.
1: Exactly.
2: So very important.
1: Have a specific market and you're going to do well. And consistency is important.
2: And how does South feed this to you? Find a good writer, everyone.
1: Yes.
2: Writer sub DJ that can make your life so much more easier.
1: Exactly. A good writer does go a long way.
2: Exactly. Let's talk about the Book of Answers got to say about this.
1: Yes.
2: Take it away, John.
1: This is sent to us by DJ Jam.
2: See, that's why we're repeating you. Perfect timing.
1: DJ Jam.
2: I love competing you.
1: DJ Jam. And the submission says in 3, 2, and 1.
2: Let's go.
1: Oh.
2: Show it to you.
1: Yes.
2: You'll need to take the initiative.
1: Oh, you'll need to.
2: Perfect.
1: Exactly. Well, there's nothing
2: Perfect.
1: More we have to say.
2: Go for it.
1: You have to take everything that you need to do to build the skills as a radio host. Is in your hands. Your phone, right?
2: Just do it.
1: Exactly.
2: It's right there. It's right there.
1: Can you do the meme, just do it?
2: No.
1: Okay, sorry. But exactly.
2: Taking initiative. So important.
1: Exactly. Just do it.
2: Exactly.
1: Mm-hmm.
2: And just don't look back.
1: Mm.
2: After all, you'll have a good archive of yourself talking about something that you truly care about.
1: Exactly.
2: And it could be like a great thing. Like a great audio file that you can listen to like after like 20, 30 years.
1: Exactly. And you'll see yourself improved. And the funniest thing is, sometimes we have guests that come on the show that you've previously interviewed. I go back and look at your old interviews. Wow, you've improved so much.
2: Oh, thank you.
1: Johan has improved
2: thank
1: so
2: you,
1: much.
2: Thank you. I don't really go back to my old interviews either. Yeah, not the best. Mm-hmm. But anywho, DJ Jam, this is your jam. Go
1: yes.
2: get it. BAP with... That's my jam.

0: And that was That's My Jam coming from B.A.P.
1: Ooh,
0: all the best.
1: Exactly, an OG group, right?
0: All the best.
1: Yes.
0: We have many comments coming up. I am scared to read some of these.
1: Well, Cal is saying good luck to the sender, yes.
0: Good luck. Our listeners are just making so much fun of us right now.
1: Of us, more like all of you.
0: PD님 오시고 나서 정말 방송이 더 윤택해졌어요. Helping us out by saying, our show became so much more flawless with the producer. Kang Min-ho PD님, joining our team, and that we have to, of course, acknowledge, right?
1: Exactly.
0: Much more smoother, much more broadcast-like, I would say.
1: I would agree, yes.
0: But anywho, give us updates if you can. DJ, what was it?
1: DJ Jam.
0: Yes. Let us know. If you do ever put up episode one of your podcast, share them with us.
1: Exactly.
0: I would love to hear it on my way back home.
1: Exactly.
0: Okie dokie, moving on to submission number two. Number two, this is coming in from another very interesting username.
1: It is. It's coming in from People Pleasing Sponge.
0: What does that sound like?
1: What does a sponge sound like? That's not what a sponge...
0: Squeak!
1: That's... Okay.
0: Something like that, right?
1: Yeah.
0: People Pleasing Sponge.
1: Yes.
0: Here it goes.
1: Hey everyone, I need to vent out about a work situation and would appreciate some perspective. I recently started working with someone who initially seemed like a great fit. However, as we've worked together more, I found myself becoming increasingly frustrated about how slowly she works and how much assistance she needs with tasks that seem, you know, fairly straightforward. I'm not talking about learning something completely new. I'm talking about processes she has done before, basic computer tasks, simple research, and routine work. What makes it difficult is that it takes my time a few minutes and can take her an entire hour. Even when I'm sitting beside her, helping and guiding her through them, I often find myself stepping in to, you know, troubleshoot, explaining technology, or help complete things that I assume she could handle independently. Part of me wonders whether it's simply a difference in working styles, experiences with technology, or something else entirely. She's significantly older than I am, though not sure whether that has anything to do with it. I don't want to be unfair or judgmental. At some same time, I can't shake the feeling that I'm spending a lot of my own time compensating for someone else's limitations, and it's starting to feel inefficient and draining. Fortunately, I'm not locked into this working relationship long term, but I do need to figure out how to address the situation. Has anyone dealt with a colleague or collaborated who those pace and level of independence were very different

0: to start learning for themselves.
1: Oh man, this is too difficult.
0: Mm-hmm.
1: Oh, this is actually really difficult because everyone has their own unique speed in life.
0: Right.
1: And everyone has their own unique strength and weaknesses, interests,
0: mm-hmm.
1: and, you know, preferences. They're all so different.
0: Mm-hmm.
1: Even in the quality of mm-hmm. themselves getting work done.
0: Right.
1: You're paid the same. You come in at the same time, you work the same hours, but somebody gets work, much less of the work done within the given time and salary.
0: Right.
1: I would get stressed.
0: You would, because...
1: I would definitely get stressed.
0: You having to help them basically pushes back on what you have to do as well, meaning you probably have to stay overtime.
1: Exactly.
0: And even basic stuff like, oh, how do I do this? It's like, you can just like just turn it on and off. But even that, you know... It's just, how do you guide them? How do you guide somebody through something that is very basic to everybody else?
1: And that's why you have team leaders.
0: Mm.
1: Team leaders are supposed to help manage better fits, mm-hmm. better match when it comes to team members.
0: But what if your team leader is like, oh, just ask your sombe, like, you know, a senior that's just above you and you happen to be that person?
1: Then help him or her out.
0: Constantly?
1: Be nice.
0: Be nice. Just be, take one for the team and just constantly sacrifice yourself.
1: But I would love to know whether you guys are like the same level workers or if there is a hierarchy between the two.
0: That is interesting because it seems that the submitter is saying that the person who needs help is a little bit older.
1: Exactly.
0: Mm.
1: So I'm assuming you guys are of same level, I mm-hmm. think. But the fact is you are getting tired,
0: right?
1: Because you literally said, I need somewhere to vent on this topic. So the question is, once again, how did you bring it up professionally without sounding impatient or disrespectful? I think there's no way that you cannot not hurt the person's feeling.
0: Right.
1: The person will be hurt. This is normal. And it's something unavoidable.
0: Right.
1: But I also strongly believe that you have to get it through, though.
0: Exactly.
1: You have to let them know that the pace in which we're working right now is clashing. So either I slow down or you pick up speed.
0: Mm.
1: We need to find some sort of a way to bring up the efficiency level here.
0: I think for me, the issue is this. If the person's asking you about help with something that you've already told them, then it becomes an issue. If they're bringing up new things mm-hmm. every single time, then I think it's fine because, you know, once you teach them about a certain way of doing this, mm-hmm. hopefully that they can learn and next time they won't ask you. And I think that's totally fine mm-hmm. because if you start a new job, the first few months, I say even the first 3 months, you're going to have most of the things you're just not going to know. You're going to need a lot of help.
1: Very
0: but
1: true.
0: But if they're constantly asking mm-hmm. you about the same things again
1: over
0: and again.
1: And over and over again.
0: Then I think you should be politely sit them down and be like, okay, when I tell you this, you should memo it down. You should write it down.
1: Mm.
0: Or, hey, I think I've told you this before, and I'm pretty sure you remember, so why don't you try give it a go? And if it still doesn't work out, then I'll come help you. Like, try giving it a go by yourself.
1: Mm-hmm, mm-hmm.
0: Because at a certain point, you just have to stop asking for help and try to at least try to figure it out on your own first.
1: Exactly. I'm really curious about how long this person has been working. Mm-hmm. Depending on that, the advice that we can give can totally shift.
0: Mm-hmm.
1: But to check some of the comments coming in right now,
0: mm-hmm.
1: I saw a very nice one coming in from Jun. Jun said, remember, you probably started from that worker's position too. Everyone starts with no experience and slowly builds it up. If you have a great mentor guiding you in the past, how about thinking it's the time to pay that back to someone else who can appreciate the same help?
0: Exactly.
1: Strong point.
0: I would have to agree with
1: strong
0: you, right?
1: Point. Yes. Because if you think about it in the shoes of that person, it must be super frustrating.
0: Right.
1: I'm trying to get work done. I know that I have deadlines to meet. I want to please everyone around me, but I just don't know what to do. I'm so lost.
0: And I love this coming in from Yana saying, I'm on the slower side, but I learned this from my sombe. She's so patient with me. If you have questions, ask away, even if... even it would make you look stupid. Keep learning. And I have to agree with you. It's better for that person who needs help to ask you than to wait it off for a long time and then eventually have to ask you anyways.
1: I agree.

0: then if they ask you right now, at least you can solve the issue and move along and quickly focus on other things. But if they try to just, you know, if they are just trying to taking hours and hours trying to do this one thing by themselves and it doesn't work, and they never ask you, and you realize, hey, have you got that work done? And they're like, oh no, I don't know how to do it. Then it becomes an issue.
1: Yes, and I also think this person, people-pleasing sponge, is a very productive person. Because the words that this person chose was, it's starting to feel inefficient and draining, right? Inefficient is a key here. So I guess maybe if you want to work this out on a very happy note, sit together side by side and put up like a messenger or something, which you can actually communicate to the micro detail.
0: Right.
1: To see where this person is at when you are this far. And help her or him get to the point in which you expect the person to be, and then move on. Like, a better communication could be a way to bring up the productivity level, I think.
0: Or maybe, I'm just saying, maybe teach this person into how to use AI. And then whatever
1: good
0: questions
1: point.
0: I have,
1: good point.
0: Ask the AI first, and if AI doesn't help you, then come ask me.
1: Exactly. I think that's the most practical advice.
0: Right.
1: Because AI nowadays can do everything.
0: Right, and if you don't understand, you literally just tell the AI that I don't understand, how do you explain it?
1: I saw this one AI software mentor. Not mentor, he's just like a startup CEO, saying how, you know, if you look at AI in the education perspective, you know, back in the days, like Roman Empire or like Greek, I don't know, like, you know, Athens and all those things, kings and like kings of royal family, they would have like the smartest mentors, like Socrates or like all these people. Now we have our very own Socrates in our film.
0: Exactly.
1: You can use them. Like, they can literally give you all the answers, except for meaning in life. But still, anything related to work and technology and what you need to know to get do what you are expected to do, many of it, most of it, AIs can cover.
0: Right.
1: So ask them. Why not?
0: Exactly. Try and make them realize that they should try to take the initiative of solving this issue by themselves before asking you to help.
1: Exactly. Just like how we asked the Book of Answers, right?
0: Exactly.
1: Here it goes. Book of Answers. A people-pleasing sponge. People-pleasing sponge and people-pleasing sponge. The Book of Answers says. A 3, a 2, 1, squeak.
0: Oh, be your own best advocate.
1: Be your best. What was it? Be your own best advocate.
0: Yes.
1: Oh, yeah.
0: How would you interpret this?
1: It means be greedy. I think you have to stand on your end. After all, you need to be in a good mood to lead the team. You need to be in a good mood to get your work done first.
0: Right.
1: So have all the reasons to be frustrated, but that means you need to find an actual practical way to get the work done in partnership with your colleague.
0: Right.
1: So use the advice.
0: Right. There is a certain, you know, we love being people pleasers, but, you know, there is a certain limit until you have to start realizing that, you know, you are being affected by this.
1: And remember, work is work.
0: Exactly.
1: Work is work. It's professional settings, right? Sometimes you have to be cold-hearted. If it's to a level where you need to let that person know, go ahead and let them know.
0: I think you say you're gonna let this person go. Like,
1: I mean, if you're the boss, why not?
0: Exactly.
1: Didn't say that.
0: Wow. The letting.
1: But anywho,
0: I'm glad I'm good at my job.
1: But I sincerely hope that people pleasing sponge. Oh, by the way, you're good at your job, so don't worry about that. People pleasing sponge is ready to fight.
0: Ready to fight?
1: Because the song request that came in. Oh man, I can tell that you are very stressed.
0: Very stressed.
1: First of all, for now, have a great weekend.
0: Yes.
1: Get some good food.
0: Weekend.
1: I mean, hang in there. Two more days. Go for a summer vacation. Kind of, you know, get some.
0: Exactly. Get some vitamin D.
1: Yeah. Come back healthier, and then you might be better. Feel better when you come back. Here goes Woods, Cho Seung-yeon with the song Ready to Fight.

0: A powerful rock and roll tune coming from Cho Seung-yeon Woods that was Ready to Fight.
1: Ooh, yes.
0: That was super powerful.
1: Very powerful.
0: We are running out of time, so why don't we jump straight into our very next one, which was actually quite short, wasn't it?
1: It's a very, very short. It's probably the shortest submission that we've
0: had ever came in,
1: so
0: I think.
1: So far, yeah.
0: Okay, here it goes. Submission number three. Let's go. Hi guys, so recently I've been having a lot of issues, mainly from trust issues. I was wondering how to fix them or solve it, said Zemaniac. Very short.
1: Wow, trust issues.
0: Condensed.
1: It's a short question, I'll be honest, but it is a very dense one.
0: Mm-hmm.
1: Do you have trust issues?
0: Do I have trust issues? What do you think? Do you think I have trust issues?
1: Yeah.
0: Do
1: yeah.
0: I?
1: Mm-hmm.
0: Do you have trust issues?
1: Yeah.
0: Do you?
1: I think I do. Because I keep a lot of people at arm's reach. I think I'm very like, I'm very happy to meet a lot of people at surface level, but to really talk about like the deep, deep stuff, I think I am skeptical of people's, you know.
0: But that doesn't necessarily mean trust the issues. It could simply mean you just prefer to have your private circle to yourself.
1: Well, I know that when I'm in a relationship, so I definitely have trust issues.
0: Oh, yeah, you do. Oh, yeah. Oh, yeah.
1: Well, now I convinced you. Wow.
0: You need a text message from your girlfriend every 15 minutes.
1: No,
0: it?
1: That's what I did because I thought she couldn't trust me.
0: Oh, yeah. Never mind. So, in that sense, I don't think I have trust issues that much. I trust people.
1: Compared to me.
0: Yeah, I trust people.
1: No,
0: yeah.
1: I don't think. Because I've seen a lot of bad things in life, even a lot of the good people doing bad things. So I'm not optimistic at all. I'm very pessimistic. I think, like, if you... And also, you know, alcohol and a lot of bad things
0: you're
1: in the world.
0: You're becoming an adult now.
1: Exactly. Mm. You just see one too many bad things and you're just like, oh, everyone's just the same. It's like everyone's just a wolf with a sheep coat on.
0: Yes. Welcome to adulthood. No wonder people get married and form families, right?
1: Exactly.
0: Because you need your fortress.
1: And you know, people say, you know, you don't marry for love anymore and stuff like that.
0: I don't buy that.
1: Which is why you're not married.
0: Maybe so. But yes, how to fix them or solve it. I think all trust issues derive from a past relationship.
1: It comes from past traumas.
0: Burned. Mm. When you were burned by your best friends. When you were betrayed by somebody you trusted so much.
1: Mm.
0: If that happens, it's really difficult to mend the wound.
1: Mm.
0: How would you mend the wound? What would be the ointment to this? What would be the remedy?
1: I haven't found it yet, but from what I can
0: that
1: think
0: means
1: of?
0: You have your past experiences.
1: Exactly. Which is why I am single to this day.
0: Ooh.
1: But I'll say this. I think if you meet somebody that can really build that trust again, I think is what you need. Is your trust issues on people often comes from your past bad experiences. You just need to find people that can really, you know, just kind of replace those trust issues, those bad experiences, into people that you can really trust. And then you'll end up slowly, slowly opening up to this person again, and you'll make great memories. Mm. And then later on, this person will also crush your heart, and you'll go back into being trust issues.
0: Hopefully not.
1: Mm. But, you know, you never know.
0: Another thing I want to point out on is, you know, all sorts of trust issues and relationship based issues kind of originate from insecurity.
1: Right.
0: It means you have insecurity when meeting people.
1: Thanks.
0: It means you have insecurity in forming strong bonds.
1: Yeah.
0: And I think it can only be healed when you start from the inside first.
1: Mm.
0: You have to understand and accept the fact that you feel insecure in meeting new people and letting them into your private circle and see what you can do to, I guess, fill in the void in your private space first.
1: Mm.
0: Private circle, your personality and all that. And once you're overflowing with joy and love and trust, that's when you let it out to the people around you.
1: Exactly. When you're more confident and more happy about who you become, then you can slowly start trusting others.
0: But exactly.
1: It is, I think it's also like a 21st generation issue, like every 21st century issue. I think everybody has trust issues. Everybody.
0: Especially with online SNS nowadays.
1: Social media, yeah.
0: What people do, you know, if you really think about it, it's just like bits and parts of the best part of everyone's life.
1: Right.
0: But we tend to take it in and digest it as if they're living the life, you know, their dream.
1: Exactly.
0: 24/7. Exactly. Oh man, I feel insecure.
1: Exactly. There's a lot of people.
0: Oh man.
1: You can rent private jets to take photo shoots and then stuff like that now.
0: I can't even afford that.
1: That's insane. Now, surprisingly, it's actually really cheap, apparently.
0: Is it?
1: It's only the interior of a private jet.
0: Well, I guess, again, as a solution, we can all come to a conclusion that it all begins with our own insecurities.
1: Right.
0: So finding ways to, I don't know, enhance your own personal traits and embrace yourself first, and understanding that life doesn't end when this relationship doesn't go the way you hoped it would.
1: Yes, but should we see what Boa has to say before we finish it off?
0: You're still my number one.
1: Yes, this is coming in from Zemaniac.
0: Zemaniac.
1: And this, Boa says in 3, 2, and 1...
0: Oh,
1: what does it say?
0: Oh man, spot on.
1: Ooh.
0: It will remain unpredictable.
1: It will remain unpredictable. Yes.
0: Mm-hmm. You are you. He or she, they are them.
1: Mm.
0: Right?
1: Okay.
0: Like, even if you think you guys are like perfect partners or anything, I mean, after the end of the day, you're just two different people.
1: Right.
0: And you cannot predict the future either. You don't know what kind of external factor will get in the ways of you and the other person anyways.
1: Mm-hmm.
0: So why not just accept the fact and enjoy what you have?
1: Just meet another person that has trust issues, and then hopefully you guys can just have trust issues with each other and fulfill each other's.
0: Maybe reframe it from trust issues to uncertainty complex.
1: Sure.
0: I think that makes it much easier.
1: I don't know what that solves.
0: Never mind.
1: That doesn't solve anything, but sure.
0: But yes, what makes us insecure right now is our time running out.
1: Yes.
0: Because it is officially time to wrap up the show.
1: Mm-hmm.
0: I sincerely hope that we were able to, not us, Boa was able to give decent advice to Zymaniac, people-pleasing Sponge, and the first submitter, DJ Jam, right?
1: Yes.
0: Thank you so much for your submissions. Time to close off the show with the final track, Day Eden. What's My Name by Tiara, as requested by Zemaniac. What's coming up tomorrow?
1: Yes, we have the rehearsal tomorrow, and we have an amazing guest coming again, right?
0: Oh, yes.
1: Yes, Yegani.
0: And Orti, everybody.
1: Yes.
0: Two amazing artists will be joining us tomorrow at 4 p.m. KST, your favorite, The Rehearsal, everybody.
1: Mm-hmm.
0: It's going to be super duper fun. They have so many songs ready for
1: us. So many
0: songs. So get ready. Get ready for this concert, everybody. But for now, we are going to wrap up the show. The archive of the show made by producer Kang Min-Nung.
1: Hey, John.
0: And Johan Lee. We'll see you tomorrow, everybody. Bye-bye.
1: Bye.
0: Bye.

0: Welcome to Arirang News. This is Nell Kim, and we start with the top headlines at this hour. On Tuesday in Sao Paulo, South Korean President Lee Jae-myung met with Brazilian business leaders to boost economic ties by combining Brazil's rich natural resources with Korea's advanced technology. Speaking at the Korea and Brazil Business Roundtable, President Lee pointed to three major areas for growth: joint aircraft development, critical mineral supply chains, and K-beauty products. Top business leaders from both sides attended, signing 7 new agreements in aerospace, healthcare, and minerals. Brazilian Vice President Geraldo Alckmin welcomed the step, calling for deeper investments and stronger production networks beyond trade. President Lee added that both governments will work together to cut tariffs and remove business regulations. South Korean President Lee Jae-myung is touring South America this week to expand its economic partnerships with global South nations like Brazil, Chile, and Argentina. Experts say this trip marks a major shift away from relying solely on traditional advanced economies. The three nations together represent over 280 million consumers and nearly $4 trillion in economic output. South America holds crucial materials for the future needed for power grids and AI technology. Experts emphasize that securing these critical minerals and energy supplies is important to diversify supply chains surrounded by global uncertainties. South Korean chipmaker SK Hynix reported record-breaking second-quarter earnings in Seoul on Wednesday, driven by explosive global demand for AI memory chips. The company achieved a record revenue of 79.3 trillion won and an operating profit of over 60 trillion won, pushing its profit margin to a historic 76%. This rapid growth was powered by high demand for next-generation memory chips supplied to major global tech firms. However, despite these historic numbers, the company's stock price has dropped sharply from its June peak. Investors are concerned that future growth momentum may slow down in the second half of the year due to broader economic uncertainties. South Korea's main stock index KOSPI broke below the 6,000 mark again on Wednesday due to sharp market sell-offs. Trading was halted by sequential circuit breakers as automated sell-offs triggered fluctuation. The sharp drop comes after a historic rally that saw the index cross 5,000 earlier this year and reach an all-time high of over 9,000 in June before rapidly reversing course. In a White House message on Monday, U.S. President Donald Trump marked the 73rd anniversary of the Korean War armistice by reaffirming Washington's firm alliance with South Korea. President Trump called the bilateral bond, quote, a pillar of peace and stability across the Indo-Pacific, and honored the thousands of American service members killed or wounded during the conflict. He also strongly warned against rising communist ambitions ahead of the U.S. midterm elections. Now moving to the weather. Heat wave alerts have been expanded and upgraded once again. Seoul has now experienced tropical nights for 7 straight days, while Jeju has had more than 3 weeks of tropical nights, setting another record. A powerful combination of a double high-pressure system is firmly in place. The Korean Peninsula is trapped in this heat, pushing temperatures higher day after day. The heat shows no sign of easing up for the time being under sunny skies with humidity making it even hotter. The current temperatures are 32 degrees in Seoul, 33 degrees in Gwangju, and 31 degrees on Jeju-do Island. 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
1: Arirang Radio. The time is 6 p.m. Did you know that most Koreans reverse into parking spaces? Because Korean cities are densely populated, parking spaces are often very small, especially in older buildings. Reverse parking takes a smaller turning radius and makes it easier to get into tight spaces. It also gives drivers better visibility when leaving, making it safer and faster. That's why it's become the norm. Those blue foam pads on the edge of the new car doors are also meant to protect the vehicle during transport, but many Koreans leave them on because door dings are common in cramped parking lots. Some parking garages also color-code the most convenient spaces near the entrances or elevators. Along with accessible parking, there are designated spaces for pregnant drivers, seniors, and compact cars. These are small but thoughtful ways to make tight parking a lot easier to use. Now, in Korea, parking is usually validated when you pay at places like hospitals or cafes. If it isn't, you can pay at a kiosk before returning to your car. If you're renting a car in Korea, remember this one rule: pay for parking before you drive out. Koreans value efficiency, so holding up the exit while paying at the gate is something many drivers find frustrating. It's Wednesday, July 29, 2026, and I'm your host, SJ Lee, and welcome to the Culture Inc.

And kicking off our Wednesday's edition of the program, that was Hyorin singing Wait. Welcome, welcome, ladies and gentlemen, to another episode of the Culture Inc. Look at any parking lot in a Korean city, and you'll notice that almost every car is backed into its space. People who have lived in countries like the US or Canada, right, where parking spaces are much larger, you'll often find reverse parking in Korea a bit challenging, which I don't understand because, I don't know, maybe I'm just so used to it, but reverse parking is so much easier than having to park right into it. That's just me, right? But again, in places with limited space like here in Korea and also in Japan, it's quite common to be reverse parking. With front-end parking, you save time getting in, I guess, in some cases, but you know, spend more time getting out. Reverse parking is obviously the opposite, but also because there's so many cameras with the cars these days. I have like side camera, back camera, above camera, where you could actually see the car go into the parking space. So like it's pretty easy. But again, here's something that's interesting. Koreans are usually patient while someone is backing into a parking space because again, that spot isn't theirs. But if someone hesitates while pulling out, they get frustrated. It's like, cause you know, there's limited parking spaces and you finally find one, I guess, space that's supposed to be empty soon, but they're taking forever getting out. It's so frustrating. You're going, come on, what's taking you so long, you know? But again, the other cool thing is this is something that I didn't know was like vast here in Korea, but in other places, you don't see this often. If you go to places where, again, you have to validate parking, we usually have like a kiosk where we punch in our plate number, and you pay on the kiosk, and when it's time to get out, it just opens up and leaves. And I thought maybe every country had this, and I didn't know this because, again, earlier this year when, you know, my people from Milwaukee Brewers came to Korea, and we went to all the stadiums to, you know, scout games, you know, they were basically paying for all my parking and stuff like that, all the expenses. And I went to the kiosk, and I punched in the thing, and I was like, hey, look, it's going to cost, like, you know, 10 bucks, whatever. He goes, wait, hold on. So you pay on the kiosk and then you just leave? I'm like, yes. What do you guys do? So we pay at the toll, like where the gate is. And so it causes so much traffic. And he was saying that even at the America First Stadium where the Milwaukee Brewers play, you kind of have to pay at the gate. And so like it causes so much traffic jam, which is why a lot of people try to leave early if like the game is not close, right? To avoid the traffic within the stadiums. So I don't know. Again, we like efficiency. And sometimes in other cases, what is it? We even have like, you know, we have like easy, what is it? It's called Easy Pass in the States, in New York, I think. We have, you know, other ways to go through the toll without having to pay. And nowadays, even the tolls, the highway tolls, doesn't even have the gate anymore, guys. It doesn't have the gate. You just go through it. And they go, if you don't have the, you know, the pass, whatever, they'll charge you later on. Or if you have the pass, you know, bing, they just take out the money from, you know, whatever is in your system. And so very, very convenient, very efficient. But when it comes to parking, I've gotten so used to parking backwards that I can't park going in. And it's harder. I'm just like, you know, making the turns. You know, is there enough space? So it's easier for me to back into the parking lot than going into the parking lot nowadays. But tell us, how do you guys like parking? Oh, you have Anigo who says, me too. Reverse parking is easier. There you have it. Halsey says, my car barely has side mirrors. Don't drive that car, man. Anyways, thanks very much for joining us in our program, guys. We've got a fun and informative show in store for all of our listeners out there. Get ready for that, and we'll get to all the messages and what's ahead in today's program in just a bit. But first, this is PL with Parking Lot Anthem.

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5: And welcome back, everyone. As we get things started here, let's give you guys a look into what's ahead in today's program. Now, the first hour, as always, we got Booyoung back joining us in the studio for a coffee break. Today's tidbit, that for your latest random but informative tidbits, that's all coming up next, so stick around for that. The second hour of the program, we got Brooke joining us for a K-Life Orientation Team. This is where I give you guys a look into everything you need to know if you want to come live in Korea. Let's say you want to start a new career, you want education here in Korea, or you just simply want to live here for a bit. There's many things that you need to know, and all of these information is ever-changing all the time. And so, Brooke and myself, again, both of us expats, and so we'll try to give you guys every little bit of information that we can, so you guys don't have to get lost and struggle in your new life here in Korea. But again, if you guys have any questions, feel free to send those in, and we'll try to answer that for you as best as we can. 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We have a new issue every other Mondays, and so you can check back next Monday for issue number 20. All right, let's get to some of the messages coming from our listeners out there. We got Benny over in the Philippines says, hello, happy Wednesday. Polina over in London says, good evening. Who else is tuning in? Scrolling down. Sukasa says, over in Brazil, hi, SJ, I made sure to send Lula DM asking him to bring Big Bang to Rio. Yes, I am that desperate. You know, I don't know how you've wrote it, but, you know, if you said stuff like, I'm going to, you know, we want Big Bang in Rio, and he thinks like Big Bang is like code for a bomb, you might get arrested. Always watch out when you're DMing the president of a country, man. I don't know if that's going to happen, but all right. I mean, you know, if you are they doing a world tour? I don't know what's going on here. Arif over in Malaysia says, hello, SJ. Did Seoul feel the 7.1 earthquake from Japan? I didn't feel it, but I heard that parts of Seoul, Incheon and Daejeon, felt it. What's interesting is this was, how many years ago was this? I think this must have been like 4 years ago, I think. There was a small earthquake in like the east coast of Korea. And it was when I was hosting Korea Now, and it was at the end, you know, when I was doing SJ's final thoughts. And as I was doing it, finishing off, this studio started shaking. And we have these speakers out here, and it's hung up on the wall, and it started shaking. I was like, oh, you know, I knew it was an earthquake, but it was felt from the Gangwon province to Seoul. But this one, I didn't feel it. I felt earthquake from like far away twice in my life. One that was a little bit bigger, which scared me, but I hope everyone in, again, Japan's doing all right with that earthquake. It's a devastating, what was it, 10 years ago, had the same massive earthquake there too, right? Let's see, we also got Nick Archer over in Germany tuning in. Who else is tuning in? Scrolling down. Eugene over in Ukraine says, good evening. Halsey over in Brazil says, good evening. Happy hump day, whoop whoop. Scrolling down, Crash Override with his trademark pink wave. hello to you, sir. Who else is tuning in, scrolling down? Who else is saying hi, scrolling down? Scrolling, Aniga. Nick Archer says, I only have a rear camera and a sonar. Sonar? What are you, driving a submarine? What do you have, a sonar? Why do you have a sonar in your car? That's some German engineering, man. That's German engineering, seriously. Aniga says it's only about trust, SJ. Only countries with loyal users allow you to pay anytime you want. If they start here, they'll be like park and run. Well, the thing is, you can't park and run. You can't get away here. That's just a thing, right? Let's see. Other messages coming in. Scrolling down. What? Aniga says, I'm waiting for the day my dad sleeps when I'm driving. Oh, he can't sleep because he's so scared. Oh, my goodness. I bet it's tough driving in India, isn't it? You know, there's a saying, if you can drive here in Korea, you can drive in any parts of the world. I don't know how you know, true that might be, because I feel like some of these other countries are like really, really tough. Really, really tough. So that's that. Sakasa says, Esther, are you ready for the Jets? It's coming back. Am I ready for the Jets? You can never really be ready for the Jets. However, there is some expectations that they might be better than last year. I mean, goodness, last year was so bad. And you have all these rookies, so, you know, good rookies. And so maybe they'll go 500 at best.

500 at best, maybe. That's my guess. I don't think you can't go 500. It's a 17 game. I don't think they'll be better than 500 though. It's the Jets. Come on. Oh, SJ, probably not the usual word for distance sensors, but technically it's a sonar. Yeah, we have sensors like distance. They go beep beep beep beep beep beep, right? Like we have the sensor, both the sensor and the camera, so it's convenient. Anika says, "Nah, I'm a good driver, mostly because we have auto car." Auto car, you gotta be careful with that stuff. That auto drive stuff, I don't know how good it is, but I don't trust that stuff, really. Dad is scared because my license is still fresh and shiny. I just renewed my license this year. 10 more years I get. Anyways, thanks very much for those messages, guys. Keep it coming. Get you guys involved in our show. We're gonna bring Puyong into the studio in just a bit, but first, this is Card with Back to Life.

0: The Culture Inc. We're not listed on the stock exchange, but the value of K-Culture to the moon.
1: Coffee break. Today's tidbit.
2: Yeah, right, it's time for our coffee break. Today's tidbit, and it's Puyong joining us in the studio as always. Puyong, hello to you.
3: Hello, happy hump day.
2: Puyong.
3: Yeah.
2: Are you a good driver?
3: Oh, I think I am. I consider myself a good driver. Honestly, yes.
2: I have a question.
3: You know what? I don't have a camera.
2: You don't.
3: In the back. I don't.
2: That's real skills.
3: Right?
2: That's real skills.
3: And there's no like beep, beep, beep, beep, beep around my car. Just the back.
2: Wait, so the back does have a sensor though?
3: It has a sensor, yes. It does beep, beep, beep, beep. But
2: no
3: it doesn't
2: camera.
3: Have a camera, no.
2: So you use your rear, it's the side mirrors.
3: Yes.
2: Okay. Mm. That's skills.
3: Right?
2: Well, I mean,
3: I'm good.
2: I mean, I learned to do that now. I'm spoiled now because the car is so high tech. But
3: yes.
2: I always have a question for you, though.
3: Mm-hmm.
2: You know, every time after work,
3: yeah,
2: like, you always park
3: uh-huh.
2: closer to the exit than I do.
3: But, yes.
2: But I always leave first. What takes you so long to leave? I've always, I know this has been a while.

0: Oh, you always wanted to ask me that, I guess.
1: Yeah, like, you're always there, like, sitting there doing something.
0: I'm giving my car some time to warm up.
1: In the summer?
0: Yeah, I mean, because the engine, you have to give it a little time, like 30 seconds to a minute.
1: You're there for like a couple of minutes. You're there
0: well,
1: for a while.
0: I check my phone for a while because I don't usually do that when I'm in the studio.
1: Oh, you don't check your phone when you're at work?
0: Mm-mm,
1: wow.
0: I usually don't because I work on my script during the second
1: Very professional.
0: And, right. I always have to keep an eye on, you know, our listeners.
1: Wow.
0: Requests or like...
1: Okay.
0: See, I'm a good worker and a good driver. Wow.
1: Okay. I mean, I don't know about your driving, to be honest with you. But
0: true.
1: Okay.
0: Yeah.
1: How long have you been driving?
0: Well, I got my driver's license since 9 years ago.
1: 9 years ago.
0: In 2017. Okay. That's when I turned 20.
1: I got my driver's license 10 years ago. So, I mean, I've only been driving 1 year more than you.
0: Oh,
1: so you must
0: in
1: be
0: Korea.
1: Good.
0: Yeah.
1: You must
0: not
1: be
0: bad.
1: Good.
0: Not bad.
1: All right.
0: Mm-hmm.
1: All right. There you have
0: I'm a survivor here in Seoul. That what? Means something, right?
1: Ben Song says, what kind of car does Booyoung drive? A Lamborghini Urus. That's what... She's got a yellow Lamborghini Urus.
0: Like
1: you know,
0: Bumblebee.
1: The SUV. Yeah, the SUV from Lamborghini. That's what she drives.
0: Mine is small and cute.
1: Anyway, so what are we going to be talking about? What's our tip it today?
0: We are going to talk about one of my favorite traditional markets.
1: Okay.
0: What's your favorite traditional market in Korea?
1: I'm going to put this as a past tense. It used to be my favorite.
0: Gwangjang.
1: Yes.
0: Right. Yeah, I can
1: Gwangjang
0: see that.
1: Gwangjang Shijang, Gwangjang Market was a place that I recommended to all of our listeners.
0: Mm-hmm.
1: I love to go. Mm. It's changed.
0: Mm.
1: And so I know it's no longer my favorite.
0: Okay.
1: So by default, my favorite traditional market is Hoge Shijang.
0: That's in Anyang, right?
1: Yes, that's like about a 10-minute walk from where I live.
0: Hoge Shijang?
1: Hoge Shijang.
0: What does it mean?
1: Hoge?
0: Yeah.
1: So I live in Hoge-dong.
0: Chicken?
1: No.
0: Oh. I thought it was chicken.
1: I live in Hoge-dong. And it means... where the tigers hung out at... because there used to be a creek
0: kegok. Oh, kemoim? Yes.
1: Not kemoim, kegok.
0: Horangi, there's kemoim?
1: No. There was a lot of horangis, tigers, at a creek.
0: Kegok. Uh-huh, kegok.
1: And that's why they called it... it was a place where there's a lot of tigers
0: okay.
1: in the area.
0: Oh, nice.
1: That's why it's Hoge-dong.
0: Okay, not kemoim.
1: No.
0: It would be fun, though. You know, tigers having kemoim.
1: That's... yes. Yes, and one running away with the kettun.
0: Oh.
1: But anyways, we're going to be talking about traditional markets.
0: Yes, we are. Well, we have talked before about how many foreign tourists are visiting Korean traditional markets
1: these days,
0: right? And for many visitors, markets are no longer just places to buy food. They're becoming travel courses where people can experience something that feels very local, sometimes chaotic and real. So today, I want to talk about one market that has become especially popular with young Koreans and foreign tourists, which is...
1: Dongmyo-byoruk-sijang. You know who made this popular?
0: G-Dragon. And Jeonghyeong-dong.
1: Well, yeah, it's, I mean, not... okay, we'll give him a little credit,
0: yes.
1: But it was really G-Dragon.
0: It was.
1: And because of G-Dragon,
0: exactly.
1: What used to be very, very cheap stuff at the Dongmyo flea market, some of the prices got a little higher because of the G effect.
0: Yeah, that
1: G-Dragon.
0: Is true. That
1: is
0: true, exactly.
1: It's a popular place.
0: Yes, well, Dongmyo flea market is around Dongmyo station, as you can guess, on subway lines 1 and 6 in the Sungindong area of Jongno. It's right near Dongmyo, which is, I didn't know this, it's a shortened form of Dongguanwangmyo. Did you know this?
1: How could you not know that?
0: I didn't know this. I felt so stupid.
1: I didn't know neither.
0: Snap. Anyways, this is a shrine dedicated to Guanu, the famous Chinese general from the Three Kingdoms period.
1: Oh.
0: Right?
1: Okay.
0: Yeah, mind blown. Around that old shrine, secondhand goods sellers began gathering in the 1980s, and the market grew even more when some merchants from the Hwanghakdong flea market moved in after changes around Jeonggyecheon.
1: All right, so what makes it different from other traditional markets?
0: Well, many Korean markets are famous for food, right? Like tteokbokki, hotdog noodles, and fried snacks, and I guess that's why you loved Gwangjang Sijang. It has a lot of food, right? And Dongmyo has food too, but its main character is fashion. And random objects.
1: Mm-hmm.
0: You can find secondhand clothes, old watches, cameras, LP records, bags, shoes, jewelry, military jackets, electronics, and things you didn't even know people still sold.
1: That's why it's called a flea market.
0: Yes.
1: Yeah.
0: You can find everything.
1: Yeah,
0: literally
1: you can.
0: Everything.
1: You can.
0: Mm. Well, but it's not a polished vintage shop, right?
1: No.
0: Where everything is arranged beautifully.
1: It's like,
0: yeah.
1: laid on the floor.
0: Literally, yes.

0: Literally, a lot of the charm comes from the mess. Clothes are piled up like small mountains on the street,
1: yep.
0: and people dig through them with serious focus. It's shopping, but it also feels like a game. You know, imagine digging through a 2001 clothing pile and suddenly finding a vintage jacket, an unexpected brand item, or a shirt that looks like it was waiting for you.
1: Mm-hmm.
0: And that moment is the whole point. We have some photos prepared.
1: We got pictures.
0: It shows how just laid out they are. It is very
1: I'll be honest with you. Like, if I was younger.
0: Yeah.
1: And cared about fashion as much as I did when I was younger.
0: Yeah. Oh.
1: There's a lot of stuff you can buy there.
0: Yes.
1: It's just if I wear it now, they'd be like, ooh.
0: You look too cheap?
1: No, it makes me look like I'm wearing of the age.
0: Oh.
1: Because it's vintage clothes.
0: Yes. You know? Yes. This is, you know, one of the streets in Dongmyo.
1: Wow, it's wider than I thought.
0: Yeah, right? I thought it was very narrow, but it was wider than I thought as well.
1: Okay.
0: Mm-hmm.
1: Okay,
0: you can see that clothes are
1: there
0: piled
1: it is.
0: On the
1: you
0: side.
1: Just
0: yes.
1: gotta dig in there, guys.
0: You have to do some digging. That's how you find the hidden gems, literally.
1: Yeah.
0: Mm-hmm.
1: Look at that guy. I mean, oh, look at that. It's
0: the
1: young people, man.
0: Right? And you know who also frequents Dongmyo?
1: G-Dragon?
0: No. Dancers.
1: Yes.
0: They, especially hip-hop dancers, they need baggy jeans. Baggy jeans. And like vintage clothes. So they also like...
1: This is a little too much for me. This is like...
0: How do you even, you know, pull out a thing from there?
1: It's like you pull out one thing, everything falls
0: yes.
1: and breaks. It's like, you gotta pay for it now.
0: Yeah. Just like
1: it's
0: in cartoons. I know.
1: You imagine it'd be like treasures.
0: See, they're like, is that like...
1: That's Buddhist? That's a skinny Buddha.
0: Whoa.
1: It's a starving Buddha.
0: Wow.
1: That must be like the first World Cup trophy right next to it too.
0: Whoa. And books. How do you even find a book there?
1: I could smell it.
0: Oh.
1: I could smell this picture.
0: I love book smells.
1: I could smell this picture.
0: Right?
1: This is crazy.
0: It is crazy. It's
1: amazing.
0: It has
1: just about everything there.
0: Yeah.
1: So when did young people start going there?
0: Well, you already spoiled it. Well, Dongmyo used to be known for more as a place for older people, right?
1: Yeah, yeah.
0: It was sometimes called the Hongdae for seniors because older men gathered there, you know, looked at those goods, met friends and spent time. But the image changed a lot after TV shows and celebrities visited. A famous turning point was in 2013 when G-Dragon and Jung Yong-dong went to Dongmyo on Infinite Challenge.
1: That's right, and it became very famous.
0: Yes, G-Dragon was already a fashion icon, so when people saw him at Dongmyo, the market suddenly looked different. It started to look trendy, right? What used to seem old-fashioned started to look vintage, and what used to seem random started to look stylish. So after that, more TV shows, fashion lovers, and young people began visiting Dongmyo.
1: So, celebrities, again, in this case, and then when you have someone so fashionable like GD, it helps people look at the market very, very differently.
0: Exactly. The market itself didn't suddenly become new. It actually stayed the same, but people just started seeing it differently, you know? The same old jackets, patterned shirts, worn bags, and practical outdoor clothes became part of a new style language.
1: There was like halmoni fashion, and then now you have something called the grandpa fashion
0: right. So one of the most fascinating things about Dongmyo is the way older Korean men's style has been reinterpreted. Hiking jackets. They always wear hiking clothes, right? Hiking jackets, vests with many, many pockets, caps, comfortable shoes, and bold color combinations. Red t-shirt,
1: no, it's
0: blue
1: like,
0: jeans.
1: It's like neon green.
0: Oh, yes.
1: Orange. Purple.
0: Yes. Always kind of, very colorful, like a rainbow. And layered outfits were once seen as just practical old man clothes. But now global trends like gorpcore and grandpa core make those look, you know, feel suppressedly trendy.
1: Goodness. If I wear it, they're going to be like, oh, you're dressed your age. That's the problem with all this, guys. Anyways, we're going to continue to talk about what you can check out in these traditional markets. But first, this is Cordis with Fashion.

0: You know what it reminds me?
1: Mm-mm.
0: Back in my 20s, when I was like 24.
1: Was that like 20 years ago?
0: Almost 20 years ago, actually. It was 17 years ago.
1: Yeah.
0: I used to go to Dongdaemun all the time.
1: Oh.
0: And you know who I used to dress up like?
1: No.
0: GD. You call it Big Bang fashion.
1: Mm.
0: Tight skinny jeans.
1: Oh, no.
0: Baggy top. No. High tops, sneakers, yeah, flashy sneakers, stuff.
1: Yeah. Oh.
0: It was. I was wearing skinny jeans.
1: Wow.
0: It was. I was able to wear skinny jeans.
1: Wow.
0: Now if I wear it, it becomes spandex. Yeah. I can't even get in.
1: Now you're dressing more like Tarzan from All Day Project. You know the new pants trend. You kind of like saggy. Saggy pants?
0: It's not saggy pants. It's what fits me. I'm not trying to wear baggy clothes. It's not fashionable.
1: It's called a sagging. Sagging.
0: Is that what
1: yeah.
0: it is?
1: Yeah. You have to show your panty line.
0: That's right. That's why you have to have like...
1: Calvin Klein.
0: Did you look at my underwear?
1: Oh, no. What?
0: How'd you know what I wear? How'd you know?
1: It's a classic.
0: That's just...
1: It's a Calvin Klein. What else?
0: That's all I wear. I'm serious.
1: Calvin
0: that's all
1: Klein,
0: I have.
1: Calvin Klein.
0: Anyway, let's stop talking. Oh, you could see a penis side too? All right. Sexy me. So why are foreign tourists going there now?
1: Well, for many foreign tourists, Dongmyo feels like the opposite of a luxury shopping mall. You know, it's cheap, unpredictable, and very local, I would say. You can buy bracelets, t-shirts, and earrings all together for around 10,000 won. And people line up for jade bracelets that cost only a few thousand won. So it attracts people who want ultra low-cost shopping, but with more personality than a regular discount store. And maybe you can also find some more new panties.
0: All right. I gotta clear this out. I know that I gotta clear this out because our PD, this is 억울해.
1: No.
0: So.
1: This is 억울해.
0: Our producer thinks I'm not changing my underwear, right?
1: Mm.
0: Now, let me just rebut, okay?
1: Because you said that's the only thing you wear.
0: I have the same color underwear for all of them.
1: Calvin Klein?
0: It's Calvin Klein black.
1: What color? Black?
0: Black, so.
1: I think this is too much information to our listeners.
0: No, this is important because our producer thinks I'm not changing my underwear.
1: Oh,
0: I don't want to seem like a dirty old man, you know? I change it every day. It's just that I have the same thing. Now I got to buy new underwear now.
1: Oh, yeah? Oh, so you have the same one, same color.
0: Now I got to wear gray.
1: Just
0: now I gotta
1: like
0: do
1: Steve
0: gray.
1: Jobs?
0: Yes, I'm the Steve Jobs
1: Steve
0: of underwear.
1: Steve Jobs of underwear. The underwear version of Steve Jobs.
0: Anyways, I hope no one's eating right now.
1: You might find some new underwear here at Dongmyo.
0: You can't. Dongmyo, I would not go to Dongmyo to buy underwear.
1: You might find, polo, or like Calvin Klein.
0: Do not buy used secondhand underwear, Buyong. Ladies and gentlemen, you don't go to Dongmyo to find underwear. Don't listen to her. What? Oh my goodness. At least Buyong is smart. She doesn't read everything. If it was Haeyoung, she would have read exactly what our producer wrote. And this is a little too much.
1: Yeah.
0: But anyways, no. this

0: go back.
1: Could be dangerous.
0: Let's go back.
1: Yeah, let's go back to Dongmyo.
0: All of this.
1: Yes.
0: It's like a souvenir hunt.
1: Exactly. And the souvenirs feel personal because you found them yourself, right? A bracelet, a vintage t-shirt, an old watch, or a strange accessory from Dongmyo can feel more memorable than a perfectly packaged gift from a tourist shop. It comes with a story. Hey guys, I found this in a pile in Seoul.
0: Okay, important stuff. If you usually go to like a traditional market, should you bring cash?
1: Yes, you should. Some shops may accept cards, but many street stalls still prefer cash, especially for very cheap items. That's part of the analog feeling too. You know, you hand over a 1,000 won or 5,000 won bill, maybe ask for a small discount while you do that, and the whole exchange feels very direct. It's not always smooth, but it can be part of the fun.
0: What about the food? When you talk about Dongmyo, you normally don't talk about the food.
1: You don't.
0: But we gotta talk about the food because it's not just clothes, right?
1: Right. Dongmyo also has very classic street food energy, and one of the most famous items is the 1,000 won toast. It's literally 1,000 won.
0: Even I can't believe it's still 1,000. Yeah, I still can't believe it's 1,000 won.
1: And it's very simple. Toasted bread, egg, maybe cabbage, and lots of ketchup. Nothing fancy. But eating something warm and cheap while standing in the middle of Dongmyo is part of the experience.
0: We got pictures. You've probably seen this. I mean, it's not much. But still, 1,000 won, that's incredible.
1: I think this is the original version of Isak toast, right?
0: Yes.
1: Could be.
0: Yes.
1: Could be like the market toast. I think they're the original version of Isak toast.
0: And sometimes they sprinkle sugar.
1: Sugar, yes. It makes it a little sweeter.
0: Man, this is nostalgic food.
1: Yeah, right? And there's also old-fashioned misukdaru
0: with
1: eyes. Oh, you love it?
0: I love this.
1: Of course, cold coffee, hot dog, shikke, noodles, and all the simple market meals. So Dongmyo isn't just about vintage fashion. The food, the cash, the shouting, the clothes, the old machines, the elderly regulars, those young fashion students, and the foreign tourists all mixed together, plus food. That's why Dongmyo feels different from a planned tourist attraction, I would say.
0: All right, so if a foreign listener wants to visit, right, what are the practical tips they should know?
1: Well, first, wear comfortable shoes and bring cash, preferably small bills like 1,000 won or 5,000 won notes, and bring a strong echo bag too, because if you buy clothes or random objects, plastic bags can really get annoying. And also check the condition carefully before buying. Look for stains, holes, broken zippers, missing buttons, and smells, because secondhand items are usually not returnable.
0: No.
1: Mm-mm.
0: So how do you...
1: So buying an underwear may be a bad idea.
0: You can't buy secondhand underwear.
1: I mean, technically you can.
0: Yes,
1: someone
0: you can,
1: might,
0: but that's
1: yeah.
0: for pervs. Those are perverts. Those are weird people on the internet. You can't do that.
1: Yeah.
0: Oh my goodness. Yeah. Do not buy secondhand underwear,
1: and
0: guys.
1: Do not sell them.
0: No, don't
1: well.
0: Sell it either.
1: Just throw them away.
0: Really weird stuff. Really weird stuff.
1: Yeah, there could be pervs out there.
0: There's also... I'm not going to stop talking about...
1: Oh, how, yeah.
0: There's rules to how often you should like throw away
1: buy new
0: ones.
1: Right.
0: I'm just saying.
1: Are you keeping the rule?
0: Yes, I am. Yes, I am.
1: All right.
0: For our listeners out there, how do they avoid getting overcharged at these places?
1: Well, I would say the biggest tip is to ask the price first, especially when there's no price tag. You know, if the price feels too high, you don't have to buy it right away. They might pressure you to, but you don't have to. You know, walk around, compare similar items, and come back if you still want it. Dongmyo is fun, but you don't have to buy the first thing you touch.
0: You know the problem with this? When I used to haggle, I used to go like, oh, it's cheaper over there. I'll just buy from there. But everything you're buying at Dongmyo is unique. It's one of a kind.
1: It's like, that is also true. Yeah.
0: You can't say, oh, I saw it over there and I buy
1: it
0: over there.
1: Right, you know,
0: maybe.
1: Right. You know, but if it's the same t-shirt, then the color might be different, but you might still want a cheaper one.
0: Yeah. So speaking of which, let's talk about bargaining.
1: Yes, bargaining is possible in some places, but it's better to keep it light and polite here in Korea. Instead of pushing too hard, try asking if they can make it just a little cheaper, you know, or how much it is if you buy two. But if something is already like just 1,000 or 2,000 won, less than a dollar, I wouldn't bargain too aggressively. You know, the goal is to enjoy the market, not defeat the seller.
0: No, seriously. Like, I've seen people go like, 500 won만 더 빼줘. You know, like 500 won more.
1: Yeah.
0: Come on now.
1: Yeah.
0: Come on now, guys. Let's get into our final takeaway, Puyo.
1: All right. Well, I think the charm of Dongmyo is that it doesn't give you give you the treasure right away, right? You have to search, touch, compare, hesitate, and sometimes walk away before you find something that feels really yours. And that makes the market feel less like a store and more like a little adventure. And sometimes the things we remember the most are the ones we had to discover ourselves.
0: That's right.
1: Yes.
0: And don't let no G-Dragon tell you what to wear.
1: Right, be yourself.
0: And cause inflation into a traditional market. Puyo, thank you so much for this. Have a fantastic rest of your night. We'll see you again tomorrow.
1: See you tomorrow.
0: And sending her out of studio, this is Tabichi with Time Capsule.

0: music that you want to dance to. Arirang Radio.
1: Messages coming from our listeners out there. We got Buddy Boy over in Seattle who wrote to us with pictures. We visited Dongmyo during last Korea trip. My daughter found Sony Discman CD player she had been looking for. Why is she looking for that? She's so young. I got my Seongmun Jongap Yeongeo English study book that EPD님 probably had to study English with like me. Glad to see today's coffee break. We paid 10만 won, $80 for Discman, but we had to get it as it is scarce. So he sent pictures. Oh, is that Nathan? Dol record. Oh, snap. Yeah, I had something similar to that back when I was in like high school or something. It's incredible. Even I've seen that. Pina, did you use this too? Did you also have? Yeah, he did have it. He did have it. I remember seeing this. My grandfather had this. And my dad also had a copy of this too. This is crazy. Oh my goodness. That's the thing about like Dongmyo Market. And I'm pretty sure like that's why you also went. Like it brings back memories, you know. It's very nostalgic seeing all of this stuff. I'm gonna have to go to Dongmyo. You know, I didn't wanna check it out because it's so far, but I love nostalgic stuff, you know, and I'm going to have to check it out. So thanks very much for sharing that with us. We're going to slowly wrap up the first hour, ladies and gentlemen. But first, let's take a listen to a song from Gravity with Cloud9.

0: back to work. We still have more than an hour left at the Culture Inc.
1: Messages. We got Sukasa over in Brazil who wrote, hi, SJ, Eugene's twin Sue here. Now you're Eugene's twin? Recently, I watched the movie The Drama starring Zendaya and Robert Pattinson. Do you know it? No. This is one of those movies where not knowing what makes the watching experience even better. And this aspect reminds me of Parasite a bit. Zendaya and Robert Pattinson are so good in this movie. Their chemistry is just perfect and it carries through the whole movie. I also enjoyed the direction of the movie. Just very well executed fundaments and very good editing. My note, 8 out of 10. Fun movie, but nothing revolutionary, but I recommend it. My song request is Bad Love by Panana. It's the song that came in my mind after watching it. Bye. Well, I'm glad you enjoyed it. I haven't watched a very good movie in a really long time. The one I watched was... Was it number one? Oh, I forgot what the... Man, I completely forgot. I don't even know what the title of the movie I watched was, but it was really good. I recommend it. It was on Netflix. But anyways, Sukasa, thanks very much for sharing that with us. We'll play that song in just a bit. But guys, it is time to wrap up our first hour. But don't go anywhere because Brooke will be joining us in K-Life Orientation Team in the second hour as we wrap up the first hour song requested by Sukasa. This is Panana with Mopser's Harang, Bad Love.

0: Jeju, opening a new era. People truly come first here. In the face of this great change, here stands JDC, returning to its very first commitment. The lives of the people more resilient, the future of Jeju more distinct. JDC now seeks to give back to the people that can be felt in their everyday lives. It will resolve long-standing issues and boldly drive forward the changes that are truly needed. With high-tech industries, global education, and AI infrastructure, it firmly builds the foundation for future growth of Jeju and is making a better tomorrow. 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
1: The average annual precipitation in Korea is about 1.4 times higher than the world average. In the event of heavy rain, it is important to stay up to date on the weather forecast using the radio, TV, or a smart device. And just in case, contact the competent authorities to obtain information on the recommended evacuation zones and related guidelines. As for the standard precautions, avoid using underground parking lots that may potentially become flooded, and do not stand next to traffic lights and street lamps as they may leak electricity. After a heavy rainfall, check your food and beverages for contamination to protect yourself from food poisoning. And inspect the gas valve and circuit breaker at home to make sure they are working properly. Natural disasters. We can't prevent them, but we can prepare for them. Radio.
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to Culture Inc. We're back. Yeah, yeah, welcome back, everybody. You're tuning into the second hour of our Wednesday's edition of The Culture Inc. I'm your host, SJ Lee. Coming up next in the second hour of the program, we got Brooke will be joining us for K-Life Orientation Team. And again, for our listeners who might be tuning in for the first time, this is a very helpful segment if you ever want to come live here in Korea, whether for a career or education. 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So if you missed any information, we have them there. And of course, we'll have more informative things for our listeners out there for today's episode. 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I get it. 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Don't forget to check out the AI report that's available in our Arirang Radio website, that by clicking on the Webzine tab. We have a new issue every other Monday, so I hope you guys check out the 20th issue that will come out next Monday. Just kind of going through some of the messages coming from our... Oh, by the way, guys, I had to look it up because I can't... I'm so bad with names and titles nowadays. But the movie that I watched recently is called Number One. And let me read you the movie details. An 18-year-old named Hamin sees a countdown number starting at 365 drop by one each time he eats a homemade meal cooked by his mother, leading him to fear it is a countdown to her death and causing him to avoid her food. Family, grief, mortality, and the relationship between a mother and her son. That made it sound like a serious movie, but no, it's a very touching movie. It stars Choi Woo-sik, you know, from Parasite. He comes out of Parasite as a son. I don't know what made me want to watch it, to be honest with you. Like, I usually don't have the time to sit down and watch a movie, but I did over a span of 2 days. And it was a good movie. I recommend it. I really do. I don't want to spoil it for you, but it's good stuff. Joyful Irina says, Ashley should do an audiobook. You know, I got a couple of times I've been asked to do audiobooks, but they couldn't pay me enough. They're trying to cut costs and stuff. I was like, I'm not doing that. I'm not going to, you know. It's, you know, audiobooks are crazy because it's like 200 hours of recording. And 200 hours of recording is bonkers stuff. Like, it's crazy. Like, it's ridiculously crazy. And so you'd have to be paid astronomical amount to be doing 200 hours of recording. And they offered me 2 million won, which is $2,000, not even. So, no. No. That's, you know, I'm not going to do that. And so, I mean, I never got any calls afterwards, but I would love to do movie trailers. That was my movie trailer voice, ladies and gentlemen. Isn't it directed by Spielberg? Steven Spielberg? No, it's a Korean movie. I don't know if it's a remake, but it's
My favorite serial killer. Does he come out as a serial killer too? I didn't know this. Let's see. Benny also wrote to us and said today's message. Hello, SJ and everyone. Happy Wednesday. Looking forward to Brooke's segment from Seyoung segment. Apparently a good suggestion of mine for family vacation during the Yeoreum Banghak is to go to the zoo. It's too hot, man. It's too hot. Even we know that Southeast Asian country is a good destination for sure. Have a great Wednesday from the Bensters. The zoo is tough. Usually what we do during the summer vacation is you go to the aquarium, which is indoors. But zoos are, it's just way too hot. And it's also like pretty sad looking at the animals, you know, hot in their cages too. So like, I wouldn't recommend the zoo, to be honest with you. Eugene says, I would love to listen to my first audiobook in English narrated by you, especially if it was a Stephen King novel. A clown is coming through the door. His name is It. I've never even read it. I used to read books for my daughter, like children's book in this voice, and then my wife yelled at me, so I don't do it anymore. But audiobooks would be nice. Anyways, thanks very much for those messages, guys. We're going to bring Brooke into the studio in just a bit. But first, let's take a listen to a song from Kiki, Dancing Alone.

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11: K-Life Orientation Team, how can I help you? And back joining us in the studio for K-Life Orientation Team is Brooke. Brooke, hello to you.
12: Hello. I am in such a great mood despite the horrendous heat outside. I'm feeling very good today.
11: Why? How are you
12: feeling?
11: Who's coming back? Well, which concert are you going?
12: Okay,
11: which ticket
12: all right.
11: did you get?
12: Maybe
11: what's
12: my
11: going
12: group
11: on?
12: Has a comeback next week. Maybe that's what it is.
11: But... Alpha Base 1?
12: SJ?
11: Zero Base 1.
12: No, I'm
11: Alpha Drive
12: leave.
11: 1.
12: Thank you.
11: Oh, gosh.
12: You still owe me a signed album. Come on, you gotta get it right.
11: I didn't know how famous they were.
12: I know. When you said that with such confidence, I was like, well, this is a promise now.
11: Because I should have known. Even if I didn't hear of it, doesn't mean that no one else ever heard of it. No, but are they coming back?
12: Yes. Yes, they do have a comeback. Soon.
11: Were they not back?
12: Well,
11: you went to a concert.
12: I know. They've been doing a lot. They're rookies. But when you're rookies in K-pop, you have to put in a lot of work. They have comebacks every month, basically. It's pretty intense.
11: Jeez.
12: Yeah.
11: So this is why you're
12: Should
11: happy.
12: Should have been a K-pop idol, you know?
11: Me?
12: Yeah.
11: I mean, Psy gave me some inspirations. It gave me hope that maybe I could be some sort of an artist. Yes.
12: Have you ever learned the choreography for
11: Gangnam Style or any other
12: anything,
11: dance?
12: Yeah.
11: I knew the choreography to Wonder Girls, Nobody.
12: That's so
11: Tell
12: cute.
11: Me. In college, I knew everything. But other than that,
12: I used to know that one too. I forgot it though.
11: That's right. That's the thing. It's just been so long,
12: yeah,
11: right?
12: It leaves your body.
11: It's like I can't. Like sometimes I talk to her and I go like, Brooke is like she's Korean, you know, like. She was like singing along to all the songs that are coming out, dancing along by Kiki. I was like, ooh.
12: That was a great song. What a banger.
11: Oh my goodness. She called it a banger, too. I don't even know this song. Brooke, last time we finished our segment discussing the honorifics, mm-hmm. which is very important here in Korea. And of course, we talked about how important they are. And since honorifics are directly connected to one's age.
12: Yes.
11: Does that mean age is a common topic of conversation here?
12: Unfortunately, yes.
11: Yes.
12: If you're someone who is private about your age, this might not be the place for you because it is one of the very first questions you will be asked right after what is your name. And there's a reason for that. It's not because they're trying to be invasive or offensive. You know, Westerners, we tend to get a little guarded, right? Why are you asking me about my age? But here, it's for a reason. And it's because of those honorifics that we learned about. They're pretty much all tied to your age, your status, your relationship to the person. So the only way they have to know, okay, what am I supposed to use? How am I supposed to speak to you? Is by asking you, what is your age? And that will give you some more information. So there's something called 동갑, which means you are the same age as that person,
11: right.
12: Which means technically you could go to the lowest respect level, the casual 반말 speech. You could. But here's something I want to warn you about foreigners. Just because you find out that you are the same age, okay, or that person is younger than you, that does not mean you can immediately switch to 반말. It is kind of a delicate thing. It's a little dance that people do. And I would recommend if you're the foreigner in the equation, just wait. Just wait for the Korean person to ask you what you'd be comfortable with, because inevitably, if they're older than you, for example, or the same age, they'll just turn to you and they'll say, hey, do you want to use 반말? Would that be more comfortable?
11: You have to,
12: wait.
11: Yeah, you have to wait. It's like this, for example, like Puyong is a lot younger than I am, but I don't use 반말 to her. I use 존댓말 because I feel like we're in a workplace.
12: Right.
11: And
12: By the way, doesn't she look stunning today?
11: I was telling you the same thing. I was like, where'd you go? Where are you going today?
12: Her dress. She looked so beautiful. I gasped. She looked amazing.
11: She's going to go clubbing.
12: No.
11: That's a clubbing outfit.
12: Stop it. No, it's so elegant. She looks like she's going out to like a beautiful dinner.
11: Club.
12: SJ.
11: No, but seriously, right. It's workplace. I wouldn't go, if I were to go, like, find out, let's say Puyong is younger than me, and right off the bat, I go like, yeah.
12: Oh my gosh.
11: That's the worst.
12: Oh, that's very intense.
11: Right?
12: Yeah. Honestly, even when people tell me, hey, Brooke, it's okay, you can use 반말 with me, I struggle.
11: Yeah.
12: I end up adding the yo because I'm just so used to using it. And they have to actually remind me, hey, we're friends.
11: Yeah.
12: You don't have to use that, but it's more comfortable for me.
11: It takes, like, for everyone, like, they need time. Yes. Some people need more time than others. I'm one of those people where I have a hard time going down to 반말.
12: Right.
11: Informal.
12: Me
11: and
12: too.
11: So I'd have to know you for quite a while, and we had to have hung out a lot.
12: Exactly.
11: For me to do that, especially if I met you during workplace.
12: That's right.
11: So you have to be very careful. You can't just use 반말 right away.
12: Yes, just because you find out, oh, okay, same age, let's just go right to yeah, then you're going to be in for a rude awakening. So just be careful with that.
11: Besides the speech levels, Koreans also have things like 오빠, 형, 언니, 누나. Like, let's talk about how these work.
12: Right, so these are probably some of the first words in Korean that foreign language learners will be starting to hear. You hear them a ton if you're watching, you know, variety programs, for example. If you have a favorite K-pop artist, they're going to be calling their other members 형 or 언니. So people start to become familiar with this, but the concepts can be a little unusual, especially because they literally mean a relationship, like brother or sister,
11: yes.
12: Right? So one of the big ones that people are confused by is 오빠, right? And we're going to have a song later, 오빠 Gangnam Style, of course. 오빠 can be used for your older brother.
11: Yes.
12: But it can also be used for an older male friend or your boyfriend.
11: Yes. Older boyfriend.
12: Yes.
11: Friend is key word here. Mm-hmm. An older boyfriend. Mm-hmm. Okay, put it together.
12: Yes.
11: And boyfriend. They have to be friends. You have to have a certain kind of relationship in order to use
12: this. A friend that is a boy.
11: Yes.
12: But also can be your boyfriend, but also can be your brother.
11: Yes. Or your husband could also, you could call your husband 오빠 too. I've seen.
12: Is that true?
11: Yeah, yes.
12: Oh, because I know there's 여보, which is like, you know, you're the husband version of like darling or honey.
11: But
12: or
11: for people like they've like dated for a long time and they're 오빠s, and then they'll just call them 오빠 till like they're married.
12: What about in your marriage? What do you guys call each other?
11: We're the same age.
12: Oh, okay.
11: But I like to say that she's older than me because she was born 9 months ahead of me because I'm a December baby.
12: Fair.
11: So technically she's Nuna, but we're the same age. No, I don't use that, any of these
12: titles. Do you use any pet names? Can I ask this?
11: Pet names?
12: Pet names like babe like or doggy? Sweetie or...
11: Oh.
12: No. Chagi, like...
11: Chagi, I do Chagi.
12: Ah, okay. Yes. That's another one. So that's another one you'll often hear. But these are also kind of gender related. So if you're a guy, then you're going to call your older friends that are males, you'll call them 형.
11: Yes.
12: Right? You'll call an older female 누나.
11: Yes.
12: If you are a girl, then you're going to call your older female friends 언니, or your older male friends that are boys, you'll call them 오빠. This can be very confusing for foreigners.
11: But you have to have a certain relationship, though. Like, you have to be close because, like, I'll be honest with you, if like Brooke came up to me and all of a sudden she goes, "Oppa," I'm gonna be like, not to say we're not close. I'll just be like, "Ooh, that came out of nowhere."
12: No, it would be odd.
11: Right?
12: Because we always speak to each other in English.
11: Yes. That's the big thing.
12: If we're at like 회식, then we're both talking in Korean. But usually when we speak to each other, it's in English. So it would be odd.
11: It was really funny when I first came onto Korea Now. Because I wasn't the original DJ on Korea Now.
12: Oh, I didn't know that.
11: Yeah. So it was someone else. And then I came in and the team was already set up. And we had three writers at the time. Mm-hmm. Right? And then they're like, how do we address you? Do we call you SJ? Do we call you 선배님? Do we call you 오빠? I was like, no, 오빠. No, 오빠.
12: Like, you drew the line.
11: I was like, no, 오빠. That's a little weird.
12: Why was it weird? What felt weird about it?
11: Because we just met. And
12: See, that's what it is, guys.
11: We just met and it's there's something close with that.
12: Right?
11: And so
12: Well, that's good to know. That's good for people to hear. Again, you really have to kind of feel the situation out when it comes to these things, what you're going to call someone. Because sometimes people prefer to just be called their title. So, you know, 피디님 or 작가님 or 선생님. They might prefer that as opposed to 형 or 언니 or 오빠.
11: And don't get me wrong. I've seen people who knew each other, like 피디님s and like the guests who know each other, or like DJs that known each other for so long that they call 피디님 형.
12: Oh.
11: You know? Like, if I call our producer, Hyung, I might get a slap in the face. I don't know.
12: What do we think? Is that okay?
11: Know. He's ignoring me. He just doesn't want me to call him that. But that's just the thing. You have to draw... There's a very, very, very sensitive line.
12: Yes.
11: So just because you find out someone is older than you, you can't just start using Hyung, Nuna, Unni. Mm-hmm. Because if you know,
12: he might freak him out a little bit.
11: Yes, and especially I think Duna.
12: Really? Is that
11: I think
12: intense?
11: If a guy all of a sudden finds out, okay, the woman is older, and then you go Duna, they might
12: right. You're should really I look out for that?
11: Like you're really emphasizing the fact that you're older than me.
12: Ah.
11: So if the lady friend is a little sensitive about the age, calling them Duna could be a little bit
12: like
11: too
12: a jab.
11: Much. Yeah. So it's best to just kind of use their name
12: right.
11: and then Nim.
12: Yes.
11: Which is the be most formal
12: polite.
11: Way.
12: Mm-hmm.
11: Right. And then once you warm up and you get closer, then you can call them whatever.
12: Right.
11: You know? So be careful, guys. Be careful
12: yes.
11: a little bit. So how would you recommend foreigners approach the idea of honorifics and titles when they're learning Korean?
12: Well, we've kind of been talking about it. Just
11: yeah.
12: feel the situation out. Learn to read the room a bit. And honestly, like you said, the writers just straight up asked you, what would you like us to call you?
11: Mm.
12: That is the best way to do it. I would say before that, I have a couple of steps. One, you can listen and observe. So a lot of times you'll just hear people around you be like, hey, oh, Jakani, I need this.
11: Mm-hmm.
12: And then you file away in your head, okay, that person is a writer. All right, that's
11: mm-hmm.
12: their title. A lot of times when people will contact you, they'll give you their title in the message. They'll say, hi, I got your information from so-and-so. My name is this. I'm a writer from this. And then you know, okay, yay, they've given me their title, so I don't have to ask. So I'm always looking and listening and observing to see if I can figure out their title without having to ask.
11: Mm-hmm.
12: But then once you get to that point, if there's no other way, it's okay. Koreans will just be happy that you are trying to be
11: yeah.
12: polite. It's a lot better than just not using a title at all or not using Nim at all. That feels a lot more
11: yeah,
12: kind of
11: yeah.
12: dangerous and rude to me than just asking the question, what would you like to be called?
11: Yeah, exactly. So you have to be very careful with this because, again, Korea is a very hierarchical
12: mm-hmm.
11: society, and how you call that person can offend them. Even if you
12: yeah.
11: think that was supposed to be a nice way, like an honor, you think it's honorifics, but it could be offensive, so be a little bit careful. You talked about oppa, definitely oppa here. Gangnam style
12: oppa.
11: This is Psy with Gangnam style.

0: Hey, stop looking at the clock. We still got more work at the Culture Inc.
1: Ben Song says, that's why I prefer English to skip the hurdle of age hierarchy, even though I am more comfortable with Korean. It's interesting he says that because when Buddy Boy, Hito, was visiting with his kids, and we decided we're going to speak English because he's older than me.
2: Right.
1: And I didn't know how to address him. Like, do I go...
2: His first name?
1: Hido-nim. Like... I can't go 형님,
2: right.
1: Because, I mean, we're not, like, close.
2: Not like that.
1: Yeah, we're not like that. Hmm. Maybe after a few drinks, I might start calling him 형님. I don't know. But it's a good point. And then, like, we just said hello, and I think we just spoke in English. And we're like, all right, this is
2: easy.
1: It.
2: Easy. Because you can just call each other by your first name. Or if you're a teacher, you just need to know their last names. You're just like Miss Prince. Mm-hmm. You know, it is easier, but you get used to it. We have a lot of good questions, actually.
1: Questions.
2: Let's see. Like, why are titles so important in Korea? What would you say?
1: Again, hierarchy.
2: Hmm.
1: You know what's like the craziest thing? Speaking of titles, when I was in college and there was a lot of international students, one guy comes up to me and then he goes, how old are you?
2: Okay.
1: He's a Korean international student, right? And so age is very important.
2: Of course.
1: Right? And I said I was 86, which at the time meant that I was about 20.
2: Okay.
1: 19 or 20.
2: Aw, baby.
1: And then he goes, I'm 85, right? And so he's supposed to be young.
2: Right.
1: And then some other kid comes over and goes, hey, yeah, but he's in third year and you're in your second year.
2: Oh, that makes it more confusing.
1: And so I was like, oh, looks like you have to call me
2: Sunbae.
1: And then he was like, because, you know, he was trying to power trip, right? He was trying to do that whole young thing.
2: Uno reverse card.
1: Yeah,
2: wow.
1: And then so it was like, because I was the 선배, now I become the 선배님.
2: Right. And that trumps hyung, doesn't
1: yeah, it?
2: Yeah,
1: it trumps the hyung. And so, like, it became really awkward, but, like, I would have not made a big deal if he wasn't being such a jerk about, like, being a year older than me.
2: That guy who came up is a real one. That is hilarious that he snitched on him like that.
1: No, seriously. I think he also didn't like the fact that he was doing all of this stuff. Probably didn't like him. One thing that many visitors notice is that there are a lot of English words in Korean, right?
2: Yes.
1: I mean, it's true. Like, we use a lot of English. Is Korean really full of English?
2: Yes, this is one of my favorite topics as a translator. It's very interesting to me. It's called Konglish. So these are borrowed words from English. And a lot of foreigners get very excited when they learn that there's a lot of Konglish because they think, wow, I know these words. But do not get too comfortable because a lot of the words that you'll hear that sound like English words do not mean what you think they mean. They're not used in the same way. And there are many different examples. I would say one of the most common ones you hear is schedule.
1: Mm-hmm.
2: So if I say to you, I have a schedule, English speakers are thinking, okay, I have a planner in front of me with a calendar and some dates.
1: Mm-hmm.
2: But in Korean, they'll say, 스케줄 is what it sounds like. 스케줄이 있어요, which means I have a schedule. And what
1: yeah,
2: they
1: plans.
2: Mean is I have an appointment or yeah. I have plans. I have something to do. So you'll hear a lot of times a Korean speaker, when they're trying to speak English, they'll say something like, oh, I can't do that tomorrow. I have a schedule. And so... Yes, you see?
1: I've lived here too long that I didn't realize that.
2: Yeah, just little things like that. So it messes up people on both sides because Korean speakers that are trying to learn English, they think, oh, I know that word. I use it in Korean all the time, but then they try to use it and it's awkward.
1: Oh my goodness.
2: So yes, that's one of them. Another one is they call your cell phone 핸드폰.
1: Yes.
2: Which honestly makes sense because you hold your cell phone in your hand.
1: Yes.
2: But we wouldn't say hand phone in English, right? So that one can mess people up. There's a selfie, which is a selfie, and it comes from self camera.
1: Yeah.
2: So again, makes total sense, but it's not something that we actually say in English. This one I didn't know. Meeting, I thought was just a meeting. SJ, why did no one tell me that a meeting is a group blind date?
1: I could imagine Brooke like, hey, Brooke, you want to go for a meeting?
2: Yeah.
1: And then she probably thinks it's like a professional meeting.
2: That's
1: and
2: what
1: she's
2: I thought. What?
1: And then guys be like, hey, how you doing? Hey, looking pretty today. You're my style.
2: Yeah, I did not know that one. So be careful. Be careful. A meeting is not a professional thing necessarily.
1: No.
2: Okay? A meeting could be a group blind date, so watch out. All right? Another one would be 건닝. Okay. So cunning in English, right, means
1: cunning.
2: Sneaky,
1: yeah,
2: right?
1: Cunning. Sneaky.
2: It means cheating on a test.
1: Yes.
2: Okay.
1: Yeah, 쿠닝했어요. He's cunning.
2: Right. He's cheating.
1: Yes.
2: I heard that a lot in school when I was teaching. So yes, that's very different from the way we use it in English. This one, if you're shopping, one piece. So when we think of a one piece, we think of maybe a one piece swimsuit. But in Korea, a one piece is a dress.
1: Yes.
2: So you'll need to know that. Padding also is another one.
1: This one, like, I learned it late.
2: Mm-hmm.
1: I thought this was an English word too.
2: Yeah. Padding is actually these long puffer jackets that people wear in the winter. So it's not the padding that you're necessarily thinking of. Another famous example is 화이팅. So they'll say like 화이팅 or 파이팅, and they literally translate it to fighting in English. But we don't say that to, you know, cheer someone on. So you'll sometimes hear them say in English, oh, fighting. And you have to tell them, okay, it's more like good luck, or you got this, or you can do this, that kind of thing. What else? 서비스. So service. We think service is, you know, customer service, for example. But here it means something complimentary that you get. So something free. My favorite kind of service is 노래방.
1: Yes.
2: When you've finished all your time, but then you see
1: 15 more minutes.
2: Yeah, they add you like a little 20 minutes and you keep going. Usually if there's no one at the 노래방, they'll just keep giving you service over and over again, which is delightful. And another one is 원샷. So one shot, when you're out at 회식, for example, sometimes they will just tell you and you'll have a full drink in front of you. And that means you have to do it all in one shot. So in English, we might say something like bottoms up or chug it. I hate chugging drinks. Whenever someone says one shot at the table, I just look away. I'm like, please, please don't look at me. So that's another one.
1: Is one shot a Konglish word?
2: Mm-hmm.
1: Oh, my goodness.
2: Think about it. Like,
1: one shot.
2: Yeah, if we're at a table, if they point at a drink, in English, they'll say something like, okay, chug it.
1: Man, you know what it was? Mm. In college, I was partying with Koreans.
2: Ah.
1: And so I, the whole time, like, and Korean Americans too. And so the whole time, I thought one shot was an English thing.
2: See, that's what this show is about. We're learning. We're learning things.
1: Oh, Ben Song has a good one. 헬스.
2: Oh, yes.
1: I'm going to 헬스. I'm going to health. You're going, what? You're going, what? It's a gym.
2: Right. You're going to the

0: You're old. Brooke, you in my generation.
1: This
0: is our generation because we're so used to using the receiver back in the days.
1: Oh.
0: Nowadays, kids go call me.
1: Oh, SJ, you just broke my heart. That just ruined my whole night. No, you're right, though.
0: Right? No, I do this too. Oh my goodness, Brooke is about to cry.
1: Wow.
0: But then the thing is, we're used to that generation where right. We have receivers.
1: You're right.
0: But kids these days, when they go, they call me, they do this.
1: They only have this memory.
0: Yeah. And I mean, our producer too. But I mean, not to say you're that old, but we used a receiver. And it was crazy. I realized this because my son has a phone. He has mm-hmm. a cell phone. And his friends have cell phones too. And he was like, 내가 전화할게, right? And he's doing
1: and
0: this.
1: And he did that.
0: And
1: wow.
0: I was like, what is that?
1: It's a new generation.
0: No, I'm just saying, guys, how do you, see, Irina does it too.
1: Fascinating topic.
0: We lived in a fantastic era, guys, when we had the receiver.
1: Dial up, receivers, pagers, all that.
0: Let's also talk about, you know what? Oh my goodness, see, now we have so many things. So many things to talk about. We are running out of time. We got to take a short song break before we get into other cool words that mm-hmm. don't translate well in English. But first, this is Stray Kids with Gem.

0: Back in the studio with Brooke for K-Life Orientation Team. A couple of things, just in case for any of our listeners that are not watching us on our live in YouTube and tuning into our radio, the hand signal that we talked about with the phone.
1: Yes, let's explain our shame.
0: Yeah, it's the pinky and like when you say like hang loose, right, in Hawaii.
1: Right.
0: Thumb up. Pinky out.
1: Right.
0: And everything else folded.
1: Imagine holding, well, if you were from that time period, imagine holding a receiver.
0: Yeah. And so that's how we did it.
1: Yeah.

0: But nowadays, there's no receivers and everyone's using cell phones. And so now what they're doing is they're basically pretending that they're holding a cell phone.
1: Right.
0: Is what it is.
1: A smartphone.
0: A smartphone. Yeah. Another very good question, by the way, when we had Psy's Gangnam Style, Nick Archer asks, I have a question. Every time I hear this song, why is it 오빤?
1: Good question.
0: And this is because it's short for 오빠는.
1: Yes. Which we went over last time, if you remember, we did the 은는, 이가, those pesky little markers that foreigners have to learn. Good catch.
0: Yeah, so it's like kind of like apostrophe S, right? Instead of using like is, like she is, she's.
1: Right.
0: Right? In this case, like 오빠's. 오빠's.
1: Is Gangnam Style. 오빠
0: is. Instead of 오빠 is Gangnam Style, 오빠's Gangnam Style. That's why the N is there. Good question, good question.
1: Yeah, really good questions tonight.
0: Again, this is fun stuff when we talk about Korean words that just simply don't translate well. And you also, as a interpreter, as a translator, I'm sure there are words out there where it's so hard to translate.
1: Yes, many, many. But I think that's one of the most rewarding parts of learning the language, because a lot of these words that are hard to translate, the reason why they're hard to translate is because they're so connected to Korean culture. So you wind up learning a lot more about Korea as you're learning these very difficult words. Mm-hmm. So for example, one that I really love is 눈치. This is a great word, and we don't really have an exact equivalent. We kind of have to explain it.
0: Yeah.
1: So to have good 눈치 means basically you know how to read the room.
0: Right.
1: You have tact is basically what it is. So if someone says you don't have any 눈치, 눈치 없다, that means that you are oblivious.
0: Yes.
1: And you don't have any tact. So it's very important in Korea, because Korea is a collectivist society, which means that it's all about the group and keeping the group dynamic, keeping everyone comfortable. So you want to have good 눈치 so that you don't disrupt anything. You'll definitely learn a lot about that concept as you live here. Another great example is 정. This one you kind of have to live to understand.
0: Yeah, you feel it more.
1: Yes.
0: Than you, yeah.
1: So 정, they literally translate it to something like affection, but it doesn't really cover it, because 정 is like what you feel for someone after you've had a lot of shared experiences together. You've gone through the ups and the downs, good things, bad things, and you just kind of become bonded together through that. Like, I think after this many years, I could say we probably have 정 for each other.
0: Yes, I agree.
1: I have 정 for this team, you know, because we've gone through a lot together and we're bonded. So we have those shared experiences. So again, it's something that you kind of have to feel to understand, and it's really, really important to Korean culture. And the last one I want to mention is kind of a fun one, 답답하다. So this one can mean stuffy. Mm-hmm. You can talk about a room, for example, like the temperature can be stuffy. But also this word can mean just frustrated.
0: Yeah.
1: I'm just frustrated. For example, I was trying to untangle one of my necklaces. SJ, I don't know if you've ever had this experience, okay, but when you're untangling a necklace, the wire is the chain is so, so thin. I was doing this for like an hour, and all I could think in my head was, tap-tap-tap-tap. Like, I'm just so frustrated.
0: Just get a fatter chain, like the hip-hop star. That's what I always wanted.
1: No, because it's so delicate, bling, bling. The nice delicate chain, but they get tangled so easily. But yes, so it's a cool word because you can use it in so many different situations, which is why it's kind of hard to translate and why AI still can't do that very well when it's trying to translate it, because it will always just say stuffy, but you can't say, I feel stuffy. That's just kind of a weird sentence.
0: You know what's one word that I always have a hard time translating? There's there's two words. One is 설레다.
1: Ooh.
0: You know what the translation for 설레다 is?
1: What, excited?
0: Pit-a-pat.
1: What? Okay.
0: I was like, who uses pit-a-pat?
1: Well,
0: you know?
1: All right. I can see. It's like heart racing, fluttering.
0: Yes.
1: That's the feeling. I would use, I've got butterflies.
0: Yes. So 설레다 is when you you see your crush.
1: Right.
0: And she's passing by and you're like, oh, 설레다. Or like, pit-a-pat. You know, it's like, can you imagine like watching drama and you're watching it with subtitles?

0: it's just...
1: That's what I'm saying. These things don't have a direct translation, which is why you still need humans to do this, to really get into the emotional nuance of it.
2: 맛집.
1: Oh, 맛집.
2: They call it hole in the wall.
1: What?
2: Yes.
1: No.
2: That's what the translation they use.
1: No.
2: 맛집. How do you describe 맛집?
1: 맛집. Maybe like a local favorite.
2: That's the thing. It's like a good restaurant.
1: Yes.
2: A popular restaurant. But it's local, you know? Yes. Like, it has to be local.
1: It has a feeling of a mom and pop place.
2: Yeah, yeah. And so, like, again, it's a word that's very hard to translate into English. And people are looking for, you know, people are looking for 맛집s.
1: Right.
2: And so I heard that now, like, they've been explained what 맛집 is so much, like, so often that they just use the word 맛집.
1: Just use 맛집, yeah. Because it explains it better than any English word possibly could. That's
2: exactly,
1: why.
2: Exactly. So again, Brooke, as a translator, as an interpreter, like, what kind of differences do you notice when it comes to Korean dialogue versus, like, English?
1: Oh, my gosh. So I translate webtoons, mainly, and it's very different. You have to keep your eyes open, and you have to really localize the dialogue, because even just down to the way they greet each other is different. Food is very important in Korean culture. So a lot of characters will just immediately start a conversation with, have you eaten? Which in English is kind of, it feels very invasive. And you wouldn't really ask that unless it was like, oh, have you eaten? Let's go get lunch. That kind of thing. You're trying to figure out if they've eaten so you can eat together. But in Korean, have you eaten is just a way to say, how are you?
2: Mm-hmm.
1: It's kind of just a warm way to check in on someone.
2: Or like, 우리 밥 먹자. 다음에 밥 먹자.
1: Oh,
2: let's
1: yeah.
2: Let's eat next time. And so that just means, hey, let's meet up next time.
1: Right.
2: Or it's just like, farewell.
1: Yeah. It's not literally.
2: No. And then so you don't go, okay, when? And then they'll be like, oh.
1: Oh, now you've made it awkward.
2: Yeah.
1: Thank you.
2: Yeah.
1: Yes. So that's one. Another one that is often used, not just in dialogue in dramas, webtoons, but in everyday life, you will hear this constantly. I just used it earlier because we have a new 작가. Mm. So I said, 잘 부탁드립니다. And in English, if you literally translate this, it's something like, please do a favor for me in the future, which is so, you can't say that. So the way I usually translate it is, I look forward to working with you.
2: Yes.
1: I'm excited to work together, you know, that kind of thing. I hope we have a fruitful relationship moving forward. That's the way you can translate it. But again, these literal translations just do not work.
2: And very quickly, something that we say every time after mm-hmm. we're done, 수고했습니다.
1: 수고 or 고생. 고생 literally means to suffer. So it's...
2: You suffer
1: yeah,
2: well.
1: Yeah, it's like, yes, thank you for suffering today, SJ. But instead, you just want to say, good job.
2: Yes.
1: You did. You worked hard today. Something yes. like that.
2: Especially when like the job is hard, then you will say 고생. But if it's like, you know, just any typical word, you say 수고했습니다, yeah. right? Fun stuff here. Again, so much to learn when it comes to language. You think it's easy, but you go really deep and there's so much.
1: Mm-hmm.
2: This is really something that you probably shouldn't tell any woman, but it's past tense. But Brooke, have a fantastic rest of your week. We'll see you again next week. And sending her out of the studio, I don't know why this is past tense, day 6. This is day 6 with You Were Beautiful, 예뻤어.

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5: And that music means one thing. It's time to finish off our program today. Hope you guys enjoyed the full 2 hours. And if you did, make sure you join us again tomorrow for our Thursday's edition. We're in the second hour. We got Ki Kim joining us for Sports Culture Lab. As always, a big thank you to our staff members, our producer Ian Seol, writers Park Dong-suk and Lee Bu-young, our sound engineers for today, Park Jong-wook and Lee Young-hoon. And thank you to all of our listeners who tuned in, if you chimed in, especially if you chimed in on all the chit-chat. Sending us out of the studio, this is Jennie and Dua Lipa with The Handlebars. 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And until then, this has been SJ Lee with The Culture Inc.

0: Welcome to Arirang News. This is Ki Kim. We start with our top headlines at this hour. Creating synergy in times of fast-changing global order. That was President Lee Jae-myung at the Korean-Brazil Business Roundtable in Sao Paulo on Tuesday local time, noting the need to combine Brazil's critical mineral and clean energy with South Korea's advanced technology. He said the two countries will seek more projects to work together, building upon their strategic partnership. 7 corporate MOUs were signed, including those on aerospace, digital healthcare, and critical minerals. President Lee once again noted that need for the Korea and Mercosur trade agreement, having agreed on Monday with his Brazilian counterpart, Lula da Silva, to speed up resuming negotiations. Later in the day, Lee visited a metalworkers' union office in Sao Paulo, where Lula used to work as union president decades ago after working as a metalworker in his early career. After wrapping up his state visit to Brazil, President Lee will head to Chile for a 2-day official visit to meet his Chilean counterpart, Jose Antonio Kast. Korean semiconductor titan SK Hynix was once again rewritten its own history. According to preliminary figures, the company's second quarter revenue reached around 79.3 trillion won, or roughly 54.5 billion U.S. dollars. This extends its record-breaking earnings streak to 5 consecutive quarters. Operating profit reached 60.54 trillion won. The growth continues to be fueled by explosive global demand for AI-related memory chips, especially next-generation high-bandwidth memory, or HBM, supplied to global big tech companies. In the meantime, the KOSPI plunged to the mid-5,000 and closed at 5,663.24, down by 5.98% on Wednesday. The KOSDAQ also suffered heavy losses, falling 6.12% to end at 662.68. A sharp plunge in both futures and spot prices triggered level 1 circuit breakers twice in each of the KOSPI and KOSDAQ markets. These circuit breakers come when the market plunges by 8% over a 1-minute period. When this happened, this market paused for 20 minutes. And a plunge of over 16% in a space of just 2 sessions is a massive reversal for a market that was recently reaching historic heights. In response, financial authorities reviewed the overall market structures, including single-stock leveraged ETFs and derivative mechanics. U.S. President Donald Trump has reaffirmed the steadfast alliance between Seoul and Washington, describing it as a quote-unquote a pillar of peace and stability across the Indo-Pacific. In a message marking the 73rd anniversary of the Korean War armistice on July 27th, the U.S. leader honored the courage of American forces who fought to defend South Korea, noting the staggering cost of over 135,000 U.S. casualties. He emphasized that the two nations remain quote-unquote united in a steadfast alliance, tested by a shared sacrifice and bound by an abiding love of freedom. President Trump also used the occasion to deliver a stern warning against a resurgence of communist ambitions, stating, quote-unquote, the same communist ambition that once sought to conquer the Korean Peninsula is trying to rear its ugly head once more, this time in the West. Authorities are cracking down on price gouging and lodging for foreigners, including Hanok stays and registered guest houses. Those who charge more than the posted prices, as well as those who fail to display accommodation prices, will face a 5-day business suspension for the first offense. And in the meantime, at least 13 people have been confirmed dead after a powerful earthquake struck Japan's southern Kumamoto Prefecture on Tuesday. Around 300,000 people have been told to evacuate, while hundreds of self-defense force personnel have been deployed. Now to the weather. Heatwave alerts have expanded and intensified across most of the countries. Seoul has now been upgraded from a heatwave advisory to warning. In many areas in the south, feels like highs climb above 38 degrees Celsius. Seoul now has gone through 7 consecutive tropical nights, while Jeju-do Island had stuck in nighttime heat for more than 3 weeks. Tropical night alerts have been also issued for the whole peninsula. So please stay hydrated and avoid outdoor activities during the hottest hours. Now the current temperatures are 29 degrees in Seoul, 30 in Gwangju, 30 again in Busan, and 28 degrees on Jeju-do Island. 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
2: I thought yesterday was really hot, but today it was no joke. There was a breeze, but it almost felt like the hot air blowing from a heater. In the daytime, high reached all the way up to 34 degrees Celsius. On days like this, we all long for a little shade where we can escape the sun for a while. Standing beneath a tree with lush green leaves gives us relief from the blazing sunshine. I think we all need that kind of shade in our lives from time to time as well. It could be a place that instantly makes you feel at peace. A friend whose quiet presence alone gives you strength, or a hobby that brings a smile to your face just by thinking about it. We all have our own little piece of shade, a place where we can set our worries aside, even if only for a moment. So what serves as your shade? It's the time for us. We'll begin. Radioness!

Welcome back home, members of Woody Family. The opener was Woody did it in Hengbang Bulmyeong Neverland by One We. Hope you guys enjoyed. I gotta say, that was actually a pretty energetic song to kick off another episode, right? Hope you guys really enjoyed. This is your host, Samuel Saw from Radioness. And today is July 29th, Wednesday, and as usual, we're joined by so many people on YouTube. So I'm gonna start off by going through the comments. First one is from Nick Hong saying, good evening, Sam D. Welcome back, Hyung. And Claire Artiker says, happy Wednesday. Welcome back. And AC says, hello, Sam and Radiant and his family. Happy hump day. Peachy said, hi, I'm delivering it. Where is she? Showed the cover to my teacher, and he taught me a little transition in the groove using the 4th and major 3. I am trying it. Well, good luck with that. I'm so going to look forward to it. And our next one is from Tsutsu. Ah, thank you so much for saying so. This means a lot, even though I'm not so sure whether you were sending this comment to me or not, but I'm just gonna read it anyway. It goes, I love you, Hyung. Thank you so much. I love you too, buddy. And the next one is from Kill. It says, hi, Sam and fam. Welcome back. And I see Anika saying, happy Wednesday, Sam and fam. On kimbap mode. Happy Wednesday, Anika. What do you mean by kimbap mode? And the next one is from Teshmia. Happy International Tiger Day, everyone. Roar. Thank you so much. So, what should we do on International Tiger Day? Tashmia, please give us the guideline of how to enjoy today. And the next one is from Sheila going, hello, Sam D. Ray and his team and everyone. Great evening. And the next one, I've been missing this person's name for a long period of time. Stacy too. So glad you're here with us. She said, good evening, our coolest DJ Sam So and Radioness family. Stacy 2 is back home. Yes, welcome back, Stacy 2. Hope you enjoyed today's episode. Now, with that, we are going to move on to the next part, which means it's time for me to go through what's on today's menu. First hour, you guys already know the drill, right? There's going to be 4 of our regular segments. The first one is called Saw of the Day. We started calling it 오늘의 노래. And during that time, we are going to take a listen to a song together. And the next part is Music Nerd. And we're going to do the usual stuff. Talk a little more about the song we're going to be listening to during SOTD. And the third part is where the fun begins. It's time to share our lives through YouTube live chat. If you did something special today, I mean, it doesn't necessarily have to be special at all. If you enjoyed something, if you found something to be really like cute or anything, please do not hesitate to share that through YouTube so we could talk about it. If you don't have anything to share, I brought a question for y'all to enjoy. Today's question of the day is, what was the most enjoyable part of your day? Once again, today's question of the day is, what was the most enjoyable part of your day? Drop the answer on YouTube. And the next one, Korean riddle. Now, today's Korean riddle is for the hardcore Korean culture lovers. Today's Korean riddle is, where does kimbap go when it dies? Once again, where does kimbap go when it dies? That's going to be the Korean riddle of the day. If you know the answer, please drop the answer on YouTube. Now, by the end of third segment of part one, we're gonna choose one final winner and let that person decide the GI for tomorrow's episode. So guys, the more answers, the better. Please participate. Now, on to the last one for part one. It's called Che'e. During that time, we're gonna take a look at one of our listeners' current favorite thing through a picture or a video. And on to the second hour, the main segment for part two is Text Me. And tonight, we're gonna be joined by Shreya from Black Swan and Hemming, the talented singer-songwriter. And if you guys are wondering what this segment is about, don't you worry, I got you covered. So, you must have had this moment, right? When you're about to send some

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That's when we step in and help you craft the perfect words. That's what this segment is about. Just give us the situation. Just tell us the situation you're in right now, and we're going to help you crafting the perfect message for the person, whoever you're about to send your message to. You guys can participate through our Gmail account, actually. 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With that, we are going to take a short song break and be right back, beginning with Playlist featuring Gist by View. The second song is called First Train by Rothy. Enjoy!

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1: Welcome back, Previous Songs, where a playlist featuring Just by View and First Train by Roti. Tzu sent in a very important question. He said, what was the riddle again? Well, let me read it out loud once again for you. Today's Korean riddle was, where does kimbap go when it dies? Once again, where does kimbap go when it dies is the riddle. Tzu, try sending in your answer through YouTube. With that, we're going to move on to the first segment, Song of the Day, which means it's time for us to listen to a song together. And the song I brought in today is simply the one that I really enjoyed just today, actually. Before coming to the studio, I had a lot of places to drop by. And while I was going from place to place, I just kept on playing this song on repeat because it sounded so comfortable. First off, it's going to sound very easy on your ears. And the sound is never overwhelming, and the melody doesn't try too hard to like sound addictive. And it just has this very comfortable mood that you can enjoy naturally. So I hope you can enjoy that fresh and cozy feeling that this song gives as well. Now, let's listen to this. We have 왜 그래? You're Acting Strange by Kim Hyun-chul. Enjoy!

0: Radioness. Welcome back. Previous song was Where Good A? You're Acting Strange by Kim Hyun Choi. And during this next segment, Music Nerd, we're going to talk a bit more about him. And as you guys would already know, he's often referred to as the godfather of Korean city pop music. He's a very famous singer-songwriter who made his debut back in 1989 and reached his peak during the mid-90s. And even today, many artists have remade his song. And one famous example is George's version of Orenmane, translates to Been a While. And Kim Hyun-cheol is the original writer of that specific song. And he's definitely an artist whose music is worth exploring in different versions. So I hope you'll check out more of his songs and discover some great music. And oh wait, I forgot to tell you this. The song we listened to today is from the album called Who Stepped On It, which was released in 1995. I also recommend listening to the whole album. It's a very comfortable and relaxing album to enjoy. Now, let's go through some comments. The first one is from Tashmia. This SOTD sounds like a lemonade advertisement. Okay, from the 1980s. That was very close, Tashmia. Once again, the song was released in 1995. And Stacy too says, it sounds like the ending song of Korean movie. Well, thank you so much for the positive feedback. And Claire says, wow, 1989. That was the year I was born. Yes, that's the year when he made his official debut. And he's currently active as a professor teaching music to the students at a college. I forgot which one that was. And his age is, I believe he just turned 58 or 59 this year. Well, anyway, it's been a long time since he made his official debut, yet he's being respected by so many artists. All right, with that, we are going to take a short song break and be right back with the next part, beginning with 손가락, 발가락, Fingers and Toes by Vincent Blue, followed by Yoo Sung-woo, Meteor Shower by Stellaib. Enjoy!
1: 어제도 너를 봐서 똑같은 장면이야 부르는데 넌 항상 뒤

Are you a fan of Korean culture? Stay in the loop with the freshest K-pop and the latest from Korea. This is your host, Samuels Hall, and you are listening to Radius.

Welcome back. Previous songs were 손가락, 발가락, Fingers and Toes by Vincent Blue and 유성우, Meteor Shower by Stellaibe. Now we're going to move straight to the next part and go through the comments. And here comes a first-time listener, CraftLife-W2U says, hello. Welcome to the show, Craft. And Adrian, welcome back. He said, hello. I had to prep myself watching the very last episode of When Oranges Fall. Enjoy, buddy, and thank you so much for always making your way back to our show. And the next one is from Tashmia. She said, post pictures of tigers. So, about this comment, what happened earlier was she told us that it's International Tiger Day, and I asked her how to properly celebrate today, and she said, post pictures of tigers, and for some reason, this comment is making me want to go to the zoo. And actually, there is one pretty close to where I am right now. I'm talking about Arirang Radio Station. It takes about like 20-minute-ish drive away from this station. There's this amusement park called Seoul Daegu One. I think it's called Seoul Amusement Park or something in English. And if you actually have a plan to drop by our station, I want you to go to that place as well because they offer so many things to enjoy. Now, the next one comes from Anika. I was binge watching Wednesday and I heard Morticia say, a child born on Wednesday will forever be sad. That explains why I cry at any tiniest inconvenience in life. Well, thank you so much for telling me that. And this comment actually got me curious what day I was born back in 1991, May 3rd. And turns out I was born on Friday. So what's the perk of being born on a Friday, Anega? Do you know about it? And the next one, this one comes from Tsutsu. It's a reply to today's question of the day. What was the most enjoyable part of your day? And he said, when I watched a movie called Drama today, I wanted to recommend it to you, Sam. Maybe it's a good watch to do with your wife. And yes, Sam Hyung, I love you. Hyung, that was for you. Well, thank you so much for the support, Tsutsu. Matter of fact, you have no idea how much that kind of support means to me. So what I want to say to you is thank you so much for always taking your time to come through to the show and spending time with me, buddy. And enjoy the show. The drama it is. I might watch it. Now, the next one comes from Claire Artiker. She said, my day was good. Although the best part is right now, listening to Radiance. You too, Claire. I am going to say the same thing what I told Sue. So you really have no idea how much this kind of support means to not only to me, but to the entire staff members listening to the show right now. Well, thank you so much, Claire, for always choosing our show. And now,

it's time for us to reveal the answer of today's Korean riddle. Today's Korean riddle was, where does kimbap go when it dies? And Tashmia said, answer is coffee. Okay, that was kind of random, but I find it oddly creative. Where is this coming from, Tashmia? What made you think the answer is coffee?

0: I saw on Google that there's a restaurant called Kimbap Jjongguk. Is that it?
1: Well, congratulations, Wendell. You're the only person who got the right answer. The answer is Kimbap Heaven, and that's one of the most famous franchise we have in South Korea. Anyway, since we started talking about it, let me tell you a little more about it. The franchise isn't as common in Korea these days, but you can still find one every now and then. And it's where you can experience a wide variety of Korean food at very affordable prices. So if you happen to see one while you're out, I definitely recommend stopping by and giving it a try. You can enjoy all sorts of food from kimchi jjigae to the typical kimbaps that we all know of. Anyway, Stacy 2 says, I want Nick to win today. And Nick Young, about the comment from Stacy 2, he said, I don't want to. You know what that comment is making me think? It reminded me of a Korean of a famous quote from this Admiral Lee Sun-shin. It goes, "필생 즉사, 필사 즉생." What it means is, he who seeks only to live will die. He who is prepared to die will live. Thus, Nikhyung, you are the final winner of today's Korean Riddle. Congrats! Well, you know what to do. Nah, you know what? I was just kidding. I know you were struggling to choose a GIF, so I'm gonna say, Wendell, congrats! You're the final winner. Since you're the only person who got the correct answer, so please recommend us a GIF for tomorrow's episode, will you? Now, we're gonna take a short song break, beginning with 하나만의 Just One Thing by 박예담. And the second song is gonna be 여름의 이름, The Name of Summer by 달담. Enjoy!

0: your chair has arrived.
1: Welcome back. Previous songs were 하나만의 Just One Thing by 방예담 and 여름의 이름, The Name of Summer by 달담. Before we proceed with the next segment, I would like to go through a couple more comments. The first one is from Wendo going, Nick, say one word and I say another. The combo will be the G-I-F-L-O-O-L. And then Nick all of a sudden ghosted on her. So she had to come up with an idea and she said,
2: Sam, I don't know. I thought of a silly boat, GIF. Don't ask why. It's just a thought. L-O-L.
1: Well, thank you so much for making a request, Wendell. I'll get it delivered by tomorrow. Look forward to it. As a matter of fact, I already found a couple that I think you're gonna like. Now, on to the next one. This one comes from Bo saying, Hello, welcome back. You're a little late today. And Aneka says, the Rocky Festival is on my birthday this year. My friends told me to invite my crush on my birthday. They say if it's a win, you're in relationship. If not, just tell them it was joke and tell him Rocky. Okay. Wait, so your friends want you to bring your crush over to the festival and tell him that you're in a relationship just to see his reaction, right? Well, good luck, Anega. Hope it works out well. And the next one is from Adrian. That was a little late. He participated to the riddle of the day and he said, Kimbap Marley. Marley as in Mari. Rolled Kimbap. Well, unfortunately, it is not the answer. And Tashmia, thank you so much for taking your time to explain what that coffee was about. Because after hearing the riddle, she said coffee as her answer. And she said coffee from the word coffin. Well, that was very clever. I gotta give you for that. But here's the thing. That was a Korean riddle. So, no. Anyway, with that, let's slide into the next segment. Che and read a message together from John today, shall we? Let's go. Ba-bam. It goes, Hello, Sam. I've always loved building things like Lego sets and puzzles ever since I was a kid. A friend of mine knows that. So the other day, they surprised me with these goofy little Minions Lego sets as a joke. My first reaction was, seriously, aren't these for kids? But once I opened the box, I could not stop. From John. Well, thank you so much for your participation. Let's take a look at what that Lego that he mentioned looks like. Wow, it looks actually really complicated. So the question I have for you, or matter of fact, to all the listeners out there, if you were to create this type of Lego, then how long do you think it will take for you to finish? Me, I think it's gonna take more than, I'd say like 5 hours-ish. What about you guys? Please let me know during the next song break. We're going to begin with 사랑이 남긴 것들, What Love Left Behind, featuring Han Yohan by Pateko, JC Yuka, and Kid Wine. The second song is called Back to Life by Card. Enjoy.

Welcome back. Previous songs were 사랑이 남긴 것들, What Love Left Behind, featuring Han Yohan by Pateko, JC Yuka, and Kid Wine. And the second song was Back to Life by Card. Well, Bo said, I'm late because I had church, Sam, in the morning. Well, thank you so much for at least coming through, Bo. And seems you weren't the only person who was a little busy today. Benny, good to see your name finally. He said, Ayo, Sam and fam, little late today. Happy Wednesday. Wow, is this the Benny that I know of? I like this version. Sounding a little more funky, you know, because it's actually his first time saying, Hey, yo, Sam, I like this. Let's keep this Benny from now on instead of just saying, Hello, Sam. Sounds a lot more festive. And the next one is from, BBB says, After Tell My Mama, this is my favorite song from Card. Well, thank you so much. Now, that's the perk of tuning into our show. You get to enjoy all these trending K-pop tracks. With that, we're going to take a short song break and be right back with part two. We have 북극성, Polaris by Park Jae-jung and 주식. Enjoy!

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Stomachache, diarrhea, or vomiting are common symptoms of food poisoning. You should go see a doctor if you have any of those symptoms that are severe. Always remember these 6 steps to protect yourself and others from food poisoning.

everyone. This is your host, Samuel Saul, and you guys are now listening to the number one K-pop show of Arirang Radio, Radioness. The second hour's main segment is called Text Me, and tonight in the studio, we're going to be joined by Shreya and Hemming, so do not go anywhere. We'll be right back after taking a short song break, beginning with I Like It Hot by Black Swan, followed by I Want You Back by Hemming. Enjoy!

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1: These days, we express almost everything through text. 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The name of this segment is
2: Text Me!
1: And we're going to be joined by Shreya and Hemming. Welcome.
3: Thank you.
1: Who's who?
3: Hello, my name is Shreya. Nice to meet you guys.
4: Yay.
5: Hi, I'm Hemming. Hi.
4: Yay.
1: Guys, I would like to start off today's Text Me with a question that I asked all of our listeners during the first hour. What was the most enjoyable part of the day?
5: Today?
1: Yeah, today.
3: Eating.
1: Eating. Okay, what did you eat?
3: Konguksu.
1: Konguksu bean noodle.
3: Yes.
1: Okay.
3: Konguksu.
1: Good for you. And I assume that's not the only thing you enjoyed. You have something on your hand. Tell us about it.
3: This is henna. This is henna.
1: So tell us why you drew it
5: and
1: on your hand.
5: Who drew it?
1: Yeah.
3: Me. Of course, me. Okay. This is a beautiful painting on my hand.
1: Okay.
3: Okay, this is called mehendi or henna.
1: Okay.
3: So today I had a shoot, so that's what I just draw. And it's been a while since I was craving to draw on my hands, because back in India, in festivals, when big festival happens or like a wedding happens, we actually drew in our hands.
1: Okay.
3: And that's why I draw it, because it's been a long time since I missed. And also

0: So it's one of our styles too, you can say it. So I missed it. And I wanted to do it. So I did it.
1: It
0: so
1: actually is looks it, really good.
2: Yeah. I mean, that's not what you said. Like, in,
1: you know. Oh, come on.
0: He said but he drew. I
1: let's
0: drew.
1: Not get into that part. We were just messing with her. It like, it's like... not something we should be taking on air. But here's the thing. Are those designs supposed to mean anything?
0: This, I don't know.
2: Clearly
0: but...
2: not. Because she's not...
0: Excuse me. But I only one. I... One thing I just know is like when like a wedding happens, basically if you are getting married and you are like the bride or the groom, you get like this henna, and the more you like wait for it, the like stronger the color comes. If it's not only black, the stronger the color comes, that means that much you love that person.
1: Okay.
0: Yeah.
2: So do you get it done do you usually get it done professionally or like by professionals, or do you, is it normal to just like draw on your hands on your own?
0: I mean, there are professionals who actually prefer professionals because sometimes, you know, they do a whole hand.
2: Yeah.
0: So at the time, of course, the professional have to come because it takes almost like 5 to 6 hours.
2: So when you do
0: hours.
2: Weddings, you get it done by a professional,
0: yeah,
2: right?
0: Yeah, but if it's if I can draw by myself, I just draw by myself.
1: Okay. And according to Aneka, she said Mandy symbolizes love.
0: Yes.
2: That's
0: thank
2: why
0: you.
2: They do it like on their wedding day.
0: Yes.
1: Thank you so much. And I'm noticing a lot of people listening to the show are saying asking whether Shreya got her hair done or not.
2: Yes,
0: I did.
1: Okay, what did you change?
0: Nothing, just like
1: just the color. Maybe
2: I think you got it trimmed too.
0: Yeah, I got trimmed too. Like you see the cuts because I needed like fresh cuts.
1: Okay, four.
0: So that's it. I mean, I have to maintain an image.
1: Okay.
0: So I have to.
1: Are you preparing something?
2: Her lips are so.
0: Could what be. Do you expect?
2: She's not at the liberty to say anything.
1: All right.
2: As always.
1: All right. Emmy, same question. What was the most enjoyable part of the day?
2: Actually. Getting ready for today's show.
1: What? Getting ready for today's show?
2: Yeah, I had a really, really good nap.
1: Okay.
2: So that was like the
1: most
2: exciting part.
1: So you call napping preparation?
2: Yeah, of course. Because, you know, to stay awake.
0: What do you prefer?
2: At this ungodly hour. Because, you know, I'm... Yeah, I go to bed very, very early.
1: Really?
2: Right.
1: Like,
2: yeah.
1: How early are we talking?
2: I get ready at around like 9 to 10.
1: Are you an infant or something?
2: I mean, yeah, kind of.
1: 9?
2: Yeah. Like 9 to 10, that's when I like start getting ready to go to bed.
1: Okay.
2: And I try to go, like hit the sack before like 11
1: wow.
2: or like 12.
1: Okay.
2: Yeah.
0: This is a liar, okay? Don't trust it.
1: Right,
0: what?
1: Because the last time we asked him the same question, he was like, I'm too busy scrolling through the posts
2: that's
1: on social
2: true.
1: Media.
2: That's,
1: and I usually stay up really
2: that's
1: late.
2: That's part of my getting ready to go to bed, you know? Like, just bed rotting for, like, an hour before I actually fall asleep. That's so important and necessary.
0: Wow.
2: And don't we all?
0: I mean, that's such a princess.
1: Yeah.
2: Mm-hmm. I am.
1: What about you, Shreya? When do you usually go to bed?
0: Me?
1: Yeah.
0: I'm a normal person. I go to bed at, like, 2.
2: 2 in the morning?
0: Yeah.
2: He goes to bed at, like,
1: you call that
2: 5
1: normal?
2: In the morning.
0: A lot of people do,
1: and that's fake
0: too.
1: News, by the way.
2: Like, don't you go to bed at, like...
1: No!
2: Midnight or something?
1: No. I mean, you said 5
2: in
1: the morning.
2: What time did you go to bed?
0: 5?
1: Around like 1 these days, yeah.
2: But he's always at the studio like at like 7
1: right.
2: in the morning.
0: Yeah.
2: So I'm like, how do you do that? Like,
0: exactly.
2: How do you do that?
0: How do you stay awake till this? Like, if I'm watching animes or like a drama and it like adapts into me, then I can understand.
2: I mean, I can wake up at 7, but I don't do anything at 7, you know? Mm-hmm. Like, I don't get to studios at 7.
0: Oh my god.
2: I mean, I do. Like, I do. Like, I make Greek yogurt and stuff like that, but I never get out of my bed and, like, you know, get work done or something like you do. So I'm like,
0: I wish to have your schedule.
1: We all have different ways of living, so yeah, I can respect that.
0: I mean,
1: anyway, I would like to read this comment from D. Shri saying, Princess Hem!
0: Thank you.
2: And I'm wearing Hello Kitty, and someone mentioned that. Thank you.
1: Oh, yeah.
2: I love Hello Kitty.
1: So what inspired you to wear that t-shirt? Do you even know what this character is?
2: Of course. I live for Hello Kitty.
1: What?
0: Yeah,
2: I
0: he
2: was
0: even
2: gonna...
0: gifted me Hello Kitty.
2: Yeah.
0: It was was so nice of him.
2: I also have a cap that like I

0: really, really.
1: The Hello Kitty wears?
0: Yeah. No, not
1: You're
0: Hello Kitty.
1: You're talking about the Newsboy cab, right?
0: No. Like, the cab has like Hello Kitty, like an image on it, like a drawing on it.
1: And you wear that in real life?
0: Every day.
1: What?
0: That's like one of my precious like items.
2: See, if you wear it, it's gonna be criminal, okay?
1: How could you?
2: Because it suits him. If we wear it, it's gonna be look. You know.
0: Thank you.
2: If
0: Alexa.
2: You can style it, if
1: but
2: you
1: I
2: can
1: love
2: style
1: to see
2: it.
1: You
0: all I heard
1: that
0: was.
1: Do you have that eye with you right now?
0: No, not. I was gonna I was gonna have like a matching, you know, like a cap and a t-shirt. But then I was like, I don't want to overdo it today.
1: Dude,
0: no.
1: Can you come to the studio with that hat on the next time you come here?
0: I mean, I will wear that next.
1: Thank you.
2: Do.
1: I'm gonna look
0: sometime.
1: Forward to it.
0: Yeah.
2: Yeah, please do.
0: Not next week, but like some
2: I
0: other
2: think
0: time.
2: I think it's gonna see. It suits him.
0: Oh. Yeah. All it's, I heard was the only word that I heard coming out of her mouth was a criminal. That's so.
1: Yeah.
2: I mean, we both are.
1: And
2: going
1: I'm deeply,
2: to...
1: deeply offended. By it. Well, with that, let's explain what this segment is about.
2: Okay. Text Me is a segment where DJ Samuel and two artists help listeners who are looking for impactful texts and need some advice.
0: Whether it's a message to express your feelings to someone you like, a text to make up with a friend, or even a message for when you need to ask someone a difficult question, if you're unsure how to word it, send your stories to
1: Text Me. All right, with that, let's get to the first message. Shreya, it's all yours.
2: Sorry, before I go, someone said Sam needs a Hello Kitty hair clip.
1: No, thank you.
2: Okay, on to the message. Mia, there is a guy I met through work. He's handsome, kind, and we both love K-pop. We become close because we talked about our favorite artist all the time. Eventually, I decided to confess.
0: It's always that same sentence. Like
1: it's like watching a Korean TV show, and I love this contrast.
2: Oh man, it gets
0: it's
2: it
0: like,
2: gets
0: we
2: so much
0: ate
2: good.
0: The same thing for lunch. Now I'm going to confess my love. I mean, yeah, I really love you, but yeah,
2: it gets so much
0: it.
2: Better.
0: Yeah.
2: Oh, okay. Eventually, I decided to confess my feelings. I texted him whenever I'm with you. Time flies because I always enjoy talking to you. I'd love to spend more time together and go on dates. Will you be my boyfriend? After I sent the message, nothing over an hour passed without a reply. Then my phone finally buzzed. My heart was racing. I opened the message and this is what he wrote. Sure, but I have conditions. What? If you can accept all of them, then let's date.
0: It's a red flag already. That's already like it pissed me off so much.
1: Such a control freak.
0: Yeah.
2: I know, right? It gets so toxic. He then listed 10 rules. Here are 5 of them. What? Okay. One, delete every male contact from contact from your phone. 2, wear a little makeup as possible. What are you? Be real. And then 3 is tell me where you are and what you're doing you're not his mother, every 2 hours. And use my car whenever you go to...
0: I like that.
1: Yeah.
2: And from work. Okay,
1: at least
2: that's
1: she's
2: fun.
1: Getting a free car, yeah? Mm-hmm.
2: 5, ask for my permission before meeting your female friends. What?
0: Okay. So basically he wants to volunteer as a secretary.
2: I don't know if you want to be her bodyguard or her boyfriend. Should I really date someone who gives me this kind of conditions? I honestly like him a lot. Could you help me write either a message that convinces him to date me without these conditions or a message politely turning him down? I really don't know how to reply.
0: Do you really not know?
1: Like, I gotta say this one more time. He's such a control freak. Like, seriously, why do you even want to be with this guy? And also, if there's like one thing, if the only thing you two have in common is K-pop, I'm not sure that's really enough to build a relationship.
0: No, I don't really think it was a good enough a reason to confess your feelings.
1: Right?
0: But, yeah. Let's not do that.
2: Like, you don't want to date a rock, right? Mm-hmm.
1: So how would you feel if you received this kind of message from your crush?
2: I mean, I would obviously ask, you want to be my bodyguard or my boyfriend? Like, well, like, if you want to control me that much, I'm like, oh, sorry, wrong number.
1: Oh, okay.
0: I'll be personally so thrilled to turn him down. Like, me too. God, like, oh my God.
1: Turn him down how?
2: Yeah. The moment he
0: I would think of the most, the most heartbreaking thing. Mm. Or like, I really want him to kind of like come down to earth. So, you know, get off his high horse and I will find the most menacing like text message to ever. Like in every any possible situation. Mm. And I will send it to him his mother.
1: Okay. You know? We shall try our best to create the perfect message for the sender. Mm-hmm. And I'm pretty sure it's not the one you're looking for, but please.
0: Well, she said turning him down is also an option. Oh, yeah. So.
1: Okay. With that, we're going to recommend songs for this person. Shreya, what do you have for?
2: Oh. I have Wrong Number by 동방 신기.
1: Mm-hmm. Very straightforward. What about you, Hemo?
0: I have Not Cute Anymore by Islet.
1: Okay. Mm-hmm. With that, we're going to listen to the songs and we'll be right back with our ideas. To all the listeners out there, you guys are free to participate as well through YouTube. All right, the first song is going to be Wrong Number by 동방 신기, recommended by Shreya. The second song is going to be Not Cute Anymore by Islet, recommended by Hemming. Enjoy!

0: Wow.
1: Oh, yeah.
0: Who said that?
1: Me.
0: Was that you?
2: Yeah.
0: Can I hear it again? Okay. That was great. The previous song was Not Cute Anymore by Eyelid, and the first song was Wrong Number by Tungbang Shingi, also known as TVXQ. Before we reveal our ideas, we would like to go through a couple comments on YouTube. And what's the first comment, Heming?
3: My first comment is, pay me a minimum wage.
0: Oh, I love that too.
3: I might follow your workshop rules.
0: Yeah?
3: But you gotta be paid more than the minimum wage.
0: Right. How much are we talking here? Like, if you're actually gonna get paid by this guy, then...
3: I would love
0: to say, like, at least $30 per hour.
3: I would say 50.
0: 50?
3: Yeah.
0: Wow. You knows how to negotiate,
3: Yeah, I want to come off as high maintenance.
0: Oh, okay. Yeah.
3: Okay. What about you? If you were to date someone like this and you could get paid for dating them, how much would you ask for it per hour?
2: Hey, as much as I can. That's going to be...
3: I'm going to ask his
2: limit. How much is a limit?
0: I mean, he's already giving you a free car, so...
3: A limit is only... The sky's the only limit.
2: Of course. Yeah. See, I'm expensive. I'm going to ask what your budget is, okay? So that I can ask you.
0: All right, Heming, next one, please.
3: Test me at... Tessin said, as a Sagittarius myself, we hate anyone who restricts freedom.

0: But at the same time, does any other horoscope like to be restricted in their freedom? So I'm like, yeah, as a Scorpio myself, Scorpios are known to be like psycho.
1: Psychos,
0: so,
1: yeah.
0: What do you mean? Yeah.
1: So, yeah. In a good way.
0: Yeah, so, yeah. So right, I agree with you.
2: All right, sure. Yeah. Would you like to read one?
1: Sure. It's from Joyful Irina.
2: Yeah?
1: Another idea. Who gave men the right to command a woman?
2: Right? We're in 2026.
1: Exactly.
2: Now.
1: In this era, amen. I have rights, so I'm choosing to avoid a problem like you. Give yourself a timeout. I'm gone. Whoa. I'm so into this. Wow. I love this.
2: All right. With that, we are going to reveal our messages. Who would like to go
0: first? Anika said, yeah, my dad is Scorpio too. I can confirm.
1: Girl, you're calling your dad out.
0: Can I go first?
2: Yeah, sure. Why not? On the count of three. 3, 2, 1, let's go.
0: Ooh, I have a few conditions myself as well.
1: Ooh.
0: Number one. Always fill my tank before I use your car. If you have no time, give me your credit card. Number two, I have way too many male friends' phones number saved, so could you buy me a new phone? Number three, I'm too insecure about my own skin to not wear makeup, so could you take me to a dermatologist? Thank you in advance.
2: Yeah,
0: so rip him off.
1: Yeah. Like getting back at him the same
0: way
1: he did.
0: And then you get all these treatments and then you just vroom.
1: Ooh. Yeah.
2: Great idea. Alright, Shreya, let's hear yours this time. On the count of 3, 2, 1, let's go.
1: You sick somewhere? Like, get some help, cause what do you mean 10 rules? I can get back at you with 20 more and I bet you will not be able to follow one.
3: Yeah.
1: I better exit. Go find someone else.
0: Oh, I love it.
1: Yay.
0: You sick somewhere? Like,
1: my brain.
2: All right, with that, we shall start crafting the final message. And I want you guys to take a look at my beautiful drawing on the tablet.
0: What is that?
2: And this is her, as in the sender, saying no to this control freak. Oh. How do you like that?
0: She looks like a freak herself. She may not be controlling, but she's a freak.
1: Did you draw a Scorpio?
2: What are you talking
0: about? Is that a self-portrait of me?
2: It's her putting out her palm like this, saying no to this dude.
1: Oh, oh, him and coming out of shower.
0: I thought it was like yo.
2: Yeah,
0: rather than no.
2: Anyway,
1: it's a stop sign.
2: How should we begin?
0: maybe start with your message.
1: Okay.
0: Yeah.
1: You sick somewhere?
0: Mm-hmm. And then you can tell him that you have 20 more rules to come up with, that you can come up with. And you can write maybe one of them. One of mine. Yeah.
2: All right. Jae Kyung says, worse than Johan's drawing. No one appreciated Picasso's drawing until he was done. So.
0: Yeah. Yeah, right. Picasso. Yeah, it's actually
2: Casso. I'm also known as Sam Casso, by the way.
0: By who?
1: Oh, really?
2: By everyone listening to Arirang.
1: Oh, really? Oh.
2: That's how much of a good painter I am.
0: Oh. I mean, we have such good listeners, you know? Like, they're very...
1: Right? I mean, they're so kind.
0: Warm-hearted.
2: How could you? All right, what's going to be the next line?
0: Oh. Or something.
1: What's
0: get
1: your
0: some
1: next
0: help.
1: Line?
0: You can say, I have 20 more rules.
1: Okay.
0: And one is to get me a new phone. So, yeah, maybe vroom.
2: Yeah. Vroom.
0: Yeah, vroom. Yeah.
2: Vroom.
0: Do you remember that?
1: And vroom? One of them,
2: yes.
1: Well, and one of them
2: is?
0: Actually, I do agree that your drawing is very pleasing to the eye. There's something about it that makes like draws my attention.
1: Right? Sure. I know, right? It's a very like
0: it looks very chic. Very
1: I don't
0: modern.
1: Know the word. There was a word.
0: I mean, can you keep writing?
1: Yeah.
2: Keep it going, buddy. We gotta move on to the next message.
1: Okay, one of them is a phone, and afterwards?
0: And vroom.
1: And
0: vroom. So vroom.
2: Vroom. For so vroom. Yeah. Bye.
1: So vroom.
2: B-Y-E. Bye.
1: Mm-hmm.
2: All right. With that, we're gonna read it out loud for the sender. On a count of 3, 2, 1, let's go.
1: You sick somewhere or something? Get some help. I have 20 more rules and one of them is a phone. So, vroom, bye.
3: Yay!
1: Yay! It sounds like children's song. Yay!
0: The next message is so long.
2: Let's go. Emo.
0: Okay. It's from Amila 4521. Hey, hello, SSH. I'm currently on a working holiday in Canada. While living alone in an unfamiliar environment, I met a Canadian girlfriend. At first, she helped me with so many things I didn't know and became a very great source of support, so I naturally came to rely on her a lot. But as time has passed, there's one thing that has continued to bother me. Sometimes I'm craving Korean food and we go to a Korean restaurant together. She'll only take a few bites before saying things like, let's hurry up, or if you're done eating, let's go, making it obvious that she wants to leave as quickly as possible. I don't expect her to like every Korean dish, but for me, living abroad, Korean food is much more than just food. It's something that comforts me and reminds me of home whenever I feel homesick. So whenever she reacts

0: clearly not fond of Korean food. Why do you keep eating it with her?
1: Right?
0: Like, can you just, like, eat it on your own and, you know, maybe, like, go to a different restaurant that where you guys both can, like, enjoy?
1: Like, that's what I'm saying, because authentic Korean food can be a bit, like, overwhelming for a lot of foreigners
0: because, like,
1: out there.
0: There are some, and, like, for personally, you said you had bean noodles. I can't eat bean noodles. Like,
1: what?
0: Or I can't eat naengmyeon. I can't do cold noodles. Okay. For some reason, it's just something that I just detest. But if my, like, significant other would always take me to, like, the naengmyeon restaurants or something, and I would be like, oh, this is something that I can't physically like. So I would, like, not understand, like, this person, like, instead. So I'm like, maybe she would not understand why she you would keep taking her to this place when she clearly stated that she is not really fond of this food. So maybe it's like the other, you might want to understand her side of the story.
2: Maybe. I won't really want to deep down. But the thing is, for me, like, respecting cultures is one of them. And even though I don't like the food, I would still wait for that person to finish their food. And then I can state my opinion, you know. So it's kind of like, oh, because of course, like, because me living in another country, I deep down understand what it feels like. And, like, craving your own country's food and not being able to eat the perfect one. And I know how much it feels like a homesick. So as a girlfriend, if my person really craves that, I would literally accompany him even though I don't have to eat it. I would accompany him. And if that happens, then I would say to him, oh, next time, let's go to somewhere else or, like, somewhere else where they have variety so that I can have something else with you.
1: Yeah. So whose side are you taking on right now?
2: I'm like...
1: So you're on this guy's side?
2: Yeah.
0: I'm on her side.
1: Yeah,
0: but
1: me
0: I
1: too.
0: Think the way she phrases her words should be more concerning because obviously, like, if you're done, let's go. It's not something
2: pleasant. That's true. Yeah. That's why I'm, like, in the middle. I cannot, like...
0: Yeah, I'm on defense as well. Yeah,
2: yeah, it's
1: let
2: like,
1: me make it easy for you. Which Korean food do you hate the most?
0: Yeah, do you not like the most? Yeah, do you, like, like the least, I would say.
2: Hey.
1: Yeah,
0: what about jeonggukjang?
1: Oh, yeah.
0: The soybean paste? Yeah, yeah, yeah.
2: The pirin,
1: the fermented soybean stew.
0: That's something that I don't particularly
2: like.
0: As a Korean
1: What if you had a boyfriend who loves eating that and always taking you to the one of the jeonggukjang restaurants?
0: It's going to be like, this is going to be different. Like, that's gonna, this jeonggukjang is going to hit different.
1: Right.
2: And that's what I'm saying.
0: He's taking you to
1: Would you respect that?
2: No, because that's what I'm saying. If he continues taking me over there, then I would literally state my opinion.
0: Yeah, it has to be mutual. I think
2: yeah, it has to be mutual. That's why I'm in 50-50.
0: If that's the only thing that's coming between you two, then I think food is not the only like, should be the thing that, you know, you shouldn't let it get to your relationship, I think.
1: Okay, anyway, with that, we're going to recommend songs for Emilla. Hemo, what do you have?
0: I have 갑자기 Suddenly by IOI because I feel like all of a sudden you want to break up with her over this so just because you were like leaving. So I'm like, okay.
1: All right. What about you, Shreya?
2: As Soon As Possible by NewJeans.
1: Okay.
2: Because I want them to clear it out as soon as possible.
1: All right. With that, we're going to listen to the songs and we'll be right back to share our ideas for the sender. And once again, total listeners, you guys can participate too through YouTube live chat. We'll begin with 갑자기 Suddenly by IOI, recommended by Heming. And the second song is going to be ASAP by NewJeans, recommended by Shreya. Enjoy!

0: Welcome back. Previous songs were Cup Turkey, Sunnily by IOI, and the second song was ASAP by NewJeans.
1: Yay!
0: Hamo, would you like to read a comment on YouTube?
2: Yes. My darling, there has been something lingering in my mind. I understand you might not enjoy my country's food, but the tone with which you rush me is hurtful. Let's find common ground so we both can enjoy meals together. That's very nice.
1: Very nice.
2: Yeah, that's a very nice way of putting, right? Things, I guess.
0: What about going to a fusion Korean restaurant or something?
2: Like Americanized Korean food or something. Or Canadianized, since they live in Canada now.
1: True. Mm-hmm. It's from BB.
0: Okay.
1: Having a talk about this issue with her would be much better. Get to know her reason for rushing and find a solution to it if even after that you can move on. That's true.
2: Yeah, and from A to Z, they said I heard that Mexican food tends to be spicier than Korean food. So it's not because we don't like the food, but it's just like the spice or the spiciness that's hindering us from eating it or enjoying it.
1: True.
2: Maybe it's the same thing for your girlfriend.
1: True.
2: It's just like too spicy or too something for her.
1: I think
2: to
1: they
2: actually
1: need
2: enjoy.
1: To talk it out together, you know? I think there is not only food, but there is something more into this conversation. I think because it's just coming out of in this place where they are eating.
2: Yes.
0: Okay. Thank you so much for your participation. With that, we're going to reveal our ideas. And this time, Shreya is going to go first with the music. On a count of 3, 2, 1, let go.
1: Hey, I have come to notice something. Do you not like Korean food or is there something else? Because I really want to know. Living abroad, I sometimes get homesick. So I thought going with you and having to get and enjoy together will make me happy. But if you don't like, then let me know. We can go somewhere else next time.
2: That's so nice. I love that.
0: Emotional.
2: Yeah. I don't want to read mine anymore.
1: No.
0: All right, let's hear Heming's idea this time. On a count of 3, 2, 1, let go.
2: Hey, I'm sorry if you got the impression that I was forcing you to enjoy the food that you don't like. I guess I just wanted to share my culture and my roots. Let's go eat at a place that we both can enjoy together. You pick.
1: That's so cute.
2: Being a nice gentleman, you know.
0: All right, with that, it's time to appreciate my beautiful drawing. Pom-pom, Pidinim, please show it to us. Yes.
1: Is that a gingerbread?
0: It's what it looks like. Before we get down to writing the message, I would like to take some time to explain about this drawing. Guys, do you have any idea what this drawing is about?
1: Gingerbread.
0: It has very deep meaning. It has a lot more deeper meaning than a gingerbread man.
2: Yep. It looks like she went cuckoo after eating, I'm done with Korean food.
0: And my God. what it's about is that either one of them are going to run away from the other one, because I don't think this relationship is gonna work out, no matter how hard they try. So, guys, what do you think? How would you evaluate this drawing from 1 to 10?
2: It looks like a voodoo doll.
0: What?
1: It looks like a gingerbread.
2: it's like he's gonna curse her.
0: Oh my!
1: I mean, how would I think of someone is gonna run away like this? Like the hair is one person and the body is one person. You mean?
0: Oh my. Irina said, Sam's drawing makes me hungry. And Aneka says, Scarecrow. I mean, clearly she's being reminded of his food after seeing my drawing.
1: But it's actually very attractive to my eyes. It's like, you know, the doodles.
0: Yeah.
1: It looks like those.
0: Oh, I got myself a couple fans. Tashmi says, I actually like this drawing. It looks happy.
2: It looks happy?
1: That's so cute.
2: You and I have a very different definition of happy.
0: It is smiling, and we smile when we feel happy, you know?
1: Oh, mine? Oh, sorry.
2: Yes, was a bit... I mean, totally disregard me. Just keep talking.
0: All right, well...
1: Okay.
0: Well, Trip T. Din Carr says, the drawing is running away. That's why her hair swayed. Yes, that's what it's about. And 60 Dash says, this diagram... Sir,
1: clearly shows a massive traffic jam.
0: Sir, it's much more than just a diagram.
1: Nikki,
0: it's a masterpiece drawn by the one and only Samuel Saul. That is me, by the way. And no, it's not about traffic jam. It's about a person trying to run away from this toxic relationship.
1: Oh my God. Yeah. There's Nick Archer says there is an improvement to the earlier one.
0: Yeah. Uh-huh. Glad you noticed that.
2: I'm done writing.
1: Oh my God.
0: All right. I guess it's time for us to hear the message.
3: Yes.
0: Let's go.
2: Hey, I'm sorry if you got the impression that I was forcing you to eat the food that you don't really enjoy. I guess I was a bit homesick, and going with you made me happy. Let's go to a different restaurant tonight. You pick.
0: Yay!
2: Sounds like a forced gesture.
0: You know what? Let's not end it that way. We gotta recommend the restaurants
2: Let's
0: for
2: eat.
0: Both of them to feel happy.
2: Let's eat Canadianized Korean.
0: Canadianized Korean.
2: No, that's gonna
0: Or it could be something like totally exotic to both of them.
2: Yeah. Okay. Maybe let's eat
1: Koguma pizza.
2: Taiwanese.
0: That's Koreanized
2: Indian.
0: Pizza.
2: Let's do Indian.
0: Oh yeah, let's do Indian.
2: Let's do India.
0: What's the most famous food in India?
2: Yeah.
1: I mean, obviously everyone knows curry, but it's chicken
0: cliche,
1: curry.
0: So yeah. What's the second most famous
2: food? Yeah. Your favorite, I would say.
1: My favorite. My favorite is Dhokla and idli, which is idli
2: eat
1: is
2: that,
1: a South Indian
2: you know,
1: food.
2: Yeah. Please.
1: Idli is a South Indian food.
0: Okay. So
1: and
0: Dhokla and
1: idli.
0: Idli. Okay.
1: It tastes really good and you have to eat it with the coconut chutney.
2: Oh, I love coconut.
1: The coconut something.
0: All right. Well, thank you so much. Guys, that brings us to the end of tonight's show. Don't worry, we're going to be uploading the messages on our official Instagram. The handle is RNUS_Arirang Radio. If you enjoyed tonight's episode of Text Me, do not hesitate to send in your own stories so we can help you craft the perfect words next week.
2: Perfect words.
0: With that, we are going to listen to the last song and say goodbye for now. The last track is called Too Much by Chong Seun. This has been your host, Samuel So.
1: Sri Yang.
0: And
2: Hemming.
0: It's time to say goodbye. 3, 2, 1.
2: Bye.
4: Is it too much for me to ask?

0: One
1: exclusive.
2: It's here it is.
0: Two.
1: Now check this out.
3: Okay, fellas.
0: Three.
4: 11.
0: Go.
5: Welcome to Arirang News. This is Ki Kim. We'll start with our top headlines at this hour. Creating synergy in times of fast-changing global order. That was President Lee Jae-myung at the Korea and Brazil Business Roundtable in Sao Paulo on Tuesday, noting the need to combine Brazil's critical minerals and clean energy with South Korea's advanced technology. He said the two countries will seek more projects to work together, building upon their strategic partnership. 7 corporate MOUs were signed, including those on aerospace, digital healthcare, and critical minerals. President Lee once again noted the need for the Korea and Mercosur trade agreement, having agreed on Monday with his Brazilian counterpart Lula da Silva to speed up resuming negotiations. Later in the day, Lee visited a metal workers' union office in Sao Paulo, where Lula used to work as union president decades ago after working as a metal worker in his early career. After wrapping up his state visit to Brazil, President Lee will head to Chile for a 2-day official visit to meet his Chilean counterpart, José Antonio Kast. The KOSPI plunged to the mid-5,000s and closed at 5,663.24, down by 5.98% on Wednesday. The KOSPI also suffered heavy losses, falling 6.12% to end at 662.68. A sharp plunge in both futures and spot prices triggered level 1 circuit breakers twice on each of the KOSPI and KOSDAQ markets. These circuit breakers come when the market plunges by 8% over a 1-minute period. When this happens, the market is paused for 20 minutes. And the plunge of over 16% in the space of just 2 sessions is a massive reversal for a market that was recently reaching historic heights. In response, financial authorities will review the overall market structures, including single-stock leveraged ETFs and derivative mechanics. As of 6 a.m. Wednesday, heatwave alerts were in effect across most of the country. The warnings covered large parts of the nation, while advisories remain in place in several other areas. A small number of locations were under the highest level heatwave emergency warning. According to the Korea Disease Control and Prevention Agency, at least 9 people have died and nearly 1,500 cases of heat-related illness have been reported since mid-May. The weekly figure had remained at around 100 or below for nearly 2 months. In Gyeongsang Namdo province, a heatwave emergency warning was issued as the temperature was forecast to feel as hot as 38 degrees or higher. It was also reported Yangsan in Gyeongsang Namdo province exceeded 40 degrees. U.S. President Donald Trump has reaffirmed the steadfast alliance between Seoul and Washington, describing it as a quote-unquote a pillar of peace and stability across the Indo-Pacific. In a message marking the 73rd anniversary of the Korean War armistice on July 27th, the U.S. leader honored the courage of American forces who fought to defend South Korea, noting the staggering cost of over 135,000 U.S. casualties. He emphasized that two nations remain quote-unquote united in a steadfast alliance, tested by shared sacrifice and bound by the abiding love of freedom. At least 13 people have been confirmed dead after a powerful earthquake struck Japan's southern Kumamoto Prefecture on Tuesday. The earthquake caused widespread destruction and prompted a major rescue operation, leaving people injured and triggering fires, power outages, and significant damage to roads, bridges, and buildings. Takaichi urged residents to protect themselves and evacuate to safe locations as strong aftershocks continue. As of 4 p.m. Wednesday, the South Korean Consulate General in Fukuoka said no casualties involving Korean nationals had been reported. Now to the weather. Heatwave alerts have expanded and intensified across most of the country. Seoul has now been upgraded to heatwave warning. Seoul has now gone through 7 consecutive tropical nights as well, while Jeju-do Island has been stuck in nighttime heat for more than 3 weeks. In many areas in the south, feels like highs climbed above 38 degrees, putting them right above the normal body temperature. Tropical night alerts remain in place for most of the nation. Now the current temperatures are 27 degrees in Seoul, 27 again in Gwangju, 30 degrees in Busan, and 25 on Jeju-do Island. 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

Summer on Jeju doesn't really begin until the evening. As the roads slowly cool down and the sea breeze returns, we will finally head outside. Children play in the parks, some enjoy a walk along the coast, while others simply sit on a bench and relax after a hot day. This summer has been especially hot, with heat warnings covering the entire island. Finding ways to stay cool during the day is important, but these quiet evening moments have also become part of summer life on Jeju. It was another very hot day today, so take your time. Drink plenty of water, and when the sun begins to set, enjoy the cool breeze. Have a relaxing evening. Hello everyone, you're very welcome to the Wonders of Jeju. I'm your host, AK.

Hello, everybody. Happy Wednesday. What's up with the Wonders of Jeju fam? Welcome back to Wonders of Jeju. I'm your host, AK. We had a just so cute song, so cute by Hwasa. Nothing can be anything but, cute things, right? Hello. I hope you have a wonderful, cute day today. Well, it is July 29th, and I have to tell you this. I finally got the table I've been waiting for and set it up in my studio today. And I, forgot to take a photo, that I wanted to show you. But I'm just so happy to finally have a proper workspace. And I have no idea what I'll end up creating this table yet, but I think that's the most exciting part for me at the moment. And it also feels like a new chapter is about to begin. And I think everything is finally starting to come together. Okay, so this is Wednesday, hump day. You're halfway through this week, and hope you have a wonderful day as well. All right, so how's the weather over there? It was hot today, but hot, but no humid, so it was pretty good. Just like yesterday. Anyways, so let's begin. We are going to start off with our first segment, as always, Jeju Beat. And this is a segment where it's designed to share what's happening on Jeju Island. And then we're going to switch gears to Jeju Language Edition, 모른 고람 시냐. And in the second part, Culture Way, where we get to learn lots of events, festivals, fun things happening on Jeju Island, and joined by Jay, Redcap Jay. All right then, so moving to the last reminder. If you are here on Jeju Island, you can set your radios to 88.7 FM here in Jeju City. 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The handle is WOJ_Arirang. All right, time to say hello back to our listeners. And Benny goes, hello, AK Camp fam, happy hump da. Hump da. Okay, hump day. Thank you. And Nick is here. And Sangmin, hello. How is the area? Hello, sweet AKWD team. Busy today, but I'm on listening mode. Yes, thank you so much for saying hello to our lovely listeners, as well as me and WJ team. All right, Nick K Drama. Good night to sweet AK team camp. I'm another busy day here, but gotcha, baby. Yes, let's go. Let's move on. Let's move forward. And Lakeisha, hello, beautiful AK and WJ team. A beautiful Lakeisha, hello. And XY Weez, good evening, babe, AK. Hello, babe. Hello, Babs. And Gig Dig is here. Hello, AK. Yeah, hello, everybody. And Lakeisha said, I'm AK getting extra productive. Yes, I am extra, extremely productive this summer. So busy, but I like that way. Yeah, more active this, summer. Nick, 33 degrees Celsius here right now, and 27.2 degrees Celsius in my office. Oh, that's pretty good. And yes, that's warm for me. Well, 27, maybe. Maybe 26, much better. Okay, let's move on, guys, to another short song break and come right back with Jeju Beat. All right, the first song, Lemonade by Baekhyun. And then the next one we're going to listen to is Yoohoo by Eddie Nam and Somi.

0: I guess the only thing we can do is play you a song.
1: What's been happening on Jeju today? Right now, let's take a closer look at today's stories from the island. Jeju Beat. Jeju wants to become a major cruise hub in Northeast Asia as the Asian cruise market continues to grow. More than 700 cruise industry experts from 15 countries gathered at the Jeju International Cruise Forum. They discussed ways for Asian countries to work together by connecting ports, tourism, culture, and technology. Jeju has already started operating Korea's first semi-home port for cruise ships. The province is also improving immigration procedures, adding automated passport gates, and expanding port facilities to welcome more cruise travelers. The number of cruise visitors has grown quickly, from about 100,000 in 2023 to more than 750,000 last year. This year, Jeju expects to welcome around 800,000 cruise passengers. Jeju hopes cruise tourism will become more than just a short stop. The province plans to strengthen the industry so it creates more jobs and brings greater benefits to the local economy. Jeju is replacing single-use popcorn containers and drink cups with reusable ones at local movie theaters to help reduce waste. Since July, 3 Megabox theaters in Jeju have started using reusable containers. Customers pay the same price as before and simply return the used containers to a collection box inside the theater after the movie. The containers are collected, professionally cleaned, and used again. For now, the system covers popcorn containers and drink cups, but it will later expand to other snacks items. And after introducing reusable containers at campgrounds last year, Jeju has now expanded the program to golf courses and movie theaters. The province hopes this will help reduce the amount of single-use waste on the island. Sometimes a small action, like returning your popcorn bucket, can make a big difference for the environment. As the heat continues, it becomes even harder for people who are most vulnerable to high temperatures. Jeju is expanding heat protection measures for older adults and low-income communities. This year, 9 locations across the island have been selected. Heat reflective paint will be applied to 5 senior welfare centers, and 1 small community garden and 3 new cooling shelters will also be built. The special print helps keep buildings cooler by reducing the amount of heat they absorb. The new shelters and gardens will give residents nearby places to rest and escape the heat. Next month, Jeju will also deliver heat relief supplies to 170 households, including seniors living alone and low-income families. The province says climate change does not affect everyone equally, and it plans to continue expanding support for people who need it most. Jeju is getting ready to introduce new glutinous barley varieties that grow well in the island's climate. After 2 years of testing, the Jeju Agriculture Research and

Extension Services selected three varieties called 누리철, 백수정철, and Better Health. 누리철 produces about 8% more grain than the current variety, making a good choice for barley rice. 백수정철 keeps its color better after cooking, so it is well suited for ready-to-eat barley products. Better Health offers a high yield and contains more beta-glucan, a type of dietary fiber that may help support healthy cholesterol levels. And the new varieties will now be tested on local farms before being introduced more widely. Jeju hopes these new barley varieties will increase farm productivity and create more opportunities for healthy food and processed barley products. Jeju has opened a new outdoor reading space where visitors can enjoy books and art surrounded by nature. Starting on July 28th, the Jeju Museum of Contemporary Art is operating a forest bookshop where visitors can read art books and exhibition catalogs under the shade of the trees. The space encourages people to relax and reflect after visiting the museum instead of leaving right away. The collection includes books featuring famous Korean international artists as well as exhibition catalogs. The space is free to both museum visitors and local residents, making the museum more than just a place to see exhibitions. The Forest Bookshop is open from 9 a.m. to 6 p.m., the same hours as the museum, and is closed on Mondays. Jeju hopes to add more book-related programs in the future and create a space where people can enjoy nature, art, and a good book all at once. Alright, the wonders of Jeju's now together with the Jeju Special Self-Governing Province.

back. Have you enjoyed the songs? Well, yeah, we shared five news updates, and then after that, we heard the song "Truth" by Dongbang Shingi, followed by "Fever" by N-Hyphen. Well, while I was sharing news updates, yeah, the second news update kind of caught my eyes because now Jeju government is now replacing single-use popcorn containers and drink cups with reusable ones at local movie theaters. Yeah, I think it's, this is pretty cool, right? This is actually pretty cool. It's such an easy thing to do, actually. Like, just toss your popcorn bucket in a different bin before you leave. Like, there's no way that you don't return your buck that you pay for the containers, because you'd absolutely just litter them anyways at the way out gate after watching movie, right? Yeah, you're not gonna just keep your popcorn container, would you? So if everyone's doing it, that's a lot less trash, to be honest with you. Like, I'd be totally happy to use reusable containers if it helps cut down on waste. I rarely eat popcorns while watching movies or any drinks, just water with my reusable container. But anyways, sometimes maybe I would love to have popcorns on the spot. But still, it's one of those small changes that actually makes a big difference in the end. All right. So, is there any movement is going on in your area? Yeah, please share with us. Okay, so that was a little short comment on the news, and now, why don't we move on to another song break and then come right back with 모렌 거람신 Jeju Language Edition. 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
1: We are back. So that was a Jeju language edition. 뭐랜 거람시냐. Alright, so here's the today's Jeju phrase. 뱃도 덩삭덩삭. Yesterday, we went back to the beginning of the poem and found the children playing make-believe in grandmother's vegetable garden. Now the poem paints the scene even more clearly. So today's phrase is once again 뱃도 덩삭덩삭. So let's break it down. So pet here is the Jeju word for sunshine or sunlight. Maybe I would say 볕 in standard Korean, or yeah, people would say 햇볕, right? 햇볕. But in Jeju, pet is sunshine or sunlight. And 덩삭덩삭 is a lovely Jeju expression. It means like warmly, brightly, or pleasantly. So the phrase means the warm sunshine or the warm brightening sunlight too. So you can almost feel the like a bright sunlight shining over the grandmother's vegetable garden while the children laugh, play, and just let their imagination run free. And it's a very simple phrase and scene, but one full of warmth. And I love that. 뱃도 덩삭덩삭, right? 덩삭덩삭. What a cute expression, right? So that was the lesson. And our lesson is going to be ending tomorrow, right? Because as it's almost the last, you're right, Thursday, and on Fridays we're going to review the phrase that we learn during the weekdays. So please hope you enjoy and hope you stay until the end of this poem. Okay, so that's it for now, and now time for another song break and come back to wrap up our first part. The first song, Makeup by Sam Kim, followed by I by Taeyeon, and the last one, Candy by Park Jae-bum.

All right, we're back, and we added one more song. 사람들은 모두 변하나봐 by 안신혜. So before we wrap up our first part, I'd love to share the message that we received from Harzi Arino. Harzi, hello. Hello, sweet, stylish, stunning AKNWOJ team. Harzi here. I promise to send winter pictures before today. Winter is wintering so much, it's kind of scary. Well, so the item he actually sent us through is a video, so we cannot really be able to like show you guys on the screen, but it's lightning. So the past few days we have been like facing massive rain and storms. We had more than 170,000 lightning strikes and reports in the state, and I guess they need to restart that counting. The video is the weather yesterday evening, and stay sweet, many blessings, and thank you. And thank you, Harzi Arino, for sending us through. And yeah, I saw it. I saw the video, and it looks really serious. Okay. But I hope the weather gets better soon. All right. Okay, so now it is really time to wrap up our first part, guys, and see you soon in the second hour. And the song we're going to listen to is the song request by XYWiz, 사랑인가봐 by Mellow Monks.

0: What does home mean to you? A place where you can finally unwind after a long day. A space where you share dreams of tomorrow with the ones you love. More than just a building, home is where life begins and where it finds rest. But for some, finding that place is not easy. When the dream of a home feels out of reach, JPDC is there, lighting the way. We provide safe, comfortable, and affordable homes for young people, newlyweds, and neighbors in need of stability across Jeju. Like the quiet warmth you feel the moment you step inside, these homes are designed to bring comfort, security, and peace of mind. But this is more than housing. It is 고치 행복한 뜨락, a Jeju-style housing and community platform where 고치, meaning together in the local dialect, comes to life. Here, essential welfare services are always close by, easing the weight of everyday life. Residents and neighbors come together, sharing moments, checking in on one another, and building a warm, connected community. Because life feels stronger when we are together. So that the comfort of a warm meal at home tonight can grow into greater hope for tomorrow. Until your everyday life feels steady and secure, JPDC will stand by your side as a reliable support. Where lives are cared for and communities truly connect, the future of Jeju begins to shine brighter. 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

life has seeped into the hardened flow of lava. The fierce blaze cooled down, rain fell, wind passed through, and the seas drifted in. Gót jawe. Gót means forest, jawe means bush. On the rough land left behind by basalt, Jeju's time and season slowly layered and gave rise to a forest. Through the tiny air vents between rocks, water seeps in, roots find their way, and without a single touch from human hands, the forest has quietly held its form for a long, long time. In summer, the Gót jawe is cool and damp. Sunlight shimmers between the leaves, and birds call

welcome back to the second part of our show. And I'm your host, AK, once again. And that was 그중에 그대를 만나 by 정은지. And Harzi Arena said, I'd tell more details tomorrow. Yes, tell us about

0: Good. All right. Okay, have you enjoyed the show as well as songs along with that? And now let's quickly move on to our reminder once again. And if you are here on Jeju Island, you can set your radios to 88.7 FM here in Jeju City. It is 88.1 in Seogwipo City and 101.9 in the Taejeong area, Jeju's global education city. 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The handle is WOJ_Arirang. All right, so that's it for now, once again, and let's quickly move on to our next song break and come right back with Culture Wave, where we talk about your fun things, that's going on Jeju Island at the moment. All right, and the song we're going to listen to is Sweetie by Classic Kwai.
1: I like that.

0: Culture Wave.
1: We're back with Culture Wave, Jay. Hello.
0: Yes, hello. Hello. Happy Wednesday, everyone.
1: Happy Wednesday.
0: Yes.
1: Okay, I'm happy to see you here.
0: I am happy to be here, yes.
1: Mm-hmm. How are you today? Now is a week.
0: I know, you know, this is, it's very hot.
1: It's really hot.
0: Yeah, so, you know, trying to...
1: But it's pretty good because it's not humid.
0: Oh, really? Seokgi-po's humid. Okay. I think compared to Jeju City, Seokgi-po is quite humid.
1: You know, when you're under shade, it's pretty cool, actually. You know, I enjoy being outside when there's a shade.
0: No, staying inside is much better.
1: Okay.
0: I know. But
1: good for you.
0: But the past week has been, you know, it's been really scorching hot. Yeah. Even at nighttime, too. Can't really sleep without the air conditioning.
1: I got tanned a little bit because I went to beach.
0: Oh, really? That's nice. How was the beach? Is it?
1: This is great.
0: I haven't been to the beach yet.
1: Oh, I love, you know, I'm not really crazy about swimming, you know, like underwater. But after just like washing a bit of like my body and just got out and sitting on the like sand and reading book. And that's the best part for me.
0: And reading book.
1: Yeah, read books.
0: During the daytime.
1: Yeah.
0: At the beach.
1: Yeah.
0: I imagine the sand has to be like really hot.
1: No, not that bad.
0: Really?
1: Because I go there, I go to beach in the morning time.
0: Hmm. Okay. How was the
1: you
0: water?
1: You've never been there, so.
0: How's the water? Is it warm or?
1: Cold. It's but not cold. Too cold.
0: Okay.
1: Yeah, but still it's cold.
0: I like to go to the stream or like the fresh water. I enjoy
1: like
0: more
1: icy cold
0: water.
1: Than
0: the salt water. So, not a big beach fan. I really don't like that sand, you know, all over your feet.
1: You get dirty,
0: feet,
1: right?
0: Yeah.
1: You don't really
0: want to
1: go back
0: to
1: home and just wash out. And yeah, I know that's a little annoying, but still, yeah, I really want to enjoy summer to the fullest.
0: Yeah.
1: You know, as much as I can. Anyways, enjoy your summer, and I enjoy my summer too.
0: That's great. Really enjoying my summer right now.
1: All right, Jay is here right now, here in the studio, and we are going to talk about lots of events happening on Jeju Island. So, what's the first event to kick off today's Culture Wave?
0: Yeah, so we don't got much fascinating stuff today about the beach, but we're starting with a fascinating cultural program that invites people to experience Jeju in a completely different way. And this program is called Running and Drawing, a Shinungri Art Run with the Kim Taekhwa Art Museum. And rather than just simply visiting a museum or going for a run, participants combine both activities into one creative journey. So the program takes place on August 1st and 2nd from 5 to 7:30 p.m. at the Kim Taekhwa Art Museum and the surrounding Shinungri Village coastal area in Jocheon.
1: Okay, well, the title itself is very interesting. Running and drawing.
0: Yeah.
1: I love them both. But those aren't two activities we usually hear about together, right?
0: Exactly. And that's what makes this program so unique. So instead of treating art as something you simply look at inside a gallery, the organizers encourage participants to experience it through multiple senses. So you first appreciate the paintings, then create your own artwork, and finally walk or rather run through the very landscape that inspired those paintings. So it transforms art appreciation into something much more active and memorable.
1: So it is really about connecting people with both, you know, activities, the artwork, and the actual place.
0: Yeah, that's right. So the entire program is built around the idea that art doesn't have to stay inside the museum walls. So Jeju's landscape becomes part of the exhibition itself. Participants begin at the Kim Taekhwa Art Museum, where they explore the artist's paintings and then listen to Dalsin explain his work, his use of color, and his deep connection to Jeju's natural scenery.
1: Great. So for listeners who may not be familiar with him, who's Kim Tae-hwa.
0: Yeah, so artist Kim Tae-hwa was one of Jeju's most respected painters, known for capturing the island's distinctive landscapes and everyday village life with rich colors and expressive brushwork. So throughout his career, he documented Jeju's coastline, stone walls, fishing villages, and natural scenery, preserving images of places that have gradually changed over time.
1: Mm.
0: So today, his paintings are appreciated not only for their artistic beauty, but also a valuable record of Jeju's cultural and environmental heritage.
1: And that makes this event even more meaningful.
0: Right.
1: Well, participants aren't just looking at beautiful paintings. They're actually following in the footsteps of an artist who devoted much of his life to portraying Jeju.
0: Yes, exactly. So by comparing his paintings with the real scenery, participants can see how the island has evolved, you know, while also appreciating the timeless beauty that inspired his work.
1: And after looking at the paintings, participants become artists themselves, don't they?
0: Yeah, they do. So each participant receives a specially prepared oil pastel drawing kit inspired by the colors that Kim Tae-hwa often used in his paintings. And rather than just copying the artwork, they're encouraged to create their own interpretation of Jeju scenery. So it's a chance to slow down, observe details that people often overlook, and express those impressions in their own way.
1: Well, this sounds so relaxing. Drawing outdoors or after seeing beautiful artwork, must make people notice things that I wouldn't normally pay attention to.
0: Yes, exactly. So we often rush through scenic places, you know, just to take photos. But drawing requires you to stop, look carefully, and really observe the colors, shapes, and atmosphere around you. So the organizers hope participants will experience Jeju more deeply by taking that extra time.
1: Great. And I also heard a museum even provides refreshments during the drawing session.
0: Of course. So while participants are drawing, they'll also be served light snacks and drinks, creating a relaxed atmosphere before the evening run begins.
1: Mm.
0: So everything is provided, including the oil pastel kit and the canvas, so people don't need to prepare any art supplies themselves.
1: Then comes a running portion.
0: Yes, that's right. So around sunset, everyone heads out outside together for a 5-kilometer run. The course begins at the museum, follows the Sinungri coastline and the Gwanggot area, and then they return to the museum.
1: Mm.
0: So it's designed as a scenic group run rather than a race, so participants can simply enjoy the beautiful coastal landscape at a comfortable pace.
1: Great. Sunset must be the perfect time for that route.
0: Yeah, it really is, because Sinungri Port is already well known among local runners as one of Jeju's beautiful sunset running courses.
1: Mm-hmm.
0: And unlike some of the islands like busier tourist spots, this area still preserves the peaceful atmosphere of a traditional fishing village. So along the route, you'll see the sea, the harbor, old stone walls, and the characteristic, what they call pongnang trees, that are so closely associated with the Jeju's coastline.
1: And also, those are not just beautiful sights. They're actually connected to Kim Tae-hwa's paintings, right?
0: Yes, exactly. So one of his representative works is titled Sinungri.
1: Oh.
0: And this was completed in 1997 after he sketched the area several years earlier. So the painting captures the sea, the harbor, stone walls, traditional houses, and village trees in a sweeping, panoramic composition. What's fascinating is that the participants can compare the painting with the real landscape only a few hundred meters away and see how today's Sinungri village still reflects the scenery the artist loved.
1: Wow, that'd be pretty great, right?
0: Yeah.
1: Compare the paintings with the real scenery.
0: Yeah, what
1: right
0: you really
1: there.
0: See yeah. with your eyes.
1: Well, instead of imagining the artist's inspiration, participants can actually step in and stand where he stood.
0: Yeah, exactly. So that's really the heart of this program, you know. Rather than just simply looking at a painting and moving on, participants discover how art and place are connected. So they learn about the artist's perspective, create their own artwork inspired by the same scenery, and then physically experience that landscape by running through it, you know. So it's an experience that combines appreciation, creativity, and movement all in one afternoon.
1: Well, it also sounds like a fresh approach to culture tourism.
0: Yes, it certainly is. So this program was selected as part of Jeju's 2026 Tourism Business Promotion Support Project, which encourages tourism businesses to develop new and engaging visitor experiences. So the Kim Tae-kwa Art and Culture Foundation hopes this event will become a model for cultural tourism by encouraging runners and travelers to visit local museums, you know, while also enjoying outdoor activities.
1: Great.
0: So rather than just simply stopping at a scenic viewpoint to take photos, participants are invited to spend time with the place to understand its artistic history, you know, create something inspired by it, and then explore it with their own feet. So the organizers believe that experiences like these help visitors remember a destination much longer than like ordinary sightseeing.
1: Cool. I really like the philosophy, by the way. It's because it's not, you know, just about seeing Jeju. It's about experiencing it through art, great art, creativity, and also movement.
0: Yes, and because the group size is limited to 20 adult participants each day, the experience remains, you know, small, personal, and interactive. So the order, you know, of the museum tour, drawing session, and running activity may change slightly depending on the conditions, but the goal remains the same, you know, connecting people with Jeju's landscape through art and physical activity.
1: Great. So if someone enjoys museums, drawing, or even casual running, yeah, this sounds like an event worth trying.
0: Absolutely. So rather you're an experienced runner, an art enthusiast, or just simply someone looking for a different way to experience Jeju, you know, this program offers something special. And it shows that culture isn't only something we watch, it can also be something we create and physically experience ourselves.
1: Okay, it certainly like sounds like a memorable summer evening, guys, and a wonderful combination of art, nature, and healthy activity, like all in one experience. Okay, so let's take a short song break and come back with the second topic. Here goes Popcorn by Do Kyung-soo.

0: Popcorn by Dogyoung Soo. Okay, so let's quickly move on to our second part. We began with the event Kanban Art, Nature and Healthy Living Activity. Shinini Art Run with the Kim Tae-kwa Art Museum. What's next?
1: Yeah, today's actually all the events today is all about running. So Ooh. Our next event also encouraged people to get outdoors, but this time the focus is on one of Jeju's most precious natural resources, and it's the Yongcheonsu, or natural spring water. And the event is called Yongcheonsu Logging. Logging.
0: Right, but we're running and jogging.
1: Oh, so this is... Everybody
0: is
1: knows that?
0: No.
1: Oh, you just guessed.
0: It sounds
1: I thought
0: like
1: I was just one of those people who didn't know what logging was.
0: Because in the beginning, like you mentioned, like it's all about running. So I thought, okay, logging, maybe running and jogging, you know.
1: I thought it was like running with a log on your, you know, shoulders or something. No, I'm just kidding. Anyways, it's a local, you know, unique local program that invites participants to discover Jeju's village and spring water while enjoying a relaxed run.
0: Wow, I got it right. I think I'm so amazing.
1: Well, actually, I'll give you the exact meaning of this. So,
0: okay, so yeah, maybe just for someone who might not understand like what logging means, maybe you can just tell me what that is.
1: You got this part right. It is the combination
0: of
1: running and jogging. Mm-hmm. But the organizers describe it as something that's more energetic than a casual jog, but more relaxed than a competitive run.
0: Well, that's complicating.
1: Yeah, so it's like right in the middle.
0: Yeah.
1: And the emphasis isn't on speed or like setting personal records. Instead, participants are encouraged to slow down, enjoy Jeju scenery, and discover the island's spring water culture along the way.
0: So before we talk about the courses, maybe you could explain what Yongcheonsu actually is.
1: Yeah, of course. So Yongcheonsu refers to the fresh groundwater that naturally flows to the surface, you know. And because Jeju is a volcanic island, rainwater passes through the layers of the porous basalt and emerges as exceptionally clean spring water. So for centuries, these springs supplied like drinking water and water for cooking, washing, and farming. They were once the heart of village life and played an essential role in how people lived on the island.
0: So these were not just water sources, right? There were gathering places for local communities.
1: Yeah, exactly. So people met there every day, you know, washed clothes and vegetables, collected drinking water and shared news with their neighbors. Although, you know, the modern water systems have replaced much of their practical use, these springs remain an important part of Jeju's cultural heritage.
0: Okay, so this event is helping people rediscover the heritage.
1: Yeah, that's exactly the purpose. So this year's program is being organized as part of the 2026 Jeju Groundwater Research Center Public Engagement Program. The organizers wanted to introduce Jeju's spring water culture to younger generations by connecting it with one of today's biggest lifestyle trends, which is running. Mm. So instead of simply reading about these historic springs, participants experienced them firsthand while moving through the villages where they have existed for generations.
0: And I think that's a pretty wonderful idea. It turns like local history into something people can actually experience.
1: Exactly. So the organizers hope participants will see these spring water sites not simply as like a historical landmark, but as a living cultural asset that can inspire new forms of local tourism in the future.
0: So where does the event take place then?
1: Yeah, so both programs are held around Ilgwari and Hamori village in Daejeong-eup area of Seogwipo. These are areas known for their well-preserved spring water sites. So participants start from the Ilgwari
0: village.
1: Wow, that's hard to pronounce. And they explore different parts of the village depending on which program they join.
0: Yeah, it's okay. You're all fine. Because sometimes, like, switching languages is really hard.
1: Oh, yeah, you get that tongue twist.
0: Yeah. But you're doing great, by the way.
1: Oh, thank you. thank you.
0: I don't know. Your joking moment.
1: I just felt like you were just trying to make fun of me, but
0: no,
1: okay.
0: No,
1: yeah,
0: no,
1: yeah,
0: okay.
1: Yeah, it's all right.
0: Yeah, we are fine, all right.
1: We're cool with it. Yeah,
0: cool
1: don't worry.
0: That. So there are like two different programs, right? Mm. One is sunset and one is sunrise.
1: Oh, yes, that's right. So the first is the Yongchunsu sunset lugging, which takes place on Friday, August 7th from 6 to 8 p.m. Mm. It's designed for people who enjoy running and features a scenic 6-kilometer round trip course along the beautiful Daejeon Coastal Road.
0: Well, that sounds like a perfect time to enjoy the coastline.
1: Yeah, it really is, because as participants run with the sunset, they'll visit several important spring water sites, including 서림물, 할망물, 능계물, 장수원, and 산이물. Each spring has its own story and history, giving runners an opportunity to learn about the role these places played in everyday village life.
0: Great. So it is almost like a guided cultural tour, you know, but on food.
1: Exactly. And after finishing the run, participants cool down with spring water icing at the 능계물.
0: That'd be cool.
1: Yeah, and that's all before enjoying like light refreshments, a small performance, and a chance to share feedbacks about the experience.
0: Okay, that is a very Jeju way to finish a run.
1: Yeah, it certainly is. So rather than focusing only on fitness, the program celebrates one of Jeju's unique natural resources and encourages people to appreciate it in a memorable way.
0: And the sunrise program has a different atmosphere, doesn't it?
1: Yes. So the Yongchunsu sunrise lugging takes place on Saturday, August 8th from 6 to 8 a.m. Mm. And this program is designed for beginners and focuses more on jogging than running. So participants enjoy a leisurely jog of less than 1 kilometer through the village while visiting traditional spring water sites that once served as a communal washing places.
0: So it is less about distance and more about the experience.
1: Yeah, exactly. So after the short jog, everyone takes part in a yoga and stretching session.
0: Oh.
1: Yes, so creating this peaceful way to begin the day while enjoying the fresh morning air and the quiet atmosphere of the village.
0: So who can participate then?
1: Oh yeah, so the event is open both, you know, Jeju residents and visitors who enjoy outdoor activities. So the sunset lugging is limited to 30 participants, while the sunrise lugging is limited to 20 participants, and they say participation is free of charge.
0: But should I pronounce rogging or lugging?
1: Either way. I'm pronouncing it the way they wrote it in Korean, but I guess, you know, if
0: logging.
1: You write it in
0: logging
1: English...
0: Logging sound doesn't sound right.
1: Yes.
0: Anyways.
1: It's a free country.
0: Okay, it's a free country, yeah.
1: So, yeah.
0: Do you do?
1: Yeah.
0: Yeah. I do
1: whichever
0: me.
1: Way you want to pronounce right. it, there's a not wrong way to pronounce it, I don't think.
0: But I still really like the philosophy behind this event, like you mentioned earlier. Like instead of like simply passing by these springs, participants actually stop, learn about history, you know, all of them, and experience them as part of their journey.
1: Exactly. So the organizers hope this is just the beginning, you know. They envision developing more local tourism programs in the future, including spring water tour maps and other cultural experiences that encourage visitors to explore Jeju beyond its famous attractions.
0: Mm.
1: So it's a wonderful example of how history, nature, wellness, and sustainable tourism can all come together in one event.
0: Okay. Well, it certainly captures the spirit of Jeju, guys. And time for another short song break and come back. Achoo by Lovelace.

0: That was Ah Chu by Loveless. Oh my god, I can't let you go. It's gonna be the last topic.
1: Yes.
0: I'm really having fun. In and out with Jay.
1: Yes, I'm glad you're enjoying it. Yes.
0: Okay. Okay, let's move on. Sorry. My bad.
1: Mm-hmm.
0: Okay, today's event have all celebrated Jeju scenery in different ways, from art and spring water to local villages. So, what's final event?
1: Yeah, so this is my type of event. So, we're ending today's culture wave with another memorable outdoor experience. And this one's called the Sunset Holin Run 5K.
0: Mm.
1: So, this special running event takes place on Saturday, August 22nd at the Echoland Golf Course. The golf club in Jeju, and participants gather at 5 p.m. and run begins at 6 p.m., continuing until 8 p.m., right as the island is bathed in the warm colors of sunset.
0: Well, the name certainly stands out. What is it called? Like, Holin One?
1: Yes, Holin Run.
0: Holin Run.
1: So it's a clever play on the golf term Holin One. Mm. You know, just as every golf shot is aimed towards the hole, this event invites runners to take each step towards the setting sun. So since it's held at the Echoland Golf Club, participants get the rare chance to run through a golf course instead of playing on it.
0: It is definitely, you know, the type of your activity.
1: Yes. And it's an activity for anyone who hasn't played golf to enjoy.
0: Great. Golf course. Good. So, well, that's not something you really get to do every day, right?
1: Exactly. So golf courses are normally reserved for golfers. So this is a unique opportunity to experience the course in a completely different way. So instead of focusing

0: Focusing on the game, participants can appreciate the wide fairways, peaceful surroundings, and beautiful natural scenery while enjoying a relaxing summer evening run.
1: Cool. Well, it sounds like the sunset is just as important as the running itself.
0: It really is. So the organizers describe it as a running event where every step leads towards the sunset. Mm. As participants make their way around the 5-kilometer course, they can enjoy Jeju's beautiful evening sky, the cool summer breeze, and the tranquil landscape that surrounds the golf course. Mm. So it's designed to be a memorable experience rather than a highly competitive race.
1: Right. Okay, so that must create a completely different atmosphere compared to a city marathon.
0: Yes, absolutely. So instead of, you know, traffic and busy streets, runners are surrounded by nature. Mm. The event encourages people to slow down, take in the scenery, and enjoy the peaceful environment. It's another example of how Jeju is creating outdoor experiences that combine wellness with the island's natural beauty.
1: Cool, cool. And the 5-kilometer distance makes it approachable for a lot of people, including myself.
0: Yeah, exactly. So, yeah, me too. 5 kilometers is a comfortable distance for many recreational runners. And because the event takes place in the cooler evening hours, it's an enjoyable way to stay active during the summer. So rather participants are experienced runners or simply looking for a unique outdoor activity, the focus is on enjoying the journey as much as reaching the finish line.
1: Right. And what happens after a runner, you know, cross the finish line?
0: Yeah, so everyone who completes the course receives a finisher's medal, a sports towel, and bottled water. Mm. So those souvenirs make the event even more memorable and give participants something to remember their summer evening run in Jeju.
1: Cool. And I'm sure the medal will be especially meaningful after running through such a unique venue.
0: Oh yeah, I would agree. So it's not every day that you can say you've run across a golf course at sunset. So the organizers hope participants leave not only with souvenirs, but also with unforgettable memories of Jeju's summer landscape.
1: Wow, that is so cool. Well, looking back at today's three events, they all offered completely different ways to experience Jeju indeed.
0: Yeah, they certainly did. So one combined art with running. Another introduced Jeju's historic spring water culture through lugging. Mm. And this final event transforms a golf course into a spectacular sunset running venue. So together they show that running in Jeju isn't only about fitness, it's also about discovering the island's landscapes, culture, and unique local experiences.
1: Well, a perfect way to wrap up today's culture wave.
0: Yes, perfect way.
1: And what's your plan this weekend, by the way?
0: I gotta go running.
1: Oh,
0: it's evening now, so I'm just kidding. I gotta run to my car as
1: soon
0: as I go out.
1: Good for you, Jay.
0: That's my running activity today.
1: Do you exercise nowadays?
0: I do go to the gym once a while, but that's pretty much it.
1: Golfing?
0: Golfing is a little too hot right now to go golfing.
1: Okay, outside.
0: I prefer golfing indoors right now.
1: Which
0: outdoors
1: is called screen golf.
0: Yes, I am enjoying that.
1: Anyways, thank you so much for today's episode, and I had so much fun. And hope you have a wonderful, wonderful, beautiful week, and see you next Wednesday.
0: Yes, I hope everyone enjoys their week.
1: All right, so that was Culture Wave, and we'll be back soon after we listen to 나의 옛날 이야기 by IU.

0: APK, PD님, 감팜.
1: 지금 Wonders of Jeju를 듣고 계십니다.
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6: Right, we are back. So that was Cultural Wave with Jay. Hope you guys enjoyed. Well, I don't know why. I really like having, you know, fun with Jay, just talking, you know, little stupid things. You know that we are all like with reporters. I'm a very, very good friends of became good friends of with them, and I get along with them so much. Anyway, so it's about to wrap up our show, and like I said in the beginning of our show, we are halfway through the week, and that's crazy. Yeah, time flies super fast, and it's the, you know, almost the end of July. So hope you, yeah, end your July with greatness, okay? Anyways, let me show off with this last song, 사랑해 by 김건모. And thank you so much for being with us until the end of the show. And this has been your host, AK, signing off on your vibe. Love and peace. Bye.

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6: Welcome to Jeju Newsline. This is Now Kim, and we start with the top headlines in Jeju. Jeju's special self-governing province wrapped up the 13th Jeju International Cruise Forum at the Jeju International Convention Center on Thursday to strengthen Asia's cruise industry network. This year's forum drew over 700 participants from 15 countries. In a keynote speech, MSC Cruises Executive Oliviero Morelli highlighted data-based tourism analysis and integrated platforms as the key drivers for Asia's cruise market. Looking ahead, Jeju officials announced plans to turn the island into a primary Asian cruise hub by establishing regular semi-home port operations and incorporating ideas from the forum into future marine policies. The Ministry of Land, Infrastructure, and Transport hosted a live urban air mobility flight demonstration near Songsan Iltubong Peak in Jeju on Wednesday to test commercial air taxi services. During the event, a piloted aircraft from German company Volocopter flew over the nearby sea, showing how electric air taxis can transform local tourism and regional transport. Attendees also viewed real-time aerial footage of the island and expected a full-scale model of the air vehicle. Government officials and industry leaders met afterward to discuss plans for training the country's first certified UAM pilots and mechanics. The ministry aims to launch

0: initial commercial air mobility services across South Korea by 2028. The Seogwipo City government completed a major lighting upgrade across 8 downtown streets on Wednesday to create safer night travel. With a budget of 600 million won, roughly $413,000, the city replaced old fixtures with modern LED lights, increased streetlight heights, and trimmed overgrown tree branches that blocked the site. Measure readings showed the street brightness improved by up to 3 times compared to before, earning positive feedback from residents and tourists. City officials plan to expand the lighting project to residential, commercial, and suburban areas in phases. The Seogwipo City government announced on Wednesday that it will host a wide range of summer festivals throughout August to boost tourism. Highlights include special concerts and fireworks display at Seyeon Bridge, alongside Liberation Day events on Ijeongseop Street. Local beaches will feature sand festivals, shellfish harvesting, and evening drone light shows. Visitors can also look forward to a high-profile friendly match between FC Bayern München and Jeju SK FC at Jeju World Cup Stadium on August 4th, along with opera shows and art exhibitions celebrating local painters. City officials assured that full safety measures will be in place across all venues. Now to the weather news. The Jeju Regional Meteorological Administration reported on Wednesday that tropical night conditions persisted across coastal Jeju overnight. Temperatures in northern Jeju stayed above 28 degrees Celsius through the morning, marking 22 consecutive days of tropical nights for both Jeju City and Seogwipo since early July. Heat advisories remain active for the northern and western coastal areas. Warm southerly winds continue to trap heat overnight, keeping temperatures well past the 25-degree mark. Residents are advised to take precautions against heat-related illnesses. Get ready for more sweltering heat and muggy nights across Jeju-do Island for the next few days. Clouds gradually moved away later in the afternoon. It will stay sunny through Saturday, August 1st. Stay hydrated and take frequent breaks if you are spending time outdoors. Sea conditions around Jeju will remain calm, with wave heights ranging from 0.5 to 1 meter. Tomorrow will be starting at 27 degrees in Jeju. Daily high will reach 34 degrees, and now it is 24 degrees. 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

Sing, sing, sing, Tiny Toons. Do you remember losing a baby tooth as a child? One day, your front tooth suddenly falls out. When you talk, air slips through. And when you smile, there is that funny little gap. In Korea, there is a traditional children's folk song that kids used to sing when a friend lost a tooth. Today, we'll introduce a playful and cheerful folk song called 앞니 빠진 중강새, which means the child with a missing front tooth. This was a song children sang while joking around with their friends. When they saw a child with a missing front tooth, they would sing, "Gap tooth child, don't go to Seoul." But this song wasn't just about teasing. It was also a playful way for children to laugh together and make the moment feel lighter and happier. Songs like this helped children enjoy the moment of losing a tooth. So, if you know a child who's about to lose a tooth, why not play this song for them? Now let's listen to the traditional Korean children's folk song, 앞니 빠진 중강새.

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lead to accidents like landslides, floods, building damages, power outages, and ultimately lead to damage. However, we can reduce the scale of damage if we prepare. In case of heavy rain forecast, we should take precautionary measures to prevent damage and take necessary measures by listening to the radio or watching TV. Stop all activities including swimming in mountains, valleys or streams and evacuate. People near lowlands or near dangerous areas prone to landslides should evacuate to a safe area. Shut off water, gas and electricity. Clean up surrounding drainage and move any vehicles that may be in flooding areas to a safe place. When heavy rain begins, close doors and windows and refrain from going out. Streams, riversides and beaches are some places to avoid as they are flooding areas where people can be easily swept away. Never approach places with high voltage such as street lights, construction sites, traffic lights and telephone poles. After heavy rain, do not go in water in isolated areas. Rather, call 119 or ask for help nearby. Damage can be minimized through constant attention to heavy rains, weather changes, and surrounding maintenance that cause a lot of human and property damage in a short time.

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Crunchers, I'm your DJ Jihee, and this is Culture Crunch. Do you know why the vast ocean doesn't rot? It's thanks to just 3% salt. That 3% keeps the other 97% of the ocean from going bad. That got me thinking. If just 3% can keep the entire ocean going, maybe all I need is just 3% joy to keep me going too. So what's the 3% that makes your life more enjoyable? Send me your answers in the comments while our first song is playing. Here is 조각 행복 Pieces of Happiness by Pluha.

0: It's time for Wednesday's Tune In Time. Today, joining us is a band that's painting the world with their colors of youth and hope. We have with us Pluha. Hello and welcome.
1: Woo.
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0: Can you please say hello to our crunchers first? 우리 크런처들에게 인사 먼저 부탁드릴게요.
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0: Yay! 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
0: Thank you and hello.
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0: Nice to meet you all. Thank you for coming in, guys. 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Now, from what I know, though, a lot of artists, they work at night, you know. They are usually night owls, but it's 11 a.m. right now. How are you feeling?
6: 보통 아티스트 분들이 밤 시간대에 작업을 많이 하신다고 들었거든요. 근데 오전 11시잖아요, 지금. 컨디션 괜찮으신가요? 어떠세요?
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0: So in the case of 은재, it is a little early for them because they usually sing and perform at night and they also had to go to the hair and makeup shop before coming to the studio and during their drive, he was a little carsick unlike how he's not usually carsick. But he's okay now, so thank God. All right, well, thank you once again for coming in today. Well, I'm curious what the three of you talked about on the way here then. 그럼 세 분이 오는 차 안에서 무슨 얘기 나누셨어요? 궁금하네요.
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0: Okay, so it took them about 20 or 30 minutes to get here, and because 은재 was carsick, they were talking about how he was carsick. Although they didn't ask him if he was okay, they just thought of it in their minds, and they also read the script together for today's show, and we're talking about. The script as well. Well, thank you for doing that. All right, well, let's move on then. Are your voices warmed up now? 이제 목이 좀 풀리셨을까요?
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0: 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Okay, all right, let's move on then. Let's dive into Pluha's music and talk more about your life and as artists.
6: 그럼 본격적으로 Pluha의 노래를 들으면서 이야기를 나눠보겠습니다.
0: First up is your debut song, If I Go Back.
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0: Wow. 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Then you rebranded as Pluha. So what side of the band did you want this new name to represent?
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0: 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And one of the ideas was Bluha.
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0: 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All right, so Bluha actually means to become youth. 돼, you know, to become is what it means in Korean. And that means they want to become the youth. What a meaning, right? All right, well, we have another question actually from SYZZXN. What first inspired you to start making music? 컬처크런치 계정으로 SYZZXN님께서 음악을 시작하게 된 계기가 궁금합니다. 라고 보내주셨어요. 한 분씩 말씀해 주시겠어요?
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0: 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One of his friends saw him and said, Let's start a band. Why don't you start playing the bass guitar?
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0: 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So, Kwangho, he was going to play the bass guitar, but the other friend who was playing the guitar, his parents didn't want him to play it anymore. So that's how he became the guitarist of the band. What a fate, right? All right. What about you, Hyo-chan?
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0: 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So Hyo-chan, he went to church for a long time since he was young. And in the church, there was a band drummer who looked really cool. He was big, he was really powerful. And that's how he was inspired to become a drummer himself. And last but not least, 은재?
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0: So first of all, he was actually in the football team when he was in elementary school. And training as a team member, he had to go far places to play and train. And his older sister put in some music inside the MP3. And he listened to a lot of music since then.
2: 이제 그때 이제 제일 좋아했던 곡이 이제 네. 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
0: Okay. And one of the favorite songs that he listened to during those times was FT Island's 사랑하리 or Lovesick. And that's how he became close to music and started doing music himself moving forward. Very interesting. All different stories. Now, If I Go Back is still loved by many listeners until today. And you're still very, very young, all of you. So where did this kind of nostalgic emotion come from, I wonder?
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0: 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Well, 광호 wrote this song actually, and he said he had a personal experience of a very heartbreaking love, as well as some imagination added on top of that, to create this beautiful and beloved music. Alright. Well, moving on then. If you could actually go back, then you guys, is there anything you'd like to change about this song, or is it already perfect as it is?
1: 혹시 다시 돌아간다면 이 노래 돌아간다면에서 수정하고 싶은 부분이 있을까요? 아니면 이미 완벽하다.
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0: Oh, alright. So Hyo-chan said they give each other a lot of feedback when a song is released. Although this very song, their debut song, is already perfect as it is, they were saying, "Ah, what if we change the tone a little bit like this?" And they give each other feedback to improve their music going forward. And that is very constructive, I think. Well, when each of you plays this song, is there one scene from your life, I'm curious, that comes back like an after image, the moment you miss the most?
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0: 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So Eunjae was saying he doesn't miss any part of life at the moment because his everyday life right now is really happy for him. But he does sometimes think, what if we started Bluehwa a little earlier? We could have felt this happiness early on. All right. What about the other two? 다른 분들은요?
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0: 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Alright, so Hyo-chan was saying he doesn't want to go back or he doesn't miss any moment because he's really happy with what he's got right now. But Kwang-ho, like I said, he wrote this song, right? And he really remembers the moments that really broke his heart in his past relationship. For example, if he was making a joke but the other person was not really responding to that. Moments like that. And if he focuses on that, he's able to perform even better with this song. All right. 좋습니다. All right. Moving on then. Talking with you makes me want to hear Bluehwa's song in full length now. And so I would like to ask for your first live performance. What would you perform for us today?
1: 얘기를 나누다 보니까 Bluehwa의 노래를 전곡 다 들어보고 싶은데요. 그래서 이쯤에서 라이브 청해보도록 하겠습니다. 첫 번째 곡 어떤 거 준비해 주셨죠?
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0: Yay! 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
5: 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We'd love to hear from you. Let's keep crunching! Today on Tune In Time, we're joined by band Bluha. Now, Crunchers, please cheer them on through the comments as you listen to their first live performance. They will be playing the song Greenery, which was released last year. And let's welcome them and listen to the live with a big round of applause. Woo!

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1: Thank you. What a powerful song for this morning at 11 a.m. It's really energizing me, and I'm sure our crunchers have enjoyed it too because they have been sending in lots of comments that I would like to share. 너무 감사합니다. 우리 크런처들 댓글 좀 읽어볼게요. 지금 쏟아지고 있는데 Benny D97 is saying the band vibes is always good in the summer. Love this track. 여름에 듣기 너무 좋은 곡이다. 이 노래 너무 좋아합니다. 라고 보내주셨고요. 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And Jake's GGGG is saying one more song please. 한 곡 더 해주세요. Yes, we have one more song coming up, so do stay tuned. And Les Italian 95 is saying woohoo. 너무 행복해 보여서 덩달아 네 행복해지네요 진짜. 노래하시는데 아니 제가 공연을 하시는데 한 분 한 분 다 막 활짝 웃으시면서 하시는 거예요. 그래서 저도 같이 에너지를 얻었던 그런 시간이었습니다. Thank you so
0: 감사합니다.
1: much once again.
0: 감사합니다.
1: All right, well, let's move on to our talk now. We also have received a message from the Culture Crunch account from one of these IDs, WLGP0113.underscore.c. 컬처 크런치 계정으로 WLGP0113.underscore.c님께서 보내주신 사연입니다. I discovered Pluha 2 years ago, and your music helped me get through a really difficult time at work. Even on days when it's pouring rain or unbearably hot, seeing you always give your all on stage somehow makes me happy and proud too. I think that's exactly why I want to keep supporting you for a long time. You work so hard. Please keep making great music for many years to come. I'll keep cheering you on from right where I am, just like I do now. Wow, how sweet. So how does it feel when you hear messages like this from fans? 팬들한테 이런 얘기를 들으면 어떤 기분이신지 궁금해요.
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1: Oh, so when Kwang-ho listens to comments like this from his fans, it feels like it's really surreal. It's unbelievable. It feels like a lie. He's just doing music that he likes, enjoys with the people he likes. But listening to this makes him feel really grateful, and he wants to show better music moving forward. All right. Moving on then. Is there anything you'd like to say to the fans who love and support Pluha? Music? 블루아의 음악을 사랑해주시는 팬들에게 전하고 싶은 이야기 있으세요? 은재님 혹은 효찬님?
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1: 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And he would like to say thank you very much to the fan and all the fans out there as well. 은재님 혹시 하신 말씀 있으실까요?
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1: All right. Very sweet. So he said he did take a break from the band before as well. But whenever he returns to the stage and performs and hears fans say, oh, we've been healed, consoled through your music, he feels like he has to meet them again through better music moving forward. And it really is a motivation for him as well in doing music. Great. Now moving on then. Next is a song with a powerful sound that really hits emotionally. It's Rise. 이번에는 듣는 것만으로도 가슴을 뜨겁게 울리는 강렬한 사운드죠. Rise입니다.

0: Well, Rise is about the energy of rising again, but in a way, it feels like a story only someone who has hit rock bottom can really tell. So when was the deepest slump that each of you, I guess, experienced?
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0: 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Whatever he writes, it was quite successful and good. But now that he wants to write more, better music moving forward, it's a little harder to really think of creative ways to come up with good music, whatnot. But I really think that means they have grown a lot.
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0: 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He was into Home Sweet Home by Big Bang and he was really into it and was dancing that to relieve his stress. Are you good at dancing?
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0: 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Moving on now. This next song is packed with explosive energy. It's Hey Girl.
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0: All right, so Soy_0 is saying, when you wrote Hey Girl, where did the inspiration come from? We want to hear the behind story of the lyrics. 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
0: 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So let me explain this to you quickly, Cruncher. So 광호 wrote the lyrics, and Hey Girl is actually talking about this person, any person who's in a bus stop. Now, the bus symbolizes the youth that's going away from you, and 광호, he wants to catch the bus, but because he's too far from it, he's asking someone, Hey Girl, whatnot, in the stop, to catch it for him, and he goes into the bus, but he realizes the driver is himself. So he has the control over the youth that he goes through. Wow, that is amazing. Oh, 진짜 감탄을.
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0: Wow, it's very philosophical. And at first, it could seem like a love song, Hey Girl. But if you look deep inside, it's actually about youth and asking you to become a friend of you. Whatnot. Wow, I love that song even more after listening to that story. 가사 듣고 나니까 더 좋아지네요, 이 곡이. All right, moving on. Now, Azrael Zhang is saying, do you have any routines or superstitions before a performance? 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
0: Oh, okay. 네. So 은재, because he's like the powerful vocal style, he has to eat something but very lightly and he drinks a lot of water before a stage or a performance. Well, you know what? I would like to ask for your second live performance now. 이번 이쯤에서 두 번째 라이브 그럼 청해

stories to full-on fan moments, we want to hear what you want to ask. Drop your message on the Culture Crunch board on the Arirang website, email culturecruncharirang@gmail.com, or DM us on Instagram at culturecrunch_arirang. We'll pass your questions straight to our guests. This is your shot. Don't miss it. And with that, let's keep crunching. And we're back. This is Tune In Time, and we are joined by the three-member band Pluha, who sings about youth and hope. Now, the second live performance, they will be singing When You're Lonely. Actually, this is a song that will be released very, very soon moving forward. And it's a privilege for us to listen to it live on Culture Crunch like this. Well, let's enjoy it together. Take it away.

0: Thank you so much for that second live performance. I'm so privileged to be watching this live right now in the studio. 이렇게 오전부터 블루와 노래 들으니까 너무 기분이 좋네요.
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0: Our crunchers are really happy too, it seems like. 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

0: 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Thank you so much. They are receiving comfort and happiness always. Thank you always. Emma is saying, I love how every instrument has its own moment. 각 악기가 각자만의 그 순간들이 있어서 너무 좋다라고도 얘기를 wow. 해주셨고요. 네.
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0: Thank you. 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
0: It's a great compliment. Thank you. Henry Vinnell is saying the balance between every instrument is perfect. 이 악기들 간의 균형이 너무 완벽하다. 라고 해주셨고요. 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Thank you so much once again, guys. Alright, now moving on. Oh, we have one more comment, actually. R5N is saying, 오늘 완전 블루아 노래 듣기 좋은 날씨예요. Oh. Today's a perfect weather for listening to Blue West songs. All right, moving on then. Sona2a_D says, when was the moment you thought, I'm so glad I became part of Blue화? 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
0: 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What about the other two? Kwang-woo?
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0: So during COVID-19 pandemic, he thought, how can we possibly do music? But he didn't give up and kept doing it. And he's thankful that he has continued because it feels really surreal to be doing music with Blue화 today. All right, and last but not least, 은재?
1: 저는 또 가끔씩 왠지 또 울적한 기분일 때 있잖아요.
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0: 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So first of all, 은재 feels really happy and glad that he's part of Blue화 when they practice together in the practice room, especially when he feels a little down and depressed when he goes to practice with the other members. He feels energized through that. 네.
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0: 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Alright, well, moving on. We have Zero ICZ Terry asking, 평소 멤버들끼리 가장 많이 하는 말이 뭐예요? What do you say the most to yourselves amongst the members?
1: 가장 많이 하는 말?
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0: 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League of Legends? Of course, after all their practice.

0: practice doing music, when they have time together, they will play a little bit of League of Legends or LOL together. All right.
1: 있나?
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0: 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All right, well moving on then. The same person is asking any plans for a fan meeting or busking. 똑같이 소노투아님께서 팬 미팅이나 버스킹 계획 없으신가요? 하셨는데요. 있으세요? 없으세요?
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0: 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And as for busking, 네.
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1: 맞습니다.
0: All right. So they also have not a busking but a outdoor performance planned in Hongik University, Hongdae area. So do wait for that until their notice comes announced. All right. We'll have to wrap up right there. 이제 마무리할 시간이 되었는데 여러분 어떠셨어요 오늘? 벌써 한 시간이 훅 지나갔습니다.
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1: 감사합니다.
0: All right, well, we'll have to wrap up there. They said they were nervous, but in the end, they enjoyed it a lot, and we're happy to be back on Arirang as well. This is our last song, 깨끗한 바람, Pure Wind, another song by Blue Ha. Shall we say goodbye together? 같이 인사할까요? Keep crunching!

0: What does home mean to you? A place where you can finally unwind after a long day. A space where you share dreams of tomorrow with the ones you love. More than just a building, home is where life begins and where it finds rest. But for some, finding that place is not easy. When the dream of a home feels out of reach, JPDC is there, lighting the way. We provide safe, comfortable, and affordable homes for young people, newlyweds, and neighbors in need of stability across Jeju. Like the quiet warmth you feel the moment you step inside, these homes are designed to bring comfort, security, and peace of mind. But this is more than housing. It is 고치 행복한 뜨락, a Jeju-style housing and community platform where 고치, meaning together in the local dialect, comes to life. Here, essential welfare services are always close by, easing the weight of everyday life. Residents and neighbors come together, sharing moments, checking in on one another, and building a warm, connected community. Because life feels stronger when we are together. So that the comfort of a warm meal at home tonight can grow into greater hope for tomorrow. Until your everyday life feels steady and secure, JPDC will stand by your side as a reliable support. Where lives are cared for and communities truly connect, the future of Jeju begins to shine brighter. JPDC, enriching Jeju, bringing happiness to its people.
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3: Sing, sing, sing, Tiny Toons. Do you remember losing a baby tooth as a child? One day, your front tooth suddenly falls out. When you talk, air slips through. And when you smile, there is that funny little gap. In Korea, there is a traditional children's folk song that kids used to sing when a friend lost a tooth. Today, we'll introduce a playful and cheerful folk song called 앞니 빠진 중강새, which means the child with a missing front tooth. This was a song children sang while joking around with their friends. When they saw a child with a missing front tooth, they would sing, "Gap tooth child, don't go to Seoul." But this song wasn't just about teasing. It was also a playful way for children to laugh together and make the moment feel lighter and happier. Songs like this helped children enjoy the moment of losing a tooth. So, if you know a child is about to lose a tooth, why not play this song for them? Now let's listen to the traditional Korean children's folk song, 앞니 빠진 중강새.

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1: Welcome to K-Pop and here on Arirang Radio. I'm your host, Isaka. It is the 29th of July, the last Wednesday of July. I started off today with Not Your Girl. Not Your Girl. Hi, fam. How's everybody doing? Your Cracker host, Isaac, is here. During the song break, I was going to do this before the show started, but then I got distracted for getting ready for the show, so I had to do it. I just posted an IG story because it is Xander's birthday today, and I wanted to... I don't know if that picture was embarrassing, though. There was a picture that I posted that was taken in 2015, and I just wanted to post it to wish him a happy birthday. But if I didn't do it now, like if I didn't do it before I forgot, I would forget. So hence, while the song was going out, you saw me on my phone, which is not uncommon, but I try not to do. Hi, fam. How's everybody doing? It is Wednesday. It is Tamishun Day. For What If? We've got Aaron dropping by. Chikanim is saying hello from a very hot Tokyo. Happy Wednesday, everyone. Is it really that hot? Oh, I don't even want to think about it. Because I know that Japan gets really hot, too. And y'all are also... and y'all are also dealing with humidity just like us as well. But your temperatures are higher. Jenga's dropping by, too. Crash is here. We got Benny dropping by as well. And yes, Aaron is reminding us that the algorithm music for this week is Train, which we can take two different ways, which was brought to my attention yesterday as well from the fabulous Aaron, who said that we can think of it as like train, as in training, like I'm training to be something, or I like the choo-choo train. So what, either or of those, or birthday. It's your birthday. It's your birthday, which is perfect. So yeah, happy birthday, Xander. I will pass it on to him that all of our K-pop and fam have said happy birthday to him. It's 37 degrees Celsius. Isn't it humid too? 더 좀 습도도 높지 않아요? Oh, 화이팅입니다. Oh, I don't like, I wish I could send ice to you. I wish I could do anything. I wish I can send winter to you and us because it's just... The heat has been in unbearable. It's just, I think it's the humidity that's just annoying as well. Aiden Major's birthday is a song and artist for this week, and you guys still have time to send in your messages for Friday. So if you have any more of those messages for Algorithm Music, please continue to send those in. What do I have to remind you guys about? First things first, sit down, you know, cool down, just, you know. Tomorrow is our monthly cafe day. So monthly cafe is coming tomorrow. And we are going to have June back in the studio. So excited for that. Don't forget to tune in for that. Honeysaw is joining us in the studio on Monday. So get ready for that as well. If you'd like to send in some messages in advance, you can do that too. We've got, let's see here. I need to tell you how to listen to the show, right? Right about now? Okay, I'll do that. For those of you who would like to check out K-pop and my shows between 12 to 2 p.m. KST every day, the rerun is 3-5 a.m. For those of you who are listening to us on Jeju Island, it is 88.7 megahertz in Jeju City. Seokgyuput is 80.1. The Daejeon is 101.9. For those of you who would like to check us out through our application, it is available for you. 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I'm looking at your messages through our YouTube live stream, which is found on our channel. It looks like we're in the process of upgrading that a little bit, so get ready for that too. But you can live stream us through there, and you can chat in the live chat too. But when it comes to like algorithm music messages, what if messages, Taenamusu messages, or anything that has to do with our segments, like you want us to see them past like 5 minutes, then we would ask you to go over to our message board, the application, or to our email address or DM us, because that would be a little bit more of a steady way to send

in your message so that we can actually get to it so we don't forget it. So yeah. Our email is k-pop-in at naver.com, and our IG account is kpop and underbar arirang. If any of you just so happen to be following my personal account, I have kpop linked in my link in the bio. So yeah, it's there. If you guys are following me, it'll be a little bit easier. Danga's like, excuse me, just because it keeps showing up on my social media account, who let Mino do a whole 10K marathon? Oh yeah, there's like a whole SM running club these days, I've been noticing. Yeah, I've been seeing that. I've saw that. Jenga's like, I kind of wish I could participate out of curiosity. Okay, so this is the thing. Like, because I'm coming from Stan category, right? I get a chance to, interview my bias wrecker and stuff like that. So I love my life. But, coming from a fan perspective, number one, I hate running. But even if HOT at the peak of their career said that they were going to have a 5K and we could run or walk with them, I would go to root them on. I don't think I would participate. I don't think I would participate. I feel that even if you offered me money. Okay, wait. If you guys offered me like tickets to go see their concert for free, maybe I will be able to grab whatever energy I have and like make a run for it. Yeah. Okay, Tikkun says, I'm lucky to be home for day. Oh, good. I'm so glad. I'm glad that you are staying cool. Stay cool. Stay cool. You need to stay cool. Anyways, I have more exciting news for our Happen Headlines for today, even though I think our wallets are going to be crying a little bit more. But we need to get ready for it, and we're going to be jumping into just more music. So, G-Friend, Yeon singles on the track with Yeoreum Yeoreum Hae, Sunny Summer, NCT Dreams after that with We Young, and we have more of the show coming up next.

In the first hour of K-Pop, and Monday through Friday, we get a chance to look at some of the happening headlines coming out of South Korea. And we have more comebacks. Like I said, these comeback news, and I feel that the comeback news is going to get really intense as August gets closer. And even as soon as August starts, I feel that a lot

lot of our teams are really going to just start pouring out. So it's happy for us because we're adding more amazing music to our playlists and we get a chance to see these artists and whatnot. Our wallets, I don't think, are that happy with us at the moment. But it looks like that AMP is making a comeback in August. For those of you who do not know who they are a newer band from FNC. They're the newer gen of bands, and they've already made their debut. This is a comeback, and a lot of the fans are already getting really excited about this. Also, those of you who did not know, Onyu has his official character, and the official character's name is Jingyang. And it looks like that Jingyang is getting a pop-up store in August. So I'm going to give you the dates and all that other stuff. If you're planning a trip through Korea, this is a chance for you to stop by. So all that and more, come to Next.

All right, that was Rosie with Tanya on the track with Ocean View. I still remember the time, the day when Rosie made her debut, and it was like one of her first interviews with us. I've loved her since day one. And I love her music. And this song is, oh, that's awesome. Definitely going on my playlist. All right, fam. So, more comebacks. So, yeah, I feel that, and I'm being very honest, from the Stan perspective, we're in August pretty much, like in just a couple of days, we're in August. And for those of us who don't have kids, we probably have fur babies, or we have our Stan life, right? And so honestly, with all the concerts and tours and comebacks that we've been having the entire year, like these accumulate, you know what I mean? Especially if you're the type that is like a heavy merch type of a stan. Like if you love to collect merch, collect different versions of albums that get released and stuff like that, these comebacks are great news. But they're also like, oh my God, like what is it? Like I don't have money. with that in mind, FNC's band of AMP, if you ever wondered how to pronounce their name, it is AMP. So the lowercase x's don't mean anything. Am I old? Because whenever I see artists like this, I'm just like, I always have to find the Korean in there to be like, what? Anyways, AMP is making a comeback for the 12th of next month, which I know seems kind of far. It's not, because next week is the first week of August, and it's the following Friday? No, Wednesday. Oh, so 2 weeks from now, exactly, they're going to be dropping some more music for us. In the teaser they have dropped for us so far, it looks like a jeans ad, in my personal opinion. It looks like a clothing brand ad. It says hello. It has the members, like the team name, and there's a picture of jeans. Like one, thinking one of the members jumping down from something, and like it looks like it's a jean commercial. Another one is a busy crosswalk. Another one is, I think, some of the members or one particular member walking down the street with a tote bag. Another one is, I think, inside, like on a ramp for like the deck before getting on a train. Another one is one of the members holding a CD player. Ooh, look at that. Nostalgic. And then there's another one where one of the members are holding, it looks like banana milk and a white t-shirt. So this is giving off like very clothing brand commercial vibes. which, I mean, I'm not saying it's bad. I'm just saying that I like the aesthetic going on. So I'm excited to see what kind of comeback they're going to be giving us. We just got this teaser this week, and so the fans are getting really excited about it. They did have a very successful debut with 24 Hours. And so, yeah, I'm excited for the comeback. And I'm really enjoying that FNC is keeping with, like, the band generation, and we're getting a new gen of bands. Unyu's character, Jinyoung, is having a pop-up store, which is totally cool. I'll be very honest with you. I did not know that he had an official character. When you're not specifically stanning an artist, I think that this can get overlooked, and I apologize. But Pajama Party is what it's going to be called, and at the Yeongdeungpo Times Square, third floor, at the pop-up square, they are going to be having this open from Saturday the 15th to Friday the 21st. Saturday the 15th. Saturday the 15th to Friday the 21st. Okay. Not that bad. About a week of you to get a chance to go and check it out. I'll be honest with you, for somebody who is a collector type of a consumer, I'm not against collecting things. And even if there's a specific character or figurine or whatnot that I might not be into, doesn't mean that I don't understand the excitement somebody might get when something is released. The character itself, even though I'm not an Onyu fan club member, it's
mad cute. Jinhyuk is super cute. So I feel that if I was just passing by the Yeongdeungpo area and I just so happened to see the pop-up store without knowing what Jinhyuk was, I think I would still purchase. You know what I mean? And I really do like the pop-up store marketing tactic for somebody who likes to accumulate things, because hey, it's smart marketing. It feels like it's a it feels like it's like a special limited edition type of an ordeal. You get to experience it there, you know, and all this other fun stuff. Jenga's like, okay, so I did not know this either. So I just Googled it, and it actually, it's really cute, right? Jinhyuk is super cute. Great, great. Whoever designed the character, mega cute. Now we need to find out if the other Shiny members have characters. I do not know. I'm not a part of Shiny's fandom. This is my homework. I shall

or two. I'm not, I'm going to try to Google it, or I'm going to try to Naver search it, because yeah. And then it looks like Griffin's dropping by too on top of that. So hi, hero. But yeah, comebacks, being super excited, but also freaking out about it. And also Onyu's character, Jingyang, having a pop-up store. If you're going to be in Korea in that time frame, which is going to be, when again? I need to look at the poster. 15th to the 21st of next month in Yeongdeungpo Times Square on the third floor at the pop-up square. You might want to check it out. If you have friends in Korea that can purchase that kind of merch for you and send it to you, because I know that within the fandoms, there's a lot of people that do that. If that is the case, you might want to reach out to your friend here in Korea. Be like, hey, bestie, I need your help. I'll be sending you this amount of money. Could you go to the pop-up and like purchase some stuff for me? So yeah, I feel that that would be the best way to go. I could do that for you. Do you want me to? Anyways, then what we're going to do is jump into some more music. We have our BB time coming up, and we continue with our On This Day in 97. So stay tuned for that later on in the first hour. But in the meantime, we got some Onyu for you with Tough Love. AMP is after that with Pyeonhae Jeon Purpit or 24 Hours, and more of the show is coming next.

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It's time for the ultimate battle of the day. It is time for us to give you our BB Time Balance Battle Time, where we are bringing you the most ridiculously hard battle of questions for the day, your life, for the week. And we are making your day a little bit more ridiculously hard with all the fun questions we give you Monday through Friday in the first hour. So, our BB Time for today is this. Everything you say out loud is broadcast on the news, or your entire internet search is made public. So everything you say becomes the news, or your entire internet search becomes public. What would you rather? I know it's super hard, but Card is going to help us figure this out with Back to Life.

Beth fam, so we had a card trying to help us figure this out. I know it's and yes, this is Card's new song that was just asked in the chat. Yes, this is from their new track from the new album. So everything you say becomes new. So you're like the Kardashians. Like for me, like Isaac said, she can only have two cups of coffee before you talk to her. So pretty much you become a Kardashian or you become a politician or your entire internet search is going to be public. Okay. Tatum Nee was dropping by just in time. Tatum Nee was excited to see this. So Benny chooses number one. Tatum Nee was like, wait, that means I have no privacy either way. Exactly. Privacy라는 거 없어요. Aaron is saying, internet search. Ooh, the things that come out of my mouth. Well, I mean, it can make money for both of you. You know what I mean? Crash says, second, because made public doesn't mean everyone will see it or care. Jenga prefers the first one. Jenga says, I've already had students find my SNS and I'd rather my littles not find some of the stuff I read. Okay. That's true. It's either Totem Neem is going to go with the first one as well. Yeah, I don't want to go with my search engine. Anika says, I'm fine with anything, but honestly, the second one might be a little bit more helpful. Okay. Griffin says, the internet. I use it for dumb things and work, and I can use my mom's login for everything else. Ew. There we go. Tika also chooses the second one as well. Oh, I think I'm going to go with the first one. Yeah. I don't think the internet needs to, the rest of the world needs to know what I search online. Okay, we have Pal on the track with Flavor. Didn't I just Adele because our On This Day is coming up next.

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1: It is time to take you back to the yesteryear charts with our On This Day, where we are looking at which songs were trending this week in years past. So we are in the last week of July, and in 97, which songs were popping off the charts that everybody was listening to them? And this week we are looking at 97. We are 3 days in, so this means that we're getting closer and closer to the number one spot. Yesterday, I left you off at number 16, and we were listening to some mega hits. Now, at number 15, this is a song that I was kind of obsessed with as well. So from the Propose soundtrack, we had M22N with their track of Propose. So it was the main theme for the drama, and it was like the only song for the drama. We didn't have like 15 songs per dramas like back then. There would be like one main theme song, and then there would might be like some subtle instrumentals here and there, or like a ballad, like stripped version of the main theme. You know what I mean? So I do remember watching this drama. It was one of the first dramas I watched in like K-dramas. And I was at my Korean level that I didn't understand 100% of it, but like I was able to watch it without like freaking out. And I didn't have subtitles at the point. I didn't even have subtitles. Anyways, it was a great drama. Jack's Kiss with 봄생봄사, 사나이 가는 길 봄생봄사 was at number 14, The Way This Guy Lives. Yoo Sung-jung's Kawi was at number 13. And at number 12, Young Tux Club's Tine, Strangers, was at number 12. And at number 11, Position's track of Summertime found itself there. What we're going to do is take some tracks from this era. These are all still on my playlist, and I'm definitely stuck in this era as well. So we got Jack's Kiss first with Pumsing Pumsa. This was the peak of our first gen battle era with their track of The Way This Guy Lives. Positions after that with Summertime, and more of the shows coming up next.

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2: All right, fam, we need to wrap up the first hour. One of my favorite songs off of the playlist this week is this next track, Young Thug's Club's Tying Strangers. At the time when I was living in the States, my aunt owned a Korean bar, and she had a karaoke machine, and I could never rap, but I was trying to work on my Korean with this track. So we're going to listen to it. An hour of K-pop, and it's coming up next.

0: Typhoons cause immense damages to properties and human life with torrential rains and strong winds. First, track the movement of the typhoon through weather reports. Be sure to clear the drains around your home and secure anything that can become a flying hazard. Identify nearby areas that can be easily flooded or susceptible to mudslides and avoid those areas. Typhoons may cause a blackout or cut off water supply, so major public facilities such as hospitals must check on other power supply. Strong winds may shatter windows, so secure the outside of windows with wooden boards or tape and have first aid kit ready. Campers in mountain valleys must evacuate. Those in coastal areas safely tie up boats to the dock and remove any fishing equipment. When a typhoon is nearing your area, residents in low ground and commonly flooded areas should prepare to evacuate. Residents living in valleys, riverside areas, and coastal areas should evacuate immediately. Children and the elderly should stay indoors, and everyone should prepare flashlights and emergency food. Once a typhoon hits, use safe streets instead of flooded streets. In particular, avoid underground areas and areas near manholes. Avoid driving on flooded roads and do not park your vehicle in underground lots. Stay away from streetlights, traffic lights, and high-tension wires. If you see a mudslide or electricity poles and danger of falling down, contact relevant authorities immediately to prevent further damage. Do not cross a stream if the water is deeper than your knees. With the right preparation, we can protect ourselves from a typhoon.
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Tease the top of the second hour here on K-Poppin'. And we are going to be jumping in with our What If for today with Sion and Tamia in the studio. So today's topic is a little bit, I'm not going to be going with cultural differences because, I don't think this is a cultural thing. I think this is like a friend group thing, but also I think this is a upbringing ordeal as well. Though I feel that there is a lot of Korean culture in this as well. And this is off of the basis of the culture is changing here in Korea between the older generations and the younger generation. So today's topic is quite interesting to talk about. And I'm really excited to hear our K-pop and fam's ideals about it and what you guys think about it as well, what you guys personally do too as well. So I'm going to wait very patiently for all of your messages to come through. But you know, we talk a lot with those two in the studio. So we need to jump in. You're listening to the second hour of K-pop and here on Arirang Radio. I'm your host, Isak, if you're just tuning in. Why can I not talk all of a sudden? Haiki is on the track of Run, and our What If is coming up next.

0: 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Arirang Radio.
1: We've all done it before, sat there and ask ourselves or someone around us, what if?
2: A full hour of everyone's perspective on the what if of the day.
3: And we have Tai Mi and Shun in the studio. What's up?
4: What's up?
3: Okay, Shun, before we actually officially say hi today, yes. I have a very serious question.
1: Yes.
3: 철원님한테 뭐 잘못했어요?
4: 또 왔어.
3: Did you do something to your fan?
1: Not that I know of. Is there something else? Can you read it out for me? Because I can't see it.
4: 철원님, 혹시 시우님 지각이라고 뭐라고 run인가요? 아닐 씨 그럴 수도 있지.
1: 아니야.
4: Was our first song called Run?
3: Yeah, so Haikyuu's track of Run was the first song. And so 철원님 is teasing Siyun that PD님 put Run in this first song because he was late. And this was to help him to run. To get into the studio is like PD님 gaslighting you through the song.
1: listeners, just to let you know, there's although this is live, it can't be spontaneous. We actually have to pick our song ahead of it. I don't think PD님 was targeting me to. Yeah. I don't believe
3: but,
1: in that.
3: No,
1: way.
3: She might be subtly gaslighting him. Like, that's not That's something to.
1: But
3: to,
1: can I make a one point?
3: Yes.
1: Recently.
3: Well, you've been early.
1: Yeah.
3: Yeah, he's been early.
1: Yeah.
3: He's actually been early these days.
1: Agree, 해줘.
4: Yeah.
1: Yeah.
4: Earlier than usual.
3: Yeah. Earlier than usual.
1: Yeah.
3: So earlier
4: like
3: meaning
4: 12:53.
3: Yeah. So earlier meaning it's not like is he gonna be late? Yeah. Like we're not thinking that he's gonna be late.
4: Mm. Yeah, they're not on the like edge anymore.
3: 철원님 is 그냥 합리적인 의심이에요.
4: 조만간 프로필 사진 바뀔 수도 있어.
1: 카메로 바꾸게
3: So she's like, I mean, it's an understandable concern.
1: No, okay. Understandable. Yes, no, for sure.
3: You want to read it?
4: No, what? Wrong, Siyun. PD님 can change the track anytime.
1: 그건 그래. It's all right.
4: If
1: I know.
4: If I didn't know this list, viewer, I would have like second guessed like this might be PD님's second.
3: No, that's beneficial. It's hot.
1: It's hot.
3: It's
4: Why
3: hot.
4: Are your fans such on a riot today?
1: You know what? It's kind of, I believe that when I communicate with my fans, fans tease me a lot. Because I don't know why, but it's because of my reaction, I believe.
3: Okay.
1: And then because I was like always, abrupt. To my feelings, and they kind of enjoy it.
3: Yeah.
4: Mm.
1: I think you're enjoying it too.
4: Yeah. I think I enjoy it too. 작가님
3: 타격 좋아.
1: 그럼 다 즐기네.
3: 타격 좋아.
1: 다 즐기네.
3: Yeah, it's really hard explaining English, but there's like
1: 동네북.
3: There's
4: tank.
3: There's
1: tank.
3: There's people out there that it's just like you're not trying to be mean to them, but like just teasing them is fun. Like getting a rile out of them is just entertaining because of their reaction. And in Korea we say that 타격 좋다. It means like the punch power is like the feeling of it is nice. So
1: but back in the days when I was like really young, when someone teased me or make fun of me, I get mad easily, like emotionally. But these days I'm like a Buddhist mind, like, if you tease me and then you have a great day.
3: Karma?
1: Yeah, it's my karma.
3: Karma?
1: Yeah,
3: you
1: kind
3: tease
1: of.
3: Me,
4: karma's gonna get you.
3: It's gonna come back to you.
1: No, it's not come back to you. It's more of, if I made your day, I'm happy for you.
3: Oh,
1: I'm good for it. Okay.
4: 진짜?
1: Yeah, Buddhist mind. Gandhi.
4: Gandhi.
3: How has your week been, both of you?
4: How has your week been?
3: Tamiya, you've been posting on socials getting ready for the release.
4: Yeah, but I

0: After I like posted it on Instagram, I realized there's a lot of time left,
1: Oh.
0: and I'm like, oh, I don't know what to post anymore.
1: Oh, okay.
0: And I've been pretty busy, so like I haven't been putting
1: Posting as
0: more,
1: much.
0: but like
1: But I mean, the initial like first post means that like, it's coming.
0: it
1: Yeah,
0: is
1: yeah.
0: coming.
1: So
0: It's
1: it's
0: coming.
1: closer
0: It's
1: now.
0: closer.
1: Okay, 'cause I've been hearing about this since like they came into the studio. When did you guys come into? You were the first
0: The
1: inter
0: flash shop?
1: No.
0: Oh, look,
1: Yeah.
0: last
1: No, you guys
0: year.
1: were the first. I said you guys were the first interview of this year. Was that for the January one or was that for Sahar?
0: Yeah, I think it was for
1: January
0: her.
1: for Sahar? Okay, so we saw like they Flash Up was the first interview of like officially 2026. So I've been knowing about his solo release since then. So now that the dates are actually coming, like I'm excited about it too. Xion, how's your week?
2: My week, I did something. If I have to reveal one, there's TMI. I
0: Yeah,
2: need to
0: we love
2: confess.
0: TMI.
1: Okay.
0: Confess.
2: My face is kind of red and blush, and there's a reason for it.
1: Okay.
2: So yesterday I've gone through a procedure, skincare.
1: Okay.
2: I've done
1: So you
2: a
1: got a
2: lot of things.
1: facial.
2: Yeah,
1: Okay.
2: I've done a lot of things.
1: Okay.
2: So there might be a viewers who might think of it as, oh, why is he so red?
1: Oh,
2: It's not drunk or anything. I'm not drinking, so
1: No, it doesn't
2: yeah.
1: look like you've been drinking. It's the kind of red that you would get for like sun exposure or like when you're too hot, like if you've been in like a sauna or
2: Oh
1: like a
2: yeah.
1: hot room.
2: Sunburn like
1: Oh, it's like literally in your T-zone, so it
2: Yes.
1: doesn't look like that. You just look a little flushed, so it's fine.
2: 귀엽지 않아요? 약간 주근깨 있는 것
1: I mean, it 생각은
0: 같아. 네. 생각은 자유니까요. 맞다.
1: 자유니까요. You can, I mean, it's a free world to think whatever you want
2: 봐주세요.
1: to think. Okay, so what we're gonna do is jump into our what if for the day. So a lot of times, I think that when I first being in radio and for 20 years and kind of looking at Korea's culture, I feel that. At first, I approached this topic as a very cultural difference in ordeal,
0: This topic today?
1: this topic today. But I'm realizing now, it's not necessarily a cultural aspect of thing. I think it's just a like a person by person ordeal because I was raised in a Korean household, and while I was in the States, when I would, meet up with friends and stuff like that, the way that we purchased our meals or like how we did things was not necessarily what is considered like Western style. So I would have to say that despite the fact that I was not just around like Korean Americans, because I didn't really hang out with the Korean Americans in the States, I grew up in a setting that was one-sided, which was literally like one part of the options today. And the other part, I'm honestly a little conde about, because I think you guys know which one it might be once we actually start getting into
0: I
1: it.
0: actually have no
1: But
0: idea which one which
1: oh,
0: side you'll
1: really?
0: be on. I have
1: So
2: an idea.
1: the one that I is a choice for today is honestly, in a certain aspect, a little upsetting, especially if like I'm going. I'll explain later.
0: Okay.
1: But our so these are 100% listener oriented, and I feel that our listener is on the younger side. Because I feel that,
0: Yonk.
1: yeah, I think that they're a little on the younger side than the older side, and they have something uncomfortable in the situation. And that's why they are sending this message to us. And Takani was just able to divide it this way. So today, our question is, or our balance is, I'll pay. So when you guys are in like a group setting and you guys eat out or whatnot, you go to brunch, you go to dinner or whatnot,
2: Yes.
1: I pay you. Venmo me the money, like you send the money to me later. Whether no matter what process it may be, when you give me cash now, send it through the bank or whatever.
2: 주는 거 되는
1: Versus,
2: 거죠.
1: yeah, versus going Dutch, which means everybody just splits what they ate. So you literally go back to like, I ate this, drank this, and I'm paying for what
2: I
1: I
2: ate.
1: ate.
2: Yes.
1: So,
0: Now I have a feeling what side
1: Right,
0: you're gonna
1: right,
0: be
1: right, right. So,
0: on.
1: we don't know which one they chose. And we're going to go into the skit for today. But again, when I first talk, because I've talked a lot about this over the years, and I feel that when I first approached this, I would talk about this like, oh, Western versus Korea. But I feel that nowadays, and just kind of looking back at my upbringing, it's not necessarily the cultural aspect of things. I think it's just how people approach get-togethers mm-hmm. and like their money and whatnot. Mm-hmm. So we're gonna jump into our skit. You guys ready?
0: Yeah.
1: And remember, fam, you guys are gonna have to vote for which one you like more, like which ordeal you agree with more, because that is gonna win later, and we're gonna be doing the skit later. So you guys ready?
2: Uh-huh. Ready. Uh-huh.
1: All right, let's go. Okay, so our bill came out for today. So all of us together, we came to $240. And I want to ask you guys how you want to split the bill between all of us. Do you want me to cover it with my card and then you guys send me the cash later? Or, you know, do you want to cover your own bills? How do you want to do this?
2: No, wait. Let me pull up my card. My black card. Ooh, there's no reason to even ponder this. Here's my card. Send me your share later. If we line up and tell the owner everything we ordered one by one, that is bad for restaurant and other customers. I'll pay first and you can all send me cut your later.
0: That's not fair enough. $240, that's like $80 per person. I don't have $80. I'm broke. I didn't even drink tonight. The amount on the bill is mostly alcohol. I shouldn't have to pay for someone else's bill. We can all use the machine to pay for what we ate.
2: Yeah, it's only a couple of dollars.
0: $80.
2: It's a couple of dollars for my black card. In a group gathering? Why are you trying to be so calculated, huh? We are all friends, you know, friends. It's so cold-hearted to sit there and cut the bill down and just what you ate.
0: If you want to talk about Chong, you can pay for the whole bill. Because Chong isn't going to pay my bills. It's fine every once in a while, like, but... You all know I don't drink, and I can't afford to keep paying for our friends who drink a lot. I need to manage my finances, and these few dollars, $80, are very important.
1: Okay, whoa, chill, boys, chill. So we need to ask the people, how would you guys choose? So would you just pay one person and have everybody foot the bill later, or would you go Dutch? We need to figure this out.

0: Hola a todos, ¿cómo están? Estamos escuchando Arirang Radio desde Buenos Aires, Argentina.
1: Where are you listening from? Let us know. 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
2: All right, so for today, for our What If, we are having a listener who I'm assuming is a little bit on the younger side and is in a dilemma for the situation. So in a group setting, it's a get together, like an alumni, like dinner, whatnot. You have a group of people. And how are you going to pay the bill? Are you going to have one person pay and then just, you know, divide the payment and then have everybody just send the rest, the balance to that person? Or are you going to be going Dutch, pretty much not splitting the bill, but just paying for your meal.
3: Only your
2: meal. Or anything that you ate.
3: Yeah, you ate.
2: Tell me, since you love reading the messages, there's a lot of messages that came in.
4: Well, there's a lot of messages that came in. 보통 한 명이 먼저 내고 나중에 더치하지 않나요? 요즘은 더치도 귀찮아서 그냥 다음에 내가 낼게 하긴 합니다만. Doesn't usually people like have one person pay and Dutch later, or like pay for the whole bill, like and other people can buy the meal later.
3: To comment that happens a lot in the States too. Because when I was a student in New York, like there was an application called Venmo, and then you like, do you like Venmo?
2: Yeah.
4: Oh, Jenga said there are some places that apparently have this button on the servers side, depending like if you want the one check. Or like,
2: well, I mean, because right now we have like kiosks and like we have at table tablets and stuff like that too. So these days, I think that like around places that are using more technology, like this would be an easier way for them to either split the bill or whatnot.
4: I think the biggest thing is the alcohol part, because even Jenga says here too, like if I go out with my friend who doesn't drink, she won't let her pay for the bills, you know. And pretty much usually like the alcohol is the biggest cost.
2: Well, yeah, that's the thing. So, my two cents, and before, we listed All Day Projects one more time.
4: Oh, yeah! I forgot about this song.
3: You got paid from them?
4: Of course.
3: Yes.
4: Networking.
2: Networking.
4: I was actually gonna pick M'Bunair.
2: Oh.
4: Because there's Jochan, and there's Jochan in it. Mm. But apparently that song is not radio-friendly.
2: It's not radio-friendly.
4: I was like reading through the lyrics, I'm like, from the first verse, I'm like, I guess I can't play this song.
3: Yes.
4: And Jochan grew up to be in this All Day Project, so that's why I chose this song.
2: Okay, so you were able to kind of find the similarities. We already know that the choices have been made. So could you guys tell us what you guys represent, because the voting has gone up?
3: What do you represent?
4: I represent pay for what you ate.
3: Dutch pay.
4: Yeah,
2: but Dutch. Yeah.
3: There's pros and cons. There's pros and cons, definitely. And I am going for the one card pay and send cash later.
2: Okay, so this is my take. And normally I would try to support Tamya because Siyun can really hold his ground in most of the
3: segments.
4: Was that why?
3: I'm losing three in a row.
2: I honestly lean into what I agree with more. Yeah, but most of the time, like if I'm on the fence about something, I might support Tamye for certain. Because Siyun does such a good job on his own. But
4: 저도 잘하죠.
3: 잘해요. When it becomes logical, I always lose. I always lose when you become logical.
2: I have a thing behind this. It could sound a little kunde-like for anybody who's Korean or who knows that term means. I'm like 처럼님. I was raised in a Korean household, yes, but when I went out with my friends, and even as I got older, when I went to visit the US, it was never like, oh, let's split the bill. It'd be like, yo, let me get dinner. And then like, you know, we can go get coffee later if we're going to drinks. So, yo, round two's on me. Like, it would be like a

0: place by place situation. Mm. And, you know, we're obviously going to be conscious about the bill. So let's say, because a lot of times these days in Korea, the meal is not that expensive, but then the coffee date ends up becoming even more expensive because the price of coffee and, you know, desserts and stuff like that in Korea is pretty ridiculous. Mm-hmm. So like if that is the situation, then either I would like to maybe try to buy more, like either split the bill or do something at the cafe, or if we plan on going to like round three, like if we're going to be drinking that day or if we're going to be doing something else, pay a little bit more, or if not, try to think about like, you know, if it's like one friend or a couple of friends, like, you know, make the next time we meet up a little bit worthwhile. Now, my pet peeve on a lot of the younger generations, because I'm seeing a lot of articles right now, like there's a lot of news articles about the generation that went through the pandemic, who had to spend their young adult life in social distancing. They never really like got used to the drinking culture and they have their own way of drinking. I respect that. I'm not going to force you to drink if you're not, if you don't like alcohol.
1: Yes.
0: But nine times out of 10, those individuals end up ordering drinks. Soda. Other beverages the menu. And then they turn around. This is what I get upset about. Is because most of the kids are just like, oh, 나 술 안 마셨어. You had like six sidas.
1: Which is like a common
2: similar.
1: They can
2: pay for the six sidas.
0: But they don't.
2: They don't.
1: They don't?
0: They don't. Really? Like in the experience that I've had with it, the people who say like, in my experience outside of work
2: where outside of work do you drink with like Gen Z people?
1: Damian, 너 그런 순간 if you do that she's gonna take my side.
2: She's already on your side.
0: So it just it's like they're like no, 나 저 아무것도 안 마셨어요. 저 먹는 거. So and it also comes into like 저 다이어트예요. If you're on a diet, I think it was one of the models in Korea was just like 다이어트 하면 사람 만나면 안 되죠. Like if you're on a diet, don't meet up with your friends. Like if you're gonna sit there and like not be a part of the friend group because you're on a diet, then don't
1: come. 잘한다.
0: Okay, so that that's me being mean.
1: I've never thought about that really, because what you've mentioned, I really didn't thought about people who don't have alcohol. They usually have beverages. But usually we actually just share the beverage with cost.
0: Right.
1: We don't make them actually pay for the alcohol, but we actually share the payment of the beverage cost.
0: Right.
1: So I didn't really realize it, but as of now, listening to it, it really happened.
0: Well, I mean, because, the most, so in a Korean, like, if you go to, like, a Korean barbecue or, like, Korean drinking setting, the drinkers are also drinking soda as well. So other beverages are also ordered. And it's, like, for me, if the person is going to end up, like, going down that path of, like, oh, I'm only going to cover my bill tonight, then I'm going to sit there like a hawk.
2: That's
0: what ends up happening.
2: You're gonna be watching the
0: because it's happened before. Because it's like, because I what happened was, is, and this is probably because I had really bad friends. There was this time where one of my girlfriends, she was like, I'm not gonna drink tonight. And I was like, yeah, fine. Every time we were passing around soju, I could see that she was putting a little bit of soju in her soju glass. And she was acting like it was water. And I was just like, if you're going to do that, just drink. It's like, 아니야, 나 술 마시는 거 아니야. I'm just like, you know, being nice. She ended up drinking more than any of us that night. But at the end of the night, she was just like, no, I'm not sure.
1: Really?
0: Like, I said, like, I wasn't going to drink tonight.
2: That person's on the wrong side.
1: Yeah, that's like a wrong personality. Yeah.
0: Okay, you guys need this. I'm not the one that's,
2: okay.
0: That's fighting today.
2: I think my option is more of a Gen Z kind of thing. And I'm at this weird generation where, like, I'm not exactly Gen Z, but I'm right above it.
0: Right.
2: And sometimes, like, I look at them and I think they're the one who makes the change.
0: Okay.
2: And in terms of, like, for example, 회식. my I think in general, among my generation are stuck in the middle where we're not exactly the older generation, so we can like control everything, but we follow them. Mm-hmm. But we're not like super new that we can change and riot the against culture. It, mm-hmm. the culture.
1: Yeah.
2: But I see Gen Z and they do what's weird in my point of view, or and weirder in the older generation point of view. And because it's so weird, it changes the culture.
0: Oh,
2: for example, like,
0: I agree.
2: Yeah, for example, my generation would go to work and wear AirPods, right? Mm-hmm. And they would take it off when someone like talks to them,
1: right.
2: Like,
1: yeah, yeah,
2: if they're in a meeting. And yesterday, I was talking to a few of my friends, and they're 9-to-5 workers.
1: Uh-uh.
2: And he was telling me like, my one friend was telling me, oh, like she was having a hard time at work, and she was like, oh, I tried to act like Gen Z, but it didn't work.
0: Oh.
2: And the other friend was like, that's because you didn't go far enough.
0: Oh.
2: That's because you didn't go full Gen Z.
0: Yeah.
2: And he was telling...
0: It's because you're just skipping off the top.
2: Yeah, oh. You were pretending to be Gen Z. Mm-hmm. And he was telling me like, oh, he saw this person who's actually Gen Z.
1: Mm.
2: And that person came out of the meeting, one-on-one meeting with the CEO.
0: Mm. With both buds inside.
2: And both buds inside. And we were wondering if he was like... if he had the AirPods the whole meeting.
0: Or if he put them in.
2: Right after the meeting. So like, we're just wondering. But if you go that far,
1: that's Gen Z.
2: Around you were like, oh, that's Gen Z.
1: Understandable.
2: That will change the culture.
1: Different culture.
2: And in terms of that, if you go fully, I support what Gen Z does. Because like the whole 회식문화. And
0: right.
2: Like, you know, so like.
0: Well, a lot of our listeners are being honest about the fact that they've had chances where, you know, oh, I'm going to send you the money later. Like Aaron and Jenga, they've had situations where they were supposed to have people send the money later and then just forgot or like it's really hard to reach them. And then, yeah.
1: But for me, as of that, if that's bad side. Mm. So if you have to think about pros and cons with me paying the everything and then asking for the cash later, the bad side for it is one who's trying to reaching out and then different one who's trying to pay back, if they ghost or if they can keep a contact, then that's a bad side. But although that happens, there's a good side of it. You know that the person isn't clean for the money-wise.
0: Mm-hmm.
1: Then you can actually...
2: Cut them off?
1: Yeah.
2: Out of your life?
1: Yeah, cut them off out of your life.
0: Well, I mean, yeah, if you have friends like in a group setting, like you guys decided that you're going to have a meal together and then they're like, oh, we're going to, you know, wire you the money and then they never do, then it shows the priority in the friendship.
1: Yeah, it shows priority, definitely.
0: Yeah, it definitely,
1: sure.
0: Down the line, it's going to show their loyalty, but also like how honest they are about the whole ordeal as well. So it is a great way to like, you know,
1: it's a cheap way to know who the person is clean for the money. Because later, when it comes bigger, you never know how much money you're going to lose for the guy.
0: Okay.
1: Yeah.
2: I was talking about AirPods, and Anha says, nah, don't blame the entire generation.
0: I don't do that. So don't blame Gen Z.
1: We're not blaming Gen Z.
0: Percentile. When it comes to millennials, the older and younger millennials are very different too. So
1: then let me ask you, if you are having like girls' night out or those kind of friendly meeting, and then you happen to actually calculate.
0: You have to pay
1: the bill and then you split it later. Would you do it?
0: So, or, like I said,
1: or are you gonna wait until the friends comes in? Let's split together all right now.
0: No. So the thing is for girls' night out, it depends on what kind of girls' night it is.
1: Uh-huh.
0: Because
2: different types of girls'
0: night. Yeah, because like, okay, so let's say it's a birthday.
1: Yeah.
0: Oh. If it's a birthday, then
1: of course,
0: our girls are gonna go a little overboard. You know what I mean?
1: Of course, it depends.
0: It's gonna be at either their nicer restaurant or we're gonna have like themed clothing. It's gonna be a different vibe, we're probably going to want to go eat something more expensive and stuff like that. So if that is the case, a lot of times girls, we make a chat room and we either collect funds in advance. And then what we do is we try to figure out, like, we don't go like down to like the last dollar, but like, let's say, it's going to be my birthday this weekend and mm-hmm. we're going to celebrate and it's like five girls. Then in the group chat, it's like, okay, so it's Isak's birthday this weekend. Let's all put like $100 to the chat first and like give it to one person you know, most, who's most reliable with money. And then if dinner and drinks in like the first sitting.
1: First round.
0: Gets over.
1: Oh, overcharged?
0: Right, overcharged. Let's think about it then.
1: Yes.
0: And then that's kind of how the night would start. Mm. And then, or like, you know, we might just get like a hotel room and then just kind of like chillax at one of the hotel rooms and like room. Yeah. There's a lot of different ways that can be done with that, but.
1: That's a special day.
0: Yeah. But for the most part, like if I was going to brunch with somebody.
1: Yeah.
0: If like, let's say Pini and I were going to go eat, like I'd probably just pay. Like it's just like I pay for round one and then
2: you can pay for round two.
0: She can pay for round two. Or like I pay coffee. For dinner today and then she pays for dinner next time.
1: Yes,
0: never really like, oh, we're gonna split the bill. Because we share food as well. Mm.
1: But it comes bigger when you meet a, like a group of friends, like a 6 to 7 or 8.
0: It does.
1: Now how are you gonna treat it?
0: Our beautiful pretty little Iris has a message for us and we have to have Iris to take the floor. So Iris says, there's an app a lot of Gen Z's use nowadays where you just put in the amount of money you spent to whoever pays for the meal, the cafe, etc. And the application calculates who spent how much and who owes who what. So it minimizes the whole sending who how much type of a thing. And it's hard to explain, but it just... We just take turns paying and then later the app tells you how much you sent. And then it ends up being zero a lot of times just to how everything is. But honestly, it's a lot of work to put into the
2: app. That's a lot of work.
0: So I personally don't like it.
1: How about you, Dami? Personally?
2: Personally,
1: I like
2: calculating to the last digit.
1: You're so calculative.
2: And
1: Frankly speaking. Okay. Yeah.
2: And
1: hands on your heart?
2: Yeah, hands on my heart. And why would I pay for something that I didn't eat?
1: 그치?
2: Yeah.
1: 아, 얘 진심 아닌가 보네. You wanted to go option A, but I picked the first one. You have no option, right?
2: Well, I picked this topic first.
1: You're not like trying to have a great debate today.
2: Again. I'm always trying to have a great debate.
1: No.
0: So Aaron says, I'm more likely to treat people to a meal than worry about this headache. If they want alcohol, they can pay it for themselves. Yeah, I feel that there's a lot of ways to go around this instead of like the black and white choices that we have for today. And obviously we're doing this for the extreme purposes. And obviously there's, you know, more takeaway from this for our listener. But Soon, why did you ask that question? Is there a survey that you wanted to follow up about, or did you have something you wanted to say about it?
1: Oh, because recently I've been having 모임. What's 모임 in English?
0: Gatherings.
1: Yeah, gatherings a lot with like Piet Game Survivor members. And then usually what we do is we actually have one person who's going to take a charge of the day. And then that person calculates what we ate and then what we did and then what the events we have gone through, hold the whole day together. And then he or she is going to calculate in an Excel. Why is it?
2: Excel?
1: And, yeah, Excel wise it. We have a format. We the group already have a format of it. So we all share it together. And then we Excelize it and then we send it all together and then we like send money right after.
0: Oh, divide
1: it. So that's what it happened. So that's why I picked A. But in the survey, if I say... So

0: things.
1: Okay.
0: So there are one survey that I want to share, which is what's most uncomfortable period or moment when you do Dutch Pay?
1: Mm. Okay.
0: So starting from the fourth place is even there's a friend who went to society first, society meaning mm-hmm. earning money, mm-hmm. and the others are not.
2: Students.
0: Yeah, mm-hmm. students. And then even though that person is on the society earning money, that person is trying to be calculative.
1: But I mean, oh yeah. I understand that to a certain extent, but mm-hmm. yeah, it's awkward.
2: I understand both parties.
1: I yeah. do too. Okay, what's next?
0: And then the third place is if I were to pay the big money first and then getting paid later. But it's like too big, which is exceeds your budget.
1: Right.
0: But you have to do it.
1: Right.
0: And then second place is...
1: That's like on your credit card bill. Yeah. And it's yeah. like, oh!
0: Oh, yeah. That makes sense. And second place is what you've mentioned. If I were have to pay what I didn't eat, like the beverages stuff, and then if I'm feeling like I'm having a loss financially.
1: Yeah, that's what...

0: and Django were saying earlier, like they were the ones that paid first, getting paid.
1: Yes, yes, yes.
0: And they end up being the villain because they have to reach out to those friends. Yeah. It's like, so are you going to pay me back for the $20 that we agreed on for dinner?
1: That's so uncomfortable.
0: Over the weekend.
2: That's uncomfortable. It makes you feel like a villain.
0: Right. Yeah. Even though it's like, it's not your fault, but they're putting that situation on you. So our beautiful Iris was saying that I don't drink, but I don't mind paying for people who drink when I'm with them because I probably eat more than anybody else at the table. So that's what I think. Like, life is not black and white in any situations. And I understand where Tamia is coming from because, like, a lot of times when it comes to high sheiks, like, I didn't eat. But, like, I'm not going to sit at, like, a company huishik when there's, like, 50 people and then go around saying, like, I'm not going to be paying $20 because I didn't eat anything today. You know what I mean? Then you shouldn't have just not gone. Anyways, trust me, $20 is, I don't, like, just throw money in the wind.
1: Yeah, penny.
2: For, like, Korean important. Corporate huishiks, who usually pays?
1: 부장님,
2: 법카,
1: 법카, 법카, 법카, 법카.
0: Mostly the company money pays. If not, they collect money. Anyways, the voting started off with Siyun at a really high percentile, but as we've been continuing the conversation, Tamia is going Dutch's at 42%. Oh. Siyun send money is at 58%. Remember that your votes determine who's going to be doing the skit.
1: Yes.
0: Coming up next, so. We have Pretty Brown's track.
1: Oh, yeah. Pretty Brown is my family group.
2: Oh.
1: Yeah. I brought this track because it...
0: You bought it?
1: No, I didn't bought it.
2: My you got paid. Oh.
0: No, you got paid.
2: Oh, you paid today.
1: Yes. Nah. Oh, money breadwinner. Anyways. So Pretty Brown is one of my favorite R&B group. And then I think this is different from our topic because it is Dutch pain, which is I'm trying to. Yeah, it's not pain, but pain. But it's more of I am trying to follow up with your pain, and then we're not trying to.
2: Ah, you're sharing the pain.
1: Yeah, sharing the pain.
2: Sharing the pain.
1: Yes.
0: Aw, so we're going to jump into Dutch pain, and we'll see you guys back after this with your results.

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4: All right, so we just listened to Pretty Brown's track,
5: yes.
4: And we have Tanya's going Dutch at 46%, Sion's send money at 54%, and today our listener, I'm guessing, is on the younger side. I'm guessing that our listener is coming from Tanya's perspective, honestly.
5: Probably, yeah.
4: Because if not, I don't feel like they would have sent this in. It's like, so it's just like, I'm broke. I don't have
6: $80
4: in this economy. So yeah, I think that this is probably why our listener is sending it in. So obviously we're going for the extremes today.
6: I love that we made our listener sound like such a nagging person. I don't have $80.
4: No, it's not nagging. It's honest. Like, yeah. I was just talking about something similar in the first hour because there's so many comebacks. I'm talking about comebacks almost every single day. We have a news segment where I tell headlines.
6: Comebacks of artists.
4: So like, and not just idols. I'm talking about ballad artists and there's so many comebacks these days. I feel like I'm saying it at least twice a day. Then that, it accumulates. We're already almost in August and me talking about one to two comebacks. And that's just me saying one or two. Like, there are other comebacks that are happening without me saying
6: of course.
4: It's just the fatigue of oh my god, this is accumulating. My bank account is screaming at me. The multi-stan reality of fans these days is just you're a multi-stan, and then there's so many comebacks happening, and then you have to buy the merch, you have to buy the albums, and it's like,
6: I was like, where's the connection between the bank account and the comeback?
4: You're super happy about the comeback, but you need to buy the merch, you need to buy the fan meeting tickets, you need to buy the CD, you need to get to the concert if they're having concert, if they're having a tour, you have to get the tour. Crying in Stan, but
6: crying in Stan.
5: I want to mention something. I want to comment something. There are times when Tame are so into debate because that topic is
4: 50-50 됐어.
6: I can pay for what I ate.
5: Okay.
4: Do you have anything you want to say?
5: No. I'm cool.
4: Yeah. Okay. Cool. 10, 9, 8, 7, 6, 5, 4, 3, 2, 1. It was at 50-50 when they first started their final statements. Tanya's Go Dutch got 53%. Shion got 47%. It was flipped in the last 30 seconds of the show.
5: Good job. Good job.
6: My skit wasn't even ready. Wait, what happened?
5: 얘 오늘 못할 줄 알고 지금.
4: You know what?
5: Tanya never thought he was the one.
4: I had my skit set on Shion's.
6: I wasn't even looking at the script.
5: Tanya already gave up, but congrats, bro.
4: We need to do the skit. So Tanya, you're going to lead. Ready?
6: Okay, let's go. What happened? Isaac, did we get to pay equally and cover our bill last night?
4: Yeah, I didn't realize we had so many people that didn't eat certain things with us. Some were on a diet and some didn't eat at all.

0: So, yeah, and some didn't drink too. So everyone was happy with just to cover what they ate.
1: I told you. It becomes a burden if you have to pay $80 for alcohol or food that you didn't even eat.
0: You know what? I really think times are changing. Everyone has so many different preferences when they eat and go out these days that your way was actually much easier to handle.
1: It is the best way to survive in this economy. Look at the economy at this moment.
0: All of a sudden, our chat is saying the power of Gen Z.
1: Let's go Gen Z.
2: So,
0: Gen Z power.
2: So, as of now, let's say frankly, what would you choose, honestly?
1: I thought it'll be one-sided because, like, I don't get why. Like, I don't. It's such a burden to, like, oh, I ate this.
2: Yeah.
1: You know, like, so I'm going to pay. Yeah. You know, just divide it equally. Like, you know?
0: So, this is the thing.
1: I don't want to use my brain power to think about it. Just divide it equally.
0: I mean, I wouldn't mind paying separately if that was agreed to at the beginning of the dinner.
2: If we weren't
0: going to be sharing entrees, if we were just going to be paying for our meal, like if we were going to like a franchise, like we were going to go eat burgers or something like that. And like,
1: that makes sense.
0: Yeah. If we're going to go to like get burgers and stuff like that, then of course I'm just going to pay for my meal and then like, you know, turn around and like go back to my seat. But like, or like if you know, go to an Italian restaurant or something like that, and like, oh, today, like for whatever reason, I'm not gonna be eating that much. So can we just kind of like, if there was an understanding before we start eating, that's fine. But like if you pull this at the end,
1: at like a kogichip or something.
0: Yeah, like a kogichip, like Korean barbecue. Yeah. That's like so unrealistic.
1: Don't make things complicated, you know?
0: So for any advice for our listener, because I feel that our listeners, I think coming from Tamye's perspective, that's why they would be sending this in. And I think Chakanim just kind of threw in a little bit of like the generational difference.
1: Maybe
0: right now.
2: Do you like to give any advice or comment on it?
1: There are places where you have to use your brain more effectively rather than this. It's such a small thing. So
2: yes.
1: Yeah, use it somewhere else, you know?
0: Yeah.
2: And there's one thing that I want to comment, which is not directly related, but is implied. There are people who just pay ahead of after when they finish their meal or like any beverage stuff. And then that's the reason, because most of the time it's not because they have money or they're rich. It's more of they don't want to make the relationship awkward.
0: Mm.
2: And they just pay for it and then make them comfortable people.
0: Mm-mm-mm.
2: Make people comfortable.
0: So they would choose the relationship. the vibe and relationship over that.
2: So
0: yeah.
2: I just want, if anyone around you is trying to like pay first and then they don't ask you like, then it's not they are trying to show off. It's more of trying to.
0: That's a big part of Korean culture.
2: Yeah.
0: Like, you know, I don't like when 동생s pay for me.
1: No, really?
0: Yeah. So, yeah, I don't like it. If they insist, I won't like push it, but I don't like it. It's like I'm very uncomfortable with it because I grew up with a fact that I was a mangne for a really long time and I got a lot of free meals. So it's kind of like I received that. So I want to be able to pass that
2: on
0: to the younger generation as well. So
2: that.
0: I was pampered. I want to pamper them too.
2: Makes sense.
1: Okay.
0: You
1: want to eat something?
0: Cue from the boys is singing anytime as we say goodbye and I'll see you guys next week. Bye.
2: Next week. Bye-bye.

0: What does home mean to you? A place where you can finally unwind after a long day. A space where you share dreams of tomorrow with the ones you love. More than just a building, home is where life begins and where it finds rest. But for some, finding that place is not easy. 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It is 고치 행복한 뜨락, a Jeju-style housing and community platform where 고치, meaning together in the local dialect, comes to life. 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
2: Sing, sing, sing, Tiny Toons. Do you remember losing a baby tooth as a child? One day, your front tooth suddenly falls out. When you talk, air slips through. And when you smile, there is that funny little gap. In Korea, there is a traditional children's folk song that kids used to sing when a friend lost a tooth. Today, we'll introduce a playful and cheerful folk song called 앞니 빠진 중강새, which means the child with a missing front tooth. This was a song children sang while joking around with their friends. When they saw a child with a missing front tooth, they would sing, "Gap tooth child, don't go to Seoul." But this song wasn't just about teasing. It was also a playful way for children to laugh together and make the moment feel lighter and happier. Songs like this helped children enjoy the moment of losing a tooth. So, if you know a child who's about to lose a tooth, why not play this song for them? Now let's listen to the traditional Korean children's folk song, 앞니 빠진 중강새.

0: 들었니? 아리다 아리다 라디오.
1: 아리랑 라디오. The time is 5 a.m.
2: 8층입니다. 문이 열립니다.
3: Did you know that most Koreans reverse into parking spaces? Because Korea cities are densely populated, parking spaces are often very small, especially in older buildings. Reverse parking takes a smaller turning radius and makes it easier to get into tight spaces. It also gives drivers better visibility when leaving, making it safer and faster. That's why it's become the norm. Those blue foam pads on the edge of the new car doors are also meant to protect the vehicle during transport, but many Koreans leave them on because door dings are common in cramped parking lots. Some parking garages also color code the most convenient spaces near the entrances or elevators. Along with accessible parking, there are designated spaces for pregnant drivers, seniors, and compact cars. These are small but thoughtful ways to make tight parking a lot easier to use. Now in Korea, parking is usually validated when you pay at places like hospitals or cafes. If it isn't, you can pay at a kiosk before returning to your car. If you're renting a car in Korea, remember this one rule: pay for parking before you drive out. Koreans value efficiency, so holding up the exit while paying at the gate is something many drivers find frustrating. It's Wednesday, July 29, 2026, and I'm your host, SJ Lee, and welcome to the Culture Inc.

And kicking off our Wednesday's edition of the program, that was Hyorin singing Wait. Welcome, welcome, ladies and gentlemen, to another episode of the Culture Inc. Look at any parking lot in a Korean city, and you'll notice that almost every car is backed into its space. People who have lived in countries like the US or Canada, right, where parking spaces are much larger, you'll often find reverse parking in Korea a bit challenging, which I don't understand because, I don't know, maybe I'm just so used to it, but reverse parking is so much easier than having to park right into it. That's just me, right? But again, in places with limited space like here in Korea and also in Japan, it's quite common to be reverse parking. With front-end parking, you save time getting in, I guess, in some cases, but you know, spend more time getting out. Reverse parking is obviously the opposite, but also because there's so many cameras with the cars these days. I have like side camera, back camera, above camera where you could actually see the car go into the parking space. So like it's pretty easy. But again, here's something that's interesting. Koreans are usually patient while someone is backing into a parking space because again, that spot isn't theirs. But if someone hesitates while pulling out, they get frustrated. It's like, cause you know, there's limited parking spaces and you finally find one, I guess, space that's supposed to be empty soon, but they're taking forever getting out. It's so frustrating. You're going, come on, what's taking you so long, you know? But again, the other cool thing is this is something that I didn't know was like vast here in Korea, but in other places, you don't see this often. If you go to places where, again, you have to validate parking, we usually have like a kiosk where we punch in our plate number, and you pay on the kiosk, and when it's time to get out, it just opens up and leaves. And I thought maybe every country had this, and I didn't know this because, again, earlier this year when, you know, my people from Milwaukee Brewers came to Korea, and we went to all the stadiums to, you know, scout games, you know, they were basically paying for all my parking and stuff like that, all the expenses. And I went to the kiosk, and I punched in the thing, and I was like, hey, look, it's going to cost, like, you know, 10 bucks, whatever. He goes, wait, hold on. So you pay on the kiosk and then you just leave? I'm like, yes. What do you guys do? He said, we pay at the toll, like where the gate is. And so it causes so much traffic. And he was saying that even at the America First Stadium where the Milwaukee Brewers play, you kind of have to pay at the gate. And so like it causes so much traffic jam, which is why a lot of people try to leave early if like the game is not close, right, to avoid the traffic within the stadiums. So I don't know. Again, we like efficiency. And sometimes in other cases, what is it? We even have like, you know, we have like easy, what is it? It's called Easy Pass in the States, in New York, I think. We have, you know, other ways to go through the toll without having to pay. And nowadays, even the tolls, the highway tolls, doesn't even have the gate anymore, guys. It doesn't have the gate. You just go through it. And they go, if you don't have the, you know, the pass, whatever, they'll charge you later on. Or if you have the pass, you know, bing, they just take out the money from, you know, whatever is in your system. And so very, very convenient, very efficient. But when it comes to parking, I've gotten so used to parking backwards that I can't park going in. And it's harder. I'm just like, you know, making the turns. You know, is there enough space? So it's easier for me to back into the parking lot than going into the parking lot nowadays. But tell us, how do you guys like parking? Oh, you have Anigo, who says, me too. Reverse parking is easier. There you have it. Halsey says, my car barely has side mirrors. Don't drive that car, man. Anyways, thanks very much for joining us in our program, guys. We've got a fun and informative show in store for all of our listeners out there. Get ready for that, and we'll get to all the messages and what's ahead in today's program in just a bit. But first, this is Pia with Parking Lot Anthem.

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7: And welcome back, everyone. As we get things started here, let's give you guys a look into what's ahead in today's program. Now, the first hour, as always, we got Booyoung back joining us in the studio for a coffee break. Today's tidbit, that for your latest random but informative tidbits, that's all coming up next, so stick around for that. The second hour of the program, we got Brooke joining us for a K-Life orientation team. This is where I give you guys a look into everything you need to know if you want to come live in Korea. Let's say you want to start a new career, you want education here in Korea, or you just simply want to live here for a bit. There's many things that you need to know, and all of these information is ever-changing all the time. And so, Brooke and myself, again, both of us expats, and so we'll try to give you guys every little bit of information that we can, so you guys don't have to get lost and struggle in your new life here in Korea. But again, if you guys have any questions, feel free to send those in, and we'll try to answer that for you as best as we can. 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We have a new issue every other Mondays, and so you can check back next Monday for issue number 20. All right, let's get to some of the messages. Messages coming from our listeners out there. We got Benny over in the Philippines says, hello, happy Wednesday. Polina over in London says, good evening. Who else is tuning in? Scrolling down. Sukasa says, over in Brazil, hi, SJ, I made sure to send Lula DM asking him to bring Big Bang to Rio. Yes, I am that desperate. You know, I don't know how you wrote it, but, you know, if you said stuff like, I'm going to, you know, we want Big Bang in Rio, and he thinks like Big Bang is like code for a bomb, you might get arrested. Always watch out when you're DMing the president of a country, man. I don't know if that's going to happen, but all right. I mean, you know, if you are they doing a world tour? I don't know what's going on here. Arif over in Malaysia says, hello, SJ, did Seoul feel the 7.1 earthquake from Japan? I didn't feel it, but I heard that parts of Seoul, Incheon and Daejeon felt it. What's interesting is, this was, how many years ago was this? I think this must have been like 4 years ago, I think. There was a small earthquake in like the east coast of Korea. And it was when I was hosting Korea Now, and it was at the end, you know, when I was doing SJ's final thoughts. And as I was doing it, finishing off, this studio started shaking. And we have these speakers out here, and it's hung up on the wall, and it started shaking. I was like, oh, you know, I knew it was an earthquake, but it was felt from the Gangwon province to Seoul. But this one, I didn't feel it. I felt earthquake from like far away twice in my life. One that was a little bit bigger, which scared me, but I hope everyone, and again, Japan's doing all right with that earthquake. It's a devastating, what was it, 10 years ago, had the same massive earthquake there too, right? Let's see, we also got Nick Archer over in Germany tuning in. Who else is tuning in? Scrolling down. Eugene over in Ukraine says, good evening. Housie over in Brazil says, good evening. Happy hump day, whoop whoop. Scrolling that crash override with his trademark pink wave. Hello to you, sir. Who else is tuning in? Scrolling down. Who else is saying hi? Scrolling down. Scrolling. Aniga. Nick Archer says, I only have a rear camera and a sonar. Sonar? What are you, driving a submarine? What do you have, a sonar? Why do you have a sonar in your car? That's some German engineering, man. That's German engineering, seriously. Aniga says it's only about trust, SJ. Only countries with loyal users allow you to pay anytime you want. If they start here, they'll be like park and run. Well, the thing is, you can't park and run. You can't get away here. That's just a thing, right? Let's see. Other messages coming in. Scrolling down. What? Aniga says, I'm waiting for the day my dad sleeps when I'm driving. Oh, he can't sleep because he's so scared. Oh, my goodness. I bet it's tough driving in India, isn't it? You know, there's a saying, if you can drive here in Korea, you can drive in any parts of the world. I don't know how you know, true that might be, because I feel like some of these other countries are like really, really tough. Really, really tough. So that's that. Sakasa says, Esther, are you ready for the Jets? It's coming back. Am I ready for the Jets? You can never really be ready for the Jets. However, there is some expectations that they might be better than last year. I mean, goodness, last year was so bad. And you have all these rookies, so, you know, good rookies. And so maybe they'll go 500 at best. 500 at best, maybe. That's my guess. I don't think you can't go 500. It's a 17 game. I don't think they'll be better than 500, though. It's Jets. Come on. SJ, probably not the usual word for distance sensors, but technically it's a sonar. Yeah, we have sensors, like distance, they go beep, beep, beep, beep, beep, beep, right? Like, we have the sensor, both the sensor and the camera, so it's convenient. Aniga says, nah, I'm a good driver, mostly because we have auto car, you gotta be careful with that stuff. That auto drive stuff, I don't know how good it is, but I don't trust that stuff, really. Dad is scared because my license is so fresh and shiny. I just renewed my license this year. 10 more years I get. Anyways, thanks very much for those messages, guys. Keep it coming. Get you guys involved in our show. We're going to bring Puyong into the studio in just a bit. But first, this is Card with Back to Life.

0: The Culture Inc. We're not listed on the stock exchange, but the value of K-Culture to the moon.
1: Coffee break. Today's tidbit.
2: Yeah, right, it's time for our coffee break. Today's tidbit, and it's Puyong joining us in the studio as always. Puyong, hello to you.
1: Hello, happy hump day.
2: Puyong.
1: Yeah.
2: Are you a good driver?
1: Oh, I think I am. I consider myself a good driver. Honestly, yes.
2: I have a question.
1: You know what? I don't have a camera.
2: You don't.
1: In the back, I don't.
2: That's real skills.
1: Right?
2: That's
1: right.
2: Real skills.
1: And there's no like beep, beep, beep, beep, beep around my car. Just the back.
2: Wait, so the back does have a sensor though?
1: It has a sensor, yes. It does beep, beep, beep, beep.
2: But
1: it
2: no
1: doesn't
2: camera.
1: Have a camera, no.
2: So you use your rear, it's the side mirrors.
1: Yes.
2: Okay. Mm. That's skills.
1: Right.
2: Well, I learned to do that now. I'm spoiled now because the car is so high tech. But
1: yes.
2: I always have a question for you though.
1: Mm-hmm.
2: You know, every time after work.
1: Yeah.
2: Like, you always park
1: closer
2: to the exit than I do.
1: Yes.
2: But I always leave first. What takes you so long to leave? I know this has been a while, but...
1: Oh, you always wanted to ask me that, I guess.
2: Yeah, like you're always there, like sitting there doing something.
1: I'm giving my car some time to warm up.
2: In the summer?
1: Yeah, I mean, because the engine, you have to give it a little time, like 30 seconds to a minute.
2: You're there for like a couple of minutes. You're there
1: well,
2: for a while.
1: I check my phone for a while because I don't usually do that when I'm in the studio.
2: Oh, you don't check your phone when you're at work?
1: Mm-mm,
2: wow.
1: I usually don't because, I work on my script during the second
2: Very professional.
1: And, right. I always have to keep an eye on, you know, our listeners.
2: Wow.
1: Requests or like...
2: Okay.
1: See, I'm a good worker and a good driver. Wow.
2: Okay. I mean, I don't know about your driving, to be honest with you. But
1: true.
2: Okay.
1: Yeah.
2: How long have you been driving?
1: Well, I got my driver's license since 9 years ago.
2: 9 years ago.
1: In 2017.
2: Okay.
1: That's when I turned 20.
2: I got my driver's license 10 years ago. So, I mean, I've only been driving 1 year more than you.
1: Oh,
2: so you must
1: in
2: be
1: Korea.
2: Good.
1: Yeah.
2: You must
1: not
2: be
1: bad.
2: Good.
1: Not bad.
2: All right.
1: Mm-hmm.
2: All right. There you have it.
1: I'm a survivor here in Seoul. That means something, right?
2: Ben Song says, what kind of car does Puyong drive? A Lamborghini Urus. That's what... She's got a yellow Lamborghini Urus.
1: Like Bumblebee.
2: You know, the SUV. The SUV from Lamborghini. That's what she drives.
1: Mine is small and cute.
2: Anyway, so what are we going to be talking about? What's our tip it today?
1: We are going to talk about one of my favorite traditional markets.
2: Okay.
1: What's your favorite traditional market in Korea?
2: I'm going to put this as a past tense. It used to be my favorite.
1: Gwangjang.
2: Yes.
1: Right. Yeah, I can see
2: that. Gwangjang Shijang, Gwangjang Market was a place that I recommended to all of our listeners.
1: Mm-hmm.
2: I love to go. It's changed.
1: Mm.
2: And so I know it's no longer my favorite.
1: Okay.
2: So by default, my favorite traditional market is Hoge Shijang.
1: That's in Anyang, right?
2: Yes, that's like about a 10-minute walk from where I live.
1: Hoge Shijang?
2: Hoge Shijang.
1: What does it mean?
2: Hoge?
1: Yeah.
2: So I live in Hoge-dong.
1: Chicken?
2: No.
1: Oh. I thought it was chicken.
2: I live in Hoge-dong. And it means where the tigers hung out at... Because there used to be a creek.
1: Oh,
2: Kaeguk?
1: Kaemoim? Yes.
2: Not Kaemoim.
1: Horangi, there's Kaemoim?
2: No, there was a lot of Horangis, tigers at a creek.
1: Kaeguk.
2: And that's why they called it. It was a place where there's a lot of tigers in the area.
1: Oh, nice.
2: That's why it's Hoge-dong.
1: Okay, not Kaemoim.
2: No.
1: It would be fun though, you know, tigers having Kaemoim.
2: That's yes. Yes, and one running away with the Kaetun.
1: Oh.
2: But anyways, we're going to be talking about traditional markets.
1: Yes, we are. Well, we have talked before about how many foreign tourists are visiting Korean traditional markets
2: these days,
1: right? And for many visitors, markets are no longer just places to buy food. They're becoming travel courses where people can experience something that feels very local, sometimes chaotic and real. So today, I want to talk about one market that has become especially popular with young Koreans and foreign tourists, which is 동묘벼룩시장.
2: You know who made this popular?
1: G-Dragon.
2: G-Dragon,
1: and Jung Hyung-dong.
2: Okay, we'll give him a little credit, but it was really G-Dragon.
1: It was.
2: And because of G-Dragon, what used to be very, very cheap stuff at the Dongmyo flea market, some of the prices got a little, you know, higher because of the G effect.
1: Yeah, that is true. Exactly.
2: It's a popular place.
1: Yes. Well, Dongmyo flea market is around Dongmyo station, as you can guess, on subway lines 1 and 6 in the Sungindong area of Jongno. It's right near Dongmyo, which is, I didn't know this, it's a shortened form of Dongguanwangmyo. Did you know this?
2: How could you not know that?
1: I didn't know this. I felt so stupid.
2: I didn't know neither.
1: Snap. Anyways, this is a shrine dedicated to Guanu, the famous Chinese general from the Three Kingdoms period. Yeah, mind blown. Around that old shrine, secondhand goods sellers began gathering in the 1980s, and the market grew even more when some merchants from the Hwanghakdong flea market moved in after changes around Jeongaecheon.
2: All right, so what makes it different from other traditional markets?
1: Well, many Korean markets are famous for food, right? Like tteokbokki, hotdog noodles, and fried snacks, and I guess that's why you loved Gwangjangsijang. It has a lot of food, right? And Dongmyo has food too, but its main character is fashion and random objects. Mm-hmm. You can find secondhand clothes, old watches, cameras, LP records, bags, shoes, jewelry, military jackets, electronics, and things you didn't even know people still sold.
2: That's why it's called a flea market.
1: Yes. Yeah. You can find everything.
2: Yeah,
1: literally
2: you can.
1: Well, but it's not a polished vintage shop, right?
2: No.
1: Where everything is arranged beautifully.
2: It's like,
1: phew. Yeah.
2: Laid on the floor.
1: Literally. A lot of the charm comes from the mess. Clothes are piled up like small mountains on the street, and people dig through them with serious focus. It's shopping, but it also feels like a game. You know, imagine digging through a 2001 clothing pile and suddenly finding a vintage jacket, an unexpected brand item, or a shirt that looks like it was waiting for you.
2: Mm-hmm.
1: And that moment is the whole point. We have some photos prepared.
2: We got pictures.
1: It shows how just laid out they are. It is very
2: I'll be honest with you, like, if I was younger and cared about fashion as much as I did when I was younger, there's a lot of stuff you can buy there. It's just if I wear it now, they'd be like, ooh.
1: You look too cheap?
2: No, it makes me look like I'm wearing of the age.
1: Oh,
2: because it's vintage clothes.
1: Yes, you know? Yes. This is, you know, one of the streets in Dongmyo.
2: Wow, it's wider than I thought.
1: Yeah, right? I thought it was very narrow, but it was wider than I thought as well.
2: Okay.
1: Okay, you can see that clothes are
2: piled on
1: the side.
2: There it is. You just gotta dig in there, guys.
1: You have to do some digging. That's how you find the hidden gems, literally.
2: Yeah.
1: Mm-hmm.
2: Look at that. Look at that. It's
1: the youngsters.
2: Young people, man.
1: Right? And you know who also frequents Dongmyo?
2: G-Dragon?
1: No. Dancers.
2: Yes.
1: They, especially hip-hop dancers, they need baggy jeans. Baggy jeans. And like vintage clothes, so they also like...
2: This is a little too much for me. This is like...
1: How do you even, you know, pull out a thing from there?
2: It's like you pull out one thing, everything falls and breaks. It's like, you gotta pay for it now.
1: Yeah, just like
2: it's
1: in cartoons. I know.
2: You imagine it'd be like treasures.
1: See, they're like, is that like...
2: That's Buddhist? That's a skinny Buddha.
1: Whoa.
2: It's a starving Buddha.
1: Wow.
2: That must be like the first World Cup trophy right next to it, too.
1: Whoa. And books. How do you even find a book there?
2: I could smell it.
1: Oh!
2: I could smell this picture.
1: I love book smells.
2: I could smell this picture.
1: Right?
2: This is crazy.
1: It is crazy. It's
2: amazing.
1: It has
2: just about everything there.
1: Yeah.
2: So when did young people start going there?
1: Well, you already spoiled it. Well, Dongmyo used to be known for more as a place for older people, right?
2: Yeah, yeah.
1: It was sometimes called the Hongdae for seniors because older men gathered there, you know, looked at those goods, met friends, and spent time. But the image changed a lot after TV shows and celebrities visited. A famous turning point was in 2013 when G-Dragon and Jung Hyung-don went to Dongmyo on Infinite Challenge.
2: That's right, and it became very famous.
1: Yes, G-Dragon was already a fashion icon, so when people saw him at Dongmyo, the market suddenly looked different. It started to look trendy, right? What used to seem old-fashioned started to look vintage, and what used to seem random started to look stylish. So after that, more TV shows, fashion lovers, and young people began visiting Dongmyo.
2: So, celebrities, again, in this case, and then when you have someone so fashionable like GD, It helps people look at the market very, very differently.
1: Exactly. The market itself didn't suddenly become new. It actually stayed the same, but people just started seeing it differently. You know, the same old jackets, patterned shirts, worn bags, and practical outdoor clothes became part of a new style language.
2: There was like halmoni fashion, and then now you have something called the grandpa fashion
1: Right. So one of the most fascinating things about Dongmyo is the way older Korean men's style has been reinterpreted. Hiking jackets. They always wear hiking clothes, right? Hiking jackets, vests with many, many pockets, caps, comfortable shoes, and bold color combinations. Red t-shirt,
2: no, it's
1: blue
2: like,
1: jeans.
2: It's like neon green.
1: Oh, yes. Orange.
2: Purple.
1: Yes. Always kind of, very colorful, like a rainbow. And layered outfits were once seen as just practical old man clothes. But now global trends like Gorpcore and Grandpacore make those look, you know, feel suppressedly trendy.
2: Oh my goodness. If I wear it, they're going to be like, oh, you're dressed your age. That's the problem with all this, guys. Anyways, we're going to continue to talk about what you can check out in these traditional markets. But first, this is Cordis with Fashion.

0: You know what it reminds me?
1: Mm-mm.
0: Back in my 20s, when I was like
1: Was that
0: 24,
1: like 20 years ago?
0: almost 20 years ago, actually. It was 17 years ago. I
1: Yeah.
0: used to go to Dongdaemun all the time.
1: Oh.
0: And you know who I used to dress up like?
1: No.
0: GD. You call it Big Bang fashion. Tight skinny jeans,
1: Oh,
0: baggy top, high tops sneakers,
1: no. No. Yeah,
0: flashy stuff.
1: sneakers. Yeah. Oh.
0: It was
1: Skinny
0: I was like
1: jeans?
0: I was wearing skinny jeans. It
1: Wow.
0: was I was able to wear skinny jeans. Now if I wear it, it
1: Wow.
0: becomes spandex. Yeah, I can't. Actually, I can't even get
1: Now
0: in.
1: you're dressing more like Tarzan from All Day Project. You know the new pants trend? You kind of like saggy pants.
0: It's not saggy pants. It's what fits me. I'm not trying to wear baggy clothes. I'm more
1: It's
0: trying
1: like
0: to. It's
1: sag.
0: not
1: It's called the
0: fashionable.
1: sagging.
0: Is
1: Sagging.
0: it what it is?
1: Yeah. You have to show your panty line. Panty
0: That's right. That's why you have to have like trait.
1: Calvin Klein.
0: Did you look at my underwear? How'd you know what I
1: Oh
0: wear? How'd you know?
1: it's a classic.
0: That's
1: It's a
0: just.
1: Calvin Klein. What else? What
0: Man,
1: else?
0: that's all I wear. That's all I wear. I'm serious. That's all I have.
1: Calvin Klein.
0: Anyway, stop. Let's stop talking. Oh, you could see a pinim soy too. All right, sexy me. So why are foreign tourists going there now?
1: Well, for many foreign tourists, Dongmyo feels like the opposite of a luxury shopping mall. You know, it's cheap, unpredictable, and very local, I would say. You can buy bracelets, t-shirts, and earrings all together for around 10,000 won. And people line up for jade bracelets that cost only a few thousand won. So it attracts people who want ultra-low-cost shopping, but with more personality than a regular discount store. And maybe you can also find some more new
0: All
1: panties.
0: right, I gotta clear this out. I know that I gotta clear this out because I'm PD me. This is ogure.
1: No.
0: So,
1: This is awkward.
0: our producer thinks I'm not changing my underwear, right? Now, let me just rebut,
1: Yeah,
0: okay?
1: because you said that's the only thing you wear, or the only one you
0: I
1: wear.
0: have the same color underwear for all of them.
1: Calvin Klein?
0: It's Calvin Klein
1: What
0: black.
1: color? Black?
0: Calvin Klein black, so.
1: I think this is too much information to our
0: No,
1: listeners.
0: this is
1: They
0: important
1: don't
0: because
1: have
0: our
1: to know
0: producer thinks I'm
1: this.
0: not changing my underwear. I don't want to seem
1: Oh.
0: like a dirty old man, you know? I change it every day. It's just that I
1: Okay.
0: have the same thing. Now I gotta buy new
1: Okay.
0: underwear now.
1: Oh, yeah? Oh, so you have the same one, same
0: Now I
1: colors,
0: gotta wear gray. Now I
1: just
0: gotta
1: like
0: do
1: Steven
0: gray.
1: Jobs?
0: Yes, I'm the Steve Jobs of
1: Steve Jobs.
0: underwears.
1: Steve Jobs
0: I'm the
1: underwear.
0: Steve
1: The
0: Jobs of
1: underwear version of
0: underwears.
1: Steve Jobs.
0: Anyways, I hope no one's eating right
1: You
0: now.
1: might find some new underwear here at Dongmyo.
0: You can't. Dongmyo, I would not go to Dongmyo to buy
1: You might
0: underwear.
1: find polo, or like Calvin Klein.
0: You are not. Do not buy used secondhand underwear, Buyong. Ladies and gentlemen, you don't go to Dongmyo to find underwear. Don't listen to her. What? Oh my goodness. At least Buyong is smart. She doesn't read everything. If it was Taeyong, she would have read exactly what our producer wrote. And this is a little too much. But
1: Yeah,
0: anyways,
1: no
0: let's go
1: underwear
0: back.
1: could be dangerous.
0: Let's go back.
1: Yeah, let's go back to Dongmyo.
0: All of this, it's
1: Yes.
0: like a souvenir hunt.
1: Exactly. And the souvenirs feel personal because you found them yourself, right? A bracelet, a vintage t-shirt, an old watch, or a strange accessory from Dongmyo can feel more memorable than a perfectly packaged gift from a tourist shop. It comes with a story. Hey guys, I found this in a pile in Seoul.
0: Okay, important stuff. If you usually go to like a traditional
1: Oh,
0: market,
1: right.
0: should you bring cash?
1: Yes, you should.
0: Yeah,
1: So
0: yeah.
1: some shops may accept cards, but many street stalls still prefer cash, especially for very cheap items. That's part of the analog feeling too. You know, you hand over a 1,000 won or 5,000 won bill, maybe ask for a small discount while you do that, and the whole exchange feels very direct. It's not always smooth, but it can be part of the fun.
0: What about the food? When you talk about Dongmyo, you
1: Yes.
0: normally don't talk about the
1: You
0: food,
1: don't.
0: but we gotta talk about the food because it's not
1: Right.
0: just clothes, right?
1: Dongmyo also has very classic street food energy, and one of the most famous items is the 1,000 won toast. It's literally 1,000 won,
0: I
1: even
0: can't
1: still.

0: all the simple market meals. So Dongmyo isn't just about vintage fashion. The food, the cash, the shouting, the clothes, the old machines, the elderly regulars, those young fashion students, and the foreign tourists all mixed together, plus food. That's why Dongmyo feels different from a planned tourist attraction, I would say.
1: All right, so if a foreign listener wants to visit, right, what are the practical tips they should know?
0: Well, first, wear comfortable shoes and bring cash, preferably small bills like 1,000 won or 5,000 won notes, and bring a strong eco bag too, because if you buy clothes or random objects, plastic bags can really get annoying. And also check the condition carefully before buying. Look for stains, holes, broken zippers, missing buttons, and smells, because secondhand items are usually not returnable.
1: No. Mm-mm. So how do you...
0: So buying an underwear may be a bad idea.
1: You can't buy secondhand underwear.
0: I mean, technically you can.
1: Yes, someone you can, might, but that's yeah. for pervs. Those are perverts. those are weird people on the internet. You can't do that.
0: Yeah.
1: Oh my goodness. Yeah. Do not buy secondhand underwear,
0: yeah, and
1: guys.
0: Do not sell them.
1: No, don't
0: well.
1: Sell it either.
0: Just throw them away.
1: Really weird stuff. Really
0: yeah,
1: weird stuff.
0: There could be pervs out there.
1: There's also... I'm going to stop talking about...
0: Oh, how,
1: There's rules to how often you should like throw away.
0: Oh,
1: and
0: yeah.
1: Buy new
0: right,
1: ones.
0: Right,
1: I'm
0: right.
1: just saying.
0: Are you keeping the rule?
1: Yes, I am. Yes, I am.
0: I All right. see. All right.
1: For our listeners out there, how yes. do they avoid getting overcharged at these places?
0: Well, I would say the biggest tip is to ask the price first, mm-hmm. especially when there's no price tag. You know, if the price feels too high, you don't have to buy it right away. They might pressure you to, but you don't have to. You know, walk around, compare similar items, and come back if you still want it. Dongmyo is fun, but you don't have to buy the first thing you touch.
1: You know the problem with this? When I used to haggle, I used to go like, oh, it's cheaper over there. I'll just buy from there. But everything you're buying at Dongmyo is unique. It's one of a kind.
0: Yes. It's like, well, that is also true. Yeah.
1: You can't say, oh, I saw it over there and I buy
0: right,
1: it over there.
0: Right,
1: you know,
0: right.
1: maybe.
0: Right. You know, but if it's the same t-shirt, then the color might be different, but you might still want a cheaper one.
1: Yeah. So speaking of which, let's talk about bargaining.
0: Yes, bargaining is possible in some places, but it's better to keep it light and polite here in Korea. Instead of pushing too hard, try asking if they can make it just a little cheaper, you know, or how much it is if you buy two. But if something is already like just 1,000 or 2,000 won, less than a dollar, I wouldn't bargain too aggressively. You know, the goal is to enjoy the market, not defeat the seller.
1: No, seriously. Like, I've seen people go like, 500 won만 더 빼줘. You know, like 500 won more.
0: Yeah.
1: Come on now.
0: Yeah.
1: Come on now, guys. Let's get into our final takeaway, Puyo.
0: All right. Well, I think the charm of Dongmyo is that it doesn't give you the treasure right away, right? You have to search, touch, compare, hesitate, and sometimes walk away before you find something that feels really yours. And that makes the market feel less like a store and more like a little adventure. And sometimes the things we remember the most are the ones we had to discover ourselves.
1: That's right.
0: Yes.
1: And don't let no G-Dragon tell you what to wear.
0: Right, be yourself.
1: And cause inflation into a traditional market. Puyo, thank you so much for this. Have a fantastic rest of your night. We'll see you again tomorrow.
0: See you tomorrow.
1: And sending her out of studio, this is Tabichi with Time Capsule.

0: 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Arirang Radio.
1: Messages coming from our listeners out there. We got Buddy Boy over in Seattle who wrote to us with pictures. We visited Dongnyo during last Korea trip. My daughter found Sony Discman CD player she had been looking for. Why is she looking for that? She's so young. I got my 성문 종합 영어 English study book that EPD probably had to study English with like me. Glad to see today's coffee break. We paid 10만 won, $80 for Discman, but we had to get it as it is scarce. So he sent pictures. Oh, is that Nathan? Dol record. Oh, snap. Yeah, I had something similar to that back when I was in like high school or something. It's incredible. Even I've seen the... Pina, did you use this too? Did you also have... Yeah, he did have it. He did have it. I remember seeing this. My grandfather had this. And my dad also had a copy of this too. This is crazy. Oh my goodness. That's the thing about like Dongnyo Market. And I'm pretty sure like that's why you also went. Like it brings back memories, you know. It's very nostalgic seeing all of this stuff. I'm gonna have to go to Dongnyo. You know, I didn't wanna check it out because it's so far, but I love nostalgic stuff, you know, and I'm gonna have to check it out. So thanks very much for sharing that with us. We're gonna slowly wrap up the first hour, ladies and gentlemen. But first, let's take a listen to a song from Kravity with Cloud 9.

0: back to work. We still have more than an hour left at the Culture Inc.
1: Messages. We got Tsukasa over in Brazil who wrote, hi, SJ, Eugene's twin Sue here. Now you're Eugene's twin? Recently, I watched the movie The Drama starring Zendaya and Robert Pattinson. Do you know it? No. This is one of those movies where not knowing what makes the watching experience even better, and this aspect reminds me of Parasite a bit. Zendaya and Robert Pattinson are so good in this movie. Their chemistry is just perfect, and it carries through the whole movie. I also enjoyed the direction of the movie. Just very well-executed fundaments and very good editing. My note, 8 out of 10. Fun movie, but nothing revolutionary, but I recommend it. My song request is Bad Love by Panana. It's the song that came in my mind after watching it. Bye. Well, I'm glad you enjoyed. I haven't watched a very good movie in a really long time. The one I watched was... Was it number one? Oh, I forgot what the one. Oh, man, I completely forgot. I don't even know what the title of the movie I watched was, but it was really good. I recommend it. It was on Netflix. But anyways, Tsukasa, thanks very much for sharing that with us. We'll play that song in just a bit. But guys, it is time to wrap up our first hour. But don't go anywhere because Brooke will be joining us in K-Life Orientation Team in the second hour as we wrap up the first hour song requested by Tsukasa. This is Panana with Mopser's Harang, Bad Love.

Generally speaking, when the daytime temperature rises above 33 degrees Celsius, it is called extreme heat. And when the temperature reaches beyond 25 degrees Celsius at night, it is referred to as a tropical night. With the Earth's temperature steadily increasing due to global warming, it is important to prepare ourselves for the summer heat wave. Before the weather starts to get hot, test your air conditioner and electric fan to make sure they're working properly. Blackouts and water supply cutoff may occur when there's a sudden spike in the use of electric devices, so equip yourself with a flashlight, bottled water, emergency food, handheld fans, and a portable radio. When using an air conditioner, the ideal temperature setting is 26 to 28 degrees Celsius. The temperature difference between the indoors and outdoors should be no more than 5 degrees Celsius to prevent illnesses caused by overexposure to air conditioning. Also, opt for water or iron supply drinks over caffeinated drinks and refrain from drinking alcohol. Beware of food poisoning as well, since food spoils much faster in the hot weather. Avoid outdoor activities as much as you can. Strenuous activities like construction work should not be scheduled between 2 to 5 p.m. During extreme heat waves, take a 10 to 15 minute nap and take short but frequent breaks to stay healthy. In case you show symptoms like dizziness, nausea, headache, or muscle spasms, then rest in a cool area and drink cold water slowly. Don't forget to obtain the contact information of your nearest hospital just in case.

to Culture Inc. We're back. Yeah, yeah, welcome back, everybody. You're tuning into the second hour of our Wednesday's edition of The Culture Inc. I'm your host, SJ Lee. Coming up next in the second hour of the program, we got Brooke will be joining us for K-Life Orientation Team. And again, for our listeners who might be tuning in for the first time, this is a very helpful segment if you ever want to come live here in Korea, whether for a career or education. 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So if you missed any information, we have them there. And of course, we'll have more informative things for our listeners out there for today's episode. So hope you guys tune in to the very end. 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I get it. 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We have a new issue every other Monday, so I hope you guys check out the 20th issue that will come out next Monday. Just kind of going through some of the messages coming from our... Oh, by the way, guys, I had to look it up because I can't... I'm so bad with names and titles nowadays. But the movie that I watched recently is called Number One. And let me read you the movie details. An 18-year-old named Hamin sees a countdown number starting at 365 drop by one each time he eats a homemade meal cooked by his mother, leading him to fear it is a countdown to her death and causing him to avoid her food. Family, grief, mortality, and the relationship between a mother and her son. That made it sound like a serious movie, but no, it's a very touching movie. It stars Choi Woo-sik, you know, from Parasite. He comes out of Parasite as a son. I don't know what made me want to watch it, to be honest with you. Like, I usually don't have the time to sit down and watch a movie, but I did over a span of 2 days. And it was a good movie. I recommend it. I really do. I don't want to spoil it for you, but it's good stuff. Joyful Irina says, actually, should do an audiobook. You know, I got a couple of times I've been asked to do audiobooks, but they couldn't pay me enough. They're trying to cut costs and stuff. I was like, I'm not doing that. I'm not gonna, you know, it's, you know, audiobooks are crazy because it's like 200 hours of recording. And 200 hours of recording is bonkers stuff. Like, it's crazy. Like, it's ridiculously crazy. And so you'd have to be paid astronomical amount to be doing 200 hours of recording. And they offered me 2 million won, which is $2,000, not even. So, no. No. That's, you know, I'm not going to do that. And so, I mean, I never got any calls afterwards, but I would love to do movie trailers. That was my movie trailer voice, ladies and gentlemen. Isn't it directed by Spielberg? Steven Spielberg? No, it's a Korean movie. I don't know if it's a remake, but it's
My favorite serial killer. Does he come out as a serial killer too? I didn't know this. Let's see. Benny also wrote to us and said today's message. Hello, SJ and everyone. Happy Wednesday. Looking forward to Brooke's segment from Seyoung segment. Apparently a good suggestion of mine for family vacation during the Yeoreum Banghak is to go to the zoo. It's too hot, man. It's too hot. Even we know that Southeast Asian country is a good destination for sure. Have a great Wednesday from the Bensters. The zoo is, it's tough. Usually what we do during the summer vacation is you go to the aquarium, which is indoors. But zoos are, it's just way too hot. And it's also like pretty sad looking at the animals, you know, hot in their cages too. So like, I wouldn't recommend the zoo, to be honest with you. Eugene says, I would love to listen to my first audiobook in English narrated by you, especially if it was a Stephen King novel. A clown is coming through the door. His name is It. I don't know. I've never even read it. I used to read books for my daughter, like children's book in this voice. And then my wife yelled at me, so I don't do it anymore. But audiobooks would be nice. Anyways, thanks very much for those messages, guys. We're going to bring Brooke into the studio in just a bit. But first, let's take a listen to a song from Kiki, Dancing Alone.

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11: K-Life Orientation Team, how can I help you? And back joining us in the studio for K-Life Orientation Team is Brooke. Brooke, hello to you.
12: Hello. I am in such a great mood despite the horrendous heat outside. I'm feeling very good today.
11: Why? Who's coming back? Well, which concert are you going?
12: Okay,
11: which ticket did you get? What's going on?
12: Maybe my group has a comeback next week. Maybe that's what it is.
11: Alpha Base 1?
12: SJ.
11: Zero Base 1.
12: No, I'm
11: Alpha
12: gonna
11: Drive
12: leave.
11: 1.
12: Thank you.
11: Oh, gosh.
12: You still owe me a signed album. Come on, you got to get it right.
11: I didn't know how famous they were.
12: I know. When you said that with such confidence, I was like, well, this is a promise now.
11: Because I should have known. Even if I didn't hear of it, doesn't mean that no one else ever heard of it. No, but are they coming back?
12: Yes. Yes, they do have a comeback. Soon.
11: Were they not back?
12: Well,
11: you went to a concert.
12: I know. They've been doing a lot. They're rookies. But when you're rookies in K-pop, you have to put in a lot of work. They have comebacks every month, basically. It's pretty intense.
11: Jeez.
12: Yeah.
11: So this is why you're
12: happy. Should have been a K-pop idol, you know?
11: Me?
12: Yeah.
11: I mean, Psy gave me some inspirations. It gave me hope that maybe I could be some sort of an artist. Yes.
12: Have you ever learned the choreography for
11: Gangnam Style or any other dance?
12: Yeah.
11: I knew the choreography to Wonder Girls, Nobody.
12: That's so
11: Tell
12: cute.
11: Me. In college, I knew everything. But other than that,
12: I used to know that one too. I forgot it though.
11: That's right. That's the thing. It's just been so long,
12: yeah,
11: right?
12: It leaves your body.
11: It's like I can't. Like sometimes I talk to her and I go like, Brooke is like she's Korean, you know, like. She was like singing along to all the songs that are coming out, dancing along by Kiki. I was like, ooh.
12: That was a great song. What a banger.
11: Oh my goodness. She called it a banger, too. I don't even know this song. Brooke, last time we finished our segment discussing the honorifics, mm-hmm. which is very important here in Korea. And of course, we talked about how important they are. And since honorifics are directly connected to one's age.
12: Yes.
11: Does that mean age is a common topic of conversation here?
12: Unfortunately, yes.
11: Yes.
12: If you're someone who is private about your age, this might not be the place for you because it is one of the very first questions you will be asked right after what is your name. And there's a reason for that. It's not because they're trying to be invasive or offensive. You know, Westerners, we tend to get a little guarded, right? Why are you asking me about my age? But here, it's for a reason. And it's because of those honorifics that we learned about. They're pretty much all tied to your age, your status, your relationship to the person. So the only way they have to know, okay, what am I supposed to use? How am I supposed to speak to you? Is by asking you, what is your age? And that will give you some more information. So there's something called 동갑, which means you are the same age as that person,
11: right.
12: Which means technically you could go to the lowest respect level, the casual 반말 speech. You could. But here's something I want to warn you about, foreigners. Just because you find out that you are the same age, okay, or that person is younger than you, that does not mean you can immediately switch to 반말. It is kind of a delicate thing. It's a little dance that people do. And I would recommend if you're the foreigner in the equation, just wait. Just wait for the Korean person to ask you what you'd be comfortable with, because inevitably, if they're older than you, for example, or the same age, they'll just turn to you and they'll say, hey, do you want to use 반말? Would that be more comfortable?
11: You have to, yeah.
12: You have to wait.
11: Yeah, you have to wait. It's like this, for example, like Puyong is a lot younger than I am, but I don't use 반말 to her. I use 존댓말 because I feel like we're in a workplace.
12: Right.
11: And
12: Which, by the way, doesn't she look stunning today?
11: I was telling you the same thing. I was like, where'd you go? Where are you going today?
12: Her dress. She looked so beautiful. I gasped. She looked amazing.
11: She's going to go clubbing.
12: No.
11: That's a clubbing outfit.
12: Stop it. No, it's so elegant. She looks like she's going out to like a beautiful dinner.
11: Club.
12: SJ.
11: No, but seriously, right. It's workplace. I wouldn't go, if I were to go, find out, let's say Puyong is younger than me, and right off the bat, I go like, yeah.
12: Oh my gosh.
11: That's the worst.
12: Oh, that's very intense.
11: Right?
12: Yeah. Honestly, even when people tell me, hey, Brooke, it's okay, you can use 반말 with me, I struggle.
11: Yeah.
12: I end up adding the yo because I'm just so used to using it. And they have to actually remind me, hey, we're friends.
11: Yeah.
12: You don't have to use that, but it's more comfortable for me.
11: It takes, for everyone, they need time. Yes. Some people need more time than others. I'm one of those people where I have a hard time going down to 반말.
12: Right.
11: Informal. And so I'd have to know you for quite a while, and we had to have hung out a lot.
12: Exactly.
11: For me to do that, especially if I met you during workplace.
12: That's right.
11: So you have to be very careful. You can't just use 반말 right away.
12: Yes, just because you find out, oh, okay, same age, let's just go right to yeah, then you're going to be in for a rude awakening. So just be careful with that.
11: Besides the speech levels, Koreans also have things like 오빠, 형, 언니.

0: do not, like, let's talk about how these work.
1: Right. So these are probably some of the first words in Korean that foreign language learners will be starting to hear. You hear them a ton if you're watching, you know, variety programs, for example. If you have a favorite K-pop artist, they're going to be calling their other members Hyung or Unni. So people start to become familiar with this, but the concepts can be a little unusual, especially because they literally mean a relationship, like brother or sister.
0: Yes.
1: Right? So one of the big ones that people are confused by is oppa, right? And we're going to have a song later, Oppa Gangnam Style, of course. Oppa can be used for your older brother.
0: Yes.
1: But it can also be used for an older male friend or your boyfriend.
0: Yes. Older boyfriend.
1: Yes.
0: Friend is keyword here. Mm-hmm. An older boyfriend. Mm-hmm. Okay. Put it together.
1: Yes.
0: Boyfriend. They have to be friends. You have to have a certain kind of relationship in order to use
1: this. A friend that is a boy.
0: Yes.
1: But also can be your boyfriend, but also can be your brother.
0: Yes. Or your husband could also, you could call your husband oppa too. I've seen.
1: Is that true?
0: Yeah, yes.
1: Oh, because I know there's yalbo, which is like, you know, you're the husband version of like darling or honey.
0: But
1: or
0: for people like that have like dated for a long time and they're oppas and then they'll just call them oppa till like they're married.
1: What about in your marriage? What do you guys call each other?
0: We're the same age.
1: Oh, okay.
0: But I like to say that she's older than me because she was born 9 months ahead of me because I'm a December baby.
1: Fair.
0: So technically she's Nuna, but we're the same age. No, I don't use that, any of these titles.
1: Do you use any pet names? Can I ask this?
0: Pet names?
1: Pet names like babe like or sweetie or... No. Chagi, like...
0: Chagi, I do Chagi.
1: Ah, okay, okay. Yes. That's another one. So that's another one you'll often hear. But these are also kind of gender related. So if you're a guy, then you're going to call your older friends that are males, you'll call them Hyung.
0: Yes.
1: Right? You'll call an older female, Nuna.
0: Yes.
1: If you are a girl, then you're going to call your older female friends, Onni. Or your older male friends, friends that are boys, you'll call them oppa. This can be very confusing.
0: But you have to have a

0: I'm gonna be like, not to say we're not close. I'll just be like, ooh, that came out of nowhere.
1: No, it would be odd.
0: Right?
1: Because we always speak to each other in English.
0: Yes. That's the big thing.
1: If we're at like Huishik, then we're both talking in Korean. But usually when we speak to each other, it's in English. So it would be odd.
0: It was really funny when I first came onto Korea Now. Because I wasn't the original DJ on Korea Now.
1: Oh, I didn't know that.
0: Yeah. So it was someone else. And then I came in and the team was already set up. And we had three writers at the time. Mm-hmm. Right? And then they're like, how do we address you? Do we call you SJ? Do we call you 선배님? Mm. Do we call you 오빠? I was like, no, 오빠.
1: Oh.
0: No, 오빠.
1: Like, you drew the line.
0: I was like, no, 오빠. That's a little weird.
1: Why was it weird? What felt weird about it?
0: Because we just met. And
1: See, that's what it is, guys.
0: We just met and it's there's something close with that.
1: Right.
0: Right? And so
1: Well, that's good to know. That's good for people to hear. Again, you really have to kind of feel the situation out when it comes to these things, what you're going to call someone. Because sometimes people prefer to just be called their title. So, you know, PD님 or 작가님 or 선생님. They might prefer that as opposed to 형 or 언니 or 오빠.
0: And don't get me wrong. I've seen people who knew each other, like PD님s and like the guests who know each other or like DJs that known each other for so long that they call the PD님 형.
1: Oh. You know?
0: Like, if I call our producer, Hyung, I might get a slap in the face. I don't know.
1: What do we think? Is that okay?
0: Know. He's ignoring me. He just doesn't want me to call him that. But that's just the thing. You have to draw there's a very, very, very sensitive line.
1: Yes.
0: So just because you find out someone is older than you, you can't just start using Hyung, Nuna, Eunni. Mm-hmm. Because if, you know.
1: You might freak him out a little bit.
0: Yes. And especially, I think, Nuna.
1: Really? Is that intense?
0: I think if a guy, all of a sudden.
1: Uh-huh.
0: Finds out, okay, the woman is older. And then you go, do not? They might be like,
1: should I look out for that?
0: Like, you're really emphasizing the fact that you're older than me. So if the lady friend is a little sensitive about the age, calling them Nuna could be a little bit
1: like
0: too
1: a jab.
0: Much. Yeah. Uh-huh. So it's best to just kind of use their name and then nim.
1: Yes.
0: Which is the most formal way, right? And then once you warm up and you get closer, then you can call him whatever.
1: Right.
0: You know? So be careful, guys. Be careful a little bit. So how would you recommend foreigners approach the idea of honorifics and titles when they're learning Korean?
1: Well, we've kind of been talking about it. Just feel the situation out. Learn to read the room a bit. And honestly, like you said, the writers just straight up asked you, what would you like us to call you? Mm. That is the best way to do it. I would say before that, I have a couple of steps. One, you can listen and observe. So a lot of times you'll just hear people around you be like, hey, oh, 작가님. I need this. Mm-hmm. And then you file away in your head, okay, that person is a writer. All right, that's mm-hmm. their title. A lot of times when people will contact you, they'll give you their title in the message. They'll say, hi, I got your information from so-and-so. My name is this. I'm a writer from this. And then you know, okay, yay, they've given me their title, so I don't have to ask. So I'm always looking and listening and observing to see if I can figure out their title without having to ask. Mm-hmm. But then once you get to that point, if there's no other way, it's okay. Koreans will just be happy that you are trying to be polite. It's a lot better than just not using a title at all or not using nim at all. That feels a lot more dangerous and rude to me than just asking the question, what would you like to be called?
0: Yeah, exactly. So you have to be very careful with this because, again, Korea is a very hierarchical society, and how you call that person can offend them. Even if you think that was supposed to be a nice way, like an honor, you think it's honorifics, but it could be offensive, so be a little bit careful. You talked about oppa, definitely oppa here. Gangnam style kind of oppa. This is Psy with Gangnam Style.

0: Hey! Stop looking at the clock! We still got more work at the Culture Inc.
1: Ben Song says, that's why I prefer English to skip the hurdle of age hierarchy, even though I am more comfortable with Korean. It's interesting he says that because when Buddy Boy, Hito, was visiting with his kids, and we decided we're going to speak English because he's older than me.
2: Right.
1: And I didn't know how to address him. Like, do I go...
2: His first name?
1: Hido-nim. Like... I can't go 형님
2: right.
1: because, I mean, we're not, like, close.
2: Not like that.
1: Yeah, we're not like that. Hmm. Maybe after a few drinks, I might start calling him 형님. I don't know. But it's a good point. And then, like, we just said hello. And I think we just spoke in English. And we're like, all right, this is
2: easy.
1: It. Easy.
2: Because you can just call each other by your first name. Or if you're a teacher, you just need to know their last names. You just say Miss Prince. Mm-hmm. You know, it is easier, but you get used to it. We have a lot of good questions, actually.
1: Questions.
2: Let's see. Like, why are titles so important in Korea? What would you say?
1: Again, hierarchy.
2: Hmm.
1: You know what's like the craziest thing? Speaking of titles, when I was in college and there was a lot of international students, one guy comes up to me and then he goes, how old are you?
2: Okay.
1: He's a Korean international student, right? And so age is very important.
2: Of course.
1: Right? And I said I was 86, which at the time meant that I was about 20.
2: Okay.
1: 19 or 20.
2: Aw, baby.
1: And then he goes, I'm 85, right? And so he's supposed to be young.
2: Right.
1: And then some other kid comes over and goes, hey, yeah, but he's in third year and you're in your second year.
2: Oh, that makes it more confusing.
1: And so I was like, oh, looks like you have to call me something. And then he was like, because, you know, he was trying to power trip, right? He was trying to do that whole young thing.
2: Uno reverse card.
1: Yeah,
2: wow.
1: And then so it was like, because I was the 선배, now I become the 선배님.
2: Right. And that trumps hyung, doesn't
1: yeah, it?
2: Yeah,
1: it trumps the hyung. And so, like, it became really awkward, but, like, I would have not made a big deal if he wasn't being such a jerk about, like, being a year older than me.
2: That guy who came up is a real one. That is hilarious that he snitched on him like that.
1: No, seriously. I think he also didn't like the fact that he was doing all of this stuff. Probably didn't like him. One thing that many visitors notice is that there are a lot of English words in Korean, right?
2: Yes.
1: I mean, it's true. Like, we use a lot of English. Is Korean really full of English?
2: Yes, this is one of my favorite topics as a translator. It's very interesting to me. It's called Konglish. So these are borrowed words from English. And a lot of foreigners get very excited when they learn that there's a lot of Konglish because they think, wow, I know these words. But do not get too comfortable because a lot of the words that you'll hear that sound like English words do not mean what you think they mean. They're not used in the same way. And there are many different examples. I would say one of the most common ones you hear is schedule.
1: Mm-hmm.
2: So if I say to you, I have a schedule, English speakers are thinking, okay, I have a planner in front of me with a calendar and some dates.
1: Mm-hmm.
2: But in Korean, they'll say, 스케줄 is what it sounds like. 스케줄이 있어요, which means I have a schedule. And what they mean
1: plans.
2: Is I have an appointment or I have plans. I have something to do. So you'll hear a lot of times a Korean speaker, when they're trying to speak English, they'll say something like, oh, I can't do that tomorrow. I have a schedule. And so... Yes, you see?
1: I've lived here too long that I didn't realize that.
2: Yeah, just little things like that. So it messes up people on both sides because Korean speakers that are trying to learn English, they think, oh, I know that word. I use it in Korean all the time. But then they try to use it and it's awkward.
1: Oh, my goodness.
2: So, yes, that's one of them. Another one is they call your cell phone 핸드폰.
1: Yes.
2: Which honestly makes sense because you hold your cell phone in your hand.
1: Yes.
2: But we wouldn't say hand phone in English, right? So that one can mess people up. There's a selfie, which is a selfie, and it comes from self camera.
1: Yeah.
2: So again, makes total sense, but it's not something that we actually say in English. This one I didn't know. Meeting, I thought was just a meeting. SJ, why did no one tell me that a meeting is a group blind date?
1: I could imagine Brooke like, hey, Brooke, you want to go for a meeting?
2: Yeah.
1: And then she probably thinks it's like a professional meeting.
2: That's
1: and
2: what
1: she's
2: I thought. What?
1: And then guys were like, hey, how you doing? Hey, looking pretty today. You're my style.
2: Yeah, I did not know that one. So be careful. A meeting is not a professional thing necessarily.
1: No.
2: Okay? A meeting could be a group blind date, so watch out. All right? Another one would be 건닝. Okay. So cunning in English, right, means cunning. Sneaky,
1: yeah,
2: right?
1: Yeah, cunning. Sneaky.
2: It means cheating on a test.
1: Yes.
2: Okay.
1: Yeah, 쿠닝했어요. He's cunning.
2: Right. He's cheating.
1: Yes.
2: I heard that a lot in school when I was teaching. So, yes, that's very different from the way we use it in English. This one, if you're shopping, one piece. So when we think of a one piece, we think of maybe a one piece swimsuit. But in Korea, a one piece is a dress.
1: Yes.
2: So you'll need to know that. Padding also is another one.
1: This one, like, I learned it late.
2: Mm-hmm.
1: I thought this was an English word too.
2: Yeah. Padding is actually these long puffer jackets that people wear in the winter. So it's not the padding that you're necessarily thinking of. Another famous example is 화이팅. So they'll say like 화이팅 or 파이팅, and they literally translate it to fighting in English. But we don't say that to, you know, cheer someone on. So you'll sometimes hear them say in English, oh, fighting. And you have to tell them, okay, it's more like good luck, or you got this, or you can do this, that kind of thing. What else? 서비스. So service. We think service is, you know, customer service, for example. But here it means something complimentary that you get. So something free. My favorite kind of service is 노래방.
1: Yes.
2: When you've finished all your time, but then you see
1: 15 more minutes.
2: Yeah, they add you like a little 20 minutes and you keep going. Usually if there's no one at the 노래방, they'll just keep giving you service over and over again, which is delightful. And another one is 원샷. So one shot, when you're out at 회식, for example, sometimes they will just tell you and you'll have a full drink in front of you. And that means you have to do it all in one shot. So in English, we might say something like bottoms up or chug it. I hate chugging drinks. Whenever someone says one shot at the table, I just look away. I'm like, please, please don't look at me. So that's another one.
1: Is one shot a Konglish word?
2: Mm-hmm.
1: Oh, my goodness.
2: Think about it. Like,
1: one shot.
2: Yeah, if we're at a table, if they point at a drink, in English, they'll say something like, okay, chug it.
1: Man, you know what it was? Mm. In college, I was partying with Koreans.
2: Ah.
1: And so the whole time, like, and Korean Americans too. And so the whole time, I thought one shot was an English thing.
2: See, that's what this show is about. We're learning. We're learning things.
1: Oh, Ben Song has a good one. 헬스.
2: Oh, yes.
1: I'm going to 헬스. I'm going to health. You're going, what? You're going, what? It's a gym.
2: Right. You're going to the health place, which is true. I mean, that it's for your health. See, everything that they use it for makes perfect sense.
1: I don't know who came up with this stuff.
2: I don't know, but it really does confuse foreigners a lot. So that's why this show is here, to kind of help you guys out, get you prepared. Konglish is not always what it seems.
1: Hey, speaking of cell phone and handphone, when you try to depict the fact that you want to call somebody.
2: Right.
1: Right? Like when you say call me and you do a hand gesture, how do you do the hand gesture when you say call me? Man, you old. Brooke, you're in my generation.
2: What, this?
1: This is our generation because we're so used to using the receiver back in the days.
2: Oh.
1: Nowadays, kids go call me.
2: Oh, SJ, you just broke my heart. That just ruined my whole night. No, you're right, though.
1: Right? No, I do this, too. Oh, my goodness. Brooke is about to cry.
2: Wow.
1: But the thing is, we're used to that generation where we have receivers.
2: You're right.
1: But kids these days, when they go, they call me, they do this.
2: They only have this memory.
1: Yeah. And I mean, our producer, too. But I mean, not to say you're that old, but we used a receiver. And it was crazy. I realized this because my son has a phone. He has a cell phone. And his friends have cell phones, too. And he was like, 내가 전화할게, right? And he's doing this.
2: And he did that.
1: And
2: wow.
1: I was like, what is that?
2: It's a new generation.
1: No, I'm just saying, guys, how do you... See, Irina does it, too.
2: It's a fascinating topic.
1: We lived in a fantastic era, guys.
2: We did.
1: When we had the
2: dial-up, receivers, pagers, all that.
1: Let's also talk about... You know what? Oh, my goodness. See, now we have so many things... So many things to talk about. We are running out of time. We're going to take a short song break before we get into other cool words that don't translate well in English. But first, this is Stray Kids with Gem.

0: Back in the studio with Brooke for K-Life Orientation Team. A couple of things, just in case for any of our listeners that are not watching us on our live in YouTube and tuning into our radio, the hand signal that we talked about with the phone.
1: Yes, let's explain our shame.
0: Yeah, it's the pinky and like when you date, like hang loose, right, in Hawaii.
1: Right.
0: Thumb up. Pinky out.
1: Right.
0: And everything else folded.
1: Imagine holding, well, if you were from that time period, imagine holding a receiver.
0: Yeah. And so that's how, I mean, that's how we did it.
1: Yes.
0: But nowadays, there's no receivers and everyone's using cell phones. And so now what they're doing is they're basically pretending that they're holding a cell phone.
1: Right.
0: Is what it is.
1: A smartphone.
0: A smartphone. Yeah. Another very good question, by the way, when we had Psy's Gangnam Style, Nick Archer asks, I have a question. Every time I hear this song, why is it 오빤?
1: Good question.
0: And this is because it's short for 오빠는.
1: Yes. Which we went over last time, if you'll remember. We did the 은는, 이가, those pesky little markers that foreigners have to learn. Good catch.
0: Yeah, so it's like kind of like apostrophe S, right? Instead of using like is, like she is, she's.
1: Right.
0: Right? In this case, like 오빠's. 오빠's.
1: Is Gangnam Style. 오빠
0: is. Instead of 오빠 is Gangnam Style, 오빠's Gangnam Style. That's why the N is there. Good question, good question.
1: Yeah, really good questions tonight.
0: Again, this is fun stuff when we talk about Korean words that just simply don't translate well. And you also, as a interpreter, as a translator, yes. I'm sure there are words out there where it's so hard to translate.
1: Yes, many, many. But I think that's one of the most rewarding parts of learning the language, because a lot of these words that are hard to translate, the reason why they're hard to translate is because they're so connected to Korean culture. So you wind up learning a lot more about Korea as

0: which mm-hmm. means that it's all about the group and keeping the group dynamic, keeping everyone comfortable. So you want to have good nunchi so that you don't disrupt anything. You'll definitely learn a lot about that concept as you live here. Another great example is tong. This one you kind of have to live to understand.
1: Yeah. You feel it more.
0: Yes.
1: Than you, yeah.
0: So dong, they literally translate it to something like affection, but it doesn't really cover it because dong is like when what you feel for someone after you've had a lot of shared experiences together. You've gone through the ups and the downs, good things, bad things, and you just kind of become bonded together through that. Like I think after this many years, I could say we probably have dong for each other.
1: Yes, I agree.
0: I have dong for this team, you know, because we've gone through a lot together and we're bonded. So mm-hmm. we have those shared experiences. So again, it's something that you kind of have to feel to understand, and it's really, really important to Korean culture. And the last one I want to mention is kind of a fun one, taptapada. So this one can mean stuffy. Mm-hmm. You can talk about a room, for example, like the temperature can be stuffy. But also this word can mean just frustrated.
1: Yeah.
0: I'm just frustrated. For example, I was trying to untangle one of my necklaces. SJ, I don't know if you've ever had this experience, okay, but when you're untangling a necklace, the wire is the chain is so, so thin. I was doing this for like an hour, and all I could think in my head was, tap-tap-tap-tap. Like, I'm just so frustrated.
1: Just get a fatter chain. Like the hip-hop star, that's what I always wanted.
0: No, because it's so delicate, bling, bling. The nice delicate chain, but they get tangled so easily. But yes, so it's a cool word because you can use it in so many different situations, mm-hmm. which is why it's kind of hard to translate and why AI still can't do that very well when it's trying to translate it, because it will always just say stuffy, but you can't say I feel stuffy. That's just kind of a weird sentence.
1: You know what's one word that I always have a hard time translating? There's two words. One is 설레다.
0: Ooh.
1: You know what the translation for 설레다 is?
0: What, excited?
1: Pit-a-pat.
0: What? Okay.
1: I was like, who uses pit-a-pat?
0: Well,
1: you know?
0: All right. I can see. It's like heart racing, fluttering.
1: Yes.
0: That's the feeling. I would use, I've got butterflies.
1: Yes. So 설레다 is when you you see your crush.
0: Right.
1: And she's passing by and you're like, oh, 설레다.
0: Or like,
1: yes. And then, but you don't go like, pit-a-pat. You know, it's like, can you imagine like watching drama and you're watching it with subtitles and it's like, 나 지금 너무 설레, right? Which means like, oh my goodness, my heart is racing. I think I'm in love. And I go, I'm pit-a-pat.
0: That's what I'm saying. These things don't have a direct translation, which is why you still need humans to do this, to really get into the emotional nuance of it.
1: 맛집.
0: Oh, 맛집.
1: They call it hole in the wall.
0: What?
1: Yes.
0: No.
1: That's what the translation they use.
0: No.
1: 맛집. How do you describe 맛집?
0: 맛집. Maybe like a local favorite.
1: That's the thing. It's like a good restaurant.
0: Yes.
1: A popular restaurant, but it's local, you know?
0: Yes.
1: Like it has to be local.
0: It has a feeling of a mom and pop place.
1: Yeah. Yeah. And so like, again, it's a word that's very hard to translate into English, and people are looking for, you know, people are looking for 맛집s.
0: Right.
1: And so I heard that now, like, they've been explained what 맛집 is so much, like so often, that they just use the word 맛집.
0: Just use 맛집, yeah. Because it explains it better than any English word possibly could. That's
1: exactly,
0: why.
1: Exactly. So again, Brooke, as a translator, as an interpreter, like what kind of differences do you notice when it comes to Korean dialogue versus like English?
0: Oh my gosh. So I translate webtoons mainly, and it's very different. You have to keep your eyes open and you have to really localize the dialogue, because even just down to the way they greet each other is different. Food is very important in Korean culture. So a lot of characters will just immediately start a conversation with, have you eaten? Which in English is kind of, it feels very invasive. And you wouldn't really ask that unless it was like, oh, have you eaten? Let's go get lunch. That kind of thing. You're trying to figure out if they've eaten so you can eat together. But in Korean, have you eaten is just a way to say, how are you?
1: Mm-hmm.
0: It's kind of just a warm way to check in on someone.
1: Or like, 우리 밥 먹자. 다음에 밥 먹자.
0: Oh,
1: let's
0: yeah.
1: Eat, let's eat next time. And so that just means, hey, let's meet up next time.
0: Right.
1: Or it's just a farewell.
0: Yeah. It's not literally.
1: No. And then so you don't go, okay, when? Then they'll be like, oh.
0: Oh, now you've made it awkward.
1: Yeah.
0: Thank you.
1: Yeah.
0: Yes. So that's one. Another one that is often used, not just in dialogue in dramas, webtoons, but in everyday life, you will hear this constantly. I just used it earlier because we have a new 작가. Oh. So I said, 잘 부탁드립니다. And in English, if you literally translate this, it's something like, please do a favor for me in the future, which is so, you just can't. You can't.

0: Can't say that. So the way I usually translate it is, I look forward to working with you.
1: Yes.
0: I'm excited to work together, that kind of thing. I hope we have a fruitful relationship moving forward. That's the way you could translate it. But again, these literal translations just do not work.
1: And very quickly, something that we say every time after we're done, 수고했습니다.
0: 수고 or 고생. 고생 literally means to suffer. So
1: We
0: it's
1: suffered
0: Yeah, it's
1: well.
0: like, yes, thank you for suffering today, SJ. But instead, you just want to say, good job. You did,
1: Yes.
0: you worked hard today, something
1: Yes.
0: like that.
1: Especially when like the job is hard, then you will say 고생. But if it's like, just any typical word, you say 수고했습니다, right? Fun stuff here. Again, so much to learn when it comes to language. You think it's easy, but you go really deep and there's so much. This is really something that you probably shouldn't tell any woman, but it's past tense. But Brooke, have a fantastic rest of your week. We'll see you again next week. And sending her out of the studio, I don't know why this is past tense, day six. This is day six with You Were Beautiful, 예뻤어.

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5: And that music means one thing. It's time to finish off our program today. I hope you guys enjoyed the full 2 hours. And if you did, make sure you join us again tomorrow for our Thursday's edition. We're in the second hour. We got Ki Kim joining us for Sports Culture Lab. As always, a big thank you to our staff members, our producer Ian Seol, writers Park Dong-suk and Lee Bu-young, our sound engineers for today, Park Jong-wook and Lee Young-hoon. And thank you to all of our listeners who tuned in, if you chimed in, especially if you chimed in on all the chit-chat. Sending us out of the studio, this is Jennie and Dua Lipa with The Handlebars. Join us again tomorrow, same time, 6 p.m. to 8 p.m. Korea Standard Time. And until then, this has been SJ Lee with The Culture Inc.

What does home mean to you? A place where you can finally unwind after a long day. A space where you share dreams of tomorrow with the ones you love. More than just a building, home is where life begins and where it finds rest. But for some, finding that place is not easy. When the dream of a home feels out of reach, JPDC is there lighting the way. We provide safe, comfortable, and affordable homes for young people, newlyweds, and neighbors in need of stability across Jeju. Like the quiet warmth you feel the moment you step inside, these homes are designed to bring comfort, security, and peace of mind. But this is more than housing. It is 고치 행복한 뜨락, a Jeju-style housing and community platform where 고치, meaning together in the local dialect, comes to life. Here, essential welfare services are always close by, easing the weight of everyday life. Residents and neighbors come together, sharing moments, checking in on one another, and building a warm, connected community. Because life feels stronger when we are together. 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Until your everyday life feels steady and secure, JPDC will stand by your side as a reliable support. Where lives are cared for and communities truly connect, the future of Jeju begins to shine brighter. 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

Good morning, everyone. Thanks for tuning in to Good Morning Seoul, a news magazine show designed to bring you all the news and trend updates to get you up to speed and out the door. It is July 30th, a Thursday, and I'm your host, Lena Kwan. And here's a look at your local weather update. A relentless heat will continue nationwide under mostly sunny skies. Morning lows will range from 25 to 28 degrees Celsius, with afternoon highs climbing to between 32 and 39 degrees.

Southern cities of Busan and Changwon are expected to come close to 39 degrees during the hottest part of the day. So be sure to take the necessary precautions against heat-related illnesses. The highest level heat wave warnings remain in effect across many parts of the southern regions. The scorching heat is expected to intensify even further in the days ahead. We're starting off at 25 degrees Celsius in Seoul, 24 degrees in Gwangju, and 24 degrees in Jeju. A track by G-Dragon to get you started this Thursday morning. Power 101.3.

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1: 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Now, a closer look at what you should expect on our live program this morning. We get started with Adam joining us for keyword news momentarily. We keep up with the president working his way through Chile in the third leg of his overseas trip. He sat down with his counterpart, the Chilean president, Jose Antonio Kast. We'll see what came out of the Korea-Chile FTA. Meanwhile, at home, South Korea's stock market and its main indices, the Kospi plunges from near 9,000-point mark to the 5,000-point range following the Black Tuesday sell-off. Where do we stand today? We'll get a closer look. Also, there are, of course, questions still remaining over the dangers of investing in a single stock leverage ETFs. Now, it's one thing for you to do with your own money, but with borrowed money, it becomes a much more complex set of questions when, like in such case, market takes a sudden dip. South Korea completes its development of the KF-21 Borame R indigenous fighter jet, so we'll get a closer look on that, and the upcoming nuclear sub law. There's a draft bill on the nuclear-powered submarines. That's coming up on Keyword News. Yerika joins us for Social Media Minute as we look at some buzzwords trending on social media outlets. It's really hot, and it's projected to remain so for the remainder of the week. 40-degree heat becoming South Korea's new summer reality. We're seeing record-breaking temperatures continue. We were told the end of July and the beginning of August might be tough, but 40 degrees Celsius average is not necessarily something we're used to. Seoul turning Cheonggyecheon into a downtown summer oasis. One of the biggest criticisms of perhaps a city like Seoul is that there's just not enough communal spaces. So free spaces where people can sit down, relax, chat, catch up. And this might be just one of those accessible areas. One ebook service locally is facing backlash after admitting it did in fact use AI to translate classic literature. It says it wasn't trying to, well, fool its audience, but they never really did properly disclose this information. So the tug of war continues. David Tizard joins us for The World Deconstructed to talk about this phenomena. Have you seen the hashtag attachment theory? So to be fair, it was first developed by a British psychiatrist in the 50s. So it has existed more than half a century. So why is it getting a life of its own? The four attachment styles, we'll talk about it and how people are using it to really navigate their relationships. We're joined by Niall in our second hour to answer this question of the day. Why did the Honam Semiconductor Cluster plan cause such a big stir? What benefits? What strings? What pitfalls? We'll talk about all of those questions coming up in our second hour. If you have any questions or comments, drop by our official YouTube channel. Arirang Radio K-Pop is where you can chime in, leading us into our headlines. So we do have a lot of grounds to cover, so let's get started. This is our morning's headlines.

0: President Lee Jae-myung arrives in Chile, the third leg of his overseas tour after concluding his state visit to Brazil. Ahead of talks with the Chilean President José Antonio Kast, he said the Korea-Chile free trade agreement must evolve to meet changing global conditions. South Korea's stock market suffered another day of heavy losses on Wednesday following Black Tuesday's sell-off. Disappointment over SK Hynix's second quarter earnings and conference call sent the benchmark KOSPI plunging from near the 9,000-point mark to the 5,000-point range. As single-stock leverage exchange-traded funds come under scrutiny for fueling market volatility, financial regulators discuss countermeasures including investment caps for individual investors. One option being considered is to cap such ETFs at 20% of retailer investors' portfolios. South Korea completes development of the KF-21 Poreome, the country's first indigenous fighter jet, nearly 11 years after the project began. The first production aircraft is expected to be delivered to the South Korean Air Force as early as September. Seoul's defense ministry issues a public notice of a draft bill on nuclear-powered submarines, stressing that the submarine program is not intended to develop, manufacture, or possess nuclear weapons. Korea aims to build nuclear-propelled attack submarines by mid-2030s.
1: Curious about Korea? Then Arirang Radio.

0: And now it's time for us to discuss more of these headlines in simple keywords with Adam joining us via Zoom. Good morning, Adam.
1: Good morning, Lena. Happy Thursday to you. You got the memo about black t-shirts, yes.
0: Because it's so original and inspired.
1: Yeah, it follows the kind of Black Tuesday and Black Wednesday on the stock market as well.
0: It is bleak. We'll get to it in just a moment. For any retail investors, it's a tough one to ride out. And perhaps it's expected if you've been closely watching the warning signs. If it's overheated, things need to, you know, be corrected, let's say. But how far down is and at what rate? No one could have guessed. We'll get to it in just a moment. I can't believe you tied our black shirts into Black Tuesday. That's dark. All right, let's get started. Keeping up with the president's trip to Chile, this is our first keyword of the day.
1: E in Chile.
0: So President Itamaki has arrived in Chile after completing his state visit to Brazil. What can we expect? Of course, there is a projected Korea-Chile FTA. There are grounds for improved relations. So what can we expect?
1: Right. So he will visit Chile through Thursday local time and hold a summit with President Jose Antonio Kast. The key agenda is modernizing, as you say, the Korea-Chile FTA, which was Korea's first free trade agreement, which took effect in 2004. Before leaving Brazil, he said Chile is a trade hub connected to economies accounting for most of global GDP and a resource powerhouse with the world's largest lithium and copper reserves. He said the Korea-Chile FTA must evolve to reflect changes in the global economy. In a written interview with outlet EFE ahead of his Chile visit, he said trade is being reshaped by digital commerce, AI, clean technology, resilient supply chains, and carbon neutrality. He called for restarting the Korea-Chile Free Trade Commission and modernizing the FTA. He also said the updated deal should include areas such as labor standards and gender equality. He said Korea and Chile plan to sign an MOU on mineral resource cooperation during his visit. He said Chile's lithium and copper reserves, combined with Korea's stable demand and advanced industries, can help build a competitive supply chain from mineral development and processing to high-tech manufacturing.
0: All right, now on to our second keyword of the day.
1: KOSPI drops again.
0: So the KOSPI has plunged again as disappointment over SK Hynix's second quarter earnings and conference call deepened fears over where the real bottom lies. The index closed down nearly 6% at 5,663, falling below the 6,000 level many analysts had seen as the key floor. I think one of the important words to look out for is missed market expectations, not weak fundamentals, not that the company is doing bad by any solid measurements, but let's get the latest.
1: Yeah, so of course, sales, sidecars, and circuit breakers were triggered in both markets, the KOSPI and KOSDAQ, for a second straight day. The first time this has happened in Korea's two main markets. The KOSPI opened higher on bargain hunting after the previous day's crash, but sentiment reversed after SK Hynix gave back early gains. Now, SK Hynix posted record second quarter earnings, but operating profit missed market expectations. Investors were also disappointed by the lack of detail on HBM price talks and shareholder returns. SK Hynix fell nearly 10% by the close after plunging almost 20% intraday. Samsung Electronics also reversed early gains and closed down more than 5%. The two chip heavyweights dragged the broader market lower, with the KOSPI briefly falling near 52.60. Analysts cited China chip concerns, single stock leveraged ETFs tied to Samsung Electronics and SK Hynix, and weakened market sentiment. Trading in those leveraged and inverse products surged, adding to volatility. Still, some analysts said the market may be nearing a bottom, noting that semiconductor selling pressure appears close to a peak. The KOSPI is now down about 40% from its June high and has recorded its steepest monthly drop on record.
0: All right. There are several analyses as to why it's happening. We just can't get to all of it, but we advise our listeners to take a deep dive if you are interested, because just saying the Kospi dropped to a record amount is not really news anymore for us. It's so frequent. At this rate, yes, it's news, but why is probably a smarter question to ask.
1: Yes, exactly. There's a lot of people who, you know, the term FOMO comes into mind.
0: Oh, boy.
1: And yeah, there was a lot of hype surrounding the stock market, you know, going up and up and up. And then, of course, when that happens, a lot of people take profits. So there's always this cycle. Yeah.
0: And that's a really good point, I think, right? I mean, because if you've profited a lot as an institution, not as a retail investor, you would want to sell while things are high. And that dumping is also partially responsible for that dip. But again, I don't have time to go over all the details. But we could do this for hours. All right, onto our third keyword of the day.
1: Leveraged ETF cap.
0: All right, so one of the culprits and one of the questions raised during this heated market was the leveraged ETF. Now, financial authorities will tighten controls on single stock leveraged ETFs, which, again, have been blamed for worsening market volatility. Financial Minister Kuenchar announced the measures after an emergency market meeting. But of course, it's not about a matter of intervention. It's about at what level, right? Tell us the details.
1: Yeah, so authorities will introduce individual investment limits, with one option being a cap of around 20% of each investor's total investment amount. So they will also create a legal basis for emergency market stabilization measures, including possible leverage adjustments similar to Hong Kong's system. To curb excess trading, authorities will raise transaction costs, including measures similar to excessive quote fees used in futures markets. Mock trading will also be added to current investor education requirements. The measures will be pushed immediately. Separately, the basic deposit requirement for single stock leveraged ETF investors will rise from 10 million won to 30 million won from Friday. Officials said the recent market plunge was driven largely by weakened sentiment and unstable supply demand conditions during a correction after sharp gains. They stressed that Korea's fundamentals remain solid, citing strong semiconductor exports, improved earnings forecasts, and a larger current account surplus. Authorities will continue 24-hour monitoring with the highest level of alert.
0: Now, the heads of the Financial Services Commission and the Financial Supervisory Service formally apologized over the single stock leverage ETF turmoil. I think some of the heads were quick to say they were sorry they couldn't prevent it from happening. So this came at a National Assembly Committee briefing recently. Run us through their comments.
1: Yeah, the FSC chairman, Eogwon, said authorities had failed to fully meet public expectations. Asked whether the crash was a policy failure by financial regulators, he said the sharp rise in market volatility weighs heavily on them. He said regulators will move quickly on corrective measures and take further steps if needed. The FSS governor, Lee Chan-jin, also apologized, saying the issue is being taken seriously and that authorities will work to minimize volatility. Eogwon said the products were created after review by the FSC and discussions with other agencies. He said regulators will consider additional measures, including higher deposit requirements, leverage ratio adjustments, limits on new purchases, investment caps, and staggered rebalancing. Lee Chan-jin said his earlier comment that the products should have been blocked was made from an investor protection perspective. He said the FSS had not formally opposed the product launch and that the decision was made through interagency discussions.
0: All right, now turning our attention to our homemade fighter jets, our fourth keyword of the day.
1: KF-21 complete.
0: So Korea has completed the development of the KF-21 Porame, its first domestically developed fighter jet. The project wrapped up about after 10 years and 7 months after system development began in 2015. First, I'm trying to wrap my head around the fact that 2015 was 10 years ago. What's the latest?
1: More than 10 years ago now, actually. We're in 2036, so
0: Okay.
1: Yeah. Felt like yesterday, didn't it? Yeah. But yes, the first mass-produced unit is expected to be delivered recruited to the Air Force in September. The Defense Acquisition Program Administration held a ceremony at Korea Aerospace Industries in Sacheon to mark the end of KF-21 IFX system development. DAPA said the KF-21's success shows Korea's defense technology capabilities and will strengthen self-reliant national defense. The project began after President Kim Dae-jung's 2001 pledge to develop an advanced domestic fighter. The prototype was unveiled in 2021 and the first mass production unit rolled out in March. The KF-21 received its final combat suitability approval in May. Six prototypes completed about 1,600 high-level test flights over 42 months without a single accident. With the KF-21, Korea becomes the world's eighth country to develop a 4.5 generation or more advanced supersonic fighter. The aircraft has an integrated electronic warfare system, a top speed of Mach 1.81, a range of about 2,900 kilometers, and a weapons payload of nearly 8 tons. It was also designed with future stealth upgrades in mind. DAPA plans to deliver 40 initial units focused on air-to-air missions by 2028, a further 80 units with air-to-ground and air-to-ship capabilities are planned by the 2032. The KF-21 will replace Korea's retired F-4s and aging F-5s.
0: All right, with that, we turn our attention to the draft bill on nuclear-powered submarines, our final keyword of the day.
1: Nuclear sub-law.
0: So Defense Ministry has proposed a special law on acquiring, operating, and of course, safely managing nuclear-powered submarines. Can you tell us the details?
1: Yeah, so the bill states that the project must not be used to develop, manufacture, possess, or use nuclear weapons or undermine nuclear non-proliferation. The move puts into law the government's earlier pledge that its nuclear-powered submarine plan is not linked to nuclear weapons. The bill also requires compliance with international non-proliferation rules, full life-cycle management of nuclear materials, and top-priority safety controls for submarine reactors and radioactive materials. It includes special provisions to speed up the project, including possible exemptions from feasibility studies, shorter R&D and testing periods, and separate cost calculation rules for defense contracts. So the ministry will collect opinions until September 7th and aims to pass the special law within the year. The government announced its basic plan for the nuclear-powered submarine project called Changbo-N in May. It aims to launch the first submarine in the mid-2030s and put it into service in the late 2030s or later.
0: All right, that's a latest timeline on our plans to develop nuclear-powered submarines. Adam, thank you so much for today's coverage. It's hot.
1: Again, yes. No diff- apparently, it's only going to get hotter from next week, apparently, so I'm dreading that.
0: Yeah. I have friends down in Busan because they have family there, and that's like nearing 40 degrees. That's something else. Everyone stay safe, stay hydrated, take long breaks if you must brave the outdoors.
1: Yeah, I'm seeing a headline actually saying temperatures hit all-time highs in Southeast as well. So brace yourselves, I guess, and stay indoors. Well, air-conditioned areas.
0: Yeah. Safety first, everyone. Adam, thank you so much for joining us. We'll speak to you again tomorrow.
1: You're very welcome. Have a great day. See you tomorrow.
0: We have Yerika joining us next for Social Media Minute.
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0: The way we consume news today is largely rooted in social media outlets, a reason why it's crucial to look at what's being discussed online. For our daily social media minute, we're joined by Yerrika on the line. Again, morning, Yerrika.
1: Good morning.
0: Happy Thursday.
1: Happy Thursday to you, too.
0: So when I wake up in the morning, it's hot, but it's breathable. And then there was yesterday and today, and it was kind of tricky, Yerrika.
1: Yeah. I mean, I guess in the mornings and, you know,
0: late
1: after
0: evenings,
1: 5 p.m.
0: Yeah.
1: Yesterday was actually okay. There was a bit of a breeze, I noticed.
0: True.
1: But it's just like in the middle of the day, especially when there's no wind, I feel like I'm suffocating from the heat.
0: I still have to do my regular trips to the nearby vet, but I know like the ground is a little bit too hot, so I have to carry my 15 kilo fur ball, and it's a treat, Yerrika.
1: Oh boy.
0: All right, let's get started. It's not in our heads. We have numbers. South Korea's record-breaking heat really isn't letting up after several cities shattered long-standing temperature records this week. Forecasters say the extreme heat will continue for at least several more days. So really, brace yourselves, everyone.
1: That's right. Well, you mentioned record-breaking heat yesterday on

0: Wednesday, Yangshan in Gyeongsang Namdo province reached 40.3 degrees Celsius, which is the highest temperature ever recorded there since weather observations started in 2008 in that region. Now, it's also the third straight year that at least one location in South Korea has topped the 40 degree mark. And for the second year in a row, temperatures have reached 40 degrees Celsius in the month of July, something that was once considered to be extremely rare here in Korea.
1: And we're getting a fair warning that we might be seeing more of it. So it's not necessarily a one-up event. Busan also set a new all-time temperature record.
0: Did you say you have family there?
1: I have friends there who have family there. And she, with her three babies, mind you, have been staying there for a month now. And I'm afraid to ask her, how are you doing?
0: Yeah, it's not going to be easy. So temperatures in Busan reached 38.8 degrees Celsius. That is the hottest temperature recorded there since modern weather observations started in 1904. So yesterday's temperature broke the previous record in Busan of 37.3 degrees Celsius set in 2016, 10 years ago. Now, the heat has been remarkable because Busan usually stays cooler than inland areas because it's surrounded by the ocean, which normally helps keep daytime temperatures in check. But this time, that was not enough, it seems. Now, other parts of Korea also saw exceptional heat. Sokcho on the east coast climbed to 36.6 degrees, making it one of the hottest July days recorded there since observations started in 1968.
1: I am visiting Busan this weekend. Did I choose the right weekend?
0: Well, you know, if you were planning to go in the summer, you couldn't have avoided this, this heat.
1: All right, so let's try to explain what's creating these unusually intense conditions. Yes, summer is hot. Yes, bear with it. But these are unusual numbers we're seeing, right? So why are temperatures climbing to levels that used to be almost unheard of in South Korea?
0: According to the Korea Meteorological Administration, South Korea is currently trapped under two powerful high-pressure systems. One is the North Pacific High, and the other is the Tibetan High. And together, they're pulling in hot, humid air from the south while preventing the heat from escaping. At the same time, sinking air beneath the high-pressure systems is suppressing cloud formation, allowing intense sunshine to heat the ground even further. Now, along the East Coast, there is another factor contributing to these unusual conditions. As air flows over the mountains and descends on the other side, it becomes even hotter through what's known as the Fern effect.
1: Okay, so how long are these extreme temperatures expected to last then?
0: Well, the weather agency says the two high pressure systems are expected to remain in place through at least next week. So that means it's going to stay this hot until at least next week. Now, today's daytime highs are expected to range from 32 to 39 degrees Celsius. Temperatures in Busan are forecast to reach 39 degrees Celsius. Other major cities are also expected to remain extremely hot, with highs of 34 degrees in Seoul, Daejeon, and Gwangju, 37 degrees in Daegu, and 38 degrees in Ulsan.
1: All right, everyone. Stay safe, stay hydrated, and keep weather advisories close by. They send you all the necessary warnings, no matter how loud and obnoxious they are.
0: Yes.
1: All right, on to our second story this morning. If you're looking for a way to escape Seoul summer heat, the city is opening part of Cheonggyecheon for something you normally can't do. Step into a stream and cool your feet. That's really nice.
0: That's right. So starting tomorrow, Friday, and running through August 9th, a 120-meter section of Cheonggyecheon Stream, so that's between Cheonggye Falls or Cheonggye Pokpo and Gwangtonggyo Bridge. That section is going to open as a place where visitors can cool off from the summer heat. So every day from 11 a.m. to 6 p.m., visitors will be able to sit along

0: the water. They can take off their shoes and soak their feet and basically take a break from the heat. The city has also set up chairs, tables, and shaded rest areas along this section to make the space more comfortable and, more comfortable.
1: Okay, so it would be something else if I have to bring my own equipment because that just sounds like a hassle. But you don't even have to bring your own aqua shoes.
0: Yeah, apparently not, because visitors can borrow water shoes free of charge, which will be much easier to enjoy the stream without having to bring any gear. The city is also holding a best photo event. Visitors can scan a QR code at the site, upload a photo from their visit, and enter a prize drawing.
1: I imagine there's a lot of preparation that goes into an event of this scale. What is the city doing to keep the stream clean and, of course, safe?
0: Yeah, that's probably the first thing that visitors are asking. How clean is the water? Well, the water is clean usually, but to keep the water even more clean for this event, the city will clean the stream bed twice before the event starts tomorrow to remove, build up and other things. And then it'll do another round of cleaning while the event is underway. So the city will also have staff on site throughout the event, including medical personnel as well as volunteers. If there's an emergency, they'll be in direct contact with the police, the fire department, and nearby hospitals.
1: So I guess the city really decided to bring it back because people did enjoy it last year.
0: Yes, last year's event attracted about 50,000 residents and tourists. So this year, the city says it's adding more visitor facilities and putting even more emphasis on safety and cleanliness so families can enjoy Cheonggyecheon comfortably throughout the event. I love that we have this stream in the middle of the city, right? First of all, it's visually attractive, and it's just a really nice thing to have because we're living in an urban jungle. There's buildings everywhere, too many cars, but this is kind of like a little oasis in the middle of the metropolis.
1: And this part of town, I mean, it has a lot of high rises, right? Office buildings, and it would be something, right? To even those in suits to walk out during lunchtime and take
0: Roll
1: off.
0: up your
1: Suit
0: pants.
1: pants, yep, and dip your toes in the cold water.
0: But be mindful, it is going to be very, very crowded.
1: This is true. Come prepared. Now, on to our final story. The other day on Question Unboxing, we talked about how artificial intelligence is rapidly changing the publishing industry. For better or for worse, artificial intelligence was being utilized to its fullest scope, from recommending books to helping create them. Now, today, we have a real-world example that sparked, well, it's probably an understatement to say, it stirred a controversy.
0: That's right. So there is an ebook subscription service in Korea that is facing criticism after it openly admitted that many of the literary classics it sells were translated using artificial intelligence. Now, the issue here, the controversy, isn't simply that AI was involved in the translation of these works. The problem is that customers were never told in the first place. So the app is called Book Thief. It launched late last year, offers digital editions of classics whose copyrights have expired for a one-time payment of 19,800 won. Users were promised lifetime access to a growing library of classic works, including the Iliad and Gulliver's Travels. The service currently offers around 730 titles and is believed to have around 1,000 users. Now, the company's also announced that the lifetime membership fee will increase to 49,000 won starting August 1st.
1: Okay, so it's one thing to use artificial intelligence for the translations, but I guess the proper disclosure would have been a nice heads up. And also the quality of translation also comes into question. The company never advertised these as AI translations, did they? So what first made readers wonder whether AI was involved?
0: Well, the question started as the library grew very quickly in a short amount of time. Some readers noticed that the quality of the translations varied quite a bit, which led them to wonder whether AI was doing much of the work. So after receiving repeated questions from their readers, the company confirmed on July 25th that it had indeed used AI to translate the books. However, it insisted the translations weren't simply generated and uploaded. The company says every AI translation was carefully edited and reviewed by a team of students from leading universities before it was published.
1: Not to discredit these team of students, but that in itself is also a red flag. Team of students, not
0: professional translators
1: who have a line of works, because even they will go back and say, oh, I wish I had translated something differently. So those years of experience speak for something larger. So I'm not quite sure if that is the kind of statement that will appease the public who have clearly high standards for translation. Yes. One of our listeners raised a really good point, Aaron, saying it's called, the app is called Book Thief. They didn't think anything was wrong with that. That's a fair point, my friend.
0: Yeah.
1: The company admitted it had used AI and said the translation had been reviewed again by a group of people. Why did this controversy continue to grow? Because they probably thought that's the end of their statement and the end of the controversy.
0: Well, many customers say the real problem, again, is transparency. They are arguing the company never disclosed that AI had been used, not during the payment process, not in the terms of service, and not anywhere else on the platform. One customer said they would never have paid for the service if they had known the books were AI translated. So as these criticisms grew, the company issued a public apology. It also announced that anyone who purchased the service before July 27th can request a full refund. Going forward, the company says it will clearly disclose whenever AI is used and explain its translation process across all of its services and content. So, you know what? AI is likely to become an increasingly common tool for not just writers, translators, and publishers, everyone really. But this particular controversy suggests that readers don't just care about the final product. The readers also want to know how the final product was created. And it's really tricky for classic literature as well, because there have been many times, in fact, where I've bought a book translated into Korean and I've had to put it down midway because the translations were so bad. It was hard to continue reading.
1: That's a really good point. And one of your favorites, right, growing up, I think for me, it was anything by Hemingway or Fitzgerald. And because I was so closely attached to every line of the book, I was so excited to see how it could be properly translated to Korean, because that in itself is really tricky. It's not, you know, word for word. You can't do literal translations, especially if it's, you know, classic literature. But the problem is sometimes I think the translator is an artist on his or her right. So
0: 100%.
1: Right. So you have to find the right artist for your taste. That in itself is kind of fun if you have the time and leisure for it. But some translators have said, you know, there's a reason why we go back and do, you know, second editions or third translations, because they go back and see flaws that they would like to make better.
0: Yeah,
1: and
0: that's right.
1: See, so it's an entire process, and it's something that AI doesn't perfect. I think the delicacy of the translation, if that's the right way to put it. But hey, the conversation must continue. So here we are.
0: Yes, exactly.
1: The brilliance of it is they name themselves Book Thief. Okay. Jerrica, thank you so much. Have a great day. We'll speak to you again tomorrow.
0: I'll talk to you tomorrow.
1: We have David Tizar joining us next for The World Deconstructed.
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Attachment theory has become the internet's favorite way to explain our relationships, or a way to navigate it. From TikTok to dating apps, millions are labeling themselves as anxious, avoidant, or secure. But has decades of psychological research been oversimplified into a social media buzzword? We're joined by David Tizard for the latest phenomena. Good morning, David.

0: might help describe them, or it might help them through these processes.
1: One of my good friends the other day, bless her heart, she said, "Why does drama follow me? Why can't I hold on to a relationship?" And I had so much to say. I wonder if I should point her to this. All right, so maybe we should give an example, as the BBC article so rightfully does. Can you set the scene for us with a proper example?
0: Imagine, let's put ourselves, let's
1: Sure.
0: personify it. And so you find someone, and this might be a romantic relationship. It might just be sort of a platonic one. It might just be friendships or groups, communities, clubs, things like that. But let's say if it's a romantic relationship, you meet somebody, you go on a date, and then you get to a second date, and you get to a third date. And after about the third date, it just feels like there's something not right here. Just as things begin to feel real, the connections become uncomfortable, even threatening. You worry about, is this the right person? All of this idea of red flags, of FOMO, of fear of missing out. It's that as soon as things start looking up, then some people, for whatever reasons, they pull away. And this might be because of situations they've created or manifested in their mind. But it happens to many, many people. They just don't seem to be able to make that secure connection with another person. And there are many reasons for that, but that inability to get close to other people, that so-called fearful avoidant personality type, that is a it's a puzzle for many people, and some find the solution in understanding attachment theory.
1: And in case you guys are wondering how relevant or prominent is attachment theory, just type in hashtag attachment theory and you'll get apparently a lot of posts trying to identify as one of the described attachment styles. So it turns out attachment theory has existed in psychological literature for more than half a century, but it seems to have exploded in mainstream culture recently, thanks to Instagram and TikTok and how we like to share. And that's not a bad thing. So what are the four attachment styles? Because I've never taken a test or examined myself this way. Not yet, anyway.
0: Everybody's a psychologist these days, aren't they? We're
1: Pop
0: all online.
1: psychologists.
0: We're all pop psychologists, and we're all geopolitical experts, and we're all political scientists. Everybody has, but it's one thing when we have opinions about the world and everything else going on, but then opinions about us ourselves as well. We continually prescribe ourselves with various afflictions and affiliations and labels and categories and MBTIs and everything like this. I spend a lot of my time with young adults in university classrooms, and I see this more and more. Now, you're right to say that despite its current popularity, attachment theory is nowhere near new, with its origins going back to at least the 1950s. But if you look at some of the old ancient Greek writers, you'll probably be able to find elements of it in that as well. Now, there are four specific attachment theory styles, at least in the classic literature. Number one is anxious attachment. And this is associated with people who have worries about rejection or abandonment. So these people, they tend to seek frequent reassurance. Do you still love me? Do you still love me? Do you still love me? And they
1: I
0: struggle
1: see.
0: with low self-worth. They can be highly attuned to changes in other people's behavior. They didn't text me today. Normally they come home at 6 o'clock. You might also find this in dogs or cat, in pets as well, I think. This is anxious attachment, worries about rejection or abandonment. Avoidant attachment is the second one. These people, they prioritize their independence, and therefore they find it difficult to open up emotionally or rely on others. They see intimacy, giving themselves to somebody else, as a threat to their autonomy. And when relationships become too emotionally close, they might withdraw or go away. So they worry about depending on someone else. You have fearful avoidant attachment. This is the third one. So anxious attachment, avoidant attachment. Third one is fearful avoidant attachment. They want close relationships with these people. but they struggle to feel safe in them. And so they seek connection one moment and withdraw the next. Essentially, they're a little bit bipolar when it comes to their relationships. One minute they're showering you with kisses, and the next minute they haven't replied for 24 hours or something like that. So these three, they're associated with

0: difficulties. The fourth one is secure. This is people who are comfortable with both closeness and independence in relationships. They're generally able to trust others. But also they communicate their needs and they seek support when they need it. So, when I describe these, you can see all of these caricatures, these archetypes in dramas, in movies, perhaps in friends around you, in previous relationships, in producers and managers and bosses, but also perhaps in elements of ourselves as well. So this is an overview of the four different types of attachment styles.
1: And I think I can identify to a degree, and perhaps different chapters of my life where I was a little bit more anxious or avoidant or fearful avoidant, but perhaps that is the difference, right? How much of it dominates your personality trait or your attachment in relationships. Now, the research is not groundless. So, what does research on these types and the topic tell us, David?
0: You know, what was very interesting and perhaps mature and insightful about your response to that, Lena, is that you identified different modes of your life where you had these different attachment styles, rather than just focusing on ex-boyfriends or girlfriends or the other person and saying that person was this and that person was that. You examined your own life, which I think is a very interesting thing to do. So the research on attachment theory, like I said, this goes back to the 1950s, the British psychologist John Bowlby. But some of the more contemporary research, this goes to Mary Ainsworth in the 1970s with the strange situation procedure. What happened here is that researchers, they would get children from anywhere between 3 months and 9 years old with their parent, and they would put them in a room for 21 minutes, and then the parent would start leaving the room weirdly, and strangers might come in, talk to the parent, and then they might leave together. So basically, they're just traumatizing these young children
1: Goodness.
0: in a clinical setting to see how children respond. How do the children respond when the parent comes back in? How does the children respond when the parent comes back in and gives them comfort, etc.? So it's across the psychological literature, and a lot of people, when I've been reading about it, they say, yeah, there's research for this. What's also interesting about this research is that secure people, that was the fourth type of attachment style that I told you about, those people seem to fare better not only in romantic relationships, but also across life, which means they cope better with stress, with deadlines, with workloads, also with rejection and loss. They're better able to get through those things, and that makes them therefore better colleagues and managers in the workplace. So there's a big, heavy load of literature on this, and it does stretch from beyond romantic relationships into corporate workplaces and things like that as well.
1: David, I think you're raising really important points, which is the fact that sometimes we learn resilience by riding out those difficulties, an annoying or obnoxious or overbearing boss or a parent or a mean teacher that you once had or a bad relationship you were in. Once you ride it out and you get the end of the tunnel, what you learn is I'd hope for better or for worse that you would become a stronger person. And then you walk away with perhaps less of the avoidant attachment, fearful avoidant attachment, and things like this. So are there maybe misconceptions around attachment theory that it is like the end result? I mean, you can evolve as a human, couldn't you?
0: You can evolve and you should evolve. And you could, they say that to make a sword stronger, you put it into the fire. And we want to become, in the words of perhaps Le Serafim or Nicholas Taleb, anti-fragile. That which doesn't kill me will make me stronger. So we won't only survive the hardships of, as you say, the terrible boss, the bad relationship, the failure of a test. We won't only survive, but we'll actually use that suffering to get stronger. That's what to be anti-fragile means. Now, there are a lot of misconceptions around attachment theory because I gave you an overview of four of the main ones, and that means that people will put themselves into one of those boxes probably, and they will say, well, that's who I am, and then they will justify not only all of their past experiences based on that, but they'll also then in that, I forget the word. Is it a burning effect? Not burning, but the
1: Ah.
0: psychological one where they give you your horoscope and then that's what you believe to
1: It's
0: be true.
1: self-fulfilling.
0: It's a self-fulfilling prophecy. Thank you. I'm sure it begins with a B.
1: Yeah.
0: But nevertheless, that once you get that, then you'll continue to act in that way. And you know, what the research says is that our early experiences with caregivers, with parents, with grandparents, with teachers, this really shapes our later life. So if we had secure family relationships, we're more likely to be secure people later in our life because we could rely on those things and we knew our parents were coming back and we knew that the teachers were working in our best interest. But the people that had those difficult situations, that's why they're in those anxious attachment theory places. So early childhood makes a big impact. And, you know, they say the first cut is the deepest. We are often just living out childhood trauma well into our 40s and 50s and all of these things. But that's not to say the research is very clear about this that we cannot change because the research is saying that we can change and more often we should change. Okay, we understand what type of type that we have, but we can get better through these and we can become more secure. That's one of the key things. And we do this by, here's an acronym that's kind of weird, SIMI, seemingly insignificant minor interactions. So maybe we're not secure, but instead of microaggressions, I like this because, you
1: Yeah.
0: know, when you do get a text from your friend asking about a weekend, when you do get a smile from a stranger, when somebody does open the door, this is all building up, and the brain, even if not consciously, but subconsciously, is monitoring these small interactions all the time. And that's what attachment is about. It's evolutionarily us monitoring our system for safety. So we try to recognize and improve those safe, secure places and roles in our lives. And then hopefully we can all become a little bit more secure and have better relationships, perhaps.
1: Because what doesn't kill you makes you stronger. All the songs, all the pop culture references are so true. I just hope that the attachment theory is being utilized to understand someone better so it could be used as a platform for the next chapter, as opposed to being this self-fulfilling prophecy.
0: You know, when I mentioned what doesn't kill you make you stronger, I was th thinking of Friedrich
1: I
0: Nietzsche.
1: was
0: But
1: thinking Kelly
0: yes,
1: Clarkson.
0: that's why I love these conversations. Thank you very much. I'll see you tomorrow, Lena.
1: Someone connected dots for us. There does Clarkson read Nietzsche. Thank you, David. Bye-bye.
0: Bye.
2: 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Arirang Radio.
1: And that brings us to the end of the first hour of our program. Now, don't go anywhere. We do have part two coming right up. We do invite our listeners to take part in today's question unboxing. Why did the Hunan Semiconductor Cluster plan cause such a big stir? So we've had that discussion before, right? NIMBY, not in my backyard. What gets built in my backyard? If it benefits my real estate, if it benefits my neighborhood, then you might check yes. But if it has terrible consequences for your neighborhood environmentally, or it needs to pull at your energy sources, you might have a different take. It's good in the fact that we're trying to reach regional balanced growth across the board, but of course, there are different factions and different interest groups. So, why did the Hunan Semiconductor Cluster plan cause such a big stir? We'll try to answer that coming up in our second hour. Give us your two cents by visiting our official YouTube channel. Arirang Radio K-pop is where you can find us. Here's Cho Sung-yeon Woods with Drowning.

0: Jeju, opening a new era, people truly come first here. In the face of this great change, here stands JDC, returning to its very first commitment. The lives, the future of Jeju more distinct. JDC now seeks to give back to the people that can be felt in their everyday lives. It will resolve long-standing issues and boldly drive forward the changes that are truly needed. With high-tech industries, global education, and AI infrastructure, it firmly builds the foundation for future growth of Jeju and is making a better tomorrow. A new beginning, new JDC. 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
1: Please remember the following warning signs of a possible landslide. Increased water flow, large springs or seeps on the slanted mountainside. Soil moving away from foundations and collapsing. Stones rolling down. Trees swaying or falling even when it's not windy. Muddy streams. Stay updated to the latest weather news to be better prepared when there's a heavy rainfall or a typhoon. Call 119 in case of a landslide, then cut off the gas and electricity and evacuate to a safe place. If you can't evacuate and are inside a building, move to the highest floor. If you're in the mountains, seek higher ground, farthest away possible from the landslide. A landslide strikes in just a matter of seconds.
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8: Welcome back to the second hour of Good Morning Seoul. I'm your host, Lena Kwan, and here's a look at what you should expect. And next, we're joined by our regular guest, Dr. Alice Tan, for a health and wellness fixture. We'll talk a little bit about peptide therapy. It is, in simple terms, a use of lab-made amino acid chains to target specific body functions like healing, metabolism, or even hormones. So key types include the GLP-1 receptor for weight loss, growth hormones for muscle growth, and really it could do tissue recovery and so much more. The promises of it is flooding beauty trends in the United States and beyond. So we'll talk a little bit about peptide therapy. What is it? What are the promises? What does science tell us? We'll ask an expert. Dr. Alice Tan joins us momentarily for our health and wellness fixture. Sarah Kim filling in for Wonbin this week, IT and science news. We go over Samsung versus Apple, Apple versus Samsung once again, but this time it's not about smartphones, but AI smart glasses. They're clearly paving different paths to the AI smart glass race. So what is their competitive edge? And where do the big techs stand? AI is helping farmers detect drought earlier through olive trees. Let us connect the dots for you there. Meanwhile, humanoid robot fighting combat.

Petitions are testing AI and the capability of physical control. Of course, implications in warfare, those questions do remain. But before we get to ethics, first, let's talk about the technology. That's coming up on IT and Science News. And speaking of which, on Question Unboxing, we address this. Why did the Honam Semiconductor Cluster Plan cause such a big stir? So if there's a huge semiconductor plant coming into your town, into your own backyard, how would you feel? What if there are promises of regional development and economic benefits, like more jobs, and people migrating there might mean that more people are bringing their families and, well, their lifestyles there? The implication is regional development needs these semiconductor cluster plans to spread out throughout the country. But of course, depending on who you ask, some welcome the move, others might have reservations. We'll be waiting for your inputs. If you have any questions or insights, drop by our official YouTube channel. Arirang Radio K-Pop is where you can find us. Health and Wellness with Dr. Alice Tan is coming up soon, but first, let's get one more look at this morning's headlines.

0: President Lee Jae-myung arrives in Chile for the third leg of his overseas tour after concluding his state visit to Brazil. Ahead of talks with Chilean President Jose Antonio Kast, he said the Korea-Chile Free Trade Agreement must evolve to meet changing global conditions. South Korea's stock market suffered another day of heavy losses on Wednesday following Black Tuesday's sell-off. Disappointment over SK Hynix's second quarter earnings and conference calls sent the benchmark KOSPI plunging to the 5,000-point range. A single-stock leverage exchange-traded funds come under scrutiny for fueling market volatility. Financial regulators discuss countermeasures, including investment caps for individual investors. One option being considered is to cap such ETFs at 20% of retail investors' portfolios. South Korea completes development of the KF-21 Borame, the country's first indigenous supersonic fighter jet, nearly 11 years after the project began. The first production aircraft is expected to be delivered to the South Korean Air Force as early as September. The U.S. Federal Reserve keeps its key interest rates unchanged at a range of 3.5 to 3.75% for the fifth consecutive meeting. Fed Chairman Kevin Warsh reiterated the central bank's commitment to its inflation goal as the Iran war and fresh tariffs threaten to drive prices higher. The death toll from Japan's powerful earthquake has risen to 18, with four fatalities confirmed at a shopping mall that suffered the most severe damage. Rescuers are combing through the rubble for survivors amid fears the number of casualties could rise even further.
1: News and information in and out of Korea.
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0: peptides, from anti-aging clinics in South Korea to weight loss and beauty trends in the U.S. and beyond. Peptide therapies are gaining widespread global attention. Amid the growing demand for peptide-based treatments, the U.S. FDA is considering whether to allow compounding pharmacies to produce several peptides that were previously restricted, but questions remain over their safety and efficacy. On today's Health and Wellness with Dr. Alice Tan, we explore the potential benefits, risks, and what consumers need to know about peptide use. Good morning, Dr. Tan.
1: Good morning.
0: Welcome back to the show. And I haven't gotten the memo. Maybe I'm out of the loop. So get me caught up. Peptides have become increasingly popular despite limited

0: scientific evidence for many. Why are these compounds attracting so much attention at this point in time? And what should potential consumers understand before using them?
1: So let's start with understanding what a peptide is. As you mentioned in your introduction, I think that most people are familiar with proteins and amino acids. Basically, amino acids are the building blocks of proteins. Peptides are the intermediate structures between amino acids and proteins. In other words, peptides are chains of amino acids that are not as big or long as full proteins. Typically, peptides are composed of somewhere between 20 and 100 amino acids that are strung together in a chain. Many hormones are peptides. For example, insulin is a peptide hormone. We're all familiar with insulin. And the medication Wegovy or semaglutide is a synthetic version of the naturally occurring hormone GLP-1. Mm-hmm. Peptides have garnered attention recently because they are riding the wave of popularity of the effectiveness of peptide medications such as Wegovy and Mounjaro. They're worldwide hits in terms of medications, and people, I think, are just becoming more aware of this class of medication. The other reason why peptides are gaining attention is because of the viral nature of social media-based marketing of these products. But people must understand that many of the products that are available online have not been approved by any governmental regulating agency, such as the FDA or the Korean Ministry of Food and Drug Safety. In other words, they have not been tested to be safe and effective as drugs to be used in humans. There might have been some animal trials, but none in humans. The loophole that online marketers use to overcome this hurdle is to label the peptides as experimental or for research use only. That's how they are labeled. And then they're sold. And it's really buyer beware. And so people need to understand that there are known and then also unknown risks to using these biologic chemicals.
0: Dr. Tan, I think if some product said it was research only, it would be a red flag for me. But I'm a really cautious consumer, so perhaps I'm not the target. And in fact, I don't want my algorithm to be flooded with the gimmicky products. So I make a point to follow accredited doctors, for example, and credible news sources. So there's less of that. But I can see why someone in a weak spot who feels vulnerable and they like the promises of metabolism, weight loss, and they saw the success of the GLP-1 drugs like Ozempic and Wegovy, and they see that similar concepts could be potentially utilized in muscle and recovery, skin and anti-aging, could say, yes, that's the golden future. But it comes with red flags. That's what we're here to do. Now, the US FDA is weighing whether to allow compounding pharmacies to produce 7 peptides that were previously banned over safety concerns. Can you walk us through the details here? And what does this potential regulatory shift actually mean?
1: So the FDA has a process for giving approval to new drugs that involves reviewing the data on safety and efficacy. The process usually involves data from preclinical trials on cells and animals, and then placebo-controlled trials. The gold standard is what is called a randomized placebo-controlled trial. Medications produced in a compounding pharmacy do not require FDA approval. And the regulatory guidance for these medications are much more lax than for standard FDA-approved drugs. So yesterday, there was an advisory panel within the FDA. So the people on the advisory panel, they're not on staff at the FDA. They were just comprised of some industry people, some patient advocate groups. Huh. So they were not FDA employees, okay? The this panel, they evaluated some peptides for specific uses, and they gave recommendations. I think it can be confusing for the layperson to look or read the news, to look at or read or, you know, listen to the news, because they hear FDA panel, and it almost sounds like the FDA has approved these medications, but that's not what happened. Oh, it was just an advisory group in the FDA that gave some advice. And now the FDA itself, the people on staff of the FDA, they have to decide, you know, whether or not to approve these medications or simply to put them on a list of medications that can be compounded by compounding pharmacies. And that's different from standard manufacturing procedure for the drugs that most of us are used to seeing, you know, in a drugstore that's not over the counter.
0: How deceiving, an FDA panel. Dr. Yes. Ken, I think I would immediately connect the dots and say, surely they're referring to an FDA, not an advisory, but those who are members of the FDA, and it sounds like an FDA approval. But you're saying there's a big distinction and consumers need to be on alert for those signs. Now, many of these peptides, including Dr. Tan will explain, so bear with me, everyone. BPC-157 and TB-500 are promoted online for muscle recovery, injury healing, and anti-inflammatory effect. How strong, if any, is the scientific evidence behind these claims?
1: Right. So BPC-157, the panel evaluated this peptide for use in a medical condition called ulcerative colitis, also for Crohn's disease, for celiac disease, and also tendinitis. And then TB-500 is a peptide that was evaluated for wound healing and inflammatory conditions. In terms of the scientific evidence, you know, I think you asked the most important question regarding these peptides. You know, what is the evidence? What are the data backing their use? And as I mentioned, gold standard evidence when it comes to drug trials and approving medications, gold standard evidence is derived from preclinical phase one, phase two, and then phase three trials. And it's a randomized placebo control trial. That's the kind of trial we want to see. We want to make sure that there are enough study participants so that the results are what we call powered. This is a statistical term, to have significance. And for BPC-157, there have been no phase three trials. For TB-500, likewise, there have been no phase three trials completed. Okay. And so people need to be aware that these medications have not gone through the same rigorous process that, you know, when we take blood pressure medicine or we're prescribed medicine for cholesterol or diabetes. These are all medications that have been vetted, and that's why they're approved and that's why they're prescribed. But for these peptides, they have not gone through that process.
0: Researchers have raised concerns about, like you're suggesting, of course, lack of data on possible risks, long-term safety of peptide use, or even a thorough vetting process. So what are the major medical concerns surrounding, at large, Dr. Tan, peptide therapies?
1: So there are concerns about triggering immune responses and affecting liver and blood clotting functions. Medications that promote growth, such as growth of muscle, these could have cancer-promoting side effects, tumorigenic effects, because what are you doing? You're, you know, trying to get cells to grow or regenerate. And if it's a normal cell and it grows normally, that's great. But if you happen to promote growth in a cancer cell, that can turn into cancer. And so that is the, of course, most concerning potential side effect. But without high quality long-term data, we simply do not know what these chemical compounds will do in the human body. And I think that's a very scary proposition. And I really don't understand why there's so much hype and glam and not as much, fear and suspicion. It's all marketing. It really is.
0: And it's effective, Dr. Tan. And I think just the rate at which we're exposed to that kind of marketing is much faster than before. I mean, mm-hmm. when it was TV, I think it was slower. There was a time mm-hmm. frame in which we were exposed to it, right? And there were guidelines. I mean, children watch at this hour, so we'll keep them off of these kind of ads. But mm-hmm. these days, we're able to be on social media virtually at any times of the day with little to no safeguards. Are such easy workarounds. And even as a full-grown adult, during my weakest days, when I'm going through a tough period of dieting, which is a lifetime process, mm-hmm. and the healthy, tough way to do things, which is what you tell us repeatedly, Dr. Tan, which is to mm-hmm. eat fresh food, mm-hmm. good quality produce on the table, good protein, and eat well, and exercise regularly. This becomes really difficult. And I think people want quick rewards and quick results when it comes to anti-aging or weight loss. And when we see things like GLP-1 is effective on Elon Musk and Oprah Winfrey, it's easy to, I think, skip the science and jump to easy conclusions. So I can see the allure of it, but that's why we're pushing back, saying when it sounds too good to be true, maybe we should ask the smarter questions.
1: Well, see, the thing about Wegovy and Mounjaro is right. these medications have gone through that process.
0: Very true.
1: They have been vetted. Right. So we right. do know what the expected side effects are. We do know what the expected effects are. And so that's why they've been approved. But with these peptides, they have not gone through that process yet. Mm. So that's why we need to be more careful.
0: South Korea also has a strong market for aesthetic medicine, wellness treatments, and anti-aging therapies. In fact, I can walk into virtually any doctor's office and ask for diet medication, and I'm not quite sure what it consists of, but they say mm-hmm. it's effective. I'm a little bit afraid of it, how reliant I'll become, so I've never utilized it yet, but I always knew that there was that option, and it was very easily accessible. So how popular have peptide-based treatments become among Korean consumers?
1: So in the metabolic and medical field, South Korean researchers are trying to develop a peptide that has the positive metabolic effects of, say, Wegovy or Mounjaro. So in other words, they cause weight loss and they help with blood sugar control, but without the negative effects such as muscle wasting. So, you know, when we talk about pure medicine, a lot of Korean pharmaceutical companies are actually doing very good research to try to come up with a better GLP-1, GLP, GIP type peptide. Now, PDRN stands for polydeoxyribonucleotide, and it is a peptide derived from fish sperm. Anyone who has walked inside a pharmacy or, you know, an Olive Young store in Seoul, walked along Myeongdong, will probably have noticed that it is one of the hottest new items in K-beauty.
0: In every bottle, Dr. Tan, and if you look closely at what the PDRN is made of, it's rarely a salmon extract. It's something lab created, which if it has the same effect, I suppose, yes, but it is marketed in such a clever way.
1: Whether for health or for beauty, peptide development, manufacturing, and consumer activities are trending upward. And revenues from this type of, you know, peptide market, revenues are predicted to double by 2033 in South Korea. So it is hot, hot, hot.
0: In your view, how should regulators and healthcare providers in South Korea respond to the growing popularity of peptides? Because their jobs are a little bit different than those who, you know, make money off of it, right? I understand why K-beauty or the pharmaceutical companies might be interested in making money, but regulators are there to push back and create boundaries. Healthcare providers are there to give us scientific basis for what is even hot, hot, hot.
1: So, you know, I find it very curious and worrisome that the Venn diagram of people who are vaccine skeptics and the people who are peptide enthusiasts seems to overlap, and it's hard to figure out why
0: that doesn't make any sense to me.
1: Right. But I think it's because, you know, they are trying to find something unconventional, or they're skeptical of the
0: anything other than vaccine
1: or institutions.
0: Okay.
1: For example, the criticisms that were presented to oppose a COVID vaccine, you know, that they were not sufficiently studied, that we don't have long-term safety data. When we talk about peptides, it's the same people who are so enthusiastic about peptides, even though they lack that same data. When it comes to medicine, the first rule is always do no harm. Mm. Even though there may be growing public pressure or even special interest pressure, I would like regulators and healthcare providers to stick to the science and apply all the rigor that we normally pursue for medications to peptides as well. They need to be proven safe and effective before we use them as providers in a medical setting. But also, I think people need to be on the lookout when it comes to, you know, just consumers need to be wary. When you see, you know, very fancy advertisement, either in print or online, you know, people should be a little bit skeptical.
0: I think we've moved on from this buzzword, but what used to drive me nuts was when people used to advertise, this is how you detox the body. And I used to think, what does that even mean? I think our body has a pretty natural way of detoxing, or else I'd be poisoned. But anyway, so be, I guess, more conscientious consumers and push back, especially on what you put into your body. Looking ahead, Dr. Tan, I can see why there are promising grounds for peptides, but what you're saying is that there needs to be much more grounded research. So then what kind of research is still needed before peptides can be considered safe and effective, reliable treatments? And how should patients approach the growing interest in anti-aging and longevity therapies?
1: So the marketing for peptides is very alluring, especially if you have a personal interest in what they purport to do, what you talked about, sort of a vulnerability. You know, if your shoulder is hurting and traditional or conventional medicine hasn't helped, and someone says, oh, if you take this shot, your shoulder pain will go away. Of course, you may be interested in this product. But I would like for consumers, when it comes to unregulated products, I would like for consumers and patients to follow the money. Does the person who is recommending the product have something to gain if you use it? You know, investigate with scrutiny, with curiosity, the credentials of the person who is recommending the product. Also consider, you know, is there a regulated medication that has the effect that you're looking for? You know, it's a good idea to go to your trusted medical professional and pursue that route first. In terms of what needs to be done, it's the same process as for any, you know, drug. Phase one, phase two, phase three, the preclinical trials. Let's see the data. Let's see the evidence. Let's have it go under scrutiny. And I would wait for a regulatory agency to give a green light before you use quote unquote, you know, experimental or research products. You don't need to be the guinea pig. You really don't. You shouldn't, because here's the thing. If you get a side effect, no one's going to be responsible.
0: That's on
1: you. Except for you. Yeah, it's on you. Yeah.
0: All right. Show me the money trail. That's a good way to remember it. And I think as for our vulnerabilities, I understand the spot that we're in, because I've been into dark spots, and diet was just a really obvious example for me. But I've always had a perpetual headache, and there's not really a quick solution to it. It's about, you know, the quality sleep I get or don't get. And there's not a quick fix for that. I can't control the climate. But so whenever something, you know, seems promising and it pops up on my feed, says this will help you get quality sleep and it will help help you go into REM every day for how many hours? You know, there is an allure, Dr. Tan, I've got to say. But my trick has always been to say, whoa, whoa, stop. When you're feeling cornered, stop and see if you feel the same way the next day on a clearer head, because there is absolutely no need for any of us to be the guinea pig.
1: Right.
0: Dr. Tan, thank you so much for, as always, an insightful conversation. Try to stay cool. We'll speak to you again soon.
1: Thank you.
0: We spoke to Dr. Alice Tan at Christian Family Care. Up next, we turn to the newsroom for some updates on Jeju-do Island.

This is our Jeju news for the day. Jeju Special Self-Governing Province wrapped up the 13th Jeju International Cruise Forum at the Jeju International Convention Center on Thursday to strengthen Asia's cruise industry network. This year's forum drew over 700 participants from 15 countries. In a keynote speech, MSC Cruises Executive Oliviero Morelli highlighted database tourism analysis and integrated platforms as the key drivers for Asia's cruise market. The Ministry of Land Infrastructure and Transport hosted a live urban air mobility fight demonstration near Songsan Ilchubong Peak in Jeju on Wednesday to test commercial air taxi services. During the event, a piloted aircraft from German company Volocopter flew over the nearby sea, showing how electric air taxis can transform local tourism and regional transport. Attendees also viewed real-time aerial footage of the island and inspected a full-scale model of their air vehicle. The Seogwipo City government completed a major lighting upgrade across 8 downtown streets on Wednesday to create safer night travel. With a budget of 600 million won, roughly $413,000, the city replaced old fixtures with modern LED lights, increased streetlight heights, and trimmed overgrown tree branches that blocked sight. Measure readings show the streetlight brightness improved by up to 3 times compared to before, earning positive feedback from residents and tourists.

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1: I'm in Australia.
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0: Welcome back to IT and Science News with Sarah here, filling in for One Bean once more for the latest developments in the quickly moving IT and science sectors. Good morning, Sarah.
1: Good morning, Lena and listeners.
0: Welcome back and happy Thursday. It's so hot outside.
1: It is, but it cooled down a bit.
0: Yeah. All right, I'll take the win. Welcome back. Everyone give Sarah a warm good morning, soul. Welcome.
1: Yay.
0: All right, our first topic sounds a little wild. Humanoid robots are now fighting each other. That's right, each other in actual competitions. And no, we're not talking about warfare and war friends. That's a whole different ethical conversation in a controlled setting, right?
1: Controlled. Yes, exactly. So it sounds like something straight out of sci-fi movie, right? But recently, humanoid robot fighting competitions were held in both Japan and China. But what makes this story interesting is that the two competitions showed very different levels of robot technology.
0: Okay, so let's begin with Japan because they're closer to us geographically. Mm-hmm. I saw a clip where the robots looked a little bit clumsy.
1: Very clumsy.
0: That's not really promising. I mean, it makes it cute and less threatening, but if you wanted to fight well, it probably doesn't help that it's clumsy and tripping over itself. So what happened here?
1: Of course. So let's dive into Japan first. So Japan held its first full contact humanoid robot fighting event called REC Tokyo 2026, short for Robot Entertainment Combat. And the red and blue robots threw punches and kicks, but they also missed widely. They lost balance and tripped over each other's feet. And in the final match, the red robot tried to land a kick near the end and missed its footing and fell down. And so the blue robot won simply by staying up straight.
0: Aww. We're streaming the video. And I mean, at one point, they're not even facing each other. They're like looking at the fence. Okay. So they're not very. Why do they need the referee? The referee's not doing anything, Sarah. He's to look real. Oh, he's trying to just avoid the human. He's gonna get hit by the humanoid. Okay, so you can see where it falls short. So it sounds impressive, yes, because we've come a long way. They look a little bit more flexible than before, but it's also kind of funny and
1: hilarious.
0: Yeah. Maybe funny's not what humanoids are going for. So were the robots fighting on their own, or was it controlled by somebody else?
1: So not in the Japanese event.
0: Okay.
1: So those robots were controlled remotely by humans.
0: Okay, that makes more sense.
1: Yeah, so in a way, it was closer to a robot boxing video game brought into the real world.
0: Okay.
1: Yeah.
0: But the Chinese competition was a little bit different, wasn't
1: very
0: it?
1: Very different. Okay, so for Chinese competition, it was held in Shenzhen, known as China's Silicon Valley. A robot fighting tournament featured AI-powered humanoid robots that fought autonomously without human remote control.
0: Okay, so that's a different kind of ball game because human-controlled humanoid is kind of not impressive in this day and age, right? But this is a real humanoid in Shenzhen.
1: Yes,
0: so the robots were actually making their own decisions during the fight.
1: Exactly. So that is why Chinese event drew so much attention. In one opening match, black robot's neck broke, and even after sensors like cameras and lasers were damaged, it kept fighting for about a minute and a half.
0: Whoa. Okay, we're streaming now the video from Shenzhen.
1: And look at the black robot.
0: It's still fighting without the head.
1: Yeah, without the camera and all.
0: Oh, it lost. Yeah. And the white robot is happy.
1: It's dancing.
0: You're kidding. But look at that kick.
1: Look at the balance.
0: Okay, so now I'm a little bit more afraid, Sarah, I must say. So we've clearly come a long way.
1: We did.
0: This is clearly impressive, but a little bit frightening. Why are companies making robots fight? Fundamentally, I think that's a really important question to ask. Is this really about entertainment? It is entertaining, but
1: very entertaining.
0: It does raise really uncomfortable questions. Like, if we were, for example, allowed to use them in warfare, in the front lines of war, that's an entirely different conversation.
1: Right. Of course, the entertainment part might be obvious, yes, but it also, technically, shows something very important. Even when some external sensors failed, the robot's core control system was still able to execute combat movements. So, the real purpose here is not violence. It's a stress test for humanoid robots.
0: Kind of a mean way to stress test.
1: Brutal humans.
0: Fight to death.
1: So fighting requires balance, reaction speed, impact resistance, body control, decision making under unpredictable conditions. If a robot can stay balanced after being hit and recover after falling, that technology can later be used in factories, warehouses, disaster zones, or dangerous industrial sites.
0: So robot fighting is not really about building robot warriors, which frankly is not allowed within the laws of global warfare, but it is about testing whether human robots can survive real-world situations. It is a stress test for rescue operations in disaster zones or dangerous industrial sites.
1: Exactly. Like for warehouse, robot can bump into boxes. Disaster response robot may fall over rubble. So these competitions are like extreme sports for robotics. They look funny now, maybe scary, but behind every awkward punch and clumsy fall, engineers are collecting valuable data about how machines move, fail, and recover.
0: I mean, there was a little bit of fanfare because why do I need a warehouse robot to do a jump kick? I mean, someone connected dots for me there. But I mean, we're talking about a first thing in the morning here on Good Morning Seoul. So very effective PR. So the future, these robots, humanoids might be carrying materials in a factory, carrying something really heavy, or going through dangerous disaster zones to make rescue operations.
1: Exactly.
0: Perhaps for now, they're on our side.
1: Yay!
0: All right, on to our second topic. We thought we were done with this because the first generation of smart glasses were clunky, heavy, and so unattractive.
1: Right, right.
0: But if you've ever taken this for a test drive now, it's lighter, much more wearable, and smarter.
1: Who's behind it?
0: Samsung is preparing its first AR smart glasses, and it seems like the company wants to compete with Meta because Samsung is, in this regard, a latecomer. So what is Samsung's strategy here?
1: Right. So just like you mentioned, Samsung's strategy is very clear. Make smart glasses that people actually want to wear. So at a recent product briefing in London, Samsung said the goal was not just to pack the glasses with advanced AI, but to make them look and feel like everyday glasses.
0: That's really important because it's about wearability, how light it is, and how good it looks. So this is not just about the technology that goes inside, which is important. The battery pack can't be so heavy that I don't want to wear it.
1: Yeah.
0: But we've already gone over that hump. It's now about fashion and comfort.
1: Exactly. So Samsung is focusing on lightweight materials like titanium, ultra-slim hinge design, and ergonomic comfort. Samsung also mentioned that it used testing methods similar to what it did for Galaxy Buds, where the company reportedly studied around 10,000 ear shapes. So with smart glasses, the challenge is even bigger because the device touches more parts of the face, but I think they're doing their best.
0: We're streaming the images. I mean, even if you see the Meta collaboration with, I think more notably Ray-Ban, and for Samsung's collaboration with local and otherwise big names, it looks wearable and looks pretty.
1: Pretty.
0: That's important. So Samsung is working with Google on this particular matter. Why is this partnership notable, Sarah?
1: So it may be Samsung's biggest advantage. So Meta already sells smart glasses, but Meta does not make smartphones. Samsung has the Galaxy phones, watches, earbuds.
0: It's an entire ecosystem.
1: Yes, ecosystem. With Google, Google has Android, Google Maps, Gemini. Together, like you said, they build a full ecosystem. So the glasses may connect naturally with your phone, translate conversations, so navigation, take notes, or support AI assistance without feeling like a separate device.
0: So then what about Apple? Are they also preparing their own AI glasses?
1: Yes, of course, but Apple appears to be moving more slowly. Reports say Apple's AI glasses, codenamed N50, may be revealed in 2027 and released later that year. One major issue is the camera. Apple is reportedly considering three options: adding camera with strict privacy limits, removing the camera entirely, or using a camera only for AI recognition without normal recording.
0: And that is a very Apple-like dilemma. They want the powerful features, but they also worry about privacy and also regulations.
1: Exactly. Actually, I had a very interesting experience just a few days ago.
0: Okay.
1: I went to an audience participatory theater show, and they gave out smart glasses to every audience.
0: So to we try
1: had
0: to it
1: put,
0: out?
1: Yes. So we had to put them on entire show. Right. So it was fascinating. Through the glasses, we could see images and missions appearing in front of us. We played small games. I actually enjoyed the show so much that I bought another ticket to go again this Saturday.
0: I saw it just, as a pop-up at one of the department stores in Seoul, and I tried it on for maybe like 10 minutes, and that was already exciting enough. You got to ride through the entire show. You're gonna go
1: Yes,
0: back?
1: for an hour and a half.
0: It wasn't heavy?
1: It was a little heavy after
0: Right.
1: an hour, but it
0: Okay.
1: was okay.
0: Manageable.
1: Yeah,
0: So
1: manageable.
0: we've come
1: The
0: a long
1: experience
0: way.
1: was
0: And
1: fascinating.
0: the voice in your head was not distracting. It was nice.
1: It was nice. It was very nice. They had a speaker and all.
0: All right. So at least from Sarah, who tried it out, some promising signs.
1: Right.
0: Because we're running out of time, maybe we should get to our final story.
1: Okay.
0: Let's talk a little bit about.
1: Agriculture.
0: Okay. What's the story here?
1: Yes. Right. So, what is the limit of AI? AI can now detect when olive trees are thirsty before farmers can even see the problem. So, a Korean-Spanish consortium involving RNS Lab and other universities, they're testing smart farm platform called SF Olive. The idea is to detect drought stress directly from olive trees before visible damage
0: And
1: appears.
0: this is important because we talk about heat, we talk about climate change, and we talk about the conditions in our agriculture is shifting right before our eyes. So detection is important. Early detection saves trees and
1: Yes.
0: produce. So
1: Yes.
0: directly from the tree, does that mean the tree is sending some sort of signal?
1: In a way, yes. Plants produce tiny biological electrical signals through their stems and leaves. SF Olive measures those signals using ultra-low power semiconductor sensors. Then the system uses edge AI to analyze the data right there in the field and judge water stress within 0.1 seconds.
0: So that sounds especially important for places like Spain that relies a great deal on, I don't know, olive oil export. And currently, drought is a serious issue.
1: Yes, the project will be tested in a large olive farms in Spain, Andalusia, which is one of the world's major olive growing regions. If it works well there, the technology could later expand to other fruit trees like grapes and citrus, and eventually to high-value greenhouse farming in Korea. There's one more important layer, blockchain.
0: Okay.
1: Okay, so.
0: All right. So in farming, how is it utilized? It sounds like something from finance, or frankly, cryptocurrency is probably the closest relation. So why would a farm need to rely on blockchain,
1: Yes,
0: Sarah?
1: The blockchain part is about trust. Data collected from the trees can be certified and stored. So that means it can be used as evidence for organic certification, carbon credit verification, or water saving incentives.
0: All right. So AI decides what the tree needs, detects it, and blockchain proves what actually happened. You also mentioned water saving incentive. Does that mean AI can help farmers to use water?

0: produce and agriculture industry a little bit more climate change proof. I've heard of farms in Napa Valley, famous for wine, using and relying on technology to make sure the grapes are under the right conditions, because that's a huge threat too. You talk about drought, you talk about, well, heat. It's not good for quality grapes.
1: Right.
0: Sarah, thank you so much for walking us through those stories. We'll speak to you again soon.
1: Thank you very much.
0: We're joined by Niall in the studio next for Question Unboxing.
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0: what's in a question, maybe just about everything important. A smart and sharp question should strike up a more engaging conversation. We ask the question of the day. Why did the Hunam Semiconductor Cluster plan cause such a big stir? It should be good for balanced regional growth, but not everybody's on the same page. Good morning, Niall.
1: Good morning. I mean, of course, with AI and the infrastructure, it had to happen somewhere, but
0: we need it. There's a demand for it.
1: But as soon as there's a regional name that's in front of the semiconductor cluster plan, yes, it does become very, very big of a topic of debate.
0: One of the first obvious questions is, why can it be this other region? It could be politically charged.
1: Yes, it is. And right, so this semiconductor cluster plan is one of South Korean government's three national mega projects, and it was announced this year. And it plans to establish a new AI semiconductor manufacturing hub in Hunam, now that we've established. And Samsung Electronics and SK Hynix plan to jointly invest around 800 trillion Korean won. And the project includes four new advanced semiconductor fabrication plants, AI data centers, semiconductor supply chain facilities, supporting infrastructure that goes into it, whether it be power, water, transportation. And if all the announced projects nationwide are completed, Korea would have added 18 new semiconductor fabs, roughly doubling the production capacity over the next decade.
0: And because it's driven by demand, it makes sense that we would move fast. Now, beyond the obvious increase of production capacity, what other purposes is the Hunam Semiconductor Cluster meant to serve?
1: So, yes, for one, as you said, the demand, we do have to meet the global demand for AI chips. But this is meant to strengthen supply chain security by not putting all our eggs in one basket. It diversifies Korea's semiconductor production, reduces dependence on one single geographic region, and improve resilience against natural disasters or geopolitical risks by spreading it out. At least that's what's been mentioned. And reduce the imbalance, because the numbers are there. And currently, 82% of Korea's semiconductor production is concentrated in the capital region. So the project aims to create a second major semiconductor production hub outside of the Seoul metropolitan area.
0: And it has been part of every administration, right or left, conservative or liberal, to promote regional development.
1: And it seems like a pretty big project to make that happen. So it would bring high-value manufacturing jobs and investment to Hunam region and encourage related industries and suppliers to establish operations in the Hunam region.
0: So if you are a resident of Hunam, it could be exciting news, as it would boost local economy, which meant it faced criticism from other regions. So according to the government, why was Hunam appointed for the semiconductor cluster? The climate needs to be right to serve its purpose, too. Right.
1: So in theory, it would create thousands of construction and manufacturing jobs just to start off with. And it would attract suppliers, research institutes, universities, and technology companies. So naturally, there would be some tension of which region got that project.
0: Right.
1: And so from other regions, some argued that the government was giving preferential treatment to Hunam. And yes, it has always represented a certain sense of regional conflict and feelings from other.
0: Is it a liberal stronghold?
1: Yeah, it is. And regions such as Chungcheong and Sudokwon questioned why such a massive investment should be concentrated in one area. And critics claimed the project was

0: influenced by regional politics.
1: But the fact that it seems that we don't know the specifics, because no one was in the room or fly on the wall when SK Hynix or Samsung Electronics chairmen sat down with the president to figure out where they should go. But I mean, there are certain requirements and criteria that needs to be met for the semiconductor plants to be made, right? That's a lot of flat ground, the weather needs to be just right and things like that. But of course, you can argue from the other side, did it only have to be Honam? Considering that we knew that it would be politically charged, is there more room to expand?
0: So, yes, the big thing that they pushed was that it's that Honam offers large areas of available land suitable for multiple large-scale fabs and future expansion. But the project was planned to around former Gwangju Military Airport site and nearby areas, and it would provide the space for large industrial complex. Now, people arguing, saying, hey, our region has this much land too. This is just what they said.
1: Because there are clear beneficiaries, those who don't benefit from it could push back. There's also debate over whether it's right for the government to decide on the factory locations. On what grounds do you get the right? Should we vote on it?
0: I mean, it's
1: that would be messy too.
0: Complicated relationship between especially SK Hynix and Samsung with the government. Mm. I mean, how much say do they have in this? But critics are arguing that semiconductor companies should choose the locations as it's a business based on the cost, the infrastructure, supply chains, and business efficiency. And government-led location decisions could reduce competitiveness. So that was the critic side. But those who are in support of it, they're already moving forward with it, saying the projects would require enormous public investment in areas like electricity, water supply, transportation, the amount that they've never seen before in that region. And government coordination is essential for projects of this scale. So major semiconductor producing companies such as US, Japan, and China are also actively supporting their industries. So they're already starting to demand, this is what we need. This is the support we would need for this to actually happen.
1: Nevertheless, the project is moving forward as scheduled. What's the timeline looking like for the next decade?
0: So, starting this year, end of this year and next year, land acquisition and infrastructure planning and environmental regulatory approvals, which is a whole big topic too.
1: I was about to say, does everybody in the Honam region seek to benefit from this? And are they all on the same page? And the short answer is no, there are those who benefit from it. Yes, it will create jobs for the region. Yes, it will bring perhaps more businesses and economic benefits in the long run. But surely someone is saying... where are you getting the energy from? We had the same conversation in Meta's context in the US, right? So it's hard to get even everybody in the Honam region on the same page saying this is for the greater good.
0: Right. So I think on the bigger scale of things, it's good to see that they received such a big project in the region. But when it goes into planning, there are...
1: Where's the water coming from?
0: Somewhere.
1: And it takes a massive amount of energy, as we've talked about before, to power these plants.
0: Right. So starting now until next year is when they're going to plan all this resource will be coming in. And so towards the end of the 2020s, it's weird to say the end of 2020s.
1: That's weird. What does that mean?
0: 2029.
1: Until 2029, which is only like 2-3 years out.
0: Right, which is also strange. But construction of the supporting infrastructure that would be planned this year and semiconductor fabs are expected to begin around then. And so in 2030s, fabs are expected to gradually begin operations and production capacity expands as facilities are completed. And so in the long run, around 2035-2036, for advanced fabs in Honam completed and nationwide semiconductor production capacity would theoretically double. And beyond the actual construction, there are still issues like resources to address, but it's whether they would have sufficient electricity and water to be supplied and, of course, people, skilled engineers who can be recruited to that region, and whether AI chip demand will remain strong enough to justify the massive investment. And yes, the projection is that, yes, there will be, but will it in reality? Assuming these do get resolved, I guess officials are saying that this will make semiconductor supply chain more resilient in the long run. It'll make us stronger and bigger.
1: macroeconomically, it makes sense.
0: Yes.
1: But does every

0: Everybody feel the same way about macroeconomic gains when it doesn't necessarily equate to more money in my purse? That's a hard one to answer.
1: When it's impacting you on a daily basis, right. Yes, microeconomics is it's reality.
0: I mean, this won't happen if it's well planned, but imagine a rolling blackout because a plant is taking all the energy in your neighborhood. Will you be on board with yes for one take one for the South Korean economy? Because now you're having an entirely different conversation.
1: For sure. We'll hear more about that on the days to come from them.
0: I think the questions that we raise right now are so important because we should do it right if the mega project is to live up to its expectations.
1: That's right.
0: Ask the tough questions now and get it done in an efficient manner. That's just where I stand. That's our job.
1: That's very idealistic.
0: It's not idealistic. I think we should ask. I think the
1: no,
0: tough.
1: No, we should. Mm.
0: The unhinged questions now.
1: Yes.
0: Not in the aftermath that it's already built. That's so inefficient.
1: I guess I do think that it's right to ask the right questions. I'm not sure if it will be perfect.
0: We've done that dance before where we just see something be erected and say, oh, why are we doing that? Oh, it's up.
1: Yeah.
0: We don't like it. I don't want to see that. All right. Niall, thank you so much for walking us through the basics of that story. We'll speak to you again tomorrow. Have a great Thursday.
1: Bye-bye.
0: That brings us to the end of this edition of Good Morning Seoul. Our last track of the day is Yoon Ha taking us out with 사건의 지평선, Event Horizon. Have a safe Thursday, everyone. We'll see you tomorrow.

0: Jeju, opening a new era, people truly come first here. In the face of this great change, here stands JDC returning to its very first commitment. The lives of the people more resilient, the future of Jeju more distinct. JDC now seeks to give back to the people that can be felt in their everyday lives. It will resolve long-standing issues and boldly drive forward the changes that are truly needed. With high-tech industries, global education, and AI infrastructure, it firmly builds the foundation for future growth of Jeju and is making a better tomorrow. A new beginning, new JDC. 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
1: In Korea, over 50% of the annual precipitation is received in summer. So the summers in Korea are characterized by the rainy period, heavy rain and typhoons. And these factors contribute to the flooding, which can cause considerable damage. Here are some tips on how to stay safe in the event of a flood. Check the weather forecasts and warnings via radio, TV, or a smart device. Locate the flood evacuation zones in advance. Avoid hills that are covered in rocks and pebbles as landslides may occur. Do not enter any areas of flowing water, no matter how shallow they appear, as you may get swept away even at 15 centimeters depth. Don't forget to observe the safety signs and avoid using your car. Natural disasters. We can't prevent them, but we can prepare for them.
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3: Hashtag Daily K.

July 30th, 2026, and I'm your host, Peter Vint. When someone around you says they've been on a trip abroad, isn't this usually the first question you ask? How was it? Did you enjoy it? We ask these questions to hear what someone else's trip was like and use it as a reference for when we potentially go later. Looking at the recent travel satisfaction rate of foreign tourists visiting South Korea, it scored a whopping 90.5 out of 100. It's a pretty high score, so that's a relief. So, which country did you visit that gave you the highest level of satisfaction during your overseas travels, and what score would you give it? Now, here's a hint on today's hashtag. Let's give it a guess together in English, Korean, or both. What is the word that means a state of being pleased and sufficient and ample without any lack of anything? Okay, what do we call that state? I can't get no ba-ba-bum. I can't get is the hint for the English, and for the Korean, it is two syllables. And can I give you any other hints than that? No, the state of being completely happy and suffice. Maybe that's a terrible hint. Probably is. You can always rely on me for those. We'll be back after our first song.